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1: We've witnessed fantastic all-round action.
0: And for more.
1: All-round action. From end to end. From the blasting of the referee whistle to the last whistle. End-to-end action. Proper action. On say, coach is new now.
0: Oh, Kasey, I know. My NBA phone license and call phone now, yeah. Name for course, right? So, here we are, Hanty. Live on our Doom 106.3 as Sampara and 4.7. What do you for? You have your lines in the morning, what do you for? Okay, all right. 0302216545 0302216545 0302216545 0302216545 0302216545 Odifo yenhwe segana for them tema and omo nantem enne na ebehwe segana for them tema na omo nantem ero frost roka sa free him
2: agabus
0: roka sa free him
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0: ye ntie wai moroko fo ayo maje ribio
2: moroko fo ya ba mabaso amata africa ni africa ni na ta mochi except south africa and moroko dia. He's on more common. Ghana is more common. Africa teams in England. We're Africa film one. Come back in Africa in that.
0: Yes, sir. That's it. Young Fafo Fro 0302216545 0302216545 0302216546 And then they, yeah, for my dream, so D, name for course, no, name, sir, number AC, yes, 0302216545, 0302216545. Yeah, Frost, say, Too bad we're doing you know 0302216545 0302216545 and I'll say 0302216546 Now on swaba. Yeah, France and Rockers are free.
3: Good morning, Dada.
0: Good morning, Lord. Yeah, easy.
3: Night.
0: Okay.
3: I feel that maybe if you say me anything, but more boy, I'm a man who
0: okay. Amen. Amen. Amen.
3: Amen. Africa for you never bobo Sadia. You saw your code in World Cup. And Pabona was a Tuesday, Yami Manisa, so over Ghana Blaster, Ablaboso. Namaste.
0: Very good. Yes, sir. As a pa. Bamunda, Mamunda, me, we are Bomo Black Sass, you know, Pamma, Mamma, who says, yes, Bomo Yumpa. Now, Brazil, dear Yashe. Your France and Ocas are free. Oh, went to be in Yasu. 0302216545 0302216546 0302216545
4: Yeah, I got more to come from the mama for that article. Okay.
0: Okay. Yes, yeah, that's pa also be to be aba. Now what the comment in the ya catch them say what cap with ye. 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

Hello, Frost and Ocasa Free. 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
1: Yima
0: Amasama Boko. 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
1: Oh, and
0: let the map
1: do that. Yes, my idea.
0: Okay.
1: By Tuesday, Ghana Blast, and to I need that. But I'm a Africa, what to Africa.
0: Okay. That's
1: it.
0: Yeah, for Brazil, they don't to us all. 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

0: Hello, Professor Dr. Freehin. 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
1: Morning.
0: Yeah, Professor Dr. Freehin.
1: Mr. Chairman, James. That man for complaint.
0: What's your Professor James?
1: The Grace Adam.
0: Grace.
1: If I show you.
0: Hey, Auntie Grace, who's who can free him?
1: Da kuman kokompe.
0: Oh, Auntie Grace. Wa ma yaya aduma mpa. 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
1: Minda yo.
0: Oh, nai.
1: Yentie Adam SM. 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
0: Oh, wow.
1: Na minti na. Adam SM. 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Father's Day.
0: Okay.
1: Mr. Emmanuel K. Banfo. And my brother, Onusu Otakwa. Emmanuel Anoba. Onusu Otakwa. My winner. Happy Father's Day. I didn't show.
0: Number two, man,
1: Happy Father's Day.
0: Yes. And see, I'm here, Duma, when we say Asampa FM, Papa Ayuko Nusu Ebasua Aviation Social Center. Akwa bia so no sewoba o yame adoma Sunday sewoba why yes ntino kwa bia so yeah pacho why we dia mia na metu safra Auntie Grace won
1: pacho
0: I remember no ta ukunu na o se wona na ba na
1: pacho dey do
0: aha ah unkwa na
1: husband
0: o sister husband
1: man
0: yeah Auntie
1: Grace is in advance.
0: Oh okay Ah, na sa wode wonkwa na wote.
1: Me pacho you.
0: Oh, you ampa. Grace ntendie na ese. E be she ho, why program na se?
1: Pacho you.
0: Yo, Grace no. Auntie Grace. Bye.

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0: Dear bad nego come said a dotman many can read not any a day live commentary no at the Ebre Mo Odifo so strong Odifo Kwa fogu line so but ain't me for course in the beam. Yeah, Odifo ain't me for course in the beam. See a bomb when you're minum na omoda na echina. 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
0: no anti yes sister Grace
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0: na ye
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0: mu kasa wo nya prize ye prize hwe message
1: se en shishye bibia de da ho de da
0: yeah
1: enti no untimi enti
0: na mu nya prize message se be nya prize yes. Yeah, easy. This is so the venue don't know that move up right into us. I know they say, yeah, hey, me patch up. Sister.
1: Yeah,
0: yeah, the Akabi Abbe bread, a kind of food in Antino. EDC, and the Akabi. Now, what will be bigger? Hey, Uchiana, where are they?
2: Patra Michia.
0: Uchiawan.
2: Michia, my mammy. Auntie Agi, East Legon.
0: Okay.
2: And name in your bar, Abigail Adams.
0: Okay.
2: Na me se nya me ahoden e ma omu nyina.
0: All right.
2: Na Abigail so Cape Coast.
0: Okay.
2: O si ne sister-in-law.
0: Okay.
2: Na me se nya me ahoden se nya me ombo omo na omutumi enwie eye no successful e o Yesu din.
0: Amen. Ti sabre die e de mo e she nya me sa. Ya bi aduma e be di e shea e kina. Yeah, well, Sports Avenue 1. But before Avenue 1, we're no ladies' time. Ever ba channel so dear, which was ABY and Opano. Then you ask a great crowd who couldn't to me on page and say, do my film and so no, which we say, King Kaninja, China Sports, the Bayer de Brita King. We have a fire party. But before I made the commentary, but no Kobe and I did first commentary, no, at the Eba, yeah, chess, not any ask a great crowd. Talk, man, cra. Me hu message no bi a wo she bi a so no ya me enka ho na bi bi a so enye fine aha because na dia ya sam keto world cup akuntu ti kobi e din kai e be US any Australia wa bra US e share Australia 2-0 and na meme di Scotland 0 Mexico 1 Coventry no e di ebremo enti enche na Brazil any hate so e di abue ne ya me enka mo no ntina nim enche obi bi a

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1: Yes.
0: Ubu yeko. And let your one what day, baby, I'll pay me out to me a day.

0: see you when you saw one what day. Who said, who was cut, who and when you're meeting up, baby? Amen.
1: Amen.
0: If you say, and not in the idea,
2: sir.
0: If you say, I did see a name in Umi and Udia, and you'll be there,
1: sir. Yes.
0: Drop it. I know my chance.
1: Yes.
0: Drop it on my own.
1: Yes.
0: It's a no one what day. Now to make a son, who to make a come one. And I do be the head, Adumo.
1: Yes.
0: And you are with you.
1: Yes.
0: And you are Papa Yabi. And you are Sabi. And you are Supabi out here. No more day.
1: I don't.
0: I
1: don't.
0: Okay, okay. I am saying you'll be sick and
1: tea.
0: I am so busy dying. Or so Opia brings him to Ashen Musa. I don't know.
1: Nabi.
0: And I'll be so or Opia. Ebianaka born into Anda. I don't be.
1: Dabi.
0: I don't know.
1: Dabi.
0: I don't.
1: I don't
0: be not swimming in the
2: amen.
0: And then you may ask you to hear
1: it.
0: Amen.
1: Amen.
0: So now me do a call and send one by no one for.
1: Dabi.
0: And you know Sabi.
2: Dabi.
0: And you know the other thing. Now you are doing now you are the Asumo.
2: Amen.
0: And me way. Your Baba can on your miasem.
2: Amen.
0: And you ready on if you
1: are. Yes.
0: And change it. Let's say it's a semi crabby. Now, yeah, yeah, day. Not for Maba. Not for Bobra. Sawant ye na ye ni awpe biara e da bi baba na ye nyame asem kran hwe a unti unya bi ye dey
1: unti
0: amen
1: amen
0: e te nime de me ka che wan se hwe abrabo ye
2: amen
0: hwe abrabo ye
1: amen
0: na ni awu ye no ye ni ye
2: amen
0: sawu ye papa ye ni ye.

my words sont non renonnables. But my words are not enough.

Cube's Big Three is back. The most physical, fierce, and competitive basketball league on earth returns to CBS this Saturday. Three-time Big Three MVP ISO Joe Johnson and the reloaded Detroit Amps battle two-time Big Three championship coach Steven Jackson's DMV trilogy, followed by Big Three's most intense rivalry. Defending champions Miami 305 and Michael Beasley chasing his third straight MVP take on Dwight Howard, coach Nick Young, and the LA Riot. Watch Big Three Saturday, 4 p.m. Eastern, 1 p.m. Pacific on CBS. 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
0: anwanwade a wonyame enam asofo isu eye oh na enwan eye nwanwa

0: free Hanomo. 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
1: Yes,
0: yeah, but bompaye, naya catch us own Kenya.
1: Amen. Amen.
0: Yabema or sofu ima a bompaye, near say Gumediana say.
2: But on my mompaye.
3: Papa, that was say, a day.
1: Imam,
3: do you can what do you soon?
1: Yes,
3: Papa, your Bahala, Siki, was on the
1: yes,
3: already at 4 foot, see already you be Bialabisa, dear man.
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0: king kind seven free. 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
1: ema

Cube's Big Three is back. The most physical, fierce, and competitive basketball league on earth returns to CBS this Saturday. Three-time Big Three MVP ISO Joe Johnson and the reloaded Detroit Amps battle two-time Big Three championship coach Steven Jackson's DMV trilogy, followed by Big Three's most intense rivalry. Defending champions Miami 305 and Michael Beasley chasing his third straight MVP take on Dwight Howard, coach Nick Young, and the LA Riot. Watch Big Three Saturday, 4 p.m. Eastern, 1 p.m. Pacific on CBS. 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And you're

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0: Yes.
1: I bring Pia and Memuvu.
0: Yes.
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0: The Bible say, woman calls up a panhole, end up a panic at Munko.
1: And I say, Munko, Munko, Munko. Now, Bakuka said, Mempne Bakuka said, Mempne, Mempne, na enem. 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
0: What's the Bakuka said? Papa, any opinion? 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I will see a blow Unkuano. 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Ya better say yes, you. And now, Papa said, Munko. And one up, Bakuka, papa. Any opinion? Nanny Unkua nonko.
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0: Papa, penny, nidiety.
1: Yes.
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0: Asana wajia tu sel. 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Would you come aside the record radian?
2: Yes.
0: I'm an attach of your court.
2: Yes.
0: When you call it,
2: yes.
0: When you call beard,
2: yes.
0: And sooner on your main count,
2: yes.
0: If you studio has well, Uber to me after I was 0556 17 87 92.

0: nyame nyame kosoro ama wo nyame hu ade a ekoso ama wo nyame kwan so amle tumi aba ani se enipa be bompa
1: yes
0: na nsua aside empire
1: yes

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1: Amen.
2: Papa, what's the room? I can't say me. What's the room? Talk about.
1: I'm ready to be one.
2: I'll
1: be one.
2: Yes.

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1: Yes.
0: Obi a okwa se wonyame. 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
1: Yes.
0: Etu onyo hwe. Aje se woni nipa, etu su ho ansa. 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
1: Yes. Ya sire ne kwadi fo.
0: Sasu ye nipa dia. Man has authority here.
1: Yes.
0: Is it Pankwa?
1: Yes.
0: No spirit.
1: Debi.
0: And what's the two meal?
1: Debbie.
0: It's only a person who did you my PR. I just am in no meal. It's an

0: Islam.
1: So far, Sally.
0: Papa.
1: What you see, Nipa be inviting me.
0: Yes.
1: When I'm on back. Papa, yes. Say.
0: Papa, Sally, dear. Say, Nipa are inviting Uncle Poma. There's no reason Uncle Poma be a better room. Is I say, Yen to me, Vianyansa and Auntie. Yansa no Kuranwan at the mouth. 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
1: What's your number?
2: Yes.
1: Papa.
2: Number call.
1: What was say Omunya authority to move on? 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
2: Yes. Yes. Aka

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1: 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It was 0556 17 87 92.

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1: Jesus.
0: 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a friend, so I'm not a friend, so I'm not a friend, so I'm not a friend, so I'm not a friend, so I'm not a friend, so I'm not a friend, so I'm not a friend, so I'm not a friend, so I'm not a friend, 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a friend, so I'm not a friend,

0: Yes.
1: When you become born again, you become born against the world.
0: Yes.
1: Persecutions will

0: prosperity in Guano.
1: Oh,
0: prosperity.
1: You didn't go out. To buy you know a Kenya so you when you yes. And what's me call?
2: I will call.
1: I will tell you more.
2: Yes.
1: So
2: bye.
1: Me see he's so strong. I will tell you.
2: Every
1: catch it you for mommy.

0: the person catch your telephone, say, Christo Muna Yabano, and you're better. Obesians will be brave. Nelson so to me, a duke Numa, a Radon Swayamo. Amen.
1: Amen. Enough, Joe,
2: Papa.
1: Omutu, for some of
2: Papa. Christo Sumono. The word say Christo, no. You be a dinner chief. Oh no, Christo, no. Near dinner chief.
1: Yeah, I be a Christo.
2: Yes.
1: And the editor is a papa now, you didn't let you know. While I'm fine, I'm going to know if I a brim of you. As I say, I'm seeing with the yard banner.
2: Ah,
1: you're fine, better.
2: Ah,
1: of all, yes, you're born.
0: You're born.
1: You're good and massy. You didn't tell
0: me. Yes, it's
1: so good. You're born at the jar.

I'm not saying that I'm not saying that I'm not saying that I'm not saying that I'm not saying that I'm not saying that I'm not saying that I'm not saying that I'm not saying that I'm not saying that I'm not saying that I'm not saying that I'm not saying that I'm not saying that I'm not saying that I'm not saying that I'm not saying that I'm not saying that I'm not saying that I'm not saying that I'm not saying that I'm not saying that I'm not saying that I'm not saying that I'm not saying that I'm not saying that I'm not saying that I'm not saying that I'm not saying that I'm not saying that I'm not saying that I'm not saying that I'm not saying that I'm not saying that I'm not saying that I'm not saying that I'm not saying that I'm not saying that I'm not saying that I'm not saying that I'm not saying that I'm not saying that I'm not saying that I'm not saying that I'm not saying that I'm not saying that I'm not saying that I'm not saying that I'm not saying that I'm not saying that I'm not saying that I'm not saying that I'm not saying that I'm not saying that

0: 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Uber to me after you. It was 0556
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1: Baba,
0: yes, a radia, when you meet to me, a dead, a radia, what then, a radia, clean is someone, and

0: Amen. 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Messiah, your bomb fire with Jack and Yadena. And I want you. Your bomb fire with Jack and Yadena.
1: And I want you.
0: And I don't want you. Who was number line? 030
1: 030
0: 230 221
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1: Hello.
0: Hello. 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We patch you. Didn't be a case free.
1: But we are saying Kwame Amu make case free go for you. Dear, okay.
0: Kwame Amu go for you. 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The bar sempa 94.7. Eni niko. Okay.
1: Which one me de pa?
0: Unyamishira.
1: Bombayman.
0: What dear?
1: Bombayman me chidompe.
0: Ochidumpi
1: and
0: no fee Ozo fima
2: ya
0: papa kwa me se na chidumpi ene ne fe papa sane ewuraja ya de segu ne so
2: amen
0: amen
2: so me mo pa ma no
0: yes
2: papa edi ozo edi papa kwa me de show us
0: amen
2: to me bielo ni de si as so na chidumpi mo yesu de me sane wo yesu already fire says some good
0: shit
2: already sun your ear remember on CBO
0: yes
2: one who buy
0: yes
2: by his Christ the moon
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0: Bra, Nayamompire Honomo, Bra, Mayamompire, Wadabia, and Tenefi, what Tenefia, Adiana, a performer, or Sankabu, what Tenefia, Brabona, Sen, any of you,
2: yes,
0: what Tenefia, Sen, and Yamekon, any of you,
2: yes,
0: a Brabon, and to Miss Soribu, and Tenefia, Bra, Yawadabia, Bra.

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0: 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Amen. Amen. 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Amen. Amen. Amen. Amen. Amen. Amen. Amen. Amen. Amen. Amen. Amen. Amen. Amen. Amen. Amen. 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
3: Amen.
0: 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Amen. 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Papa, Nami Ishra,
3: Amen.
0: So for Penino, what Wisdom Tree Chapel, Nami Ishra, one of my mammy, Lady Reverend, Mrs. Hilda Akrumont, Winami Ishra Mubibri, Rade, Enyam Kassier, Oma Adumini,
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0: Prophetess Retabuati, Winami Shra Munina, Winami Ishra Ubia, Binsu, Nabi Radi Ishubia, Yakui, Akuna also between any Yadin Komo. 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
1: Hallelujah.
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2: Hmm.
1: E yobi dia.
0: Sa. Yes.
1: Dwope. Ano ma ye chansi.
0: Yes.
1: Dwope. Oma ye wu.
0: Yes.
1: Ete no uwa mwadi. Na uti me kasa. Uti me kika hua. E ya dumbi na ye de agumu.
0: Yes.
2: Amen.
1: And you are with you.
0: Yes.
1: And you are Papa Yabi. And you, yes, I've been to the job. And there, she has superbly out here. No more a day.
0: I don't.
1: Okay. I am saying you'll be sick and
0: Yabi.
1: I'm so busy dying. Or so, Opia brings him to Ashen Musa.
0: Yabi.
1: I don't know.
0: Yabi.
1: And I'll be so Opia. Ebianaka born into Wanda. I don't be.
2: Dabi.
1: I don't know.
0: Dabi.
1: I don't know.
0: I don't
1: know. I don't know. I don't know. I don't know.
2: Amen.
1: And you may ask you today. Amen.
0: Amen.
1: Send a midwako and wabai. No, I won't
0: fall.
1: And you answer me. And you need the other team. They are two being a reader as soon as.
2: Amen.
1: And you may. Your baby can't win your answer.
2: Amen.
1: And you ready on if you
0: are. Yes.
1: Let's say it's a semi crabby. Not yea day. Not for Maba. Not for Bobra. Sawanti na ye ni opebiara e dabi su e dabi baba na ye nyame asem kran hwe a unti unya bi ye de
0: unti
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1: 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And now we can baby, I'll pay. And now we can make a son. We can make a son, not yet. No, you say. Wow, do pay, oh yeah. Not today. Not today.
0: Mm-hmm.

0: and then any dear, Chang any dear, let's tell you now, or Dan also.
1: Yes.
0: Oh, trust, I shall say. Dear open, I babble to.
1: Yes.
0: Bible saying, yes, and whoa, or who you wait, sitting over there watching him. Never quassia,
1: yes,
0: or just an wakutum.
1: Yes.
0: It's a name you may catch yourself. Show a bubble you.
1: Yes.
0: Show a bubble you.
1: Yes.
0: And first, I know where you were,
1: yes.
0: And first, I'm a

0: yes.
1: Yes. Yes. Yes.
0: I say, me bow bass as a baby, you may dear be. Now about you, my dear Ben, I had a ubet. Then I do nobody I had a
2: year.
0: Hallelujah.
2: Amen.
0: So I found nobody I had a papa. Yammy baby so.
2: Yes.
0: So yeah, papa, yammy baby.
2: Baby so.
0: It's done as a so yeah. Let's be nominated so forbidden, come I say. What's up, Waji? Senipa Cassie, heavy you are. Senipa Cassie, heavy you are, Eddie. And I'm besides adding to a sister. You probably tell that I say heaven you now Bob Biala. Uber woman, maybe an heaven wall. Sounds soon, I say, Bia. We are just a heaven wall. Nasa Bob Ubra to say Kusu. Maybe a woman, that's a heaven you are here. The only see
2: it.
0: Let's send your Beno, Bob Brass and a Kusuni, a Bonnebra.
2: Yes,
0: Michel.
2: Amen.
0: So, Mamma T. Bibiase.
2: Yes.
0: Yes, in Yaminumian,
2: yes,
0: you have been a buy.
2: Yes,
0: that's a heaven, a Bessaco, maybe.
2: Yes, yes.
0: Oh, but only maybe

0: Cube's Big Three is back. The most physical, fierce, and competitive basketball league on earth returns to CBS this Saturday. Three-time Big Three MVP ISO Joe Johnson and the reloaded Detroit Amps battle two-time Big Three championship coach Steven Jackson's DMV trilogy, followed by Big Three's most intense rivalry. Defending champions Miami 305 and Michael Beasley chasing his third straight MVP take on Dwight Howard, coach Nick Young, and the LA Riot. Watch Big Three Saturday, 4 p.m. Eastern, 1 p.m. Pacific on CBS. 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
1: Fodro, what's that? That's you, me that's it. 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
1: do ka so ka cho se o kan kwasi ase
0: kan kwasi amen
2: amen
0: he fa me ko azaya no
3: 0556 1717
0: 1717
3: 1917
0: 1917 1917 1917 1917 1917 1917 1917 1917 1917 1917 1917 1917 1917 1917 1917 1917 1917 1917 1917 1917 1917 1917 1917 1917 1917 1917 1917 1917 1917 1917 1917 1917 1917 1917 1917 1917 1917 1917 1917 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

0: Baby, I'm not ready.
1: That's
0: Baby, I'm not ready.
1: That's
0: If you say, Baby, I'm not your woman. Baby, I'm not your same.
1: Yes.
0: Baby, I'm not your same.
1: Yes.
0: That will pay. Now I can say Google.
2: One D.
0: That will pay. Now I can say the every row. But I do by be a bit of weird. No, I am a bo. Obi, you know, I am a bo.
1: Yes.
0: Ya, you be. I'm an ayah. Why am I
1: bo?
0: So, when I will be that,
1: sir,
0: I'm looking at a yali. Not just it. A journey at Trabaco cry for some semi-mintimindi.
1: Yes.
0: No, my yali. 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
1: wale wo
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1: so for the all kind, I don't know, may I quotation be all.

0: 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And maybe bar. Well, no one, you're my own swap. Uber call same.
1: Yes.
0: Yes.
1: Yes.
0: Yes.

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0: Yes.
1: Okay. 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
0: mas. Yes.
1: Enso sa bosu no somo no so no. 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
0: Mhm.
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0: Mhm.
1: Omo ne man ban. 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And so I am for so as I push my name bekuno.
0: Yes.
1: I tell no other shape and I say bekuno.
0: Yes.
1: There may answer says I dear no or ya or person the babehu. Or person the yribehu.
0: Yes.
1: Or person the kubehu.
0: Yes.
1: I tell you papa. Make a wood is here.
0: Yes. Or they see. Yeah, the bunny.
1: Make I am a mashe. May reche. And maybe you are. Minimum in a cashier. Wait, can we? Wait, can we? Yeah.
0: Yes.

Yes.

de soa when you bet you now best nobody now when you are now when you are when you are when you are you are when you are when you are when you are when you are when you are when you are when you are when you are when you are when you are when you are when you are when you are when you are when you are when you are when you are when you are when you are when you are when you are when you are when you are when you are when you are when you are when you are when you are when you are when you are when you are when you are when you are when you are when you are when you are when you are when you are when you are when you are when you are when you are when you are when you are when you are when you are when you are when you are when you are when you are when you are when you are when you are when you are when you are when you are when you are when you are when you are when you are when you are when you are when you are when you are when you are when you are when you are when you are when you are when you are when you are when you are when you are when you are when you are when you are when you are when you are when you are when you are when you are when you are when you are when you are when you are when you are when you are when you are when you are when you are when you are when you are when you are when you are when you are when you are when you are when you are when you are when you are when you are when you are when you are when you are when you are when you are when you are when you are when you are when you are when you are when you are when you are when you are when you are when you are when you are when you are when you are when you are when you are when you are when you are when you are when you are when you are when you are when you are when you are when you are when

0: I want to back.
1: Amen.
0: I want to sap.
1: Amen.
0: I want to sap.
1: Yes.
0: I want to know.
1: Yes.
0: On the number.
1: Yes.
0: We do number.
1: Amen.
0: Say, I mean, on the minimum, on the minimum, I saw for you number.
1: Hmm.
0: And you also do number.

0: Jana nyame beba. 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
1: Obekɔ.
0: Obekɔ. 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
1: Yes.
0: 0556 17
2: Tempa FM.
0: Then I don't want him. Obi to be quite an old one.

0: suffer over for to me at
1: the end.
0: Some and I catch you. Some and I did.
1: A catch you
0: say, Obia said when you're stroke, no. Obi to me, or to me when I was
2: wounded. Yes.
0: What to me, Senator? What to me, Bonnie Bet?
2: What
0: to me, Senator?
2: Yes.
0: And you know what, D? I found with so yelling. So when you are my own, I live at two. A more bamboo,
2: yes,
0: Timera,
2: yes,
0: that's a rather so woman,
2: yes.
0: A point, so now we are an ampoyona, yea, pa, get up one and I am a bayon. Woman,
2: amen,
1: amen,
0: Yamoya,
2: yes,
0: your son, my ali, Yamessaya, I'm a doctor for this case, Yamessaya, my ass of Yajibit,
2: amen.
0: I mean, I make a son. Kibena me,
1: Kibena,
0: the Yame Bejo,
2: yes,
0: Kibena Radio,
2: yes,
0: Yame Bejo,
2: amen.
0: What's your suffering in the head? Them now, but yes,
2: yes,
0: Papa Kahoka can empty your city. What's your suffering in the head? The master chairman say,
1: she said, the yada, etched say, you were the bunny, Edema Ubia, you were Unipe Bia or Edebia, Bibi Bihim, Unipe Bia or a baby or home, Upo, Umpo, what you know, Assembato, your idea, your friends at the bonnet, the man would nipper be an ice will be a. Into what kind was sent a phone man, it is a doom was a cry or buffon, say,
0: I will not
1: cry or buffon,

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0: Nya
1: mi hu. 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
0: Yes.
1: And I want to name it as
0: I say.
1: Ah, me and I'm highlight the way. And I like to two at me so. Et in the by night the woman. I feel my fear and him. And I'm a question soon in Yamibe woman.
0: And I
1: know what someone more back and yet. I don't know Yamibe woman.
0: Yes.
1: When I'm in town, what was such a watching? No, I tell you, baby, I want. No, but I'm in chain. Let me see you.
0: Amen.
1: Let me bet you a few.
0: Amen.
1: Let me bet you.

0: utie and then munyamelo and ya comfort
1: yes
0: nyamala for
1: yes
0: we go court for say nyame ade ya what on no boss ro ni assassin on no kasa obi
2: sempa
0: me no ni edi no wa dance amen echo when I miss out
1: amen
0: no mo oba
1: yes
0: oma oma ni awochiche nbere mu
1: amen
0: oma wu onu nyakopo ni jiye
1: amen
0: say ni ebe ya wa yo yiraba amen
1: amen
0: na miss out
1: amen
0: and you be bompa
1: yes
0: you no be bompa. He said, I know the pain now, I just said, you're an op.

0: Amen.
1: I my mano. I'm a yasamu tear for
0: men.
1: Mumma, I'm a yasamu here for Mumma tear for cake. I some of your tear. I remember what to my eye.
0: Jesus.
1: Don't just so fast.
0: Yes.
1: No, she show a rat.
0: Yes.
1: No, a rat.
0: Yes.
1: Send your word at your bar.
0: Yes.
1: On your ear.
0: Yes.
1: Yes, sir. So what here? No, I am my dear. That was it. I will Jesus. Amen.
0: Amen.
1: 0556. 17 1 7 8 7 9 2 0 5 5 6 0 5 5 6 0 5 5 6 1 7 1 7 8 7 9 2 9 2 0 5 5 6 0 5 5 6 1 7 1 7 8 7 9 2 9 2 0 5 5 6 0 5 5 6 1 7 1 7 8 7 9 2 0 5 5 6 0 5 5 6 1 7 1 7 8 7 9 2 0 5 5 6 0 5 5 6 1 7 1 7 8 7 9 2 0 5 5 6 0 5 5 6 1 7 1 7 8 7 9 2 0 5 5 6 0 5 5 6 1 7 1 7 8 7 9 2 0 5 5 6 0 5 5 6 1 7 1 7 8 7 9 2 0 5 5 6 0 5 5 6 1 7 1 7 8 7 9 2 0 5 5 6 0 5 5 6 1 7 1 7 8 7 9 2 0 5 5 6 0 5 5 6 1 7 1 7 8 7 9 2 0

0: Amen. Amen.
1: Yes.
0: Jesus.

0: 0556
1: 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17 17 17 17 17 17 17 17 17 17 17 17 17 17 17 17 17 17 17 17 17 17 17 17 17 17 17 17 17 17 17 17 17 17 17 17 17 17 17 17 17 17 17 17 17 17 17 17 17 17 17 17 17 17 17 17

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3: Fine, Pastor.
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3: you. 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
2: 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Me pacho, free free. 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
3: 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Yeah, me go bon shama pa.
2: Bon shama also. Yeah, you mean then a person catch
3: you? Yeah. Me pacho, say.
2: I'm going to go to the house. 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

0: Amen.
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2: Amen.
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1: Hello. Good evening.
4: Good evening.
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0: Yes.
2: Pa bo se ba bia na wale akoshe biela.
0: Yes.
2: Awale jiman wo Yesu.
0: Amen.
2: 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Ye twemo Yesu ke.
0: Amen.
2: Awade enkosi o child kono. Na awade amon no so asere. Ewo Yesu din mti. Amen.
0: Amen.
4: Amen.
0: Amen.
1: Yamisha wa.
4: God bless you.
1: Yamisu sha ni bi.
0: Amen.
4: Amen.
0: Amen. 0302216545 0302216545 0548 0548 9595 5959 4705 4895 5945 4705 4895 5995 4705 4895 5995 4705 4895 5895 5895 5895 5895 5895 5895 5895 5895 5895 5895 5895 5895 5895 5895 5895 5895 5895 5895 5895 5895 5895 5895 5895 5895 5895 5895 5895 5895 5895 5895 5895 5895 5895 5895 5895 5895 5895 5895 5895 5895 5895 5895 5895 5895 5895 5895 5895 5895 5895 5895 5895 5895 5895 5895 5895 5895 5895 5895 5895 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
1: Papa Mitio.
3: Ah, really, but I'm not a bad man. I'm a fetching over. I'm not a fetching over. But I'm a fetching over. I'm a fetching over. I'm a fetching over. I'm a fetching over. I'm a fetching over. I'm a fetching over. I'm a fetching over. I'm a fetching over. I'm a fetching over. I'm a fetching
1: over. I'm a fetching over. I'm a fetching over. I'm a fetching over. I'm a fetching over. I'm a fetching over. I'm
3: a fetching over. I'm a fetching over. I'm a fetching over. I'm a fetching
1: over. I'm a fetching over. I'm a fetching over. I'm a fetching over. I'm a fetching over. I'm a fetching over. I'm a
3: fetching over. I'm a fetching over. I'm
1: a fetching over. I'm a fetching over. I'm a fetching over. I'm a fetching over. I'm a fetching over. I'm a fetching over. I'm a fetching over. I'm a fetching
3: over. I'm a fetching over.
5: Papa, you giant papa, the show, sir. Amen. Radio Sine Juma Sem.
2: Yes.
5: Aye, Bassa. Radio Buano.
2: Amen.
5: Juma Yeninchi.
2: Yes.
5: Only you are sure by it. What about your Christo Dimity? Amen.
2: Amen.
1: Every Thursday. Hello.
6: Hello. Good evening.
1: Evening, Papa.
6: Good evening.
1: I'm not going to get them. I'm not going to get them. My phone is not going
5: I'm a friend.
1: Every Thursday, be a watch water first.
2: Yes.
1: From 8 o'clock up to 12 o'clock. Pepe, the apple. Bra. Hello, Papa.
7: Good evening.
1: Evening, Papa.
7: Good evening. Hello.
1: Me pacho mi tio, Eja.
7: Yeah, pacho bumpai, mami. Ebi a mi soria. Mi muna mi na ye mi ya. Afe diye. Yeah, I want to say, I'm going to be here. I'm going to be here. I'm going to be here. I'm going to be here. I'm going to be here. I'm going to be here. I'm going to be here. I'm going to be here. I'm going to be here. I'm going to be here. I'm going to be here. I'm going to be here. I'm going to be here. I'm going to be here. I'm going to be here. I'm going to be here. I'm going to be here. I'm going to be here. I'm going And he bought me a family.
1: I'm not going to be able to do it.
2: Amen.
1: Every Thursday at Water First, your home. ya bon paye mo den sa ho na oba un paye mo paye aha kra de ekutu abi ya me adma Thursday biala e wa chi mata forest anti salome su nya mi sha ya me adma Thursday da so ho bra na be san ye worship emu ram na abofon san e wo ho ya mi sha Yamisha in Yinala.
2: Amen.
1: Don't cross my boy.
2: Amen.
1: Don't cross my CSA.
2: Amen.
1: Don't cross my genuine.
2: Amen.
1: Don't cross my CSA. Fire and call Adumu and some for Padum.
2: Amen.
1: And you may be Chiamini and Anaya.
2: Yes.
1: When Yamaka.
2: Amen.
1: Uncle Sambo and Ubine.
2: Amen.
1: When you feel a time for
2: Yamas.
1: When Yamin found Quadum, no Quadum. Oh, Jesus. 0556. 17 17 17 17 17 17 17 17 17 17 17 17 17 17 17 17 17 17 17 17 17 17 17 17 17 17 17 17 17 17 17 17 17 17 17 17 17 17 17 17 17 17 17 17 17 17 17 17 17 17 17 17 17 17 17 17 17 17 17 17 17 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

Take all the glory this morning. Papa Yawuna Esawuna Fatal. Yayabe Kutuano Pay. Nayabe sorry. Because why ye be am I? Why ye so? Papa Wama Koyama Boni for no Mushi Yaya Juma. Watching na Wodi Yakoi. O Sandy Yabai. Bebre and our Mashi. 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But Nina Nyakwa. 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Anyejuma. Father, it's not because we have power, but because we have that faith that you are with us. And you are with us. It has been you and you alone. There is none. There is nobody. Senya wo na wo kaye ho a. Papa na ye nim bebia ye wo by this time. Because a lot is happening in the realms of the spirit. Ye wo na wo unto me. Unto me an kawan she. Take all the glory this morning, Yahweh. You are the Alpha and Omega. The one who knew the ending from beginning. We magnify your holy name this morning, Father. We praise your holy name, Jesus. Papa say yehwe no ma ekoso around us. When we see things ekoso, all the things that are going on around us, oh Lord. Father, it can only be you. Enunti na anope yesiji wa yeyi papa. Yedawasi. Yedawasi. 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Thank you, Jesus. Enunti na yen yesi ye wunkwa na yebe kutu na yebe sorry anope. Because a yewunkwa ana usefata. You deserve it. We praise your holy name. We thank you for everything that you're doing in our lives. Father, you protect us.

from all the projections, Lord, that have been projected into our lives. Father, we don't even know that we will be able to survive this morning, but we survive it. Not because we have power, not because we have strength. It's because, Lord God, you are with us. We give you all the glory. We thank you for everything, Lord.

Dear friend, Pastor Jonas Doji Vigbolo of Mighty Chapel International, Kaswa, Sipi Janshin. And then, man, all the time awake, coming when I edit upon us some nebra. Name, Yakunya. So for Christian, so for Jeremiah. On so coming, Lady Nyan coupon us some everyone up here. And to baby beer war, I increase the volume of your radio set. That is the medium you also extend the word of God to your neighbors. A form that you also evangelize to the people around you. So pick your phone this morning and call somebody. Tell them it's time for us to hear the word of God. Time asu say enti nyankopon nasu. Difa wo phone na frawo na frawo bi. Na ka kyeren so no so on frawo bi. Pastor Jonas is on radio.

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2: 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I'm in Yankupon Asam, everyone up here. In Tibibi Biro. 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
0: 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Namiba, there was a man in the Bible called Jairus. Na ne ba yare. 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Na bebia Yesu Kristo wo nso na edom etwa ne ho ehia. Nti because of the crowd nti ekwan eni ho a Yesu ebefa so akọ ntam. Nti because of the crowd no he delayed. By the time he got to the house. Now when your news say abofrano wewu. Nyamiba ehunem yesi nipa newu, meaning that physically asai ene da so bia ene ho because we dear there is no hope. But because enye nyame pe na eni pape enti anase enye ni pape na nyame pe enti Yesu to anamo wentie dia nipa edi nano eka na what no ho anamo no the story changed. Hallelujah.
1: Amen.
0: Yanko Mark chapter 5. Na yentie die asem no e ka kire. Yanko
2: Mark 5. Mm-hmm. The verse number 21 downwards. Mm-hmm. Now when Jesus had crossed over again by boat to the other side, a great multitude gathered to him. And he was by the sea. Behold, one of the rulers of the synagogue came, Jairus by name.
0: Whose name was Jairus. Mm-hmm.
2: And when he saw him, he fell at his feet. And begged him earnestly. Saying, My little daughter lies at the point of death. Come and lay your hand upon her. That she may be healed. And she will live. So Jesus went with him. And a great multitude followed him and thronged him.
0: And a great multitude followed him. Hallelujah.
2: Amen.
0: Let's listen to the good news. Verse. Also, when Jesus had again crossed over by the boat to the other side of the lake, a large crowd gathered around him while he was by the lake. Then one of the synagogue rulers named Jairus came there, seeing Jesus fell. He fell at his feet and pleaded earnestly with him, My little daughter is dying. Please come and put your hands on her so that she will be healed and live. Hallelujah.
1: Amen.
0: So Jesus went with him. A large crowd followed and pressed around him. So because of the crowd, the movement was very difficult for Jesus. But the time he got to the location, the child had already died. Hallelujah.
1: Amen.
0: But let's jump to verse 35.
2: Verse 35.
0: Down. Yanko.
2: While he was still speaking.
0: While he was still speaking.
2: Some came from the ruler of the synagogue's house, who said, "Your daughter is dead. Why trouble the teacher any further?"
0: Your daughter is dead. Why trouble the teacher? Or sin number nevu. Adenti na waha Yesu. Go.
2: As soon as Jesus heard the word that was spoken.
0: As soon as Jesus Christ heard the word that was spoken.
2: He said to the ruler of the synagogue.
0: Said to the ruler of the synagogue.
2: Do not be afraid.
0: Do not be afraid.
2: Only believe.
0: Only believe. The word is believe. Tasso.
2: And he permitted no one to follow him except Peter, James. He
0: permitted no one to follow him except Peter,
2: James. And John, the brother of James.
0: And John, the brother of James. Why? Because the rest of the people don't have faith. Now, he doesn't need any faithless person around him. Follow me very well. Twaso.
2: Then he came to the house of the ruler of the synagogue.
0: Then he came to the ruler, to the house of the ruler, which is the house of Jairus.
2: And saw a tumult, and those who wept, and wailed loudly.
0: And now, by no, obetu omo omo sun ye de de ma mi fo omo sun ye de de, because akolanewu. People were crying, people were mourning, shouting. Like sena ya ye ye wo ye fie fie a ene tambia ubie uno to aso sofo.
2: When he came in,
0: when he entered the house,
2: he said to them,
0: he said to them,
2: why make this commotion?
0: Adent na we ye de de a mo sui.
2: The child is not dead,
0: akola ne enwuye,
2: but sleeping.
0: But da na wada. Glory, hallelujah.
1: Amen.
0: Nipa eniso. But yes, we need so. A colana da and our da. Umuye. A the same abofrana ye can assum. On now move if you want me no money so dear. Omunim se abofrane wu a colane wu. Inti omu niji di at the time, sir. It could be possible. Inti omusu. Amen.
1: Amen.
0: Na yeshe de siye. Twaso.
2: And they radicaled him.
0: But and they radical Jesus. Almost at the ekasatiano. Fihoko. 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A kolanewu, they know.
1: Yeah.
0: Because they've seen dead bodies before. They know how it is. But what they don't know is with God, all things are possible.
1: Possible.
0: The omo nim ne se se asai cross a yesu bema e ye ye. The omo nim ne se Elohim has all the authorities to turn things around. What they don't know is the asset crown or say yes, Bema, a ye.
3: Enti omo start say omo kasa tia Yesu. Omo ombedidi na tem edidi na tem omo kasa sabi sabi kasa fidi tia no so omo ka omo de. Those who will insult him are insulting him. Those who will ridicule him are. But what they don't know is the same person that they are insulting, the ridicule, has the authority to turn dead to alive. The man I am talking about this morning, his name is Jesus. The one who has all the authority. The one who has the power to turn things around. And you want no asem and amika anopi. So for Twasu, then he see.
2: But when he had put them all as outside,
3: Abra o jai o mungi na wa bontin wura edan muno.
2: He took the father and the mother of the child.
3: We fre aklan abofra na mami nene papa pe se mundi mechi.
2: And those who were with him.
3: And those who were with him. And those are James.
2: Peter.
3: And
2: entered where the child was lying.
3: Enti omu rabbi bi aklan ewono.
2: Taso. Then he took the child by the hand.
3: And he hold the hand of the child. Osu abofra na nsa.
2: And said to her,
3: and I'll catch her abofrana say,
2: Talita kum, which is translated,
3: little child,
2: I said to you, arise,
3: and immediately,
2: the girl arose and walked. For she was 12 years of age.
3: And she was 12 years of age. Kalade vakata. See, he took her by the hand and said to her, Talita kum, which means little girl. I say to you, get up. Talita kum. Se wuti mi anopena wosusu ufa bibuma. Talita kum.
1: Jesus.
3: May the Lord Almighty touch you this morning in the name of Jesus.
1: Amen.
3: Nyamiba, now, Iba Masamus, what will be the reason in Tia Jeros, Beban Yesu in chain, na Yesu be penny, so be dinechi, akonifi? Dear Nebema, Obepini. It's because there was a certain relationship between Jairus and Jesus. Anuntina abra oba nanim obukotudwei kasa kire no. Instantly wan puponeti odinechi. 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Manyonku fabi enda wuni Jesus entem ma Yesu ehu. Let the Lord know you. You may know him, but the question I ask is, did he also know you? What's your name? Now, on also so, on name, Anna. It's because Yesu, on name Jairus. Say, where you are solemn penny for me be. And see, Oban and Nimono, on pupuniti, or the nechi koi. Now, on cock a kill. On yan in the barno. Wanyane die wuno. Se wua utie mi anope usu behu Yesua. Die wua asitine munu ebenyane.
1: Amen.
3: If you can also have a certain relationship with Jesus. Se usu behu Jesus anope. Na wa sum no wa kuma pesu a de wu wa sitene mu bia e be sori wo Yesu Christo dinu.
1: Amen.
3: Because he has all the authority. Hwe yenko Mark chapter 4. Yen start from verse number 35. Yesu Christo ne ne suanfo no mu wo boot mo mu ko baby. So for call.
1: Mark chapter 4 verse number 35 down
3: To 41.
1: To 41.
3: Go.
1: That day, evening came, he said to his disciples, let us go over to the other side.
3: So let's go back to the other side of the sea.
1: So, leaving the crowd behind, they took him along just as was in the boat.
3: Just as they were in the boat,
1: there were also other boats with him. A ferocious squall came up and the wave broke over the boat so that it was nearly swamped. Jesus was in the storm, sleeping on a keros.
3: Ay, Abraham, what the boat in the other side of the sea, you know? And from a Kesia boy. And from a nebo to a stand, say, Omo, Omo, a boat in the moon, no, Omusro. Now, Omo, Nim, say, boat in a besinki.
1: Yes.
3: Omo, Nim, say, Omo, boat in a besinki. A honum and a musu for Yesu. But at the time, I'm from an airborne, not Yesu, they never da. But I'm a friend. They say Jesus was in the boat, in the stern, sleeping on the cushion. The disciples woke him up, and said to him, teacher, don't you care if we drown? 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
1: he got up rebuked the wind
3: ɔkasakyerɛ ɛmfa mframa no
1: and said to the wave,
3: no catch and say,
1: quiet,
3: ye day,
1: be still.
3: Na jai diawo ya no.
1: The wind jab down.
3: Na oho numana enframani tie kasano.
1: It was completely calm.
3: Instantly, enframani tie kasa. Chire say Yesu Christo.
1: Yes.
3: He rebuked the wind and the wind listened. If he can speak to wind and the wind can listen to him, how much more your troubles? And nunt na may come for Yesu ma wa no pay. Says obejinedi awakuma paswa and from ma boni bere bo sitinem. And from Anabajai. And from a bony bearer, ebo our brabum. A betai. Because just by a word from him, everything that you are going through will come to an end.
1: Amen.
3: But first, there must be a certain relationship between you and him. And to what would you mean, no pay? Yesu di nya jidie awo Yesu because he has all the authority to calm your storm down, to speak to the wind blowing in your marriage, in your finances, blowing in your life, and that kind of wind that is blowing, that is destroying you, that has become your headache. The wind will listen to the voice of Jesus and be still and be calm in the name of Jesus. So no matter the problem, no matter the storm, Jesus Christ has all the authority to calm the storm down. So why won't you have a relationship with the one that has all the power to calm the storm down? Why won't you love and appreciate San Nipana wo wasa to me, wo to me, wo dia wo frame no so, wo to me, wo how no so, wo to me, awa amania no so. Wo awo tie me, bibi awo tie me free. Nya gidi wo Jesus Christ because why he has all the authority. So for fayanko BBC awo chapter 5 verse 1 down. Let's prove the kind of authority that Jesus Christ has. So that when we are talking about him, they will understand the kind of person we are talking about, the kind of authority he has, so that they can know that he still has the solution to their problems. So for call.
2: Then they came to the other side of the sea, to the country of the Gadarene. And when he had come out of the boat, immediately,
3: when he stepped out of the boat, immediately,
2: there met him out of the tomb a man with unclean spirit. Who had his dwelling among the tombs, and no one could bind him not. Not even with chains.
3: Not even with chains. And koson koso biye niwa. Nipa beti miya diya chichene mani yeji. Tie. Listen to the word. Ose no one could bind him. Not even chain. And koson koso biye nso suye niwa. Yeti miya diya chichene mani yeji. Sofu to aso.
2: Because he had often been bound with shackles.
3: Because he did not know be brave. Echi chireno.
2: And chains.
3: He did chains be brave. Nkoso nkoso be brave. Echi chireno. Nanso.
2: And the chains had been pulled apart by him.
3: Uwe bubu ninyina. Di omodi be chichireno biyano. Ujireno go. Wasayeno. Ubupuno.
2: And the shackles broken in pieces. Neither could anyone tame him.
3: Ubiye ni wo tumi kaneshe.
2: And always
3: listen to the word. Nehu aye din up to stand that ne pe biye ni wo tumi controlling no. To because of nahon din enti eni dia wo ye enti ye chichiri na na ujuru ayi ahumano o titi ahumano edi enkoso enkoso chichiri na na ujuru ego because he is a violent spirit. So for to us, mommy.
2: And always, night and day, he was in the mountains and in the towns.
3: Anopa, anywhere, no oti, mountain honumu oyedeni,
2: crying out and cutting himself with stones.
3: Oye the day awodi bubuti tena hon.
2: When he saw Jesus from afar,
3: abran ni ebo Yesu suno.
2: He ran.
3: Ojani
2: and worshipped him
3: and bow kala zeva kumpradia safa.
4: Ya branda ba.
3: 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Meaning that Jesus carries some certain present that overwhelm him. Yesu Christo kita to me be a ebru ono ne to me a ono wo a wodi jire no magu no so
2: sir
3: and by his present a yes ombre ne ho ase by the present of Jesus Christ a yes he need to aya kabrunda bakayara ba he need to humble himself because there is an order at high authority that is above him. Instantly, obukotoje. So for to asumami.
2: And he cried out with a loud voice.
3: And he cried with a loud voice.
2: What have I to do with you, Jesus?
3: Or see, Yesu die enamayo. Mind Yesu nkasayo. Yesu anyanehwe. Yesu namni baby keke. But on no estate take a sase, yes, my yaw dang. Only say the present, yes, because the present keke is intimidating him. That is the kind of person I am talking about this morning. That when you have relationship with him, he will never let you down. The only answer, so bad, we share the chile coin. No, what do you want, mano? Ne siye siye wune nintem. Ne man kwen for him to become the Lord of the heart. And his authority will work in your life.
1: Amen.
3: So for to asu kakra na mishe.
2: What have I do with you, Jesus, Son of the Most High God?
3: See, even the Spirit identify him instantly that he is the Son of the Most High. Meaning that Jesus Christ is carrying some certain authority that has been recognized by certain power. May the storm in your life recognize Jesus Christ and the presence of Jesus Christ in your life.
1: Amen.
3: So that they can humble themselves.
2: Amen.
3: Do you know what it means? It means that when Jesus Christ is in you, the present and the nonsense of the devil will humble itself.
1: Yes.
3: Glory, hallelujah.
1: Amen.
3: Because the present keke, ama hun humu no bukutuje. I started big sa question say my yawu den. But mind you, Jesus Christ nyem bi na no keke. By his presence has spoken. So for to us,
2: I implore you by God that you do not torment me.
3: Oh no. So for to us.
2: For he said to him, come out of the man, unclean spirit.
3: Now, me pass me in church, Rabbi. At times, utimi hu bodamfo. 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O say, Yesu kasa chire spirit ne se freedom. Meaning that papa na babu kotodwe wo, Yesu nim no. Amen or no, but the spirit in him is the one operating the body.
1: Yeah.
3: And now, what the bubon etcha ni pidiano. Amen nipano any kind soon of what you can know. And a way did ni patam. Basa dear man, why ye dear we yeno. Na yesu eka such an unfriendimo. Obetu yang will be a sebi. 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
1: Jesus
3: me kasa chrenes on free ni mu wo Jesus Christ dem
1: amen
3: se honhum bia betena mu nipedua no
1: Jesus
3: a o kasa kasa ese nipedua na
1: Jesus
3: me kasa chena no pe
1: Jesus
3: o Jesus Christ dem
1: Jesus
3: se won jai nipedua no wo Jesus Christ
1: amen
3: they run the pedwane man the pedwane ayare
1: Jesus
3: the satanist on free the pedwane mu Jesus Christ
1: Jesus
3: they whatsoever possess the body
1: Jesus
3: whatsoever possess your marriage
1: Jesus
3: whatsoever possess your life
1: Jesus
3: I speak to them this morning
1: Jesus
3: they should leave you in the name of Jesus
1: Jesus them.
3: They should set you free in the name of Jesus
1: Jesus them.
3: They should set you free in the name of Jesus
1: Jesus them
3: Bible my tears here say Jesus kasach respirate no say on free nemu Now, so for
2: then he asks him, "What is your name?"
3: Now, Bisana say, "Who woman would the bonny way? I'm a papa, a behavior to say, but down for. I want to turn home at your channel home. Your friend was saying."
2: And he answered, saying, "My name is Legion."
3: I say, "My name is Legion.
2: For we are many."
3: Now, your dos wouldn't be Janam. Na honhum ahe ene ti wo wutie mi woni pedua no mu honhum ahe ene betena wo woria no mu honhum ahe ene betena wo juma sem no mu honhum ahe ene betena wo apomudi no mu honhum ahe ene betena wo nipedua no mu yesu nti omunsori anope wo yesu din mu
1: amen
3: misi jesus nti ombe sori wo yesu din mu
1: amen
3: so for to asoma mi
2: also he begged him Earnestly,
3: now was that epanacho
2: that
3: he,
2: that he would not send them out of the country.
3: Mm-hmm.
2: Now, a large herd of swine was feeding there.
3: Na prako bebre edidi of around
2: near the mountains.
3: Mm-hmm.
2: So all the demons begged him, saying, "Send us to the swine."
3: Send us to the swine.
2: That we may enter them.
3: Hallelujah.
1: Amen. Amen.
3: The point I am trying to make is there are some certain authority that Jesus Christ carry. So we share a chiri coin. Now be man a coin man in the rule of your heart. Be man a coin. Odi umumbe tono so. Odi wadi. 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Jesus Christ be ma every storm in your life. Ebe jai wo Jesus Christ dini.
1: Amen.
3: Yamiba uti mi anope mi di masam nebe yi. 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Say unimi Jesus. Repeat these words before me. Kase radi Yesu.
1: He radi Yesu.
3: Humi mabo anopi.
1: Humi mabo anopi.
3: Mejedi.
1: Mejedi.
3: Semi yesina.
1: Semi adboeni.
3: Humi mabo.
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3: Nefami boni chemi.
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3: Natural mi ding.
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3: Jesus.
1: Jesus.
3: Ene dey.
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3: Oh Jesus dinemu.
1: Oh Jesus dinemu.
3: Amen.
1: Amen.
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1: Amen.
3: Now from this very moment, you are part of the kingdom. Per a Bible believing church. 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Send a Yesu Christo. A yema sa papano. 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Nti obetumi afra me 0244955968. 0244955968. Let me take some few calls. 0244955968. 0244955968. Hello. Good morning.
4: Morning.
3: Me follow her for me.
4: Akpanamau. Do happy Father's Day nami.
3: Amen. Amen. Father, I thank you. I give you glory.
1: Jesus,
3: grant the heart desires of your daughter.
1: Jesus,
3: in the name of Jesus.
1: Jesus,
3: enyare share eko blotwe pe jimendisia.
1: Jesus,
3: Papa Wini lefio Yesu Christo ponko.
1: Jesus name.
3: Amen.
1: Amen.
3: Amen. Daniel. Amen. Amen. Amen. Amen. Bye bye. What is the relationship between you and Jesus? 0244955968. Hello, me bacho udine baby of free. Bacho si udine de say.
5: Messi.
3: Messi. Free free kufudia. Mama yentiwe. Mama, Father, I thank you.
1: Jesus.
3: We thank you for the life of your daughter.
1: Jesus.
3: That was it. Mama, mami anapai. Erades is here na yeti wasam.
1: Jesus.
3: Sa ubi wye. 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
1: Jesus
3: me kasa chire sa enframa no
1: Jesus
3: o Yesu Christo din
1: Jesus din
3: se enjai wo Yesu Christo din
1: Jesus din
3: ye biere be di akonya wo nani pedua no
1: Jesus
3: me tumi sa yare no wo Yesu Christo
1: Jesus din
3: ye tumi sa yare no wo Yesu
1: Jesus din
3: ye tumi sa yare no
1: Jesus
3: Jesus din
1: yare
3: pia wo Yesu din
1: Jesus din
3: pia wo Jesus din
1: Jesus din
3: pia wo Jesus din
1: Jesus din
3: pia wo
1: Jesus din
3: be healed in the name of Jesus
1: Jesus
3: be healed in the name of Jesus
1: Jesus
3: papa ye ma uma e dia dance ma ne shebu dini kronkron enimunyam
1: Jesus
3: oh Jesus Christ dinimu amen
1: amen
3: mama it is done amen
4: Father, you wish him a happy Father's Day.
3: Amen. Amen. Amen. Amen. Amen. Amen. Amen. Amen. Amen. Amen. Bye-bye. Zero two four four nine five five nine six eight.

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1: Bacho friend, you know me special adenta.
0: Emmanuel from Adenta. Me bacho my volume no radio setting and confirm kakra na enti we my feedback. Bacho enti.
1: Me master in closing situation is for number we send him
0: a phone. Ah, you mate.
1: My wife is sending me to my same.
0: Matthew. And you end from me, actually, and Casaway.
1: I'm
0: sure I'll be free.
1: I'm happy for this, you know.
0: Amen. You know, I'll see you free. And I was an OP. So, would you feed you know at Asampa 94.7 FM? Me and Midi Jimedian Chamiano P. You're from your pastor Jonas Doji Vuibolo of Mighty Chapel International Kasua CP Junction. Me Chiami Papa, the General Overseer of Mighty Chapel International, Pastor Chief Mensa. Daddy, Nyankupon won't show baby. Now, I'm coming one up aiding Nyankupon Asam Ebro, Sofu Christian, and Sofu Jeremiah. Now, who are we tea and open soon? Nyankopon tin anem chiro na dasene ibasanshia se yesu mbaya ibasanshia baba.

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Tune in and receive light and good counsel for your life's journey.

Blessed be the name of the Lord. He is worthy to be praised. And so I will bless the Lord at all times, and his praise shall continually be on my lips. Beloved, I'm privileged to welcome you to this program. I trust you've had a good week. The Lord has been so good to us at all levels, personal level, church level, community level, national level. You know, we owe God a lot of thanks. And so tonight, I hope you and I will raise a sacrifice of praise to the Lord. We need to let him know that we're so grateful to him. Tonight, I'd like us to consider an area of our lives which we are always struggling with. And I have entitled it, Living a Victorious Christian Life. Many of us don't think this is possible. The world is filled with so many difficulties, but we still are promised a victorious Christian life by God himself, through prophets and through the one who is the visible image of himself, the Lord Jesus Christ. But let's pray. Father, we are so grateful to you. We list all the blessings you have given us, and we realize that complaining is a sin. So forgive us. You have been good to us. You have been good even to the world, many of whose people scoff at you. Even in the midst of missing planes and so on, Lord, you have kept hope alive. You are wonderful. Even in the midst of intestinal wars and disagreements, even in the face of fear of war because of what is happening in Eastern Europe, you still have kept hope alive. And many of us, even in the face of great tribulations, can say that you have kept body and soul together for us. That there have been times when, even in the midst of tears, we've been able to smile. That even in the midst of great pain, we've been able to hold somebody's hand and give them encouragement. Only you can do that. And we're very grateful to you, Father. Through Jesus, we're so grateful to you. Be with us once again in the power of your Spirit, and cause us to know you more deeply, more closely than we have ever done. We thank you for answered prayer, because we've prayed in the name of the Lord Jesus Christ. Amen. Beloved, can we live a victorious Christian life? Yes, we can. And that's what we're going to talk about this evening. But let's look at a portion of scripture that will help us to know that indeed what God says is true. Hebrews 12, 1 to 4 is a scripture I want us to focus on. But there will be other scriptures. I read, "Since we have such a huge crowd of men of faith watching us from the grandstands, let us strip off anything that slows us down or holds us back, and especially those sins that wrap themselves so tightly around our feet and trip us up. And let us run with patience the particular race that God has set before us. Keep your eyes on Jesus, our leader and instructor. He was willing to die a shameful death on the cross because of the joy he knew would be his afterward. And now he is in the place of honor by the throne of God. If you want to keep from becoming faint-hearted and weary, think about his patience as sinful men did such terrible things to him. After all, you have never yet struggled against sin and temptation until you sweat great drops of blood." This is one of the modern translations, the NLT. The Message also puts it beautifully. So when we say victorious Christian life, what do we really mean? How do we define this? So let's try and define the various words. And the first one is living. Because when we think of living, we think of life. We think of a kind of dynamic, progressive, vibrant, day-by-day growth. And we think of what Jesus has said. "I have come that they will have life and have it more abundantly." So our very living is what Christ has given to us, abundant life. John 14, 19 also speaks about living. Verse 19 of John 14 says, "Before long, the world will not see me anymore, but you will see me. Because I live, you will also live." So we live through Christ. Isn't that wonderful? Living. What does victorious mean? The word victorious denotes winning or being in a state of having won a battle or any kind of struggle. It also means success won against opponent, in a contest, in a game, in
in elections, or in any other way in which there's a contest between two people. For example, we read in Colossians 2:15 that Jesus made a public spectacle of the forces of darkness, which means that Jesus was victorious against Satan and his cohorts. We also read often that the Israelites were victorious over the Philistines, especially when David slew Goliath, as we read in 1 Samuel 17:48 to 50. And each of us can think of a situation from which we have emerged victorious. Christian is the third word we should look at. To be Christian means to belong to Christ, to be a follower of Christ. And I like what Romans 8:9 says, that to be a Christian is to have the Spirit of Christ living in you. And that if you do not have the Spirit of Christ living in you, then you don't belong to Him. Other translations say, then you are not a Christian at all. So to be Christian is to be one in whom the Spirit of Christ lives. It also means someone who is in a growing relationship with the Lord Jesus Christ, and who therefore lives in obedience to Him in all things, drawing on Christ's strength to help with the handling of various issues and challenges in life. A Christian is therefore someone who is in love with the Lord Jesus Christ, because Jesus Christ has first loved him and given his life to him, as we read in 1 John chapter 4 and verse 19. So you see, our love for him comes as a result of his loving us first, or we love because he first loved us. There are many quotations from some eminent Christians which further help us to understand our definitions of victorious Christian living. There is Saint Bernard of Clairvaux, who says, if Christ is with us, who can be against us? You can fight with confidence when you are sure of victory. With Christ and for Christ, victory is certain. Corrie ten Boom, who was really tortured together with her sister and other Jews and Christians, says this: the first step to victory is to recognize the enemy. And of course, if the enemy is Satan, then you know that you have victory already. Christian Dietrich Bonhoeffer, who lived during the Nazi era, says this as his definition of Christian: a Christian is someone who shares the sufferings of God in the world. And then Billy Graham says, being a Christian is more than just an instantaneous conversion. It is a daily process whereby you grow to be more and more like Christ. And living, there's a gentleman called Spike Milligan, and this is what he says: living a good, decent Christian life is what is important. Live that life and the rest will follow. And then one of the authors that I like very much, Colleen Urquhart, says of living: God wants us to approach life full of expectancy that God is going to be at work in every situation as we release our faith in Him. Since victorious Christian living raises issues of success in battle, in a race, or situations in which we deal with opponents, it is good to look at what the Word of God has for us. God's intention is for us to enjoy life to the full. And when we read Jeremiah 29 and 11, even in the midst of the Israelites being sent into exile, God says, "For I know the plans that I have for you, plans to prosper you and not to destroy you, plans to give you a future and a hope." Isn't that awesome? So God gives us many examples, both in the Old and New Testaments. And when you read Hebrews 11, you have a portrait, or many portraits, of Christians and followers of God even before Christ came, who lived victoriously because they based their life on God and His Word. In John 14 and verse 1, Jesus says, "Let not your heart be troubled. You are trusting God now, trust in me." And in John 14, 27, He affirms, "I'm leaving you with a gift, peace of mind and heart. And the peace I give you is not fragile like the peace the world gives. So do not be troubled or afraid." Jesus himself is a victor. Jesus is a victor.
And even before the crucifixion, he encouraged his disciples to look forward to victory. He says in John 16 and 33 that in this world we will have tribulations, but we should be of good cheer because he has overcome the world. Let me read it from the New International Version. It says, I have told you these things so that in me you may have peace. In this world you will have trouble, but take heart, I have overcome the world. And then he also warns us in Matthew 26 and 41 that the spirit is willing, but the body is weak. But you know, in order to assure us of victory, he prays in John 17:15 that God the Father, Jesus' Father and my Father and your Father will protect all of us who believe in him from the enemy. So how do we win the battle and become victorious? To win is to appropriate everything that God through Christ has done for us. And we do this by loving God with all our heart and loving one another, as the Bible says. We win through obedience. You know, even in our own homes, we relate.

that what we are asking for is wrong, according to God's word. We also win our battles and overcome this world through the power of Christ, through Bible study and meditation on God's word. The last but not the least in winning is to apply biblical principles and values to our everyday living. Some of us were Christians on Sundays. From Monday to Saturday, we are not. But we will never win all our battles. We will not live the victorious Christian life unless we love as God wants us to love. We obey as He says we should. We pray by ensuring that we oil our relationship with Him. We study and meditate on the Word of God and apply God's values and His principles to our everyday living. And we are planned for success. God does want us to succeed. And that is why the Bible tells us in Philippians 4:19 that God will give us everything we need according to His riches in glory in Christ. And then in Romans 8 from 23 onwards, it's just beautiful. Read that portion as you near the end. You know, Paul talks about we are more than conquerors. Paul says that there's nothing which will separate us from the love of God. It is God's will that we succeed. That's why He sent Christ. God also desires that we have an enormous sense of well-being and not feel threatened by the world. And that's why Jeremiah 29:11 is so important. In fact, after the 11, God says in that portion of scripture that then we will seek Him and we will find Him. And then John 10:10, He says the devil has come to steal, to kill, and to destroy. But I have come that you may have life and have it more abundantly. This is the kind of confidence we need. Jesus says He has come that we will have abundant life. And then Romans 12:1 says that because God wants us to succeed, we must present our bodies as living sacrifices. I like the verse too. It says that we should be transformed by the renewing of our minds. Then we will know God's purposes for us. I like that. Because when our minds are focused on what God wants to do for us, we see that victory is ours at all levels. So what is the abundant life? I like what Peter says in 2 Peter 1:3-4. And he says that by His divine power, God has given us everything we need for life and godliness through our knowledge of Him who has called us by His own glory and goodness. And that through that, we've been given many great promises so that through these promises, we may participate in the divine nature and escape the corruption in the world caused by evil desires. The New Living Translation says it this way: for as you know Him better, He will give you through His great power everything you need for living a truly good life. He even shares His own glory and His goodness with us. And by that same mighty power, He has given us all the other rich and wonderful blessings He promised. For instance, the promise to save us from the lust and rottenness all around us and to give us His own character. It's wonderful. So our study of the Word of God is vital to enjoying our abundant life. Deuteronomy 8:3 is something I would encourage you to read, because it tells us that the Word of God is spiritual food for us. And Jesus says this in response to Satan telling Him that because you are hungry, just snap your fingers and these stones will become bread. And Jesus says, you know something, we don't live by bread alone, but by every word that comes from the mouth of the Lord. We will have abundant life if we communicate often with God. And this communication is prayer. Now, if you're communicating with someone, it's true, it's good to have quality time so that that someone sits with you and then you chat and you share things, you ask questions and so on. But you know, because God is everywhere, we can talk to Him everywhere and anywhere. Even though it is important to have special prayer time, make a habit of praying without ceasing, as the Bible teaches us, because God has promised in Jeremiah 33:3 that if we call on Him, He will reveal to us great and awesome things that we do not know. And in prayer, let us rely in prayer.

Let us rely on the Holy Spirit, who alone is our helper. Philippians 2:13 says that God is at work in us, making us willing and able to do what he requires of us. To will and to do is what the King James says. To will, to decide to do it, and to do, to have the power to do it. So our power, our ability, and everything comes from the Holy Spirit, and we must not live without him. It's the Holy Spirit who enables us to live the abundant life. We read in Ephesians 19:20 how important it is for us to rely on the Holy Spirit. Beloved, from 19:20 we read, speak to one another with psalms, hymns, and spiritual songs. Sing and make music in your heart to the Lord, always giving thanks to God the Father for everything in the name of our Lord Jesus Christ. Beloved, God deserves our thanks because he's offered victory for us. That's why he's put a race before us. Because, you know, the ultimate reason why he's left us in this world is to bring glory to him. And the ultimate glory we give is when we live Christ-like lives. When our lives testify that Christ lives in us. When our testimonies recognize that Christ in us gives us victory. When the words we speak to others offer them Christ Jesus. Oh, we will go through many afflictions because it is still a sin-filled world. But we have victory. And so we need patient endurance. Patience will make us run our race to the end. Now remember, this race is not the one that Usain Bolt runs, you know, the competitive type, where you just dash forward and finish, the line is over you and you're getting something immediately. No, that race is to be run by all of us. And it has nothing to do with the swift. We are all expected to finish the race. Even if you are crawling like a snail, you are supposed to get to the finishing line. And the wonderful thing is that it's Jesus Christ who's at the finishing line, waiting to embrace you. And so let's run with patient endurance. We are to meet all our challenges and turn them into opportunities for spiritual growth. And our patience is not the kind of patience that makes us grit our teeth and suffer things that perhaps we don't even need to suffer. Our patience is born out of our determination that God is not in a hurry, and yet he never delays. Obstacles may come, but we remain undaunted. And that is why we can count it all joy when we face various difficulties, as we read in James chapter 1, as well as in Romans chapter 5, verses 3 to 4. Our faith must triumph because Jesus is our example. And we read in Hebrews chapter 12 and verse 3 and so on, that because of the victory set ahead of him, he endured all things, including the shame of the cross, and won victory. Beloved, we must not despise pain of afflictions, persecutions, trials, humiliations, insults, rejections. They will come because of Christ, whose life is exhibited through us. So in that respect, the Christian life is a costly one. You can't joke with it. Even today, people are suffering persecutions. And as for rejections, you see, sometimes you are in your office and people are making fun of you and you don't know that really it's your Christianness that's making them do that. Or they're saying things against you, trying to slander you. You don't know that it's your Christianness that's making them do it. We suffer persecution all the time. But beloved, victory is certain. And so let us tell the Lord Jesus we need him to help us. Let him control our lives by his Spirit as we hold on firmly to our faith. No one should rob us of victory. No situation, no human being. And we are given the great confidence. The confidence is that God will watch over us and bring us safely before his glorious presence. Jude 24. Live to please Christ, because we are all called to live a victorious Christian life. Stay blessed.

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We trust that you have been blessed. For further information, prayer or counseling, please call 0302-772-013 or 026-813-0615. 0302-772-013 or 026-813-0615. Until same time next week, do remember.

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Can I get some people to testify?

0: so I can't see about Yabuabu Anu Fratum 106.3 FM. So, and some way, one will achieve some ne be any same. So, for our show, may you create your own some such as say, 1 year, so yeah, sure, may you see a some sunny man soon be a ne yen kitan with Diemu and Tokro ye better moon and Nam Soman and say, and send be a betroja. Sada so and upon day and penny for be so at the two just say. 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
1: You see, we don't have any disagreement with the Ministry of Finance. Let me state this clearly. There is no disagreement. We are working as a group. There was miscommunication. There was miscommunication. And there was the need for us to clarify the issues. We clarified them and we are working together. There is no way we can disagree. We can disagree to hinder the development of our nation. Our major preoccupation in government is to deliver to the admiration of the good people of our country. But because you people thrive on negative stories, you decided to dramatize the whole thing. There was nothing like conflict or whatever between us. We are working as a
0: Abusia on Munyan for Ericopoku, so for ya was Chevo Meyi, Yakia Yon Samso, and what did two dresses and Jeff for Nibibri or one more? There's a Wadu Bonaya, Wamupe near Tessa Waka, Ghana Forti and Nessa Wobunsi, now Mamfuati, now Quaya Manso, and now Mamfu Pintia. Then watching a penny a day at two dresses. Sir, wo mayi pa ye ka ye kwia yonsem ani musikasem enso se ye pa se ye kwia yo aye ye ye wo ba bia se ne aburo na ba bebre ehin ne ade beguo se watermelon ade ne ade beye wo se sa haw ne de betron ne wo mayi ye da so wo kakra.
1: In the preparation of the 2025 budget, we envisage that looking at the investment, the campaign, the advocacy we have embarked upon, there's the likelihood that Ghana is going to experience glut. Now, when that happens, how are we going to mop up the excess? So we budgeted for 100 million Ghana cedis to be able to contain that. Now, when the year ended, we realized that the 100 million was woefully inadequate to be able to do that. And so we made the case before His Excellency the President. Then the President said, then let's provide additional 200 million to make a total of 300 million. And even with the 300 million, we cannot, because it is so huge, we deploy

0: so now we don't have the resources. But you also, we are also aware that our budget is already overstretched.
1: Eyo, eni eswa for sure me yikwi ayonsem so no se we. 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
2: they are not happy that have called him out with his relationship, the relationship that he has with them. So we are only looking for assurance. Yeah, pay assurance. Yes, as the Chief Justice said, on your ordinary citizen, a whole pen of a judicial service, I disagree. The Chief Justice is not an ordinary citizen. The Chief Justice has no business to be seen following the president's brother at a funeral, like his boy. The Chief Justice should step out with aura. His lordship, the Chief Justice, is not giving us that comfort. The relationship with the NDC, no, is awkward. He will be sad. And my yaya can be very uncomfortable. He believes in say, "Send your name to you, no." He says, "He is some that is a backward. Omo wanaso, he is naso. Because Omo ne koba, Omo ne nyanya nakana, and that is not what the office of the Chief Justice is supposed to be doing." Yeah, I am glad that the judicial service has responded. But they should take what we are saying into good faith. It's not just about saying that you are neutral. It is about how you show everybody that you can be neutral.
1: Abusiani ene no a wote ye no miracles abuaje pen no renkita undie so Dr. Muhammadu Bawumia ne kampo anase e beka se niku a ebo dawuro dia ma na fimpinu ne adue no wotwe abatro no ehu da wobo emu na 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What then, Toma? I cut any TV, so I am shishianti. 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
1: Bomodiana Bomba, and I say, Minin, Edgin, and Samoa. 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

0: Jedding. 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Oh, papa, no. 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Coffee bra.
1: July 4th, 2026, the 250th anniversary of American independence. The Great American State Fair becomes the center of it all. All 50 states, a national prayer moment. And that night, the largest fireworks display in the history of the world. There's never been a July 4th like this one. There never will be again. 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Freedom 250, the Great American State Fair, July 4th.
0: Papa we bring to whom a boat deep and one said, Papa we obey Sumamiano. Nana Janomo Abano, Moody and Westronco. A bimua said, I yes, or Moses Samo, or Master Sampo. A true has any or Musi Yanoa, or Guru Womano, or Mobe and Quadano Bequajan Wedja Wunanho. If you say, Papa, was so the Ebucras or the Amachi Jaduoma. 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
1: 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Omosha sien nessa, near Kukru, near Kukru, near Kukru, na chese, Yamia, Domoa, Ochna, Edia Quakusi, a war aviation social center. Midi, Edia Kria, watch where Yatom, JP. Kel Chaco Toothpaste, Yadamase, and your Kasana Kukudrum Tim Baba, when Numua. Nessa was saying, Otim, Eseno, one shay, you weren't chinny ye pa at the hound a bebro. Libia Sadaroma, Fanchance, papa bought down so, is soon a betro, a riana bebo, whom the betumo uni how. Abantia wagina metri, your friend Jagri Bois Benin Jum, Benin Jum, no do one or din womb, Jagri Bois Benin Jum. One a boabuacasia bona no edemami, mevis malaika, emesewa, adama, one donish. Donisha or you just sign language or me and no more day two more. Mammy, a cry a crado or day and there a certain pedigree ever to
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3: Heavenly Father, thank you for our nation. Thank you for our leader, the president. We ask that you will strengthen him, comfort him also, and encourage him. Lord, it has been years since we took control of this country to try to lead ourselves forward into prosperity, to establishment, and into good things. Lord, it has not been easy for these years of doing our own leadership and our own management. So now we are asking you for wisdom, because your word says if anyone lacks wisdom, he should ask for wisdom. Wisdom is the principal thing. So we pray for our president. Give him wisdom to overcome the complex and difficult problems and challenges that are in this nation, to overcome the difficulties and the hurdles that prevent development, that prevent good decisions from being taken, that prevent good decisions from being implemented. Give him the wisdom, wisdom from above. Father, we are looking up to you because only you can help us. And now we thank you for those in authority in every sphere, in every department, in every area. Grant them wisdom. And deliver us, deliver our nation from wicked people in authority. Deliver us from evil men who will sit in places of authority and do evil things. Deliver us from vampires who will drink the blood of the nation and leave nothing behind. Bless our nation with good leaders. And for those that are there now, we thank you that you are helping them and that your grace and your wisdom is given to them to lead us forward into a good and a better situation. We give you thanks for your great wisdom that is now released into this nation in Jesus' name.
4: Not all help is good help. Actually, some help can cripple you. Sometimes I wonder whether as Africans we have allowed ourselves to be crippled by our overdependence on foreign help.

0: help from outside. I believe in nations exchanging help and supporting one another. But I do not subscribe to a one-way relationship where one is always receiving and has nothing to give in return. I believe it is time for us to push out of our cocoon, and we have to do it ourselves. It will not be easy if we decide to do it ourselves. It will be hard. It will be tough. It will be painful. But we will emerge with strong and capable wings.
1: Ghana always, as I said, we sit down, we keep quiet, and everything, we dodge around it, we diplomatically, without understanding it, and then comment about it, and let it go. It is a security. It's craziness. It's an insane and insult on the face of the country. Because one, Canada, the particular existing issue with Canada, which me no me anymore, that hangs in the balance. Even in that, they have to give him. This is a World Cup stage. We need murder case, that rape case, you know, and you're only looking for only Canada and the war. And I said, he is not being convicted. He is going through trial. And it will go through trial. That trial is not concluded. And we'll call UK. And we'll peer. What is Canadian beef? One, so Canada for any new issue. Ghana without delay. There is an issue we have to escalate. And then they have to raise the bar, as I've said, in some of the cases now, international. It is completely a disgrace on the face of the country. Because the international tabloids will pick the story. Canada has not come out. And one say, yeah, man. And they say, you can for now, or meaning who issue. Antasa Utimikoho. Because if you severe him, entry and access, deny him entry and access to Canada. It therefore presupposes or suggests then the UK as a country itself should rather not entertain him on their territory. Now, we won't try in absentia, if not anything at all. He's in Europe. And we won't try in European jurisdiction. Answer is no. Why? They allow him access into the UK, in and out. And it's the unrestricted now, what you call UK. And what you call also attending the case. And the unrestricted to other European jurisdiction. And what you call no oil then, need how on earth did the Ghana mission, and for that matter, Ghana Ministry of Sports, because any one day, Omo call pre-trial matches. Omni Wales for football match. Wales is also a Commonwealth country. I believe there's not party of Wales will be. It is a Canada for apply the application of the Commonwealth, UK, NA, Canada, New Zealand, Australia, or that kind of an agreement, you know. But so that agreement, you know why? The head of that agreement is the UK, the royal. In the royal country, how dare Canada? And now the Minister of Sports and the GFE, MHN said, every bank and a party's Canadian visa was denied. Because Enyanra, they were going to America, and now they're already in the Robben Island. And this home already in USA. Can't bank the dinner party. Why did they apply for his Canadian visa that Ghana was not made known? Minister of Sports, it's just under a week, and the minister can say, that issue is not there. And to the sports ministry, could not protest, the sports ministry could not protest. I'm aware and very much aware of the Canadian immigration and then Canadian, Omo, your friends, and how they handled their visa. And today, crime and war, every banner, FE, Omo Protocol Service, Minister of Health, Sports, Omo Protocol Service, and then the Ghana High Commissioner, a Ghana Ambassador in Spain, I'll bring them in because a national program, national assignment. It is a paternity Canadian visa. Pate himself does not alone even go to the embassy. It's rather the Minister of Sports that petitions, that tells the Ghana mission, the Ghana ambassador, or the Ghana embassy in Madrid. Munje yanya letter of introduction. Not the Minister of Minister of Sports, and the GFA, two letters of introduction back from GFA. Omiya, they know what I'm talking about. And then the ministry is also aware. Now with the FIFA list now, your players now, you are submitting. What is our list in the account? And the world is aware, and they are aware.
2: Two reasons for best signing. Well, President, I mean, no, dear. Begin to say, we are almost in the best sign. You will accent to it quickly because sign or catch here during the election. And the 2 years, Article 1 of the Constitution, also sovereignty resides in the people of Ghana. And all the powers of government are supposed to be exercised for and on their behalf and for their well being. Now, you're the 2 minimum, and what's wrong with the year and normal? Yes, for on our behalf. Yay, dear people. maybe I'm okay. I'm the mission for our web. No matter my year, this year, no son, and no matter how to me, you also lose it. And you go to the government now because I talk about my boom say. Say the issue of LGBT was very fundamental, and they know it. So best science ones, as I said, John, I mean, no former president, minimum current His Excellency, minimum no dear, minimum of best signing. But in Sambia, what kind of recently, maybe I don't know. And I had to know I'm from a Muslim, I'm from the court. We go to Supreme Court, I'm going to go to Sam, and also. It is some strategy I have to say, I will be useful. But me near to the media, me did say, President said, Opposite to me, I'm gonna for the share in Sano. Gonna for the dear woman, yeah, and King San, I said, as soon to the can you mean we are to say the legal profession, Bela, Union, some of our dear, well, a lot of. What's signing quickly, you know? Media Messer and Commandy and Saturday, Guardian, Gubina Granco, or the Green Club, no, and signing quickly for it to come into force so that people can go and to court and challenge whatever they want to challenge. Now, Messer, or better, Joe, I'm not going to court into me, trying to say the former president, Kufado, yeah. We used to be jubilation. Fine, it will be no, will be there, we'll see. Now, Media. DBM say Macau stations several times say, "Inya we aya pass and the resolve said you ubi awo sati DBM debi debi Ghana emla piwa o oche offences traffic offences law emla pi ah said you driver said you obisi driver or car come near so you nipa you kunyom awo accident awo Ghana inya emla no ena ebema said you ubi free sati DBM ti. Yeah, your coalition, Juma, yeah, you know, we are all over the country dealing with the students. We have a family values theater season, yeah, the poetry, you play, yeah, church, and Quran, yeah, per se, Omotiati, Omodia Michano. Eti, yeah, as a Christian organization or faith based coalition, you didn't say it is not the letter of the law, yeah, Rana Banokekano, and the best of it, the letter is the law of grace. 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

0: 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Ghana Health Service. 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
1: But boy continue aye part of our win.
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1: Yo nya aiba. E no kre aye de aye abak with the Etasipa, yes, Osha 2007 now, and soon talk at your parma, that you will see. And every year beer, no social, Sana, Ayaba. And those are boys watching now, Babi Omoono, Omo Ben, this I see be power. And see, soon a year, a big Musana, a folk to grow modern, or more FOMO area on in now. And you know, there, I have flat one area, not a no threat.
0: Tinacha say, send me a walk in 2007 this year, a woman so I a na and I moonim so say, in sure to be a noa, a year for crooning in a sunny and a year who is sanity.
1: Yeah, sanity.
0: Nani mu nadumfo no mu de ne se motwen afie bia nsuo no eyir fo mu a na makwa mu mu de se bia ni wa yebetumi di aboa wo mu
1: enteza nadmo you know every change of government dia ya pointe ayi fo from 19 ba e no barely 1 year ni. And I'm going to say, you know, time I grand boy and I mean I not more director no to say 2017 no I am said any man also. And you bad me give the pass previous non more directors ni na no or more yet to say me you know because me the me who is every year be so quiet to me farm on ka moving here relocation. That is like I say a paper be more moi a mumba she almost dying for four, it be a sure not to our intimate Emma Palmer. But as not most so, we are very handicapped. And so, all I say, if I say, on paper, be and cosy dire, or no, but I can say, yeah, management winning, man, meanwhile, we don't have capacity for that. And he made a AI advice and he said, they should relocate from those areas because who are only say, so to our effort. But okay, we be can say, mammy cement, mammy see, mammy see. And that is our challenge now. That's our challenge.
0: Na musu muni cement de maomo.
1: Oh yes. For now yeah. If only headquarters, whatever, from the national top, if we are going to initiate that in there, then it will help us a lot. Yeah. Because as municipal there, we don't have that capacity to do that.
0: Enti wei ye kase moma ye hu adanya ensuo no afa the number of people a omo hu akire omo a adai dodo obe sen na kurei mu nsuo afa na nipa sen no hu akire won se nipa ni nyina omo wo hen
1: 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I was Domoro. I was born in the city of the city of the city of the city of the city of the city of the city of the city of the city of the city of the city of the city of the city of the city of the town. And the basta no. In fact, me pano o kaya ne dosu papa. That is over 3,000 households, and then human beings are ifa omono. O calculate ya over 3,000. I mean o kanta yi. And see, in fact, enye ayikitwa na badi yema omo ayekoda lese ya wo asore soro bimwa any school bimwa ewo hilltop kakra. Ah, not my friend, Steve Evans. He has forced us to say, I try Emma or more. You should never grow more than I say, Omonia Mano. The force of Emma or more Cordasa areas. No, and see, they say, I boy switching his name. Me, Medica Suma, me deputy director. I'm an that is in charge of operation. Emma and I call this store more. Or taking pictures, or taking BBR, and my actual report. Now, maybe some, or say, Omina, the Kutu Omina, Safe Heaven. Now, the challenge I want to say, Ebasano, my friend, regional director, say, CNSC, and TK, relief attempts to cry at the Bapopo Mom. 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
0: asem Mr. Karim asem ni si how many days ni
1: asem ni si na yam pa ni say 3 days ni yeah
0: o unti kuro mu ana
1: I want to say a boy so jino is far away from Enchi town
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1: Me, I'm in here, and this are the medical angels, SCNO, Miss Mammy Deputy and Director. Oh, no, or Ochi Summer Boy Epumo, and our Bajima Witi, which you know that.
0: Yet you, pa.
1: Yes, and the Ebazano, you sure broke why a grandparent to me, Uncle Aboyo. And the others are the baby's man, and your own three summer boy, Uncle Aboy, which is Uncle Jomo. No more, no ways of encouragement. Now, you're in a chair. Now, yeah, you're about the storm. Which I'm not saying they have two car back. And I'm original, I team for sale, move out, I say, say, I see what happened. The other one, we're two, and Obi, we are from, we know, say, still, and so now, block area, and enter me for. Ever cock of far, a sample, no one for far. I mean, she is an celebrity to my phone. The effect of the airport, not the regional team to swap reserve or mobile harbor, am I ever assessment, total assessment, normal so called normal report. It is an air, Ebasan, and you say, my human is a man of the storm. It's an idea.
0: Na asam no ba ye no waton kraba enkran ha sei ama nadmo director se samwa no awo ka se e wo se monsa kana mutumi de bua nipa e wo ho no e beba da ben because ye ka ye ken no obi a enhia fa no ni 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
1: you entity na medical can show us ever said me for the regional boss I was at you also and I was see near makakra wo ho a say e ever baje na ye I do say ye ever call them you sure na fa e kwani nyina ka ye ntimi cross ngoju that is the unfortunate thing na ever Bon, do fast and go so quiet, I'm gonna. Then you're not broke over. And see, as well as you're in a chair, that is the challenge. And national for now, your report I call down to say, I'm regional boss, Eddie can't go home. Or keep on quiet, Sam and you. Now, Sam, you see, I know I'm a man of full report. They said, oh, back, down, but because of Sam, you see. Still, or that's all, and travel or headquarters is here. Ah, Omon, and then you're watching from Bob. City Abaya, near Macacraba, Ban, and Rantem. And he means to me, and can say, dear, and then it's not bad. Ain't it? Aha, yes, we also saw. But friend, boss, Namu, say, near Man City Abaya, the Bantam, near Bantam, Emma, Yerina, you want to it. Because, but.
0: The city is soon to fire. 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
0: adumu o na so e
1: onyamina dum
0: o nkan na wo constituency
1: acha mo constituency
0: watimi akwa wo win Samra boy po na making. What you call Samra boy?
1: Mame nsia na yitio. We di ano tani na aso nsia na mo Senegal. Ni ye ECOWAS parliament. E wo Senegal. Ni se me rush down na me ba gender na me do constant. Ji ano tani nini meeting ya ko Samra boy ni ako ready o. Before then na my name is special executive, not more coordinator, or I'm in viewers. I'm in time for, I share how I will see Abua among four, over 1,000 people are displaced now. I'm more school demo, more sorry demo, or more mosque, more Nadia, you have to arrange for immediate items on being so, not more to ever support it. Individuals have been very, very supportive. When you say summer, we want a summer text, 1996, a war. I'm also summer text to my employer company limited. I'm also a work a crowd. MP so far, the name is for assembly. So the name of the forms are about 500 pieces, mattress, and Adrian, any name I be great. But if I'm not more coordinator, no one to know or Castle or Nation or no credit. But on also interested, and yet so you be because one train not one crime, more for them, I'm raw, and then any panel I displaced. No, when you're baby, I'm another, when you're the name and eddy. In she, I be in so much, can you now call. No many na the bank accounts cry no. Because on question the number cry by your thing. So this is the time we hear more if we individuals may buy. So far so good. Oba Samra boy, Ukraine am fewest. And yeah, I will win. Then I will come. But part of it, I will win. Until I.
0: Na ni ya uke yonwabo Karim ya yenadmo director ni ya nene kase chile se wanono se mwanu free suruba enu wonye biye mwanu maye so when you say se se mwanu maye nenu nchile se wuntu minye shea se wuwa hadwe nchile biya wadebe buwanoa diene sese woye
1: oh so far hatu yu se nadmo coordinator no immediately so ni minister chile executive any if anything individuals philanthropists as ambassador then now we do a lot of things we solicit for support as I speak today let me be frank with you for what I'm going to say today for what I've said me MP any municipal assembly not more administration members we cannot solve the problem because we'll be there boo boo Obi ni ama kesiya say. So if na yet na se ni akoleti all those things. You see, an NADMO coordinator, I've ordered him to take a desk officer. Or register and confirm ni ama saying na. No problem, sir. Mine be si dina mano. But if ya or when ni man getting if ya, you bet me rub by him na abana ya mano. If ni Ghana card, the Ghana card is ready ko. Enti. I'm very quiet about for their man. You bet you say the certificate, the school certificate. You should have said no. Oh, no, I think say we have to write to the various institutions to prepare new ones for them. Maybe the bush documents be all as I say, only a man at the So this is the time. And yes, sir, you can't go back office. You can't go on the abroad. But no man can change the thing, your desk officer will be able to. Do all these things. You're compiling in area. You need where to channel our resources and our efforts. Maybe our community be on the
2: And then Bubu dear, both the Nipana Statia or Yanadia. You can support him, $10, $20. All these things can be done. And she, me, my friend, say, Uncle, say, I buy this because how they solve that problem. But you prepare your document, you prepare your report, and give it to the government. Now, by the way, you see, I've been to the field client, you see, I am a. So that is what we need to do. So we should learn, we should take some cue from what I'm saying. Now, on your letter, now you're going to be there. Thank you.
0: Yeah, and soon you say, Timmy, I'm going to be
2: there. But you should never, never. See, I suggested you can it was worse than before. And she, with me, I'm from the afternoon time when my mom or parents report of.
0: Say, video, I'm going to be there. Honorable. And you know, be a horn more acquired drew a month for dying and pomem. It is a still noa, say ya, ne tear dear. Won't say a pomodin so femuno, a near my bebe moo, a manyan and tear said, DC Ben Wakakra, met him near Nakasa.
2: Ah, my mentor, make a grandson, I'm a dear man. I'm a pay me new health director, or mincha, me new education director, or mincha. Many environmental officer or mentor, many NADMO coordinator, and you call off from your crank, it's my echo, a moment 7 o'clock. I have a COVID situation, the police commander, the fire service, all of them, we all move in as a team.
0: Okay.
2: Ah, you call for the Niako Hedia, Echo Swan, and your honor, NADMO coordinator, so then the Casacatra,
0: you. Mammy Nenad book or Nathan Cassan and Miriamma by DC so, William Bama, a break a crass and a bayer, ne Moncra, Mutuany, and me jiddies and Nipanu, a woman be 80 on Behu Crumber Faso, I yaw more. Nadmo Penny, Eja, Machio.
2: Yanio.
0: Pacho, Woodin, don't make a cray.
2: Oh, we didn't be a bit coffee.
0: Yo, Mr. Kofi, yen share free brass, I say me a sea, you know. Not mum penny for dear no much to me, I ya buon nipa besa pim, and ye tree, and ne a diet titan she any in a dena much to me aye.
2: With a mefa, we acquaint so much at ye funya. Now, that flood, when incident, you know, it's here, not more. I do my for yet to me. I monitor we no situation or after say and my echo. Yet to me, a ye or more is sooner a ye a four morning in a dear, but if safe area, ya pebby, be a ma or more at now. Dear, a possibium so yet to me, I'm quite quantum be at you come up a moment so as a portrait. A funnel with a diania or movie in Sumo Benum, Nemo Catano, on Swire. We know assembly, no, so you know more. We are transit. I'm almost up a foam. My presses are almost ever that some Momoscuto net no can count. Some test for so I am what almost so I supply in your name, Mosquito net me, and Emma Biblia, you bet me there, Abuamo. 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
1: Oh, the friend of diarrhea disease in the debate me FTA ewo ho. If he say yeah, amount for the deal come on as far the way. Yeah, for the wash, water, sanitation, and hygiene. If he say, I'm a bomb, I'm a museum who buying. First, I'm a, she know, I have a car.
0: And no one I walk and say, I'm a bomb,
1: I'm a bomb, museum who buying. And now, on the jam on nine or so, no, on the crack any year. And now, baby, so your friend, behavior that prevents disease. And in your men say now, Yabota, I know, AC so, Emrata, we AC. Apart from that, you know, so no, ABA, baby, I'm going to go down in Tuntum by Riom. In Timurka Crane, so near teacher in Tuntum Bonamom, baby, I'm going to be on now on my demo. And T. And then it's like a da aquemu.
0: Sanya okay no. Omo no apart from baby I do a mako sa say ferries I do a mako no. And si yi trick a crebia they will go back. Baby ya omu ja omu nine omu si omu no msi no kre wa hifa wa kwa kwa no mo. 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
1: message to say me cavity fit asia no me can three pillars water, sanitation, and hygiene. In terms of water now, we are talking about access to safe water and then sufficient water.
0: Mm-hmm.
1: So for that side, no, we are looking at the source. We are protecting the source of the water, safe storage, and then reliable supply. But That's your mabu in Yano. If he domain about this assembly, this assembly

0: and the Berkshire Hall. And number two, we can sanitation. Sanitation, we are looking at safe disposal of human waste. Until baby, omujam na di said ma kanon. And waste management and open defecation.
1: Okay.
0: Until I don't know na ye ye side da ye bo e hu de ro ye ni akom de for na tesi ma omo ni aman for kasa. Then e omo ba omo ban.
1: Free ho.
0: And the last one na me kan no ye hygiene no. I don't know ye ka se o be de baby e be ho ye sa ni seminar. E dani a ye di no ye be bo ho ban. Food hygiene
1: yo.
0: And environmental cleanliness.
1: Okay.
0: Nti esa nyoma we na ye ye.
1: Na
0: ye timi esa nyoma we be timi reduce disease transmission and then improve outcome.
1: Yo. 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
0: Ya ko ho ba ko na me no ka sey ye na si kwa so aye ko. 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Until after that, yes, I am quite so echo. 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But you may be in Angus and Ninian echo the domain of the assembly.
1: Yo, Oka Assembly, Diana, Mr. Good Messrona, what bay DC Kakra, Mamina, Mene, Honorable Achuchen Como, Honorable DC.
0: Pato, Lodi Fono, Mamino.
1: What bet you, Kakra? 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
0: What the MC is not available.
1: Many a mammy, no honorable MP no MV.
0: What your name is not a young Kakra.
1: Honorable Name, Shep Babia. 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
0: and the president is meeting all the MMDC Mr. Kendi NT okko kakra NT de me kan se already. 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I am more temporary care for time, you know.
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2: 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temporary such as a tab over into no no santa bone a temporary and hydrogen na the this cement ne yeah you know blocks no e si kwa no completely nti issue na area no nipa no beje permit no na ho no a flat plain but na nsio mfa holder no say river banks no e bi bwete no ho as soon as you can see, my extend their call. Areas are now when in and supposed that chain and should be either about. Oh, no problem. Now, this is see what I wish now. Woman issue a perimeter and when it's a administration issue. What's the criminal? Your amount for your knatch, you know, who you are seeing. But like I said, I will sit down where any. Your building engineers, the fiscal planners, who can hold their own fa? Woman say, I saw a test. Yeah, accessibility, a yeah, money plan permit. No, I could see. Menoka say, under NADMO, Western North Region. Woman paying for the bar. Luckily, insurance to train. In the area, sir, yes, you see, Diana, a traditional council. Ah, yeah, or my human matter no cabin be or toss me, sir. What you are no more, walk on court. Say, areas, mamma, mamma, come on, moon, see, sir, that way. Ya can't see a guy. She said, Danny, she said, a while or more, a goose on pursue me. Now, so shall I say, woman, panic, see, Dano, never that I can say, a cassie kubuna, who's a hagany? A month for because say, Nana, mammy, a boo, I don't for dying. Nana me see a dime because administration am me a permit. And the court. Court is so mum could see a dime. Not before by a decata and a true mum could say, I did see dying ye. Like I say, the court, the administration, and ananum, we are in conflict. I didn't say anything about that. Ignani, I say, Campbell, not the ASA and the AA, but we had to obey in the ato. Ning in our toy. 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
3: 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Why ye do baby when ye? In Tabi Beras and Sutra, Murifuzi, or Yahuchra, you could almost make a day couldn't for no wall lowland and easy. Oh, my jankas, and so I ended them so gooey. Yamini, you couldn't an amenity. Never come in Porphy Junction, Quano do the local. Baby or what or your wetland. Na my sister, I will host me there. Oye me there, oye abanage my fo assembly in fact, there are so the yet kind of culture one. I mean kamukono bodo the community residents in Kubutum the assembly up or court. O send day one study lost the war yen. In fact, a win chemuria elko muriku from Muri Janice Ruko. A quantum will be your wetland and bozen ankasa preserve you saw two fish win na yen sukesi. 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
1: No, come here. Let me know. I'm on Facebook. I live on Facebook and YouTube. I'm so mad at you. Ne da ono. I'm coming.
3: I want to know who you're dancing with. Baby, you want me to maintain some pankoho? Baby, all your situation. Ne ya kwana do. You're dancing now. Why you're moving dancing? So good side. We no do baby. No cast on co.
1: Cast
3: on Peter. Why you bring your man from? Can I do what you na?
1: Kafu.
3: Wanna work on your man?
1: Ne ya ya shey ya kwano. Law ya kwani ni.
3: Oh yeah, Lord, kwane no. Mori dance, Lord, kwane no. At a point, two buta mi mukodu one meeting na mukodu one wache de cars mba. Ofinken cars, ofita kwadi ba besina kwanke no one ofinken ba besina kota kwadi no gwanu. All doji na one ofi nyamansa wako kekos. Odu baby a ofi nyamansa kakabo de guasi. No way you wish one na one one nine wa. Wubucha amba for two buta wako two buta and finding ye do wasa at your do. To send in a casting into me, crossing two boots one and four hour street to Quanin. The Rokumu Queen Moniza or the non yamble. I saw then will be safe to walk. No coin, I mean, you take it, but I did it. You never will too much dancing soon. Then call it the woman who raised the Danoy pillar. So this is do. Now, as soon as all your work landing, when you're no coin sooner than it to walk. But the woman can walk till the man that can sit. One now a quantum thing to Munko, one of what I saw that nature would in a manza womb. I'm a bet you if you would be in a make at the I'll go in all your demands and you can't want some. And see, I have one for winning you must have no quite messes that assemblies and a way disappointed, way filled. And I think that will do then call the amount for two that assembly for court. Oh, yeah, Law. And then I'm one for Moriko Manka said the main two man, because he didn't mean chat now. Call. Here, quantum. The way he came from Samana by Yamransa, maybe one was to track on that, on the soon suit that mount for one which one, a mount for two min trap, no one called one if he. Echo, or yeah, or grabbing some cake was made saying that any that now young good pantry area hole. I will host some amazing in the more for me, school for more for me, get them poor. You for one. That's a casino day, a pantry hole, make the worst of my phone school for weapon. I can check on some moons with your more for one. Open the water garden in a custom, a cruise in Yanomo. In soon after, a man for what to what prepare and what to one is the cab of focus. On umpo, betting and what the water no choir said, and we do not say no qua. In JK, what Ogwa means in the moon pudding in so after more from Abian. Who you couldn't say why I am easy. In fact, oh yeah, oh yeah, your hope, your titan to one asso, and then we were ho. I wanted that and you said, I didn't know you took a crab. No, I say, you better have a moment. Not more for you, you make a crab. When you're not, those in Canada to Chinese, in Camusa, you're flat and you're winning the boy, you need them sooner Chinese. Then I know, sir. As you win each other or your auntie, school or baby or wasteland, or be busy of your bridge in Nisica, Wabasil or your wasteland area. Then, or Cotto, the moon, Buddha, yeah, was the year. Oh, yeah, see, defense, see, do by yourself. A month for no one, Casa. Oh, yeah, in the last year, regional minister, some and then we were a month for Ugan or car for what those serious mean. New York, regional minister, Coban, or by the Bushe, na them, you may know, Codanan, we get Jericho say, you may know, Codo, one to one. Oh, just a month for winning our flow. I am some training. At the end of the day, what can you do about it? All do one in suit to the man, all day, you get a chair for an anti basic school, all the weapon, one more from a United, another in Sunday, and then so the Yende Bian in the Yefida Nenda and Kamakacho, and him Mofamon to Monko School. Apo Christ the King, in Sunday, why the storyboard the Royal School then? Where? I done in the Nasin, and so I did a Wabu, a sooner Mofamon to me, Sassin, or to the Sutra. You don't do Jeffo, no one car, walk off to see with him from an AC classroom. Which is another school than I always see that one, and then any baby wouldn't win it.
1: You,
3: maybe I am saying, maybe American or yeah, a Christ the King Anglican school or at this other college in him. Assembly Nanka was worthy to make the work to 2 minutes. Now, what's the way I'm going to change for the market?
1: We're young yet. Hello,
3: there will be soon one to
1: wait. Hello, Kafui. Kafui.
3: My sister.
1: The Kafui, I mean, Nim no, no. And the way I was the attinker would a moon, send you a more frail or frail or no, or more yet what I need DC, Ama, watching canoe, bum, Jina Sumami. 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
6: 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I have found any road leading to Mori Township. 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And then a critical problem we now my young. And now, dear, a year taxi at Tazbet, and now, dear, now a boy, I genuinely in Chassis in our soul. And now, my uncle Samid now observe, oh, the air course will be brief, but nothing to me, and your wish was our brand, because I became helpless for the air course. No, in time of pay, I mean, no, okay, see, dear. My name is not more that, and I'm not going to be made the kind of order that aquashed the extent of damage. Now, as a summary, no, yet, Nancy. 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
6: Meda sumi ya ba. 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About 20 years ago, na I have to say, you mean to say, now of course we are a friend of regional environs. But yeah, Nkasa, Shahaya, I could cross one among her way in Abaya and so. It be a bayer assembling from so, it be so bayer yet to me for some from so. Now, to send them a cancer may call her no. Your crochet, the extent of damage. A hano no, your name, your engineers, Ebeko, Akoshe. 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
6: 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such a phono, and a beer one of them.
1: May Jiris and Yeni a decania, sir, area honunsiona, bentina me be, sir, say. Mighty me asher or monkra temu, a yen ye o kita permit to see ya, nasa say.
6: Near me can say, permit to know. Who's the answer now, over my permit to know, what the clan about, near whom I dare pass our yen or ho. And see, near. On the plan by no, you can't say or castle or quayer no. O shankate my yen no. Meme by yam shankate mono, and yan no, and a wayan over, and unty, and a ye invite no no.
1: And you invite no no, or sitting.
6: Senya me came. On countless times, sir, Masuma and call for an alcohol, mobile, send me and sir. Ah, or my uncle to know. And yet the cartaja. 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
1: Cape Coast su die no yebe koho UCC die no insio no atritrin
3: UCC, I mean, every one so, listen to Nanida or ye, but I'm a pay moon call out in the city. They said, well, I'm performing a study, but I'm so one, which I want.
1: If you say video, no, I dear to me, but you're for a University of Cape Coast, so a DNA, a honour, and also, so I run about to know, no, if you run about,
3: yeah,
1: no more, a crony nada, and you keep it here, we didn't know we only saw a car.
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0: ike me for inchia ma asan fire film it's here for you know na mitre me se since month even no e ba no disaster prone areas in Ghana ha emu se ye ni na eto so e bien second greatly greater Accra if you know ma in this disaster prone region central region which is only hydrometeorological disasters that is disaster beer it comes about as a result of weather changes and flare water issues the focus has always been on floods rainstorms windstorms thunderstorms and yeah so ahead of the rainy season somewhere in December Ghana Meteo, the NADMO headquarters, Emergency Operations Command, through our Director General, Major Dr. Joseph Kunyon, Omama, all regional directors, he has said, in Suna, Ebeba Afino, the Ni Enyan, Essin, the Ayehono, Enfran, in the Sasigitum, the activity and contingency plans, Ni Yoma, Ebeya, Akrilenchem, Ebompa, Mahodin Embro or Mountful na or Mano also. And see if you are so yeah, public education are probably from radio station, every radio station in Central GIFA, from Kaswa to Diaso, from Commander to Aguna Street Road, in IFA. Any assembly members through the local information centers. We did a lot of public education on disaster prevention, focusing on flood and other emergencies. Now, aside that, the sultans are whole choked, drains, negatives, dredging and whole, silted rivers and other streams and water bodies. Demolitions are whole, demolitions are not the, our focus was on China, weak structural weak buildings, any dining services, block waterways. And here we charge the district. Disaster Management Committees, DCs, no what down on. In the Usha, the records are, Ebima, Afibia, in Sunuta, Eddie, or how can say Eddie back? DCs, the District NADMO Directorate, when you have support from the assemblies, you know, following directives regarding the certain dredging or one areas, one main theme, you know. June na ya yewo mi nsu ya taru ina ahon wa yesis ukon abra se bu kwa bankese oba no wutu senya east municipal oba no apa dentra east municipal apa dentra west district kifun hema lower dentra district those DCs and district assemblies are what for flood prevention disaster prevention serious no when you are resilient districts within this period ya yo. Also, areas here, some assembly technical is here, business as usual. Until we have not been memo cry, one can say not before one. Then we are facing the consequences now. The AC in Rai 9 day, it is the fourth wave of the floods that happened within May, June, year. From last month and this month, the fourth major flood disasters. And then you see, the regional monitoring team, you are dispatched on every part of the regional. America, Simanana, Mifi, Kaswampo, America, Cape Coast, the other regional rapid response team, regional inspection team, regional
7: operations team. When you know our grounds are all your Juma. The worst affected areas, Cape Coast Metropolis, Oshie Abra area, Abra New Sites, Academy, Tibetan Junction, even the main road, if you for Edibeson Echo, Abra Bibima, the Thai lorry station, one of you now, soon for our cars in Jumenkomba, Obano, Cape Tech areas, Obano, Kamfa areas. 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regional team no over no ma one we kwaje the Cape Coast Metro Directorate yes na there is say e bia na ya yo over UCC areas are affected in the down no here Zenith Bank area home senior members clubhouse area home parts of Sasakawa Road Sandwich Lecture Theatre, Dicho, Bidu Mofede Shatawale, no. Part of CUT, College of Design Education area, Oban Ayensu, Amamuma area also recorded significant numbers of friends and flood disasters. And Sana, Valko Hall, Valko Hall, and Nino Ebadiba, Castle Hall, in all in Yakra. So, all in all, Cape Coast Metro. Any the hardest hits by way of their AC in the Dano. And if you also see an Oba Fantaman, Iguase Bridge be a hold of Madiko Rabba Amosma 2 weeks ago, regional minister and I'm here for Rabba Amosma Iguase Shi. Ah yes, the root cause of the road project na ekoso no contract na owo ho no why e diversion bi na why shutdown you in repair and repair it and akofa o how can say aba nti wona na wona from Ghana national ho besia ko more ndi dana won to cars into main company na it is as a result of flood na AC or grassy ho no and then amakofa sa ho ni na edubai. So one fine tomorrow, you record it. Fred Iguase, I get it. You are the almighty Mike Sim. If you call Mike Sim, you know, in any in your eye, and I'm getting in as late as 12 midnight. My municipal director, Christian Abeku Yangsin, only the regional rapid response team led by Commander Power, we in the Nova site, wash and away rescue. And then we be home and white shaft in their residences. You know the rescue team they call now work rescue where evacuations are home. Also Wobwa Ghana Police Service, Ghana Fire Service for no traffic management for several areas in Mankesim, Bifiko, Yamransa, Kitichua, any of those areas in I know. I would to the west, I wanna meet you members in Akwe. The Sanko can see to another issue, serious issue. Umwa is Obolo Estate told me na several public and private infrastructure are impacted. The big example on the main bridge, that car requiring by cars to make over. Bridge that's a half, we shouldn't go. Any many me, say, I'm showing you emergency projects being a do on my help.
1: Yan show, one me young who said, Yaka, and show ye shall say, Tony Suiria, ni emu edin e toso nan ene ni emu hu no enrei se wo bu nkonta ni nyina ni pasan ene afiri mu.
7: So unfortunately for me to now, as a result of is you any building collapse in India in Suta Ibubu Gufim, Bubu Danso, billboard Ibubu, any building collapse in the Thunder Rainstorm Nadanum. As at now, your Nipa 18, I was sure on Gra.
1: Nipa 18, the youngest, 4 years old girl.
7: I don't know how happened with Gomwa, Jokwa, Gomwa Central District. In Sumite, Madanya Bugu, by one thing, which I found, small girl, 4 year old girl, no, Ufimo Honoma. So from 4 years old girl, Gomwa, Jokwa, up to 79 old man, and any day, the age differences are 18 death cases are yeah, recorded as a result of the flood disasters, building collapses, tree collapses, billboard collapses, windstorm, and aquasu between the month of May and June 2026.
1: Na se se mumu dia ni se nsuo ni si ana mode niema akọ mode ya ni se nsuo ni si se ye ka se mu twere report na mu ma recommendation se wo ni e koso ihu a kwasi dia na abetwe wo report mu
7: je ni kainu ye ye djuma ni nyina ne se ye betwe na atoyenche mbesi ansana ya ye report nde ya career relief administration no not at all nicha bidin kain kain se ahead of the rainy season of long before December by director general the transformational major retired Dr. Kuyon Omayen directives ye too and among there are a lot of preventive activities say in yes preventive activities in Kaibi and for impact in Paibi who's saying in Kebodo Sun passing my ear record is here Kebodo Sun passing in relief administration it is part of Yejumano Yeka disaster management a cycle disaster prevention, disaster preparedness, disaster response, resettlement, reconstruction in a cycle. So the relief administration, it falls within the response period. Because in Snipan, it's in Nassus, Shuato, it's a disaster, but flood, but all of a sudden, why homeless? Why internally displaced? The Japadi in Sukho, I say, in Primpri, you know, a conca crow, my Hochika crow. The sample didn't tell about crying and sued the financial soon as an answer flight, the fire disaster for us. In Japan, it's Emma. I said, there is an institution mandated to handle every form of disasters. It has to be said, it provided some forms of humanitarian assistance. Use food in Kakra, more food items, Kakra, non food items, Kakra. Of the crample, like export, but cut and also for their day, quite a problem. The Bishop is a shelter and a cook. So they are exposed to all forms of pest and insects. Here they say, providing mosquito nets and name. And we do all these things as part of our response pest process. You know? And you know, it is not only say, a betrayal to Yenchims here, Nanki Akosopra and Nemo. A himpo, not but currently under Mambini Mahama. Yemo Tainimpo is a proactive. Able to anamona Emma at Yenchim Instagram. They kind of say, you know, disaster, you have two types of disasters, the natural and man made. The man made it on say, after you enter my end of Nipa, you will be in soon, and you might be soon again, you will be soon. And you ask this, you will be able to the money, you ask the as a bit simple, you will soon, so no, yeah, Yashema, and yet your elbow, or mine, or man for one for them. Send your friend disaster, risk reduction, and mitigation effort. I think it's like, yeah. And you know, you're supposed to yeah, never be brave. The twin provide the boho nadina in certain areas. We here. So, our work actually comes before the disaster. We see, despite our manpower, financial, logistical constraints, our staff are highly motivated and committed to saving lives and protecting properties. And so, in Pembe Brave, the entrepreneur to the engineer and Sana, you move. Sir, you could support. Now, to answer your question, sir, your recommendations are here, sincere, Ibre na ye multi-sectorial. So the disaster management is a shared responsibility. In the institutions bia one chefa. Institutions bia one chefa. Titsu district assemblies. Mensi, and Muna Mampi and the Ghana Mbra, Emma Monquin say

0: July 4th, 2026, the 250th anniversary of American independence. The Great American State Fair becomes the center of it all. All 50 states, a national prayer moment. And that night, the largest fireworks display in the history of the world. There's never been a July 4th like this one. There never will be again. 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Freedom 250, the Great American State Fair, July 4th.
1: We're going to the poverty state. So we do this thing from time to time. And my AMA, me personally, yeah, honestly, when you have identified, say, I do we, a bit too, and the actual Yenchem Abba. And say, one month, Yenchem, Yenji, if you are not seeing two us, and as Yenbaho by, not uncle for actual Yenchem Abba. You send all the reports to every relevant stakeholder, every relevant authority. Now, so, the go ahead to do that, and I said the funding to do that, and maybe be a whole number at Renchim Share. They already stretched NADMO staff now and was also a move into Okakwe prevention. In Cape Coast, here, Cape Coast, last year we had a number of building collapses. See, your mama, regional NADMO, Cape Coast Metro NADMO, building inspectors, Cape Coast Metro Assembly, MC Nikam, the Council of State member, Nasri Omahen, Osabar Makwisata Sukaho, it was a movie. We went as far as documenting every structurally weak building in the metropolis. As at December last year, now 50 of such structures, it will surprise you, say, these 50 structures that were supposed to pull down, we started, got to a point that you die. This year, hereby, a number of them have collapsed.
2: A bank castle on a Senate office or the cabin chapel script. But your car, this is a death trap. One man, institutions, they all know Ghana immigration said they were inside that, but it's almost few. But some institutions are still there. Then, who's not on the man and that's a papa go film.
3: But my name, Kwasi. Hello, Kwasi. Near me, any more say. Se a dino nyani ya wuka se ya abandi ye ne ye obi fie ne wase ye bugua. Ye bugua onu ne wasu obugu se nipa nuwa emuna muko bua. The last time I heard as engineer, city engineer ba kwa wo akra haka cheme se se omunu kobua utu yaka. Enyane sa?
2: Se once the building owner no on ye ready say obe ye straska na mouse ebe bunera yengu film. Now, a posse threat to lives and properties in the town. What do you do as an institution? So, you see, the recommendation is one more year in IM for disaster prevention serious.
3: When we start
2: to take it serious, when we start to fund disaster prevention activities, things will be a turn of the past.
3: Yeah, that's it. Every night, my mom fell in here. And when any answer more, there be a mechanic who say, solution no ebi ni ho emra no se ebehwe se mra no be ye adwuma ne asem no because o ka se dan no esi ho no meme dan ebebu agu nipa enso mimi 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
4: am Asempa FM.

0: to take it very seriously, and I'm a boy because we want me a short single because we want which is which case moon file investigative hearings what that may go on somewhere, whether in parliament or a use what there is none. Yes, it was for a taba. Are we serious in this country with all due respect? And I say this to Ghana for you now, and then a gross like this,
1: and then when idea grown,
0: you know. Because why, I repeat, is there a hearing? There is no hearing.
1: It's a, at the end, they see the crime so to be magan.
0: No, that's not my baby. Send me personal. No, like,
1: For 7 years, said finance minister, why would you marry a by Samba? Yes, I couldn't tell what one also they would check Ghana for.
0: The patrol, and the accountant, maybe a while bit me a catcher a chief
1: 78 charges. No one, yawe.
0: Which we ask me, wow, media and a board tape ye no lawyer. So, they have not even filed the case officially. It is 78 counts in a wing. We are not being serious, with all due respect. We are not,
1: but we always were inviting us several times.
0: We're inviting us on your day. You said you have 78 count case. On file case. And a lawyer see at me answer. Parliament so ain't hold you any hearings. But you may what? During a president Akufo-Addo time, there was even a hearing. Ah, mo ye ya ken echo ye. Me wa. Ah, it is okay. Senjabi any a day ebe mu and okoye kuko defended. There is no hearing. There is no case.
1: It's only saying about Bebani Adedi.
0: But I want to know. Media nina ne kase. Me ka hold on baby. Me ka the main issue. That's what one send me a answer. And I'm asking you, say, who say Ghana for here and so be answer questions. And I'm bisa. Wo bisa a tear for you now. Say, where questions no way. What are the questions? But you make me actually question no back. I was so answer. We are not being serious, and I mean it with all seriousness. Also, make a choice say, now me boiling will inside kakra because me cause why being one. Me say, ah, just say, mo propaganda adane real issues will come. Omra, no me answer questions. Who be say questions no way. Where, which hearing, forum being, any power in your hearing, say forum being, any Yehudu case now was obey answer. Obient me answer questions. And you drank Ghana for so operator was so bad answer questions. Are we being serious? We are not being serious. I'm telling you.
1: Okay.
0: So what you say, and this whole thing to me has become an NDC-led propaganda. And the media is following suit. It's I say, Ken Edin. So what you say, yeah, bastard I with all a for lack of a better word, you know. Yaseno, you good hoofy. Also, you nipa, So, Tiasse, whichever good things he did, or near ma, why went to yan yi and yad, and also you nipa, ah, moja, or no so, ma, a webusia. And yes, there was answer questions. Questions will be,
1: but okay, so be a man surprise, because SML says, Same by you, we are aware of SML.
0: I'm aware of
1: any generation says,
0: you know what I know about SML.
1: What do you know? The end only one,
0: okay, SML. Revenue assurance deal. Ah, it was requested by the energy ministry, NGRA. Ken Ofurata is the finance minister. It is almost requested, of course, finance minister, Ebe Aprovisipania, Adiyan, ultimately, Eko Finance, Meboa. But he is not even the requesting agency because energy is under energy ministry. And GRA is a tax collection agency, Ewu Krumuha, but ultimately, so if anything, secondary to SML because a GRA for an almost collective revenue. No, my SOM revenue assurance, be a revenue assurance. It means to say, you see, Kabi, I will say, Jumaku will be itia. Now, Omutia says, can I buy it me, yeah, and to say, audit. Say ampani ampa yemfane say was say oil firms be it ya $1 million anaso omutua 1% bi e ma ban a edu ba bi a yesi e hwese ampa company ampa so omu sika omutua no so ti ase e ne pepe pana. That's what revenue assurance is. It SML no was set up to check say sika na ban ni nya from sa
1: and SML to me yes say juma no and na na o money na waste sika resource bi ama.
0: There was a whole propaganda about it. But omo fi omo so omo ye. Omo since I cancel SML a revenue assurance last year Ghana lost 600 million. Ama ebi mu kra atro article say Sadie we na was say future MPP government e investigate Sadie we because the SML deal was 100 million. Since I twem no Ghana has lost 600 million. It is people even believe Senkrofobi na sheda e bastardize yadi.
1: Okay.
0: It's not for it's me to judge the case. OSP wo kesa, Mr. Media. Mumma enokreno so enedi. They should file the case. Na yeni asem no. Second of reata edifa. Sedinam edifa okoria stealing 500,000 and other 90 million cities are gonna lose you. You're convicting me. You call CAA extradition. US form for them. You call CAA quack extradite. Can almost you know, almost a panicho. Interpol as a panicho say, oh, they are even sorry. Say, I didn't could do pimpens where I could do, you know, because there is no case. And UFO say America will take this kind of
1: Afinia chenye Ken bro babia yejina na yejina. Are we making progress?
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2: 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A lawyer for Mujinemu Emma Yura Ken, senior lawyers, one of the respected lawyers in Ghana, Justice Minka Premona, senior Francis Frank Davis, my namesake. 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So, Obekaya, Omo Kanchere Ghana for say, Yura Ken, or Kwako J. Ayarehe, anointing a man called America Maimuno. 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call over but no cancer. I was not expecting a senior lawyer like Justice Minka Premo to sign that release. No one, it is against every law bia yes senior bia or law school, both jurisprudence, criminal procedure, criminal law, constitutional laws, America court ebet na ho determine the credibility or otherwise of a because it is not even before them. Omo ni sa jurisdiction no, they had no capacity to determine whether or not say charges na ye dia born no edimu anase ni mu eno e ye Ghana court and be determine sa de no yeah, omobe to me ahwe any ne immigration status which they have done now omoka say wey ye no omo anka say admit wo letter ni mu say America for say charge no any mu no omo so say ye mo Kenneth Ofuriata ye mo ni charge bia ye mo ni court bia o say assembly sipai na me nua sefa ebia na onim ebi so na onim na ne referee November 2025 any day Ken Ofuriata and seven others echo courts into say you can say filing of a case a different from service of a case but yeah filing case and they say yeah they call do a bono ya din tan se bia bon ne de akokot ya de akoma registrar ne aye bibia wi na wi a nipa na accused persons ne wo mu no e wo se wo ma omo copy of ade a wo de aba court no because for fair hearing say bet me ati omo no say ya seven no based on no so I enter na appearance na so with defense bia ono so a file inti asem na Frank Davis kan ni tie ni e wan ka say yen file case or say yen serve no na service no the entire man abas and say or no he is out of the jurisdiction na service out of jurisdiction is different from service within the jurisdiction omo aye charge omo no bako ye Ernest Akwari Kofi Nti Ernest Kofi Nti Amik Shaddai former GRA boss they have and they were granted bail of 50 million Ghana cedis. Ken Ekansa case no SML and GRA case no. In fact, the current sitting MP for NPP was either German South or North, a retired Colonel Damwa was part of the case. Inti SML na wakan wahi say yam filing case bia. There is a case pending against Kenneth Ofuriata Ewa High Court in Ghana.
1: Inti buaye na yanti anasi inti wa filing wey oni panu mai edine si echini.
2: Inti one me pese ni na yeti ase say case is filed against Kenneth Ofuriata Ewo ye High Court Ewo Ghana on corruption, procurement breaches, willfully causing financial loss to the state. Aya almost 78 counts so can you na bomb one. Inti it is not true. Memo bi antna na obi nso ntna bo ntin ti say ye say Ken Ofuriata akura no he is not before any court of competent jurisdiction. However, baby asem ni woni say charge ya di aboro no ye betumi edi asem no abra onia. That is also the law. The position of the law ni say e was say wo seven nipa no na o seven na e was so enter appearance after say ya seven no na so o woni defense our filing the defense o ye we nyina na say o ama court no ebe ma the prosecutor no mre se onfa enhwehwe no na yen seven no se hearing notice ye ye ni nyina ne to me the evidence back court se ya seven hearing notice ni bibia na emum o se o ma ene ye court no betumi ato aso akoka asem no na dia we no akoya yi ni se OSP pese o seven no na o out of the jurisdiction because only can enter emma court nti no untumi kwa seven lawyers I was saying, several or no personal. Now, we are Nipa obe file appearance on his behalf. No, since you obey any lawyer, to make me a service, a lawyer. No, then I Frank Davis to me because I know what different law firm. Now, Minka Premon, so Abekasa. In this, oh, several, Ken Ofuriata, Mumu, and other Quacomano. Has come in, Ken Ofuriata said, say, the lawyer in the matter.
1: Inti said
2: some of us said many cases baby no lawyer for they say since I hear say wound to me ne samra boy case no wafa attaching as one on shemano however ne Ezim Bank ne other cases no there ne lawyer ne and the appear could be inti say wo kwa several samra boy case ne since ya now the command the appear could be one several no inti the woman say cannot for that on record he has been
1: before a court of competent jurisdiction now meba said that more
2: yes let
1: us say oni ho utu me dia maya 78 charges here da no ne empenyo phone su e kan ho no aka court ho ana
2: dabi e was say e ye ni this o e was say osp ne prosecuting matter no also to me a check what say indeed or the proof of service ba so my server no with the charges now you dey tie no no say or the bar within 14 days also no so a fairly appearance now or enter the defense one farmer ne court no ebe trauma no inti sa normal way you know me who ni say because only gun inti no it is possible say the charges now and I say you know modia bono no mod person mo seven e bia ni san kan it is possible
1: but
2: to try in absentia no e ye one thing court no for said nam the inti e ye possible ni say yes sha sem na se abekra no wo ho ana na ne lawyer for so echo na what je you say or kwakohwe ne ho yare yes seven be bia na ne lawyer for receive because the lawyers were on record into one man court needs to jina here say your man all the opportunity no one will utilize it and you bet was wako can the no say one show ya there will be a miscarriage of justice saying in a say yeah course on a young time in absentia especially when his lawyers are saying say he has not been served not the case has not been filed he has not been served judge be any more better not as to say yen several accused person now we're trying in absentia
1: and see OSP here in fear saying what to me to sign a mono cell or survey say a court make a premo or say a court from Davis or
2: no
1: because abosume bese and suni after November 2025 or this sa charges no or file you know abosume suni yen teshe it will hear in fear saying what to me a survey.
2: I would not be able to speak for OSP on this matter about the service, but me assure sir, Ofre Same Dakomo, and they will give you update as to the service of the in. Then I'm a person in United States, say there is a case. There is a their personal opinion, and based on the Nkwafua canon, me my dream, no, Mister say this particular matter between the OSP between OSP Republic versus Kenneth Ofuriata and seven others no the Attorney General of the Republic must take over because there are several people who hold the view say acquire OSP afaso a handle matter no and also kahuna bia adile and also kahuna ema nsembi wo a ekoso na ye nyina ye hu say one say Attorney General because in any case a Attorney General ena wa file for expedition say ye fani mra expedition you know Attorney General na filing wa America inti cases no babia OSP adubia no meme wo do one strong opinion say ye hand over ma Attorney General now on handles Republic versus Kenneth Ofuriada ta and others no na about service there it will be wa obey the service offer her no into OSP able to me court say you are making all attempt to serve him out of the jurisdiction then so anye you never know you was substituted service or no crown oh say emrano ye bibia to protect your citizens no and yes nipa bi e de oba court near the court what you next time be a no about court say make me attempt to serve because of us if I'm a share number no inti court to aso na ye mua sem no e bia na once one fa kwan papa ni so court no e be hwe all the circumstances se e was say court no e can say there be bia ye dwi de ono na on pese e be seven inti ye nto asem ni so a court ni ne be si gira ye no the OSP cannot by itself and as Attorney General cannot by itself say or try case no in absentia the court and they take his decision. No?
1: Okay, but I think the pattern now work as a new class almost almost severe. So they come in Capri Mona, so they call Frank Davis. So you didn't say OSP and you're Frank Davis actual and Carter, the Aconia Bar and Pembebri, Tituni, a break, or back somebody in the deal court to wanted list. So red alert, and so much a shadow in our journey. You didn't say and Carter, if you're Frank Davis, one man or your lawyer, and Mark and Ufriata, and the Barber Castle, Yanni or Yare. Awo mo ya we so yare eje yare hwe it say ye ka lawyer sa wo mu jina mu ama ye rekebu foriata awo mo ni OSP office no adin kita won brano efie kakra na se abosumi kakra etwa mu a meji de se OSP ni bebi obet or the service
2: no obet direct said ya fa out of court between Frank Davis and Justice Minka Premo.
1: But some of only OSP daily.
2: Only OSP daily. But yeah, they can offer at a court, no.
1: Me that's
2: on can't say Nipa will be defending or court. Hey, Frank Davis, and I say, hey,
1: on
2: the
1: other
2: side, he enters his appearance.
1: Thank you,
0: Pedro. Meet you na me just me hold your arms. So a lawyer, me wa. And first of all, me da was say who explaining the difference between
2: filing
0: and service. You say you need technical, you need these procedures. And ti me assure say and coming in ma me last a year. Omodere me say me I'm saying two different things now. They come to me explaining to me that was so I explain. I'm sure some viewers are very appreciative of that. But apart from that, Minya, the ordinary person. Some of the questions are not been able to say, and one and a woman trip. Let me pass me beside as many host. Say, I'm assuming soon you said, say, November 25th, and I almost file a case. Assuming soon. Papa OSP, et me anya, Ghana for Daji, a ye red alert me wa, a ye Interpol near yina 7 months. The real case na here Ghana for no. Ye here second of Rata be show up near the hank of a good inside, and nuna Ghana for ye here na. And I say, ni ye here pa ne see ye say ken, e bia wa, we di Ghana for sika, into ye sabe ken sika, de oen pani here. Obviously, Ghana for yina omoye objective, no, who say, se waye bonibia ye betwina so anase ye beji sika
1: okay.
0: Meanwhile sa bosumi nsui papa ye red alert ni adi nyina wentimi anya daaje entimi anye service ena minu ye try so be explain ni se bia na onim lawyers ni mienu sa na otifo a omuti anya me sure so omuhu no ontimi hu se ye menka premo na waso okwa anase waso okko finding. I mean, how? Obviously, just like Abna was asking you, only one would delay all the time. In fact, I followed the case in Tamale for Honorable Nyindam, a case. And I think the precedent was established, the at that time, you know, I think it was the plaintiff, NDC parliamentary candidate, now the case in the court. Now, at some point, no here, and during the appeal, no more. And it was established to say, "Omo timi contact you know, ewo ni phones."
2: Yeah, what's up?
0: Mebwa.
2: It is allowed.
0: And
2: but it's service in Ghana.
0: Enti, just say Ghana phone na. Common sense will tell you say, "Papa, he pursue several cases na by now no." Enkwa serve. In fact, zenga or near difficulty cry in serving the case. Enka by now no, wama Ghana phone na say he's having difficulty serving the case and for the case to move. On top of it, any pan soon any charge from what I heard.
2: Yeah.
0: Have we heard Bosumin Suni say case ye movie? And then I'm Ghana for the agrosa. Ye caught radio stations why ye hang on ye be discussing can of rata da ben oba da ben oma ni green card. Is that really a meanwhile? Okay. We have a whole OSP, and not only that, as I conclude, OSP any attorney general crown or monsusu case issues. Oh, yeah, say so. All right, it's all become any move.
1: I think say, yeah, I think say, you move on.
0: So, what you're
1: moving because you share, who share release a summit up on the bed from OSP officer at least what credit to say. Attorney General, to me, so and what the A2 Sana Mono, you know, I think say we've moved past
0: no
1: OSP Attorney General.
0: OSP ain't mean your service. From the time of filing, you beat me as several, you know. He hasn't also gotten back to Ghana for say, or have a difficulty in serving the case. Ain't you know, and you're grown at the end of the day. This okay. Is pure propaganda.
1: But that's it. And no, yeah, I said, Mr. Baby, say, Chibi, and any person can't know what to me as several, I'm on a car can and corner, want to be serving, no. And I said, be a can, the Dimua Cotton, or no, serving, omo makadini na asabe ka omode ya ye kwe ye ni mye bebi sa hon asem na ye nko Ghana Black Stars mu na fe ye nshe nyambo ebna da Ghana ni England 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Coast mreso e wo Gold Coast mreso you know ya vesha sa di ewe ko mame mra Pedro honu mna ye sha se Panama ankunim di e ba ye di e na honu ni se ibe to me ye no sakra ye ben ibe to me di sa we no ama ye Tuesday in England
2: yo abna mande before I say me call na me can say me nua yi ache na adwen which e bibiri wo ha me ne ne ya adwen e no nti na me me position my state say this particular case angasa no the attorney general must take over from the OSP because normal bi wo ha
1: as a trust
2: no that is my personal no me ni me chire mu but me GD say it is a working open say wo serve no ni all these matters charges have him made or known the other six people no bako ana oye oforia tanankasa ne a close papa Ernest Akwari ono so is at large but apart from that Amisha die ne
1: if into this
2: yes they've been given a bill and the matter is before going on Pinia your was service ye yen woman anymore and no court message na ye so bi oha wo hwehwe na wo nya no o servo no through WhatsApp 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me jersey na
1: me
2: Minerals Commission.
1: Oh, okay.
2: You could do as a man may catch there. Now for say, hey, that Black Stars a team here. Qualifier nay, your friendly, me who team here na. Yenina, I say, your friend say na. Oh, my, me disappointed.
1: Now leave him.
2: Oh, she may start and now me leave him, sir. Because na, oh, my matches are matches no. Na, oh, my home, then no, my dream will never form kakra. Even match no cry any Panama for boy, you know. First half no ye impressive. Second half no ye bamu ye and at the 95th minute Caleb Yirinchi eshe go ni maye. Going forward against England. Somewhere somehow has me was Vim Ewa Black Stars team nimu against England than even Panama. Because you see, English team in every World Cup be a omoko biano omo stars and so moko mo nyeshe. I mean what the player to player. And it seems some more body and it's like I'll bet me I can so bet me I should be 10
1: but there are players maybe a bit to say Mbappe and Messi money are there Haaland cry on last game or more a boy not to say now I'm what you know it was so young okay canon it's a maybe more crap or England last game no more boy and say Haaland no muscle crap boy in a match you know
2: no, hurricane and a year or more talisman or more team when you create him no but Taisi na say Portugal any DR Congo boy na Ronaldo wa waje world best that say hurricane de onye e Bundesliga na nse 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more player beyond shut down needing to apart from Hard Geoff inti meme dear England say a year one you bet me I show more either 1-0 2-1 or even 2-0 because English team no ekwan omo fa so bo omo bo no say steady ni ya omo ba World Cup wa omo nye ade ehu bia but omo ba with stars
1: okay
2: 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that is my opinion no but mo so omo eye tactical ni say na panama for ni the ball ni tumrika nti na onu na wo jina so amaye but at the point in time na me hu say obo maye yo so bo mo mo because for to me the label and I'll be a crown of my Jeffrey Nisem. It is a year, quack was here England for now. You have fired best foot forward. Tell him 20 years, Thomas, I sent young guys. No, you have four more. That's a babe 80th minute. Nancy, I show me to Anna. 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Captain fantastic. 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
1: Shannon. Let us say, my agent, I'm right about Macro, Prince of Honum. Na yebisa Panama wo she FIFA ranking na omo da 34th Ghana e da 73rd England I no mo ekobo nyame ya dem Tuesday no omo da 4th Ghana e da 73rd position no e mata ehun ya hu bebi wo na wo se ya na ye ba mekose fa hono na ono de ne dia to so patoshima me ba sisi ya

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2: Anio, so we don't want dumb round lottery, dear. What's with this? Ika de biao. What's near to your tickets? No, be what your POS terminal, sir. I want your lotto kiosk. I'm not winning in them. And I say, we call your website www.randlottery.com. And I say, what's here? Dial star 806#. Choose your girl who person with you. Diana Moore.

0: hwa emfa wo se eye emfie
1: kokakra on the day of the game
2: and want to be angry
1: me hwe
2: I'm going to go to the house.
1: The highlights I mean, who yeah, ne senior goalkeeper, Timi Sebu, third minute, goal bound, save no Nyamenkwa, and I just say emotion. But me shasi share from 61st minute, you know, na Oshe Ghana ball speed na neye. And to that also shows that you hear more ball speed. with respect to the last game, you know. Niama ready so far, and then niama who ye non so I say na midfield no, and yet strong. Ni entimi so soon keep possession, and I think statistics no at the end of the game, I try say Panama for no had about 60% or more possession. No, emotion. We have to be careful with that. But fortunately for us, no, in the next game, Pate will be playing. Midfield no. Na make us a midfield no be appointed out, say it's an area I was saying here. Because England for no, what I also understand is Omo very fast. Inti Omo ball speed. Me about football ball speed in me papa and tina players beat is ASN no mune Capito at the time. Now those players now no more to me the ball no. Kita ball no to me the movie no. Omo ye very very important. Enti.
2: Babo bope.
1: Kakra.
2: Boy.
1: Oh, say school time.
2: Oh, school time. Let's say you na ye bove you.
1: But apart from that,
2: who go school eh?
1: Me call I SMP test.
2: Quite here. Oh, okay.
1: So any enti uche. Ball speed na yinyano second half na. I feel say it me emintinis a ball speed na beb why because England no if ye ko na from a technical standpoint midfield no ya ni ye na omo ball speed no. So hun ya mechan won't mean the possession. Na se ball speed no so no omo de e biti biti and too much a behaving. It bit me a break here. That's how I see it. And ti me game ni nyina no e dane about ball speed and a midfield. So what you say? And to hopefully, Pate coming back no in the middle no. Ebe boying.
2: E be so the argument to say friend is baby na boy cry. You didn't go no. And some point you call with cap na Pate jinem am boying.
1: Oh.
2: E be who say the new energy na eba ye second half ye ne Panama match no. So coach no maintain is a new energy no. Any new faces na and no be man gonna come any more.
1: Very tricky because say or introduce you is Emmanuel now or J Bono.
3: Yeah, Thomas Asante.
1: Asante and Caleb, right? Omo ba later. Neboa.
3: Caleb dear no wo the fatao any Thomas Asante.
1: Asante and Bemu and Omo the speed, you know. And Asante Nanka Sani movie born and sana. Or or assisted Caleb Amanashego, right? So why three years na uko too early with sa speed na England already know stamina is very good. Omo speed no why we are normal neutralizing te be do a trainer be why soak it up because initially I think Ghana will have to play a more defensive game. That's what most people think. And to why three ye na uko use speed no early. Na mama for a bra or here be awesome. So you know coaching decisions. But the bottom line and I say England is a solid team. FIFA ranking doesn't mean everything. And so many people have said FIFA ranking no a more idea about team no how well they've been doing going into the games. But it doesn't mean obviously oh yeah. 37 fa. Now will be a 73rd. Let's just say 37th no be winning. It doesn't go exactly like that. Football is a game. Any day be to me happen. But indicate at least preparedness, and it counts for something. All right, it's not everything, but it counts for something. But during the game, the tactics and so many things, you know, and Ghana fans are hopeful. We from the MPP side were fully in support of the team. Most of our people are all celebrating behind the team. You know, from Yempeni for all the way from Dr. Baumia down to party foot soldiers.
2: Okay.
1: We're all excited and hopeful. Say, omit me, I deal with the midfield, omit me, I hold you. Then hopefully we take, I think in the last game, we only had about five shots on goal. That's not enough. Until we would need to step up. But the bottom line is, it me hold the money, it me hold the ball no in the midfield for some time. We take our chances, and anything can happen.
2: From beginning, no, business we say, you call all defense. And yes, yes, and I'm going to watch one more side. Would he defend the defenders?
1: I think so. Croatia for they are ranked what 14th in the world. Almost so, they're quite a strong team. Uche Senia, if you must all move up too much, England punish them for goals. So what you say? So clearly, I don't think say was say Ghana ko ye gidi. We don't have that speed. I bit miyako open up too fast. But that's why I'm saying, see, the key in my view is midfield and really soaking up and holding the ball, gaining some confidence. Then you take some chances, but yako predia me feel say why we are better than Croatia.
3: That was have any senior prince here, and he say you see to me who do a move in fin hokakra na defense, you know, sometimes they are hard. Or say ni part ten be or more bow so or more bow so sana. Oh yeah, mistake back on paper.
1: That means
3: I'm saying no yard. Who do a move in fin hodia, a yard na boa.
2: Okay.
3: And say, oh, bet your address say, oh, dear, more. Yeah, packet bass no. Especially when your defense players in share that more and chain. Until you're team beat say Chelsea under Mourinho. What practice or training ground said your team we are in your more quack. Yes, time I will be brand on the counter. And maybe a more day about so, but ye team me have na yes, she into midfield, no, and I am because ye ni Panama in the first half.
2: Be
3: a who say, now you need midfield.
2: Me that's a friend.
3: Be a
2: who predicts in your Ghana, England
3: 2-1 in favor of Ghana.
2: Sifa prediction, we tell Nayan call.
1: Men predict.
2: I didn't know. I'm not sure.
4: Yeah, ni abi na what say?
2: Me ho ye na so e.
4: Yes, I do me ho ye.
2: Na Ghana England Tuesday vemo.
4: Say defender na obi e hunu na obebo ayen. Kana ma de ne say oba de a. Say za defender na.
2: Your friend is saying.
4: But defender na o park no so obi e hunu no.
2: Eh.
4: Ah obebo obi ma yen. Ghana ne Panama no.
2: That's the way they're not in the boat. You're about parking, so I'm not South Panama for no. Oh, baby,
4: Ajiti, oh yeah, dear. Omu yebi. Yes, where dear. Oba will be able to say with the answer I can because we're with you. I can.
2: I know a day.
4: And, but, Bukayo Saka knows who. and I declare rise and also womb. And I bury him in the womb. Ain't he? You defend the back on home regiment.
2: But there's an akin over prediction, and I.
4: Many a cave show better.
2: Hey,
4: it's awesome.
2: Oh, well, but it is so. Maybe, in fact, maybe a draw. As I read, I know they draw very fine.
4: Yeah, quite different than the member.
2: Oh, member, Matthias here. Okay, kid, my what my work must say. Na you didn't say Oti landfill site. Maybe a baller, or more because it's a bubble yanny a dear edico. Now what she more edit to ja ese omu nya babin to bola ni mu. 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
4: Yo, meda se bebe. 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Na yeah, and no, na I was say year 2019. But what I say?
2: Yeah.
4: No, say year 2019. 2019, no, yeah, and yeah, the Eddie Juma Abeka Sabi. They say, no, why you ma up here? And the,

0: 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Eye be 6 million euro. Mm-hmm. But ultimately, I will say ye pe baby fufu a. Ye be kwako ye another engineered landfill site. And I say ye be pe alternative a. Ye de ball and e be fa so a. Emfa osaw ya. Ye de abre monfo a obo oti no. Emfa nko baby fufu. Ye go su kame e ka ka ye de se benye baby. Na wo twe twe mu no. Me ne me regional minister Kopi Kumasi traditional council. Ye de sa how we edit to one and him, Emma Nanomia, Yemwa, say Yanka Kayani, Baby Ibina, as I say, Bia, and we make more money yet. Now, and more most of the Beboyano. And now, what you mean, you were positive messages from Nananom, Ibia, Yakatifono, Eguso, a year, as I say, no so, and if you move, and Bia woke Massachi, Yashena, dear Ebidimono, Yananam, come with him, now, Oma de Femia. You may dear, I was saying, could you not be intimidated? Ball and no corner, yet you may dear call. Now, how about what came a war in managing the hotel and for site and all ASF? Assemblies be a dream, and now on the day, on Angra, a far greater Kumasi, Kumasa, and yet came in the Kumasi, a full Kumasi, as well, Mambo Kumasi, a very good Mambo, a very good Mos Kumasi. Asoka ewo Kumasi, father so Kumasi. The woman said, Otinuka was a man, see more. But and I'm saying, came in the waste management department, and didn't I manage it? But where Kwabe, and just so at Wanga Beja, no Kumakwa Beja South, some sections of Achumakwa woman, Omunina, and the Babi P, with your bad, a cunning in our Ababeda came so. It's a good boy home with the BSA, Benzia, Bitsa.
1: Mm. 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
0: 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A solo tope, a disocopel latrice, they have 40 to 50 trips. Now they are about to go quite and also. Asana, what a compact apostle. Asana, ship full converters, let him ya cock. Baby, ya, tipping on, or say, you see, near cock where you're wedgema. And he, a wedgema, 24 hours, you know, homie, a mood diesel, and if you dear hold, or you want to dear cassia, or everyone is 24 hours, a wedgema, and to record, and the bear won't say, a wire man, dear, your homie. Now, for the short term, that is the only way to go. Say, you have a book, as also I know. Say, they are the long term plans and as a medium term arrangement. You know? And so, if it is not, I mean, you could be a D and get a home. And see, we will give you a new quadrant. Now, if you drew your name by you, you have another alternative site for Abu Yangwa, the Fakoko Tepu. Now, I hire a man, the Jama compactor, some quah. We go so no more to one or more. No, did he say Indi Ukwadana a city? But Nina is short term business. The long term, I said we must construct a new engineered landfill site or we must have a mechanized arrangement that it will be convertible at the ABB.
1: Martina, Ebano recycling, Ewasema, Kumasi wano, et a saying, O de Enfano, say Ashanti region, and I say, baby, a wo jurisdiction, no. Recycling, what's them to say?
0: Recycling, Oti landfill site, ball and a copy all. It move 40% is about one thing. Oti landfill sites is here. Obi who say man there nemaba wa be 1000 ne wa o me scavenging. Inti about 40% of recyclable products are items e ko honi na. Sign back to recycling facilities. E wo

0: Azi and beyond. The eka is organic waste. Which consists about 60% of the waste. And Genozo Kumasi, they are between 2,500 and 3,000 tons a day. Each ton managed at the size cost is 83 cedis. It is very expensive to manage.
1: Senye se sinto we ba ya abubo ya fono e complainia ahunidie hu sem so te sen e na flooding situation so ne ba e te sen oh
0: major o se ahunidie
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0: 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Baby, nobody is there. MTN runabout. Baby, I'm a baller. I am Zuma. And then, my two study in the field. Children hospital runabout. My 12 year old. Or two for runabout. Now, baller, to me, Bob, I'm a PSOPA. I'm a teacher. Go for Eddie Omuko court. May reduce it to about 90%. Ah, me go so yes, yes. On the 1st of July, yet is a man, some minor titina, you name no SRC. Yes, I see the champs. Oh, Mansia South, about to invest also another Mansia South sub metro. Yeah, NSA. You can see a TC mountain, so you could feel him a call a mantem or continency baby. And see a Ura or Ho, and a more house here too, or your power than near the Oko court. Na court, no Aqua Cocody. Said the Bea, yet the discipline, everybody you quim. Ama a Hundino, some napida.
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1: And so now, it's the same no, by 2019.
3: I was
1: in say a year that you might. It's a 2019, so no, yeah, never before Friday to a call.
3: And me when you say a problem with planning, problem with policy incoherence. Say, no, we ba no, or the need the affair say, or China, we ba was it there be. Yen sisano yen fa fa say contract we nkura ye emu na ho at the time why you see yen hwehwe mu no so na en chere say obi abeja bola ye na bola no so ni ye anti by the time e be hwehwe mu na wi no na de 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timelines we were saying you were a young you know now and
1: see until
3: wage idea no in particular
1: oh a dine is see when you know
3: yeah
1: now we will be bored our bitch you go now
3: yes
1: so drew on ice and oban tem ahumache was she go ho or the ajaw ko or momo to winning you know and from an okra now
3: but so shit idea yeah and yeah one in queen if you feel no Kenin change na isio no any the other side ni na. And when you say we so echo so flooding. Because say baby odi begu no. Say the aba isio ni mu no. Isio de enye lake ayo tadia. Na say a river ni streams na. Isio to it is expected say be flow. Into any material be a external. 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alternative to this, because assembly no is there to plan, coordinate, and ensure say within our assembly no nipa et hono they live safely.
1: And I'm saying it
3: was say assembly bia enya biaya yetumi eto bolegu. I was say assembly bia enya biaya ye kodi dwawo ho. I was say assembly bia enya biaya emofra ko school. Assembly bia enya biaya ye kwa ekwaje ayarehwe wo ho. Into waste management is part of the mandate of the assembly. Into say ha de ne enka ho a ehe fa no mo a dedicate
1: say the challenge is so and say nim senka zoom lion e wo se wo boa e ba recycling. Niema na na mebisa zuba recycling ho asem no. Inte no so no to this na say you said that make you progress as a country for recycling ho na. Then na wo se ye.
3: We you see yeah, I dey for why e tran ho na assembly si we na fe dey ye nyina. Inte ye solution say one wo man mu ha no. Most of them no eh ad hoc. Inte pempre na ye be si gina ye no ye be ya wie no e chire no in last. And be nay acquaint si you to an video, ye prayer, ye baby, and che the next week or the next year, no, is you to an awashen. Hey, waste a ye generate be brina a e plastic. I was say, and on until I mean, EP for ya green, so more taking measures are remember to me abandoning the importation and manufacturing of certain plastic material. Another one, hey, how we would treat this waste. Because Ghana is the biggest country in the world. Inti amaya kesiya kesiya na esosi Ghana be kura edu enum eni siyeni. So money power ho. Our most generating waste say neti ana. One waste na you generate ne biwo ho I will see it to me recycle. Na it to me every use to be.
1: Yeah,
3: then
1: yes. It's really had for fry.
3: Yes. Then the biwo ho so I will see nya. Landfill sites are yeah debe kwa ye we are ya bari nina. Send it no money na edina planning tisa zoom line or jumana or ye said to the be a waste na or mobe kwa kofano or more factory or mode kwa than in the munina. Baby akwa kuduna a private person. Or yeah jumana government is the biggest spender. Into what the obey any say no ma or no be here to work. Any contract, I would be man or no, and a bemo no swat to me a chiving to say, oh, yes, I know mana, a bemo mano aquafum. Into yema, ye ni enko waste management, who teach you how we will recycle our waste. Any babia, ye bet dedicated, I cried, yeah, the difficulty is the land issue. And the wetlands in your eyes, sit down. Into a man babia,
1: Frank.
3: But we must still insist say benya dedicated areas for these activities.
1: Who ye engineer to no 30 seconds pay say castle land for site ye the ball and you could go assassin any and now was see a two amina kesie na ye the ball and you go na yet to me a kataso send a land for site
3: what pure engineering area and what's it. 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
3: UCC.
1: UCC, Nano, KNUST. I student several lectures on to Minko. And Raya, a dear Tia, a Witibia, and our channel. Just say, Ninny Nano, so a yam is subine, a yam is subine. 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
3: yeah
1: you go so can ball as him
3: abuna ye nyina no ye suban na akwa na aba edia bedu sa pempen so ya ye wo mun e are ho e o se hwe ho so ye na especially Gen Z for no e ka tro mo say Gen Z when you more education more access to information me wo secondary school no na computer kra na ni bi St. Peter so na ye wo typewriter na the whole eastern horn mun nyina che say na ye kasaje e bosu say ye wo yi emphasis say technical device bia technology a che say ya ji edin can you imagine but no kra no that was around 92-93 enti sa nimdie yi akona nim ni ade ye wose ye shase ye ne hodi ye mpanifo no ne ya ban no ne ye nyina ye ye ho more accountable na ye expectation ye higher you see ayi summer boy issue by na me platform bia me wose na me na me de toso me rahu ye ye because some of the platform members ebi were saying say they are happy.
1: Hey, omode, omaniaje.
3: Time responded in my time and we use emoji say, hey, how? And the NTR, and it wasn't just that platform. I saw it on a couple of platforms. Several different people on different platforms saying say, just say we deserve it. Baby, yeah, you do no know. Nipa from kwa lose on property na yenya ye ho yetimi ka se ye di
1: so kind of sa esan se yen su ni eban ene di edru sa bre empenso
3: so enti me ka we because ohwe bibi ti se some of the decisions I may have be do ha one are we making sure say we ye invest enough in waste recycling composting all the different things I hear I bet me ama ya bossa ne man ho ban ye are we doing that Asensu Bwache honorable Asensu Bwache just came out in the last few days e ka se na aban etwa mu they were spending an average of 50-55 million cedis a year on just a flood management. Okay. And he was asking the question. Wama answer no. But I don't know. I put it to the government. So almost bit me a train. Since we're mobile, how much are they also investing every year? Because you see, he made the point to say it's not also only about ABR drainage, any other systems that you're building. But how are you sure so no? And also you're very, very important because Minam Krumu Ehum say highway C B home Akraha. Nanuya. It was a natural observation. Ushe Gatesa Edida. Some of the main roads. This one was around prisons. Prisons headquarters. Asemna making. Into Ukohon Maunse Gates ne Honedia Yakatasu. Ni Akatasu nibi to say highways de ya unsenyane yakata.
1: Yeah.
3: And no ye open gutters. Now when a year we say gutters in chain outlets ewo all of them
1: yeah
3: one and so no effa. Now when that area na we made the observation we say honey dear a clean kakra until utimu say so need to be from na why area in Swato at that time and so na itimi echo but in other places which I observed
2: I was there yesterday too.
3: Okay.
2: Now my driver was.
3: You saw the same thing. Okay.
2: Or the highways.
3: Yes.
2: To make us spend this.
3: And also other places. You know, see, I'm proud of you. I buy it. I'm decided. Say, I'm be contract na
4: Zoom Lion wono omutwa bi mu ni ade e bi celebrity ye aye nyina akwa e ka so okay ye hwe ye mo so reset ye hwe omutwa sa contract yi mu so ahun. Now we hear from local government minister onu anenum ton in the media e complain say assemblies nurse say they are supposed to hire people na omo nye se adwuma no they are not doing it onu anum ton onye me na make so ye koya na say ye den ye bae say say now flood ba e den this year e den me ensa na ebugu some raboy omo say e den 20 that's the report a Hong Kong Accra high we've had 3 Adenta Newtown and
1: Avenon
4: Nancy. You who me ma you who be da. So government has to be held accountable because say maba na musmo reset it. Na mo twa zoom lion ayimu na se mo di sika na ko assemblies no ho. Na fe die mo amwa ba be kachre en say nipa na assemblies no are supposed to hire to do the work no. Minister na say onu akọ ekra no ohuo mo. And he doesn't believe said the iron. It's very concerning.
1: Okay.
4: On top of it, we also look at the long-term investments. And you have to ask yourself, Abay and AUSU at the moment, I think say cover $20 billion at the Josu City. That's where they've been spending the money. And this is going to be, I believe, it should be a major election issue. Because you see Kaneho and Eko. Meanwhile, share some of the pictures. We have roads flooding that we've never seen before. We have a daye bubua we've never seen before. In fact, now those 8 years, I don't remember, say, in your one building collapse or Accra. I stand to be corrected. So we're getting to a level where a buying no decisions now we'll make, you know. Any investments are buying a year, no.
1: Okay.
4: So we have to question it. I'm serious. Because who do we expect to say, or be making some of those decisions? We say, the citizens are not doing the right thing. But citizens may right thing nimdie any ekanko ekahu. But any nunkwa like honorable Asensu Bwachi said, regulation is very important. For example, if ye regulation say say no uye store or store nim up to a certain meters, a wasu kripu gata no cleaner. Now buy air for swa. And no your regulation home for swa you beat me ahead in any ano no. Until all those things ni njana ano, I was see a kuye nim. Until more na mo ye reset. Rather no, we are not seeing regulation improvement. You have made decisions on flooding and sanitation and other things, and now
1: Prince,
4: everything is getting worse.
1: Better say, mama me phone line so betu me do adwene aba video. O share ewo TV no so se si ano e summer boy wo ho se die enso ameni kru no
4: ene galam se
1: 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Now, him said 2023 mkwano, yenya across Ghana, 7 regions no, yenya base 13, adanya bubugu ye. Eti no, yadia sisi, mame kwa wama so, na mefa me first caller, mema watchen.
5: Minister, now what you say?
1: No, ye bema, ye first and free.
5: The premier Abaya, me do a draw a shaman zenu. The incoming communication, deputy communication officer for Katamansu, NDC.
1: Yes, you.
5: Minister, Musa, AMPP, Gama, no, two on the day.
2: Gama,
5: under Kufuado, Yema, the sanitation minister, Cecilia, the party, Kase, Onfam Buama, Tanyama, Wenina, Yembra, Nasi. Kepikano, Bundani say, Etienne Omudi says, Kanye, ye, under President Kufado, ye, ko, Parliament, Biako, Rigi Bajeta, ye, Jessica, ye, DS, I, to my way, na, Adam, what, Diana Mutimidima, tell ye, Pagana, for Momaka, throughout the Mwata, Mwata, Mwata, Mwata, Mwata, Mwata, Mwata, Mwata, Mwata,
1: Mwata,
5: Mwata, Mwata, Mwata, Mwata, Mwata, Mwata, Mwata, Mwata, Mwata, Mwata,
1: Mwata, Mwata, Mwata, Mwata, Mwata, Mwata, Mwata, Mwata, Mwata, Mwata,
5: Nebozo.
1: Enka onso. Enka.
5: Wode mu combination de mu too much o. What you need for? Your family or this Sheba neighbors. Incoming communication.
1: Yeah.
5: Calling for the constituency. Meaning no word in me. How good is in me? I like the living with a boy in me. Show him the only champion for a home. And Mr. Kramer, can I say? A very set year of mine to some air agreement. A bank of Pubusia.
2: Good.
5: The deal seems a dear. And that is why you mean, because that summer boy said, I'm not supposed to die in Sue Afa. And I'm from Yama America, the local government. What does you know? You want Yama American on Fantimic, local government, and Timmy, and Tim and Yagma, you never before Casano. Why wouldn't you hear to my cover of the camp? And when I pay here, Mazuna, and you know, what you want. I found out of an angel. Doctor, I'm going to be saying, I'm for
1: Edmund. Mame koko mase, Mr. Osei Machin.
6: Nena, sister.
1: Neba cho yeti yo.
6: Ani pa cho. 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In fact, Ghana, he will tell me, you will get to me, you will be a fat. That's it. We'll be about this one body uncle, MPT body boy, this body boy, MPT.
1: Okay.
6: Because he's a sanitation minister, former sanitation minister, the scary man is of my unconscious flag, you know, as a family.
1: Medase, Mr. Osei. 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
7: Ni oba mpacho.
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7: 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But then I would say, keep from where my daughter is and in future, from and Manita, then say, oh, my daughter's no, so I used to try it with my feet. Now, yes, I was why
1: you will, mankind de ho machin
8: yo me je so
1: ye ti obema
8: ya mi adu mba jwa pomo
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1: Mankind with a fache. Nana Marco Machin.
9: Abra Bukua, Toma.
1: Yes, what a
9: Abrabogodia.
1: Boko Pai, it's you.
9: There is your to our dinner. I've got a better of Betty.
1: Nana Casayo, what? You know what I
9: don't Abra, the moment is a sure illegal for our beer and this year by obvious for incompetent. We sent to the that is the way. Our everything is via every aspect of bias. Our machines are. Our don't really get it. No more funny for the way you can use car. But it's can everyone go to come around with all moody. And you have been at Ghana, and you are buying from a moment. You have a machine, you get a catastrophe. The auntie of drinks, you not going to any use them for a bunny yardma. Now, any about where you are about. All this, but you come to come and move it out.
1: Last caller, Godfred, it was a she also. Godfred Martin. Godfred made us say, yeah, we Pedro, 1 minute now, you're wrap here.
3: I've no problem, ACC, everyone's year home, our your waste management home. Solutions, and they say, and say, one is we year, no, baby, or more ye galamsey, and no more ye galamsey, ever insume, Emma, insuno. Let's see, and now a baby gentleman went in tuning to me from a better quaint paper be so I be to me a clear meaning, sir. I bind to the Restore Ghana project, drinking how they can clear these water bodies. It must be immediate after this rain season. Now, you're here to say, yeah, a quaint, no, dear drainage, you know, yeah, catasono. You're here to say. Host na ye create se insuo ebe to me afam na afa data ni mu akọ no aflo no ye be hwese emu ebe da ho esa abuna ba bia wonam bia insuo ebe kọ no ye bibi abrasion insuo ni wo ka kwan ni so akas na fa so na na etwa bon to wo be nse insuo ebe to wie na ebe free rainy season no na most of ye roads na san so develop port host nti ye ma ye ni enko maintenance
1: me that say Pedro. Yo, Prince, one minute.
4: So now it will be case politics, and your politics, yeah, but Abaine was no. Abaine in charge. And we don't have a choice. But
1: that's what we're not saying.
4: Mpachometi ase, insuye insuno, ended up, but it was here kwe yeni.
1: Okay.
4: And you know, telling Abaine, say, Abaine, you change, be omu yeni yeni, that doesn't mean, say, yeah, politics per se.
1: Okay.
4: As for, nipa, was here for nipa more in that whole sanitation area, no, honi yeye nipa.
1: Mate.
4: Omu nye juma ye kwan, so omu nsuno best spendi, ama economy na konenim. You hear more regulations. Small enforcement. Abaye or say bima mama permit no ni ade in the wrong place. Accountability being and on my year.
1: Okay.
4: Osmo ye reset. And we'll say ye ko ye nim and
1: me that's chi. But that's a prince.
4: Okay.
1: Prince, so for Susie Fa and out ten cano cane gifex. No ye chief executive officer and Osanso ye NPP communications team member and a Frank Asare Pedro. Or Minerals Commission. Oh, I'm going to say, yo. Oh, come on. And you know, did you want to see? I'm not paying your crown.

So we do dumb round lottery dia. What's me this card be ao? Who bet me at your tickets no be wo your POS terminal sa? E wo your lotto kiosk award winning in am. And I say, who be your website www.randlottery.com. And I say what dia? 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

0: Whatever the germs, brush them away with the new Pepsodent, now in limited edition World Cup packs. 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
1: Anio, so what do you want to do round lottery, dear? What's me this? What do you want to do with tickets to the POS terminal, sir? And what do you want to do with the winning in the And I say, what do you want to do with the website? www.randlottery.com. And I say, what do you want to do? Dial star 806#. Choose your girl, who person with you. 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

Amunumu hwa, mfausa eye MTN bomo, AT Money, anampose, telesel cash, agroyi di enele loto onsishe yesu. Kene nyanse mu, wana wendi mfie du mwache, inise wibisa agroyi. So what do you want round lottery dia? What's with this ikade biao? Who bet me at your tickets no be where your POS terminal sa? I want your lotto kiosk a hold winning in them. And I say, who bet your website www.randlottery.com. And I say, what ye? Dial star 806#. Choose your girl who pesa wucha. Diana mo wa de bema.

0: Economy is realistically the trump card of this government.
1: Paper so.
0: Yes.
1: For tiptoe lane, there could be someone I said, what they will tell you. Economy, and anything. Paper so. This is the only government or what sexy macroeconomic indicators. And so, BBM, now, when you see a quasi ABC BBO,
0: I didn't hear.
1: Ah. Economy, okay, I'm buying with you first, but now I catch you, say, me and Crimea acknowledge. Say the way almost the association near my name, yes. Is see corner, yes. Because near my name, say on my way, a boy affects the full on boy exchange rate,
0: yeah.
1: You saw it,
0: inflation,
1: inflation, or effect, no,
0: in the effects,
1: inflation, there, no, it's not an end,
0: a number, case.
1: It's just a means. Mm-hmm. So I just, and we're all excited, you know, I didn't know, just say, I feel all of a sudden, I bet just a mint as you say, and name, no, can say, may let you see an ambition in 2024, across road times. Across by 24% than Senana at year in the past. May issue ako 15% more than Senana at year in the past. So I just say school fees and collect 1,600 and here and year 2,735. These are real figures. We wanna hear numbers here. And no, no, you cannot run away from it. So you can't run away from it. And see, and I mean, debi ame kasa onze debi ame kacho. I say, abaini diye, yebe tuno. But anye, omu failu anabe me ye tuno. See, do 2028 na, there's going to be a conversation between the NDC candidates and the MPP candidates. Mpempen so na omaine wano. Mumbiye nuno, why no wo adrenya, any nim diye, yebe tumi diye, abo diye wano hon bain. Na diya kano tumi di bi account. That is how the elections will be won. It has nothing to do with the failure of the NDC. And to be, I'm not expecting the NDC to fail. It is something when me can see here. Me can say NDC no. On be CC near my tenant near my. Me can say because Chef Obi. Me can say me kuku efu in front no.
0: Yes.
1: I just want to go in front no. Kuku me village na kasa na in front no. But be a kuku efu na kasa kasa we find a job.
0: Okay.
1: And we numa pepe echi. The economy is dead because cocoa farmers, they have not been paid since 2025 October. Cocoa farmers in this country are owed in excess of but you see, they are owed in excess of 6.5 billion. Remember, say it was about 11 billion,
0: yes,
1: until you enter 50%. And as 50% in the cry, you enter and you will be an answer, will be over 100% of the sick, will be crying since October 2025. Unprecedented. How are they supposed to survive? So these people, you don't gaslight them and come and give them numbers on paper. And then you come and tell them, say, no, that first net is saying. First, they don't care about that. They go for the retirement. Why are you here? Too about my buying for to bring prosperity to the people. We must get them to work.
0: I will say, I'm also remind them of my record.
1: It doesn't matter. We haven't, at the moment, I'm going to talk about mommy.
0: Okay.
1: Me Kenya magate to about mommy.
0: Debbie.
1: Yendru woye, e komu di nipa wose abatu wo. E komu di nipa wose, o remind you of MPP. Na o remind me, enti, obi, o fase no wo, secondi no. O remind me se na MPP abre so neti se, ono efa no obe. E ne, school fees out no, 3,600, so 2,600. Enti, o remind me MPP efa no obe. O bandye na wakache no. Wakache ne se, MPP di no mo ye na na me ye, nkome tu wama wu. She kukwe kuya, fo wakache wama 6,500 Ghana cedis. At the time, I'm MPP, I'm 3,200. At the time, I'm finance minister, I'm a ranking member of finance. Agric minister, I'm a ranking member of agric. They had more knowledge about the cocoa sector and the economy than every other person. In spite of their knowledge of the situation at cocoa board, they still said it's almost 6,500. To the extent that...
0: Based on the circumstances then.
1: Yeah, yeah, but they
0: at the time.
1: But they insisted. So okay.
2: 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The most competitive basketball league on earth is on CBS this Saturday. Big 3 All-Star Dwight Howard and the LA Riot take on Greg Monroe and the Dallas Power. Then Coach Rick Mahorn, Sensation Nazir Kor, and the Detroit Amps look to protect home court against back-to-back MVP Michael Beasley and the defending champs Miami 305. The game played the way you love. 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
4: July 4th, 2026, the 250th anniversary of American independence. 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
1: I say, your friend is saying, obey finance minister, can invest in Krumbis and Osankai.
0: Yes.
1: And sometimes I say, what was the difference? Go and check the figures. Tell me the difference in circumstance between January 2025 and June 2025. So what do you say? Koko bought debt, no? Between January and June, and we become, I'm not going to count one. Because you are blaming the debt. So the Democrats say, so people are suffering. And we'll be up for a Juma 5 o'clock. We'll be up for 1 a.m. because of transport crisis. Now, last week Wednesday,
0: government responded with new buses for Metro Man.
1: Last week Wednesday, which is new, latest.
0: Yes.
1: Join news. I'm going to post a video 10 p.m. Circle. Anchor for Gusu Airline. Tell me no bedu fee. Obi, there are serious. You see these things. It's very annoying. Very, very annoying when people in government always come and tell you, MPP. MPP. When they find MPP. Obi, be meeting me MPP. But honestly, you do 2020. I don't care about MPP. I want you to fix the problems. Fix it. Into be just work. Copy them about to offer for best ones. Work again. When we actually suffering, like we're hungry. Obi, I come dem grow here. Who promise you teacher for automatic posting? On your mom. Omo bizarre was MPP for JB. What do they care about that? They knew MPP was in office. And they knew say MPP into me and you automatic posting. I'm on to about. Mention one promise. I buy way. Sir, fracadam. I buy way. But promise about come buy on my forfeit.
0: Oh,
1: boy.
0: The president promised, sir, he would tackle the economic malaise and a woman turn around the fortunes of the economy. He's done that. At least the figures show, say he's done
1: that. See, that is where the problem is. And you bear me witness. Mm-hmm. From day one, I told you as early as June 2025, said this is the only government running a contradictory economic system. Okay, let me catch you. Inflation, the coffin. And so cost of living rising. You remember I told you?
0: Yes.
1: Now say your research desk, Joy, research be, and they realize say what is actually driving the inflation down. It impacted directly on a lot of the ordinary people. In fact, the cost of food has risen more than every other thing. And you know say inflation in a basket.
0: Yes.
1: And they weight it. And see, the question you should be asking yourself, say, what we should be doing now is what the Joy News team did. Disaggregating the things in the basket to check whether indeed Niamana is driving inflation down, Niamana is affecting Ghanaian people. Now, that is not the case. Obi here, what the finance minister is doing, every economic management person can do it if they want to achieve sexy numbers like this. Mop up liquidity, sweep money from people's pockets. Send a bit of money to me spending. When you are not spending, inflation would go down.
0: Mm-hmm.
1: Because inflation is demand and supply, competitiveness, and the inflation here, the cost rule. It is a finance minister and just kind of think of like it's not to go and check their budget. 2025 budget, they barely spend 30% of their budget, budgetary allocation for infrastructure. You're not spending. Obi, if you don't spend, inflation will go down. That is the truth. But so one spend it.
0: But they are spending this year.
1: Wait. Won't they say first quarter we're finally saying planned budget in that's what you want to hear. Go ahead, won't you? They won't kinda.
0: No. I've heard Oman can say budget ni na.
1: No, me say me say go and look at the figures, eh? Go, if you want to understand this is say we won't debate in vagueness.
0: No, I've seen the figures.
1: Yes, and what does it tell you? What does it tell you?
0: Ninka say they've not spent
1: money. No, but majority of it is sitting down. Go and look at the figures. You go and look at it.
0: 2.4 billion.
1: Mm-hmm.
0: And it's because of revenue shortfall.
1: Now then, what does that mean?
0: So 2.4 cannot be.
1: No, I'm just saying, so what does that mean to you? Okay, was a big push. Okay, was a big push. Okay, Obi, what is the impact of big push in the last 8-9 months? Big Push is a long-term investment. Road infrastructure, mm-hmm. a long-term economic investment. Road infrastructure, a long-term economic investment. Inti, oh yes, what is the short-term plan? Which government didn't construct road? Abayin ben constructing road. Abayin ben na baso 1 year kwa in ewo my way mu. As we speak, Obi, niyama kwa na kosu, niyama affecting kofo kwa na kosu.
3: You know, we say engine name me no say ibi tawo say it's say and your crack I say yeah. But you see how can say here na when you be amboa. You see engine na here amboa, say na system na here enkoye. Na lawyer koye mo. And when my mbisa o petrol to mu say eh say it's say
0: we let you say enkoye based on the
3: economy no.
0: Ah,
3: economy
0: economy is realistically the trump card of this government.
1: Paper so. Upaif si abonti so wo koko memory ha.
0: Yes.
1: Ko tip to lane ko bi so mo na hwe se what they will tell you. Economy na nene dey. Paper so. This is the only government or what sexy macroeconomic indicators. And so bi enkoye. Na unu si akwa si abesi bi ewo.
0: Adentia.
1: Ah. Economy, okay, I'm buying with about first, but now I catch you. Say, me a cry, me acknowledge you. Say, the way I'm saying, I say, she near my name, near my see corner. Because near my name, say, on my way, a boy affects the full on what exchange rate,
0: yeah.
1: You saw it, yeah.
0: Inflation,
1: no effect, no,
0: in the effect,
1: inflation, there, no, it's not an end,
0: a number,
1: it's just a means. Mm-hmm. So I just, and we're all excited, you know, I didn't know, I just say, I feel it all of a sudden, I bet just 7 years, you. Say a name no kasi. Me let you see an ambition in 2024. Akosro by 24% than Senana at year in the past. Me isu ako 15% more than Senana at year in the past. So I just say school fees and then collect 1,600 and here and yet 2,735. These are real figures. We wanna hear numbers here. And no, you cannot run away from it. So you can't run away from it. And see, and I mean, the biya mekasa onze the biya mekasa chwa say abaini diye yebe tuno. But anye omu failu anebe me yetuno. See, you do 2028 now. There's going to be a conversation between the NDC candidates and the MPP candidates. Mpempenso na omaini wano. Mumbiye no why no wo. Adrenia, any name dear, between the abode, a one home buying. Not the account, not to be account. That is how the elections will be won. It has nothing to do with the failure of the NDC. And to be, I'm not expecting the NDC to fail. It is something when may can see here, may can say NDC, no, on the CC near Martinet and Yama. May can't say because Chef Obi, because I'm cooking for in front
0: of. Yes,
1: I just want to go in front of. Koko me village na kasa na ye mfra no ba be bia koko efo na kasa nkasa we fa na dwabo
0: okay
1: e wo enuma pepe echi oko wa the economy is dead because koko farmers obo ho no they have not been paid since 2025 October. Koko farmers in this country are owed in excess of but you see they are owed in excess of 6.5 billion remember say it was about 11 billion
0: yes
1: until you enter 50% ibo. And as 50% in the cry in GN, and you will be an answer, will be over 100% of the sick, will be crying. Since October 2025, unprecedented. How are they supposed to survive? So these people, you don't gaslight them and come and give them numbers on paper. And then you come and tell them, say, no, that first net is saying. First, they don't care about that. They go for the retirement. Why are you in you're too about my buying for fraud to bring prosperity to the people. We must get them to work.
0: I will say, I'm also remind them of my record.
1: It doesn't matter. We haven't even, at the moment, I'm going to say to Obama.
0: Okay.
1: Me Kenya, I'm going to say to Obama.
0: Debbie,
1: you're Andrew, where are you? I'm going to say about you. I come with the say I'm all remind you of MPP. Now remind them, and see, Obi, what first no what second year? All remind them say MPP are bringing so net say I don't know if I know where. And now school fees are no 3,600, so 2,600. And see, all remind them MPP if I know where. All band then I catch you. All catch you say MPP they no more here na me here. I'm coming to Oman. She cook cook. I four catch you on 6,500 Ghana cedis. At the time, I'm not MPP, I'm 3,200. At the time, I'm not finance minister, I'm a ranking member of finance. Mm-hmm. Agric minister, I'm a ranking member of Agric. They had more knowledge about the cocoa sector and the economy than every other person. In spite of their knowledge of the situation at cocoa board, they still say it's almost 6,500. to the extent that
0: based on the circumstances then.
1: Yeah, yeah, but they
0: at the time.
1: But they insisted. So remember, okay, say your friend say obey finance minister can vet and crumbis and osankai.
0: Yes.
1: And at certain circumstances, what was the difference? Do you go and check the figures. Tell me the difference in circumstance between January 2025 and June 2025. So what is here? Cocoa board debt, no? Between January and June, no? Every be count, one count one. Cause you are blaming the debt. So the Democrats here. So people are suffering. And we'll be up for a Juma 5 o'clock. We'll be there for 1 a.m. because of transport crisis. Now last week Wednesday,
0: government responded with new buses for Metro Man.
1: Last week Wednesday, which is new, latest.
0: Yes.
1: Join news. I'm posting video 10 p.m. Circle. Uncle Fugu Soya line. Tell me we'll be there. Obi, there are serious, you see these things, it's very annoying, very, very annoying when people in government always come and tell you, na MPP, MPP, when they find MPP, Obi, me tell you, me MPP, but honestly, you end 2020, I don't care about MPP, I want you to fix the problems, fix it, into Obi, that work, Obi, that work, about 12 for best ones, work, when we actually suffering, like we're hungry, yo. Obi, I come to Nkrofo here, who promise you teacher for automatic posting? Only a mom, Omu Bizarre was the MPP for JB. What do they care about that? They knew MPP was in office, and they knew say MPP and to me and you automatic posting, I'm going to talk about how. Mention one promise, I buy way, sir, Prakadam, I buy way. But promise, but I come buy my for Philly.
0: Oh.
1: Where?
0: I make the it. The president promised, sir. He would tackle the economic malaise and he will maintain around the fortunes of the economy. He's done that. At least the figures show, say he's done
1: that. You see, that is where the problem is. And you bear me witness. Mm-hmm. From day one, I told you as early as June 2025, said this is the only government running a contradictory economic system. Okay, say me catch you. Inflation, the coffin. And so cost of living rises. You remember I told you?

asampa 94.7 ena waso gusuwe se wote wa hanu ma oho nyuma me boy no eye Rex Uma Rexford Ousuma fo ena waka no papa fo onyum ena obo na wonim se ochena eye Father's Day ti ya ka Father's ana je se amam fo papa no ena CCI the account se Father's figure intino se wo papa bia ana obi a wafa ne se wo papa yeah, no more. Papa free me. Yeah, your father figure is be brave. Yeah, so num. Yeah, sorry, penny for na day. You know, it's Father's Day. Ne bas watch na. Now, unim say Father's Day. So bas wana ye asempa 94.7. Danny day. You know, no. Yeah, celebrity papa num. It's the same Rex Uma. Ekan you know. Papa, who did you know where Jebi? Debi, I ekan. Ekan Mother's Day. I ekan responsible mothers. Ne mum ne be drew papa for so dia. Yes, yeah, celebrity. Responsible fathers, they be ochina no ye celebrity fathers, any fathers figures. Omwa, oma faman for se omu yom papa num, and now mu play a janum rule. Once a papa for de, and ye de awa wunkwa. 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In Yania, who do a beer or hobby? And your fufu, cocoon tea, by reb or dear, and PC, bibia, mo, jollof, bibia or hobby. 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

0: 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Engineer. Yeah. Where happy Father's Day, Libby.
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1: 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Yeah, first, I'll quen ya win so now. Yeah, more on my basso. 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
1: 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Very, very affable, very loving, very caring man.
0: Okay.
1: Honorable Dr. Yusuf Suleiman. Mendo, baby, I'm saying, I'm a friend, doctor. As well, grab PhD.
0: Right.
1: Where did Papa? Like Abraham Wafan of Humble. Now, Nimia, and who did well with him?
0: Sami Jemfi.
1: Kwabena dia me kana asem a mint na kunya so kana asem. 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
0: Sami Jemfi.
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0: Ande no kre.
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0: Sir.
1: Minia Sami Jemfi, may born a basso, now my wishing a happy Father's Day.
0: Great.
1: Now, Honorable Eric Opoku,
0: a great minister.
1: So, honor MP for us now for South.
0: Yes.
1: Honorable Eric Opoku, menini relationship, no. Aye, so. Aye, a quetchy
0: pa.
1: In fact, maybe ko KNUST. On no end or semi forms.
0: Oh,
1: and Mramme woke KNUST, I may hear Madrin say, me person me contest it. Now me be president of the Ghana Engineering Students Association.
0: Mm-hmm.
1: On no pet me the only person our sponsor campaigning. You know.
0: Wow.
1: Nene, a janum deldry say ya. I will say me. Bona basso.
0: Yes, onye papa nkasa memo fatherly figure.
1: Yes. Na me wish no happy Father's Day.
0: Great.
1: Fatherly figures no a dozen. And you bia ni bitimi abonidin. But the American nyina ne say ajanom de omaye ama ema. 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
0: And your general manager. 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
2: 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You better kill and keep it in the air. There is the end, Yano, and no mamma is just when ya. Now up one. Put you on so. Now, maybe I'm not so the prep for problem. Yam, the prep one to perform about 5 minutes or so. Yam prep one who really came here by four. I did be a winning per game, but you better get some good for Santa. I would be ready per game. I am a born of a man. Yeah, two minutes a teacher area medically a kind of diabetes in Nikki. Ubu Okra, a teacher winning for you number. So a map of complications in the 9 and 30 or 1 and 8 Hano, Yamia, my check in ya, the pressure, Tanya Mahu, the better check in up winning for piano. Now may count for a teacher say, will be over or your mammy, Nanima, and our young was found so papa come home. It sounds a Biana, a Jeff Nimunsum, and I a just one unfair or back. And I won't hurt my Nancy Mamma for the afternoon who are all her and the crap into 1 year or back. Tinamea Gumua may cardia chair a Jeffrey and say, so we are back now, Mamma, after a while, and more after a school papa. Yamea Mabit, we don't mammy, but you find a stop or aja. Now, Mammy of the back on for only now for screening used to know. May have no much mean or much of fun. Almost about any mechanism. Woman to that four guns and all the better cable is answer auto and computer can in the Kosovo, any Mujamu. I should know a better thing your man who go not a body per piano. A person and Mikai and Brett Bono, Mammy Bia of the war, it be enough problem be Baho, the better case. Mammy Bia will keep me. It's in Yamea, except for that, to be Bia the big media as a na abuano. Nama Jumediano, any Jia Wum, any Apubu Papa Bia, or Sinipunyan, and Sir Atna Adia Company.
0: Yo, and say, Dog, they are all kind of say, and your papa phone, Kwan, Nemo, Mammy Fua, a Beba Hons, or almost all health screening, Mochefa.
2: Sure.
0: You and say, no, Jumedian and Casa, yeah, were here now. Time Bang and SOB, why ready so Beba Hono? Time Bang and SOBA.
2: Yamea Duma, you may be no Air Kosovo Aviation Social Center. Aviation Social Center, no, they may be no matter at the chair at the former 94. Event 37, our Lands Commission, Ewa, and the Ministry of Defense, and Chenwa, and the Bay, in the only 37, and I say, what drew FBA, Ewa, and Aviation Social Center, Ewa. 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a dream.
0: Okay,
2: and son, you made you no cry a day. Asa, here now, almost about two almost almost about the class. Now, doctors also I have a small and you know what car and one. It be free Sunyane, it be free Kumasi, it be free Takra day, it be free security also. Ah, or more by net, the whole world, biomedical scientists are. You know, you may have one and a proper 10 more or more. Na yin yin na no yeso say e ho a obi bia open up obi yin nya me atma obi media se a oji mani na akọ mas mo eden yo mo a mo de empress gift mo so ba ho no mo so entertain yin na fe adofo mo gidi na yesa eji eni na free screen no to mo e ko so kam kam pa nya me atmo a se ne maka no anopa ye de na e wo ho a ye aviation social center event 37 wow
0: yo. Yeah, that's a paradox. And you know, sir, who's here? Yeah, it was a 94.7. Doctor Morton and Kenya, Doctor Isaac Chemfi, or Pearscare Hospital. Into a China, papa fo nyina ene maame fo nyina omo so agina brane ehwe omo ma so omo papa free mu so omo papa no mu ni ho a maame fo no so agina brane ehwe omo ma ni nyina yehwe manim so ochna 2 p.m. 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
0: 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Yama, I go chief of staff. Sir, Yama, happy Father's Day, rack and answer. And your general manager, your Giba president, papa, Ghana Independent Broadcasters Association, or president, a handle, Giba and headquarters, and a handle. Your papa, Abdullah Awudu, a general manager, or Adam Brands, or no, see a man, happy Father's Day, and a programs director. Samuel Kwada di Renchi, Usiana friend Sky. And I say you never work alone. Honestly, man, happy Father's Day. And yen penny for a while in our mind, Kwabna Santi, Obi, Dominic, is here, boy. And no more marking, you know, and Puffway J, and a yen penny for Jerry Justice, more Elder Parkway Simo, and a prophet, Nane Asafo, and a yeah, Bra Cosby, Collins Boating, my two. My too. And no mama Kenya. Into papa for ye be. In fact, Uba Africa has any ana engineer Frank Pedro Ekano. Unze papa for Angasano. Whoever is that form, enough form cry. Into no, the Ekano say, Papa for you know, happy Father's Day. Into no, me, elder, minia, me offer, Pakwesi, and so how the kakra bet to us na. 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
3: 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Because who did you hear the BMI?
0: That's right. And so, Atina, Jumadi and a basso.
3: Yes, a basso like
0: 2 p.m.
3: 2 p.m.
0: It's an over 15 term.
3: Aye.
0: By 12 noaba.
3: Yes, no.
0: It's a buffet, dear. Ayana and one sem can
3: no.
0: Into no, I'm more 12 on a new sequence. And I'm more 12 now, Aviation Social Center. Ochina e dwuma dia e som papa papa obi e baby e no remos media ha papa fo bebre e
3: wa
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0: e na da form nso
3: e
0: 100 cities 100 cities e ade da form
3: what you be run about we learn to cry 30 cities.
0: We are the former 100 cities. It's a papa for or tenement in a few. We papa in tenefee. We father figure in tenefee. And now a man and almost celebrate your own papa.
3: Yes.
0: Into no, oh yeah.
3: Oh yeah, Basua.
0: Mwelinda.
3: Mwelinda.
0: Brabe Toby. And senior engineer Pedro Kain. Roberto Ten.
3: Yes.
0: In 1,000 cities.
3: My idea.
0: And we will deliver. And Reverend Charles Owusu. And so. We deliver an idea and also 1,000 cities.
3: Why are they here, Juma?
0: And almost about panel on in a
3: beer.
0: I'm going to be a part of the media. Na yen celebrity ya hon. Nti yen che biya yebe ko Adum TV.
3: Yes.
0: Aha, yeah. Eya Asampa 94.7. Yeba ko fa, ya rusha si edubu edi, eni King Kaninja mo,
3: yes.
0: Ewa Adum TV.
3: Good.
0: Ewa Sports Arena. 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Nti 030-221-6545, ena 030-221-6546, ena 0548 955-947. Happy Father's Day, ya.
3: Yes.
0: Fabra.
3: Now, I'm going to do a wishing crop for me, Papa Fui. And in any kind of wishing me soft penny, a soft Benjamin Kufias and Moya, the Apostolic Church, Ghana, Glorious Family Worship Center, Honor A and the Street Pastor. Now, if you Papa Fuam, one in a Chief Inspector Kufia Champo, or a National Migration Service, Ghana Migration Service, or now I'm offer Elder Edward Mensah, Kwekwa Basa, Owa Gona tinkran aye nti tinkran fo yina mo amudishie ni yakro mudishie e da fakwesi na mi wish obia bema bia happy Father's Day.
4: Sir.
3: Happy Father's Day, Prophet Nana yourself. No beer, what could beer? Beme beer. What gonna how you two say Bemano? Doctor Nessa, Santi. Oh beer. Yes. Yeah. We see you now. Happy Father's Day. It's a Papa Fu. I'm going to say you're doing a bomb. I'm passing a bomb. I'm going. But Papa Fu, I'm going to channel. Okay. Yeah. Can we leave? We bought teacher from Bemano. So I'm going to be wish you a Happy Father's Day.
4: Great.
3: Teacher from Bemano. Bre Papa Papa. Oh. Sikadi sa. Temptation so so. Ah. So I'm here.
4: That's me now. Okay. For Happy Father's Day, you know.
3: Yes.
4: When so Church of Pentecost, Dansoman District.
3: Yes.
4: Your
3: yes,
4: area
3: yes.
4: Head Apostle C.
3: Yeah. Yeah.
4: Also your man Happy Father's
3: Day. Oh, you do pastor.
4: And your Papa District Pastor Ike Apia.
3: Yes.
4: And also your man. And I'm a presiding. And a start of entry. And a Nimia Enoklabi. And the Elder Charles Ampofo.
3: Oh.
4: Godfrey Sim Junior. And the executives in Dansoman District English Assembly. DDA. And my na Happy Father's Day. And I'm asking.
3: Yes.
4: Mr. Frank Redu.
3: Yes.
4: Yeah, I'm a ne papa. Mr. Frank Redu. On also a man happy Father's Day. And Father Biara. Send omo abu bo mudini na kwesi chum abu kenansa sky
3: oma tigo
4: obi
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4: 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Into the papa fool in another, yamamo happy Father's Day. Name Kaimo, say Asempa 94.7, ye jume dino, your friend papa, you could watch na, and a basso, no me, no pepe, ne, I say jume dino, I say. Into the mo 12, no. Not just a word drew her that, and I know do obedient camber, no other your health screening, our aviation social center honum, near your prostate amount, your kidney amount, your liver issues amount. 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
5: good morning
3: o na o ka say free.
5: I go to see you on the cassette of COVID.
3: Okay, great. Me ain't here.
5: Oh, my papa, so you know, happy Father's Day.
3: Yo.
5: Let me show you how.
3: Amen.
5: More yard, papa.
3: Aye.
5: Tell me, there, I'm okay. I'm okay. I'm okay. I'm okay. I'm okay. I'm okay. I'm okay. I'm okay. I'm okay. I'm okay. I'm okay. I'm okay. I'm okay. I'm okay. I'm okay. I'm okay. I'm okay. I'm okay. I'm okay. I'm okay. I'm okay. I'm okay. I'm okay. I'm okay. I'm okay. I'm okay. I'm okay. I'm okay. I'm okay. I'm okay. I'm okay. I'm okay. I'm okay. I'm okay. I'm okay. I'm okay. I'm okay. I'm okay. I'm okay. I'm okay. I'm okay. I'm okay. I'm okay. I'm okay. I'm okay. I'm okay. I'm okay. I'm okay. I'm okay. I'm okay. I'm okay. I'm okay. I'm okay. I'm okay. I'm okay. I'm okay. I'm okay. I'm okay. I'm okay. I'm okay. I'm
0: Debi.
5: Mbe kwa suwa ye, Father's Day biya.
0: Yes, afi biya ye ye.
5: Ah, afi biya ye ye. Ya mishira mu papa.
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5: Ama wana short code ni mishira uba ya nyavu, trewa ni yintimi.
0: Yo.
5: MPK.
0: Yo. 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
5: Nima papa foy na happy Father's Day.
0: Yo. 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Nti no short code ni biyo. Eye star 714 star 003 hash. Star 714 star 003 hash. Now if a prompt a bebano, no I select 2. Until select 2, pa ube unse, papa are you cool 2026. Papa are you cool 2026. Now if a one who say a dumedie no, and no one a until your china ibishia, our aviation social center. Now papa be for papa be answer. And from who's we because over road accident statistics are they banging as a papa four and the a wukeste to papa four as a real who ye and our ba gun and so a pomodine yare I did nipa echo in Seattle and also over statistical service Ghana Health Service from Kunte Boomon so papa four a copa into the afatu and who say papa you call you media I did brain we dear yet the health screening a beckon 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
0: Enti ti abrochenko mo akwakua mankwa akuntaju ani bro wasempa 94.7 fm so
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6: Yes, a pretty the man from the boys. 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
0: Yes, celebrate, gentleman.
1: How much summer, my name is

you know that Ghana currently spends more than 8 billion Ghana cedis annually importing food that can be produced locally? That is why this June, Joy Business and the Super Morning Show, in partnership with the Federation of Associations of Ghanaian Exporters, FAGE, bring you the Joy Agribusiness Month 2026 under the theme, From Soil to Sovereignty, Building Ghana's Agricultural Self-Reliance Through Innovation. 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

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Be there.

with the Ashanti Festival, we received a proposal which we thought to consider and make sure we implement same. The reason for which this year's Ashanti Festival, we introduced the Street Art Festival. And today, beyond the Street Art Festival, and first and foremost, I wish to warmly congratulate all students gathered here who have successfully completed your WASI examinations. Your completion of this important phase of your academic journey is a significant achievement. Your hard work, your discipline, perseverance, and commitment has brought you this far. And regardless of the outcome, we are proud of you and the efforts you have invested over the years. Today marks achievement. Your hard work, your discipline, perseverance, and commitment has brought you this far. And regardless of the outcome, we are proud of you and the efforts you have invested over the years. Today marks

Following the, I remember during the Street Art Festival, we made that announcement. It was widely published that NEIP has come in to see how best we will be able to connect talents into enterprise. Because if you visit some foreign countries, you realize that the arts community is a multi-million dollar community. It's a sector that generates a lot of revenue and creates a lot of employment. Unfortunately for us here in this part of the world, we see arts as a secondary option instead of seeing it as an area where we need all the energy, all the support to be able to develop same. Now, with the intervention and what we have seen at Asokwa, we have together redefined visual arts here in Ghana and Ashanti region. Put your hands together for yourself for that. We have changed the old narrative that people had about visual arts. Now visual arts is visible, tangible, and closer to us more than it used to be. And we want to appreciate you for making this vision possible. NEIP, after the pledge, decided that beyond just making the support available, let's use this platform as a bridge to bring together talents and enterprise. We had to delay on this because of the WASI. So we decided that immediately after your WASI, let's put this together so we can bring enterprise closer to your talents. Our vision is clear. We do not want talents to remain hidden. We want talents to become opportunity. We want creativity to become enterprise. And we want innovation to become employment. I am equally pleased to announce the commitment of the Honorable Minister for Tourism, Culture and Creative Arts to support our students and the various schools beyond what we have done in diversifying your exposure through additional programs and putting you up for additional projects that will be held at the national level. A round of applause for our Honorable Tourism Minister. Again, he has indicated commitment to organizing in batches excursions and tourism ventures for our schools in batches. So he plans to send some of our students to the Parliament House, the Kwame Nkrumah Memorial Park, our historic castles, our museums, and other key national installations. So these are all activities planned for our visual arts community. Kind courtesy the Honorable for her once again. These visits will help broaden perspectives. It will deepen appreciation of our history, our heritage, and inspire new creative ideas and artistic impressions. Exposure is a powerful tool for innovation. And we must ensure that our young people have every opportunity to learn from our rich history and the diversity of our nation. Furthermore, there are plans underway, this with the support of His Excellency the President, to introduce a national visual arts and creative competition. Put your hands together for this as well. So this will mean that instead of waiting for Ashanti Festival to demonstrate your talents, we will stimulate the districts to begin a district-level competition. The best of the schools will now appear at the Street Art Festival, and the best of the schools will join the other regions for the national festival. And with this commitment and as part of the initiatives, students will participate in artistic paintings and interpretation of key national monuments and landmarks, and using arts to tell Ghana stories and preserve our heritage for future generations. Ladies and gentlemen, the creative industry represents one of the greatest opportunities for our youth. It has huge economic transformation potentials and huge developmental potentials. The future belongs to those who can create, innovate, and solve problems. Our responsibility as leaders is to create the environment, support systems, and create opportunities that will enable our young people to thrive. Today,
We celebrate talents. Tomorrow, we build enterprise. Together, we create jobs, inspire innovation, and shape a brighter future for Mother Ghana. To all our students, continue to dream boldly, create fearlessly, and pursue excellence in all that you do. To our teachers, we want to commend you for training our students in this manner that we are all proud of them today. To our campuses, we know that many of you have written for requests for a visual arts studio for your respective schools. As part of the commitment for Get Fund for this year, we've made a very strong case for visual arts studios for the respective campuses. And gradually, we want to assure you on behalf of the president that you receive much attention in making sure that we create these studios so that it will enhance teaching and learning and also create an environment for creativity. Beyond this, and in recognition of His Royal Majesty Otumfuo Osei-Tutu II, we had made arrangements for our students to have a royal handshake and a royal recognition from His Royal Majesty Otumfuo Osei-Tutu. A round of applause for the King and His Majesty. So as many of you may be aware, he's out of the country on some diplomatic and some traditional assignments. On his return, we'll make an arrangement for same. Now that you are done with school, we are sure that you'll be able to have ample time so that you'll be able to mobilize and also have that royal recognition. Beyond all this, what is next for Street Art Festival? We are hoping for a very big and a mega Street Art Festival come 2027. Put your hands together for that. And I'm sure with your involvement in the 2026 Street Art Festival, even if you are not in school, you still have the passion of joining those who are in school to be able to demonstrate what we want to have as a region. We have marked key infrastructure or government installations within the region where we want to target next. One includes the iconic Jubilee Park we have within Kumasi. The other include the Asafo Interchange, the Sofoline Interchange, and by October this year, we are handing over 3 brand new interchange flyovers as part of the Suwame Interchange project. So by October, those 3 will be ready. So instead of committing funds under any company to take huge sums in doing this, once again, we will have an opportunity to put the talents of our students and our young ones to display as part of the infrastructures we are handing over to the region. Beyond that, the various districts have marked out key areas within their respective districts where we want to beautify. I have seen Mampong doing one investment within the triangle where the runabout is. They want to replicate the open field library over there and also paint around that area. I've seen Bosumke also doing some magic with the presidential villa as we have there. I saw Akumadan SHS also doing magic with their school walls and their adjoining neighborhood. I also saw the excellent work done on the Oforikrom by the MCE on the Oforikrom overpass. The region is known as the Garden City of West Africa. And that accolade comes with our top-notch city beautification, city greening, and our passion towards tree planting. This is what we want to restore. But we know that Rome was not built overnight. So we want to start gradually from our key installations and expand into the cities. And we know clearly that with this commitment, you're going to support us to be able to

0: let's kindly stay at the edges of the chassis so that we can have our live feed being taken. King, thank you, thank you, thank you. Thanks for your cooperation. Let me recognize our media partners. Ahimfie TV, Lawson TV and Lawson FM, Ashanti Prime TV, and then every other media house that's here to in due recognition support this particular project. I know a lot of us have seen the videos, the pictures, and then the images of the paintings across the various overheads. Kai Ketsi Akwadanyame. Do you know who Akwadanyame is? Do you know who Akwadanyame is? I'll tell you the secret later. We'll have to present to you so you get to see the beautiful accolades that we'll put across within the region, the enhancements that we've done by far, and then the targets that we seek to achieve. But then let me take this advantage to recognize some dignitaries that joined us within course. We have Mr. Jasper Ishan, the headmaster for Asanteman Senior High School. So please give us a wave. Thank you so much. We have Mr. Joseph from Twase Senior High School, Mr. Joseph Britum, thank you. Mr. Robert Aduk Jemfi in Basetia Senior High Technical School. We have Mr. Anthony Dodu Enji, KNUSD Senior High School. We have Mr. Benjamin Chum from Kumasi Senior High School as well. And Manti Abukim. Then we have Reverend Louise Asari from Pempe College. The head. So we get to present to you, so you get to see the artworks, the images, the talents, the skill, and the unflinching energies of these students that were taken out there to go not to compete, but rather describe the accolades of art, KETI, the National Entrepreneurship and Innovation Program. Awuche, my popular guy. Awuche, kindly get closer.
1: As we prepare to set up, we are going to the regional minister this very brief. I want to give you a pictorial view of what really happened. In the nutshell, just as we spoke about, the whole street art festival was a program or a project under the Ashanti First

0: July 4th, 2026, the 250th anniversary of American independence. The Great American State Fair becomes the center of it all. All 50 states, a national prayer moment. And that night, the largest fireworks display in the history of the world. There's never been a July 4th like this one. There never will be again. Plan your trip at freedom250.org. Freedom 250, the Great American State Fair, July 4th.
1: That when you come to Ghana, there are students who are academically endowed in the arts of science and maths. However, our visual arts students have normally been neglected. So let's do a street art painting, where the visual arts students are going to get the opportunity to showcase what they truly have. Then the next question came about. The next question is, who qualifies to be a participant of the street art festival? When this question came about, the regional minister rightfully said, how about we give our secondary school students and basic school students the chance to showcase what they have been taught in classroom? To be honest, many of us doubted it because we haven't really given the visual arts students an opportunity as a country. And if the regional minister wants to change the status quo, and we are starting off with something as huge as an interchange, then there is a possibility that if we get it wrong, he's going to face a lot of backlash. But it was a gamble he was ready to take, because he told us that if the president, a young man who is not even above the age of 35, has believed in him to hand over a region like the Ashanti region over to him, then so do he has to give the young ones the chance to also prove what they can do in our role of nation building. Lo and behold, we knocked on the doors of the Ghana Education Service, and Dr. Amankra opened us. When he opened us, not just did he open us, but he made sure we're going to get the warmest reception. He set up a meeting between us and all the education directorates. We had a fruitful engagement, and they were mostly pleased with what we were going to do. I had to set a date. Are we? Okay, as they still prepare, I'm still giving you a brief history to how we had the street art festival. So we set the date and we had to set the ball rolling. When we started with the Ashanti festival, the regional minister was around. However, when it was the time for the street art festival, to engage us. In as much as he was not in the country at the time, he believed that he had great caretakers who could do a massive job in the person of the Ashanti Global Festival Heritage as well as the Ghana Education Service. We started it, and today I am going to be pleased to show you some of the pictures we have from the popular open.
0: July 4th, 2026, the 250th anniversary of American independence. The Great American State Fair becomes the center of it all. All 50 states, a national prayer moment. And that night, the largest fireworks display in the history of the world. There's never been a July 4th like this one. There never will be again. Plan your trip at freedom250.org. Freedom 250, the Great American State Fair, July 4th.
1: Museum. So now that we are almost set for the PowerPoint presentation, we are going to go straight to the pictorial side and the presentation of what we have for us with regards to the whole concept of the street art festival. So this is a presentation to be done by myself. My name is Emmanuel Opokuanane. I was coordinator for the Ashanti Festival and personal assistant to Dr. Frank Amoakohene. And we are looking at Asqua Interchange, which had been neglected over the years, to now an open museum. So a brief history about the Ashanti Festival, which I have already, it is a regional initiative of Dr. Frank Amoakohene, which we are looking at projecting the rich heritage of the Ashanti region. Ashanti region has been noted for a whole lot of things. Today, I see Oboisiki seated in the front seat, and he is even a typical definition of how our arts in the region has grown and how well we have positioned ourselves. Now we are going to look at the key objectives of why we had the Ashanti Festival and the Street Festival. The first one is the cultural preservation.

0: talk about being a god of and of course to go as the Ashanti region. We are looking at creative production. I've already explained why we needed to bring on board our secondary school students from the visual arts department to throw more light on them. And many a times when our people from the diaspora, or when even we Ghanaians, we travel outside the country, there are certain vantage places where we go to take photographs. How about back in the days we used to call the Ashanti region the Garden City? That is because there were areas which were known to be extremely nice. There were areas which were known to be very nice. So we needed to keep that with beautification of the Asokwa interchange. Now we are looking at from neglect to open air gallery. We know that many a times people complained about their phones being snatched at the Asokwa interchange. People complained about the state of the interchange where we had posters and everything on the interchange. So then we needed to make the place an open air library so that now people can go there to have a good feel of the place. Now these are some of the pictures of how the place used to be like. So if we could get pictures of how it used to be like, we are going to show the before and after of the place. So these are how terrible the place was. Then now we move to how beautiful and how nice the place has been. This is as a result of the yeoman's job which students in this auditorium have done at the Asokwa interchange. If it hadn't been the people seated in this auditorium, then we wouldn't have been having this amazing Asokwa interchange which we are all proud of as a region. So let's look at some of the challenges. Some of these, I'm sure our production team will give a few of how this is interchange used. Let's have other pictures running. This is how our famous open air museum used to be. And as we can all see, right after this, we are going to look at the after pictures. This is posters which has been displayed to make the place look horrific. But then by the intervention of Dr. Frank Amuakwehine, we are now going to look at how the after pictures look like. I'm sure our technical team is working on getting us the pictures from the after. But we are now going to look at some challenges. Yes, it was a great opportunity to show what our visual arts students have in them. However, we faced a number of challenges. Okay, so these are some of the pictures. All right. So these are all paintings which were done by students from our various schools. What we did was, in order to preserve the schools which did this, we made sure the students wrote their names, wrote their schools at every painting which they did. So from neglect, now we can boast of this in the Ashanti region. This is how our interchange now looks like. These are some of the pictures from the after. This is not even the complete version. I'm hoping the technical team can give us the complete version. It into the challenges right after that, then give us a complete overview of how now it looks like. Yes, just as I was saying, there were challenges. The challenges has to do with, in as much as we did not use funds from state, we needed to acquire some paints. We needed to feed our students who have now left the classroom to the streets of Asokwa interchange. And yekase nipa bako for ninsa enso nyankopon enikata. In as much as we had these challenges, we had corporate institutions come through for us. Today I'm happy to announce to you that one of the key stakeholders who helped us in executing of this project, that is Bob Wan, who made a lot of donations. He wanted to be here in person. But because of other duties, he delegated his manager. So Ima, if you are here, let's applaud him for the support they gave us. I've seen my mom, Uni J, also around, also came through for us. there are a chunk of people who came through for us from Owuahene Motors, from Big Piero, a number of companies. Once we have them, we are going to showcase to the world. Now, let's look at the way forward. Regional Minister has already given us a tip of the iceberg that in 2027, we plan to do something more bigger than what we have seen. I am going to plead with the NEIP director. I am sure the regional minister has already had a conversation with you. Everybody in the Ashanti region and Ghana is proud of what our secondary school students have done. In order to make it much bigger, we are going to plead with you that next year, 2027, right from the word go, we are going to have a partnership with your office. Again, you lead us to reach out to offices who would be of support to us so that in 2027, this year, what we said about the Ashanti Festival was we are making a statement. In 2027, we want to leave a legacy in the Ashanti region. And when the bell knocks, we know that when we're leaving a legacy, it was through the NEIP, it was through Dr. Frank Amoakohene, it was through Nananom, it was the entire country and the Visual Arts Fraternity, the GS, that came together to leave a legacy in the Ashanti region. Thank you very much.
1: You can do better. I clear directive that there were challenges, there were times, moments, having to achieve whatever they were working towards, but we're able to go through it. Let me introduce the NEIP director for Ashanti region, my boss, Alhaji Obidi. We'll call him passionately. Please give it up for him. Director, let's see you. Thank you so much. So moving on, we'll have to talk on promoting entrepreneurship and innovation among students. No other will handle it than the Director for Business Development at NEIP, Mr. Vincent Ohene Into. Give it up for him as he walks upstage. Oh, you can do better. The Business Director for NEIP, Mr. Vincent Ohene Into.
2: I honestly don't like the energy in the room. Shall we be on our feet? We are young people. Shall we be on our feet?

initiative is undoubtedly the brainchild of one person, and that is His Excellency John Dramani Mahama. Once you all yay for him, so let's do something for John Mahama. John Mahama

Mahama Oseye. John Mahama Oseye. John Mahama Oseye. A young man left. Thank you very much. This something, please, those who are final year and about to pay particular to it. We are talking about entrepreneurship. You are arts and you have the skill. Before my CEO walked in, when he walked in, he gave me something and he asked that I select two random people and give it to them. If you are seated and you want that gift, you hand it over to me to give it to you. Kindly, gently walk forward. There's a gift from the CEO of NEIP, Honorable Eric Ejay. He says, if you want it, he says I should give 1,000 Ghana cedis to somebody. If you are here and you want the 1,000 Ghana cedis, kindly walk forward. Yes. Yeah, me. Yes. 1,000 Ghana cedis. Yes, I want one or two or three people. He's here. A round of applause for him. Don't we have any lady ones there? Yes, if you want 1,000 cedis, please come. I'll have something. Give me a top up. How many do we have? And how do you come in? Thank you. 1,000 Ghana cedis in that form.

0: stage. 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Okay, please, let's move upstairs. Let's move upstairs, all of it.
1: Hold on.
0: Great. Yes, so face the screen. Today we are celebrating arts, entrepreneurship. There are three pictures on the screen. If you're able to mention their names very well, my CEO is here and he's giving you 1,000 Ghana cedis. Today we are discussing arts as entrepreneurship, and these are pictures. Yes, if you are ready, let's know. Take the microphone. You mentioned their three names for the 1,000 Ghana cedis. Once you are done, you walk to CEO and he will give it to you. Who is ready to start? Oh, nobody. Yes, try. Somebody should try. Yes.
2: The first one is Ibrahim Mahama. And the last one is Ama Atedu.
0: CEO wants to give the 1,000 Ghana, please. Who's picking the 1,000 Ghana? Another follower. If you make the attempt and you don't get it, then you sit down. Chairman, you are out. Yes, 1,000 cedis.
3: The first one is Ibrahim Mahama, and then the last one is Theodore Oku.
0: So, but why are you leaving the middle one? You mentioned the first one, you go to the third one, and you leave the middle one. Yes, 4,000 cedis from the CEO of NEIP. Yes.
4: The first one is Ibrahim Mahama. The middle one is Kofi Annan. And the third one is... The middle one is Kofi Annan.

0: Okay. So let's stand here, please. CEO still wants to give the 1,000 cities out. We are discussing arts entrepreneurship. Next slide. Next slide. Great. Let's hold on. So now their names are here. Tell us what you know about them. Just one sentence and you can pick the 1,000 cities.
1: I will talk about Chiedu Saoko.
0: So you mentioned the name of the first person, one sentence, second person, one sentence, third person, one sentence, and you pick your 1,000 Ghana and you go. Oh, nobody.
1: So Chiedu Saoko, she was the one that developed the Ghana flag. Yeah.
0: Minister has been kind. He says you can pair, two of you can come together and work together and get 1,000 cities. Yes, two of you, so now form teams. Yes. Oh, nobody. Nobody, no. Who's picking up? Hello. Great. Yes. So we have just 1 minute to do this and then we can sit down and continue. Oh. Say Kutu. Say Kutu. Don't let the Bam 1,000 Ghana go away, please.
2: Okay, so Ibrahim Mahama, he used Ibrahim Mahama, he used the shoemaker boxes to create an artwork. And up for the second one, I didn't know. And the last one, he introduced the national anthem. Yeah.
0: Hey! Okay, so it looks like CEO will have to take his 1,000 Ghana. A round of applause for all of them. Let's let them sit down. Oh, please sit down. You don't want to sit down. A round of applause for them. A round of applause for them.
3: No, young man, no pictures. No. Next slide. Oh, there's one missing.
0: Okay. So those who tried, kindly come forward. Those who tried, who tried to say something. Yes, those who came first and were able to mention that one or two, kindly come back. Minister and CEO wants to say hello to all of you. Please come back. One Kasa Amen Mahabi. If you didn't say anything, don't come back. Okay, so come, all of you come. Okay, so all those who came here, who took the risks and came here, all of you kindly come back. Yes, you are entrepreneurs. Please come back. A round of applause for all of them as they come back. Let's clap for them.

0: scripture.
1: Okay. So I'm happy to inform all of you that the honorable, before I say it, let's give a round of applause to the honorable Ashanti Regional Minister. A round of applause to the honorable Ashanti Regional Minister. And another big round of applause for the CEO of NAIP, Honorable Erica J. Let's clap for them. The two gentlemen have decided that for your effort, because we are discussing entrepreneurship, because you took the effort, you took the risk, and you came here, they are giving each and every one of you 200 Ghana cedis. A round of applause for them, a round of applause for them. Yes, so please, wait, take your number. Number 1, 2, 3, 4, 5, 6, 7, 8, 9, 10, 11. So 11 of them, please walk out. The aide to the minister is there, who will give you your 200 Ghana cedis. Please, a round of applause to all of them. This side. Let's go. Okay, guys, great. So we are discussing entrepreneurship. Let me ask you something, very brief. If minister gives you 1 million Ghana cedis now, what will you do with it? 1 million Ghana cedis now, what will you do with it? Miss Malaika. 1 million Ghana cedis. If minister gives you 1 million Ghana cedis, what will you do with it? Will you want to buy a Benz with it? Will you want to attend Oxford University or Harvard University? Will you want to stop school because now you have 1 million Ghana cedis, so there is no need to go to school? Will you want to invest the money? What will you invest the money in? To do what? To do what? Sell Indomie. But sell what? Great. So, my younger brothers and sisters, we are here to discuss something very important, and I want you to bring your minds here. We are discussing youth entrepreneurship, and I want you all to appreciate something that is very important. Now, the data is clear. There is something we can all not run away from. That is youth unemployment. There are a lot of people who have finished school and cannot find a job. What is the government doing about it? What can you do? It makes it even serious for those of us living in the urban areas. A lot of them have university degrees, have master's degrees, they have their PhDs and cannot find a job. The government has introduced so many initiatives, and I'll just leave that for my CEO. Once he gets there, he will tell you. It makes it very imperative for you to start looking at entrepreneurship because entrepreneurship has now become the most important aspect to go. If you look at this data, it is clear that 38% of the population of Ghana are Ghanaian youth. It means that these are the 200 Ghana babies. A round of applause for them. Hold on. Now, let's bring our minds back to this data. It says that the reality is that about 54.7% of the population in Ghana are less than 25 years. It means that all of us, we constitute the majority. And now that youth unemployment is serious, what can you do? You are art student. You already have a skill. What can we do together? Great. So I want us to stay here. This will be the highlight for the presentation. The theme for this program is talent to entrepreneurship. I want us to stay a little bit on the talent. We look at the T, we look at the A, we look at leadership, we look at E, we look at networking, and we look at teamwork. Now, because there's money involved, I know once I call people, you come. But still, I need 4 people to come forward. 4, just 4. You may never know what you get anyway. You may never know. So, 4 people, if you want to come, please come. Just 4. Yes, you may never know.

Great. Great. Stay there. Come. Okay, great. So we are discussing talent to entrepreneurship. We are looking at the T-A-L-E-N-N-T. I want us to focus on the N first, networking, as entrepreneurs. Which school are you from? Pentecost in the eye. Go through everywhere, the crowd. Go and get me a very beautiful lady and bring her here. Wait. A very beautiful lady and bring her here, please. A round of applause for him. This one is Mibe Shemayibi. Go and bring one. Go and bring one. Very beautiful one. Also look through and bring a very handsome gentleman, please. Look at this side. The handsome gentleman, they are here. I beg you. Aha. Go and bring one. Please, hurry up, hurry up. Chairman, hurry up, hurry up, hurry up. A round of applause for them as they come. A round of applause for them as they come.

So to him, this is the most beautiful lady in the room, right? Great. This one, safe to say, I pick it, Anna. Great. Where's the other lady? Handsome gentleman around. Great, great, great. A round of applause for them. A round of applause for them. Stand here. Great. So we'll stay here. We are looking at talent. We are looking at T for tenacity, A for ambition, L for leadership, E for enterprise, N for networking, and T for teamwork. I'm starting from networking. Now, look at her. Look at her face. Face each other. Now, smile. Look at her. From eyeball to eyeball. And all of you, please pay attention to the lady. Pay attention to the lady. We are discussing networking. Now, look into her eyes and tell her something beautiful, something nice.

0: Oh, what a creature.
1: Hello, please, did you hear him?
0: Oh, what a creature.
1: Hello. Great. I'm sure you've all heard of this phrase, that what a man can do, madam, look into his eyes, and tell him something sweet, something nice.
2: His smile.
1: Hello. Wait. Yes, look into his eyes and tell him something nice.
2: His mouth.
1: Me, I don't understand. No. A beautiful smile. Oh, okay, great. So, those of you here, I want you to give me one word that best describes what the lady did to him and what he did to the lady. Just one word. Those of you here, one word.

0: could see the lady and the guy with each other.
1: So he says something nice to the person. That act of doing that, saying something nice, just one word that best describes it.
2: Flattering. He's flattering her.
1: In a way, but the actual word is there. It starts with the word see. It starts with the word see. But this one, there's no money anyway.
2: We are complimenting each other.
1: A round of applause for you who want to build businesses out of it. You first need to understand that you cannot do it all by yourself. You need to network. You need to build relationships. Somebody may have the money. Somebody may have the skill. You need to work together. The easiest way to build a relationship or to start networking is to learn to give what? A compliment. To write from here, compliment, he will smile. Obia Pasempa, CEO will smile. And that will be a way for us to open up and have conversations around that. So one very important trait, if you want to build a business, now that you have the skill, is to understand that you cannot do it by yourself. You need people. And if you cannot build relationship, if you don't know how to talk to people, learn to give what? Compliments. Is that okay? Is that okay? Great. Now we'll stay here. And we'll look out for leadership. Leadership. Leadership. Obidiaba, can I get the white handkerchief? Yes, a very white one, unused. Yes, unused, nice one, great. No, I need a handkerchief, unused one. I have one here, but it's unused, but it's not white. Okay, so we'll manage with it. Okay, please, have you all seen where the chair is seated? Have you all seen where it's seated? Okay. Now, I want someone to opt out, and then we'll blindfold the person. So, blindfold her. Please, pay attention to it. Blindfold so that she doesn't see. Hey, may for me and a new, hey, master.

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So you saw where the chair was, right? Now you have been blindfolded. I want to believe you've actually been blindfolded. Go and sit on that chair. Please, pay attention to her. If you're able to sit on the chair, this one to see you will do show 1,000 Ghana flat. But you saw where the chair was. Yes, so go there and sit on it. Hey. Please hold on. Madam, come.

0: And do you have something to tell them?
1: Please, where is the chair?
0: So you see, she's asking where the chair is because she saw that the chair was here, and we blindfolded her, and she can't find the chair. Now come back. Let's blindfold her again.

0: Hold on. Who's your friend here? Chantel, come. Now, I want you to observe it very well. When we blindfolded her, she looked around and she couldn't find a chair. Now, she has still been blindfolded and she still needs to sit on the chair. Now, Chantel, hold her hands and lead her to go and sit on the chair. And let's see whether they would find it easily. So let's observe them. A round of applause for them. Now, what is the lesson you have learned out of this? I said we were talking about leadership. Yes.
1: So I've learned that before someone will be able to become a leader, he will need help and assistance from those who are to follow up.
0: So one, before you can become a leader, you need what? Help. Yes, any other?
2: To become a leader, you need trust from people around you.
0: You need people you can trust around you. Is that okay? Good. Yes.
3: Please, to become a leader, you have to unite well with everyone, because together we build, divided we fall.
0: Great. A round of applause for him too. And the final one, yes.
1: You need someone who is also having the aim to your own objective.
0: Great. You need someone who has the aim for it. So in bringing my presentation to an end, we are discussing talent to entrepreneurship. What is the T? Tenacity. Now that you are young people with a skill, with the art, you need that skill. You need to be serious and determined. You need that ambition. He just mentioned that you need somebody who has that aim so that you can work together. And now finally, you need leadership. You need somebody who has worked on that path to hold your hands and show you the way. Enterprise. You need to be business minded. Now that you have that skill, the beautiful painting you did, ask yourself, what can I do to monetize it? Then I met me, I have a million sika afimo. So once you have any skill and you are endowed and blessed with so many skills, be asking yourself that, what can you do to add money or to gain money from it? And now don't forget that you cannot do it all by yourself. You need people. You need network. And if you cannot network, learn to give a compliment. And finally, you need to work as a team. On this note, I want to bring my presentation to an end and thank you for your kind attention. Thank you too. We can.
4: Oh, we can do better for the business director. Let's give him a hand again. Director. Please blindfold me and let minister take me around, I beg. I learned a lesson. Follow who no road. Thank you so much. That was a very educating and practical one. Well, much appreciated. Now we'll give room 5 minutes to ask questions. You can throw all your questions to any of our dignitaries for answers. Where's my brother? Kindly come and help me with the microphone. I'm told a board member of NEIP is here with us, Madam Abnasa. If you're here, kindly give us a wave, Madam Abnasa. And a very beautiful and elegant lady, Miss Malaika 2025. Lady, come and see you. Ladies, how do you do it? Thank you so much. So we're going to take in 5 minutes, questions and answers, very brief ones. Okay, let's get on then. The cultural team, kindly give us a minute interlude whilst we prepare for the panel discussion.

Thank you. Oh, give it up for the car show troop. Give it up for them. Students, we're zoned into a very important segment for today. We have a panel discussion with few key stakeholders who are present today. So in no particular order, let me invite Mr. Al-Hassan Issa. Mr. Al-Hassan Issa, if you're here, kindly join me upstage. Let me invite Peter Mensah-Bonsu. Mr. Peter Mensah-Bonsu. George Chairman. Mr. George Chairman, kindly join me. Mr. Rashid Ibrahim Nooks, President. Oh, clap for them. You can do better. Clap for them whilst they come. Clap for them whilst they sit. Let me also invite Mother Makosia and Miss Malaika 2025. Give it up for her. The CEO of UniJ Fashion, Smiley, can I see you upstage? UniJ, can I see you likewise? Oh, you can do better for her. Keep clapping till they are all settled.

0: Thank you very much. Oh, give it up for our panelists. Give it up for our panelists. So let me give them a 5-second time to introduce themselves briefly. Very, very snappy one. To just get them to feel comfortable and welcome to today's event. So let's start with you, please.
1: Thank you very much. My name is Peter Mensah Bunsu. I work with the Center for National Culture, Kumasi. I'm in charge of painting and graphic design section. Thank you.
0: Thank you so much. Thank you, Mr. Peter. Next.
2: Good afternoon to everybody. My name is Hassan Issa. I am a visual artist. I live and work in Kumasi and also currently pursuing my PhD in painting and sculpture in KNUSD.
0: Thank you so much.
3: 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Thank you.
4: My name is Rashid Ibrahim, President of the National Union of Ghana Students.
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6: My name is Akosia Ahin, and I'm Miss Malaika Ghana 2025.
0: Thank you. Let me start with my Nooks president. Mami, kindly hand the microphone to him for me. So we're trying to find a way and then look at how society is biased towards visual arts as a course and then how we can reframe the narrative. Mr. President, the problem still continues. People think visual arts is not a relevant course, in quote. Visual arts is not a productive one. Why do we have the problem existing? And in your capacity as Nooks president, what do you think can be done to change the narrative?
4: Okay, thank you very much. I completed a technical school, that is Kunia Manfu Senior High Technical School. So I know the importance of arts when it comes to Kunia Manfu. And you know, most of even our parents considers technical schools and then arts as a secondary choice. That is, people who did not get a place in science or general arts, they are those to offer the visual arts. But if you look at that, that is a misconception in the sense that if you look at currently the world market, art is actually taking over everywhere. That is actually untapped resources when it comes to the arts sector. If you look at architecture designs, these things are done by artists. And if you are not an artist, you cannot do it. So how do we change this? I think as National Union of Ghana Students, I will advocate. We serve as an advocacy unit of all Ghanaian students in the country. I will advocate that we strengthen our career guidance. We must have a structured approach on how students even choose courses in the senior high schools. We must let people follow their talents, but not the choice of the parents themselves. We have students who are talented when it comes to the arts education. Those people, how do we push them? We need to invest in them very well. As I heard the regional minister during his remarks stated that GetFund has even allocated some funds that they want to start putting structures that can house artists. That is a good step. These are some of the kind of things that can be done to actually conscientize the people that art is not something, or it must not be a secondary choice, but it must be a choice that the students must follow. So the second thing that I want to also be done is we must celebrate students who graduate from arts. We can even organize some competition. We have National Science and Maths Quiz competition. Why can't we have an artist competition to select the best artist in the country, give him some award? If possible, government can even give him free scholarship to study abroad, because we have some of our people doing very well, David Ajayi doing very well when it goes to the international artist market. Why can't we promote some of our people? And we have the young people who have the potential that can do it. It is only about investment. Let's invest themselves well and make sure that we strengthen our career guidance, and then make sure that students are actually pushed into the art sector, but not the choice of the parents or maybe the choice of the headmasters of teachers.
0: Thank you very much, Mr. President. Oh, let me get to the entrepreneurs themselves. Now, this is my question. The art shows around you. It reflects around you. He was talking about parental support. Did you have it?

0: Tight. I am most loved because I'm an artist. Yeah.
1: All right. Oh, give it up for him. Give it up for him. Now let's move to our next panelist. Senia, same question to you. How did the shocks at home, parents? I'm a father, Senia.
2: Oh, my family, baby. All because of, say, they say narrative now will be one. Almost a visual art for my bone. And
1: entrepreneurs. Now, this is my question.
2: Many opinion. You said you want to know.

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1: Vaughn, to say something funny, this project, the art festival, well, back when everybody in the country was crazy about Kukaton, whatever ton, so he came to me. And then he said that he would love to do something like that. What do I think about it? So we had a discussion, and then we thought that it would be a fantastic idea if we tackled the Asafo interchange. Of course, we needed permits from the city authorities. And so we approached time. I sat with him, we wrote a beautiful proposal for the whole project, and we were going to look for funding ourselves for the project. Well, to cut a long story short, we didn't hear from city authorities. But it's something that was we were passionate about. We kept working at it, and I also believe that if you have an idea and you keep working at it, you're very passionate, you pray on it, someday the doors might come opening to you. So it was no coincidence when I got a call one day from my director, and my director said that doctor had this idea and he wanted me to be on board.
2: Oh, give it up for doctor once again. Give it up for doctor. That's a pleasure.
1: Guess who I called? Exactly.
2: Teamwork.
1: Yes. So yeah. That's how this thing all comes to play.
2: All right. Give it up for Mr. Peter, please. Do. Mr. Malaika 2025, I want to ask you a question. You are in the creative art industry. These are your ladies. What would you tell a lady who hears or is being told that the creative art or visual art is not a serious course, or it's not a serious career to even pursue in the first place? What would you tell our ladies?
3: Okay, thank you very much for the opportunity. And so I understand that society is so bent on telling young girls that creative art or visual arts is not a serious career pathway. And I realize that society always talks down on creativity. However, we can't survive of creativity, because I came here and I saw some beautiful outfits, and they were made by someone's creative mind and hands. I look at around and I see our infrastructure. These were made by creative minds. Everything, literally, our jewelry that we have here. And so it's very unfair that society says it that way. But however, I understand that we can look around and we see successful people who have built generational wealth from creativity, and then it's not news. We can see successful entrepreneurs on this panel as well, and they don't have anything we don't have as young girls. They have the same brain, the same manpower, the same hands and feet and everything we do. And so it's up to the young girls to actually be so positive and stand firm. Now I want to also charge them that they should be innovative. They should identify societal needs, not just wants, but things that we can't survive without, and they should find solutions to those needs, and they'll be amazed at how they can build generational wealth from that. Because the goal is not to be ordinary. Basic never won, and so you have to be so innovative. And there'll always be naysayers, but then when you focus on the benefits and in the long run, you know misconception that is out there, and then people will start believing that creative art is actually running. Thank you.
2: Thank you so much. Let me talk to mommy. Oh, give it up for Miss Malaika. One of the popular brands in Ghana, Uni J Fashion.
4: Thank you. If I said, yeah, but my art students, I'm more ahead.

0: branding innovation.
1: Oh, let's do it together. Let's do it together. Vamos seguir eso. Let's do it together.
0: Hello. Me person panin for amu ogun number tenas na ebe come me students no. Me cast colleagues, colleagues. Monje so yeye. Colleagues, colleagues. Colleagues, colleagues. Only me enter me from colleagues no. Yeah, you know, yeah, art. I did pam say art, and I enter sa. Now, bully na. Mamo, mo other students, even a fear mo free mo. If you are a crowd, mo parents. Now, quiet art, I had the Uber market see away, Uber market see away, and now we are art. It's me can't send me 1 year so. No art, no world. No art. No world. No art. Rebecca Wenso, 21st century, art or skill is currency. 21st century. Thank you. It is art, yeah, dear. Sika, art, yeah, kudi, art, yeah, ligri, art, and your gold. It was a one trust.
1: Oh, bonsa mama me, bonsa mama me.
0: Me da wase. In fact, art ya dia nipa emu, but eye bibia. 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Me was sister 2 years. Me go so ye juma. 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Eden ti ena oya art. No be ye business. Na also obu abam. Na ma obia mu abam wa art. 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Think outside the box. The AMA we are sedano, Juna Hona ye, now skill our one, and on a yeusika. Me qua elementary school. Let me pass up across secondary school. Better not be parents in this car when they may call. Now, not because school, no. Never work, I may yet another year in a year. Now, with him, not be copy dear so, and up school area. It's me free, be dear so, go up for Jalea Humphy. Maybe another work and I have fin. But I have finning in our stitches. I actually meno, Maya. And to your cast all your arts and all your visual arts, all your home economics, wabawa, wabawa. Because I know the white journey, one sat and a woman in an air. Hello? And I know so young family to Sade Pam. Or be the baby brewa, Uheni Pano, Ujuni Naho, Uheni Cassia, Netain Tain. Any Sunday, by the other or the Amao never fatano, and I answer. Oko medicine, moi. Your child will say, so be a malaria. Mano, no tablets in me and one of her. Me and one umbre. Adipam, answer. And I know what to answer now. And I have better say, yeah, sir, to be waha. And to who be play party we are. I don't want to say I try my own part to win. I'll be free. Now, so bet down, huh? What down when I fed you? Eh, then, eh, wow, woo. Anti art, eh, what you move? Near coming in, I ya chow. No already, no worry, a poor, near pastor. What is that? Hello, Anti Dr. Mwakwene, Yamisha, what? Nani, I'm not going to say, eh, what's that art? Eh, yeah. Art and qua and our skills and qua and a year drew Emma unemployment. It is our bind and our African. Your per se yet unemployment is swa. This I am my art and our skills and all. Ayakasia. It is in Susuini. Your libraries and qua libraries, baby, Waganina. Niasa yenye ni ye. Yeye library na. Yenye art. And na akwara ne free KG1 KG2 KG3 na wa makwan no ne maame so wa makwan no de ne ko ba bi a akwa akwa read book na ne na ne je ho no ankwa ye nka ho se Ghana upper artisans a unya jobe ye POP ye se de ne free Togo ye obe so so na de ye se de ne free Togo. Even the Obele blocks, this year the free Togo. It is our Colana Shasiana. So, to me, the twice, as she shall dine, as she shall castle, will fear the air. None of the home. Either so obey architect, obey a plumber. Yes, here, do many home. And so, plumbers, mining industries, so open plumbers, so when you be. Not just any year, Chino, Bebre, and Yaduma. 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I'm called headmistress. And I'm saying, madam, see any pan, they met me up and be a mamma. No matter how I'm called out. So I'm my back, my city, no matter my tea, no. Satan, they met me up, mamma. Me, mamma. Now me, they quap about my damn. No, no, so I'm talking about school for them. It's a uniform, no. I had a study. Hello. Empty advantage, pure advantage. An advantage, you know, so we are singing and sada. I just said, walk. And I'll be quite cautious. And I see, I saw, I conquered.
1: Oh, my mom was somebody, my mommy. My mom was somebody, my mommy. Mr. President, I'm glad you addressed my mommy while she was talking. And then they be entrepreneurship. You better attach it to your practical courses in school, in your capacity as president. How would we champion that energy? How would we make our practical courses have some bit of entrepreneurship in it? We are looking at the money side after school. So how would we attach entrepreneurship to our practical courses in campus and on the school?
2: Okay, thank you for the question. I would like to cite an example. In UPSC, entrepreneurship is a core for all level 100s. So as student leaders, we help influence some policies of the government in a way that if you are SRC president, every SRC president in the country is a member of the institution's council. So it is at the council meeting that you can stress over the fact that looking at how things are changing, the world is evolving, it has become urgent that we add entrepreneurship as either a core or maybe a seminar, where we would have seasoned entrepreneurs visit the school to teach them on how entrepreneurship is done, on how to sustain your businesses. So student leaders can contribute in shaping those policies. We can also advocate to the ministry. Since UPSA has been able to do it, I don't think that it is beyond us. We can equally advocate for our respective institutions to add it to either a core subject or maybe as a seminar paper, where we'd have seasoned entrepreneurs come to the institutions to teach. So this is what student leaders and all student leaders gathered here. I think that I have SRC presidents gathered here. So if you go back to your institutions, this seminar or summit is not for you to go and sit home. Whatever we are doing here is for you to go and shape policies of the school. So what we are saying is that as a council member of the university, if you go and you are going into any council meeting, you need to stress on the fact that entrepreneurship has become part of us now. The world is evolving. Unemployment now is rising. I don't think that the government can provide employment for everyone in the country. That is impossible. The good thing we can do for ourselves is that those of us who are in school and are doing businesses, the government will provide a conducive environment for us to thrive on. So as an SRC president here, if you go back to your various institutions, try to influence policies of your institution. If you go to the university council, stress on the fact that entrepreneurship must be made either a core or as a seminar paper where you have seasoned entrepreneurs come to teach in your various institutions. Thank you.
1: Give it up for the president. Thank you. Now let me get to my entrepreneurs again. I want to ask, what is that one key thing, that priceless thing that you have to know if you want to make money as an entrepreneur? One key lesson that you want to share with us if you really want to make money as an entrepreneur?
3: Thank you for the question. I find it difficult to think of myself as an entrepreneur in that regard. I always want to say I'm an artist from the first point of departure. I don't make money. I make art, and then art dealers convert the art into money, and then they give me some. And so I think of art first. But again, I'll stress on the fact, this idea of mentorship. You need to find the people who are doing the thing you want to do. There are so many examples now. We are gone past the days where, when I was in the SHS or in junior high school, I didn't have examples. I didn't have mentors. It was easy for footballers to say I wanted to be like Asamoah Gyan. It was easy for musicians to say they wanted to be like Castro. Doctors had mentors, people to look up to, teachers. Everybody in the society had somebody to look up to. But for artists, we were lacking that. But now we are gone past that period. There are so many artists doing so great. My very good friend and colleague, Ibrahim Mahama, he is the number one, the Ballon d'Or of art globally. And this is public information. The entire world, he's the number one top figure in art. And so the kind of work that he produces, it brings a lot of money. We are talking millions of dollars, you know. We have Amwakobafu's painting sells as much in between $600,000 to $2 million per painting, you know. The painting could be maybe this size. And so if you want to understand art, these are the kind of people you want to look up to. You have to read around them. And also this idea of entrepreneurship. I mean, I'm from KNUSD. I'm doing my PhD. We have a course called Art Entrepreneurship. And in that, we study the art market. We study the secondary market, the tertiary, and also the auction. You know, all of these things are very much embedded in the art. I cannot directly advise you on how these things operate. But when you are close to people who are doing it, you'd understand it. But, I mean, it's also very important. Usually, I would not want to talk about money because then people want to be artists because they're thinking about money. And then you might never find the money if you go into the business because of that. But it's also very important for younger students like this to know what art brings, you know. When I sell a painting, it's probably maybe an annual salary of a doctor or, you know, an average doctor or a lawyer, you know. But that's just a painting in my exhibition. And so I don't know why people would still not want their wards to pursue art, you know, because it's very rewarding. I know artists who employs more than 500 people in the country right now, and they live and work here. They don't live anywhere. And then again, I tell students that if you want to go to Abuchi, your best bet is being an artist.
1: So you are looking at mentorship?
3: No. Mentorship is the most important thing. You know, you always have to find someone who will direct you because it's very lonely. If you don't understand the league, you might be playing corners whilst you could be playing Barcelona.
1: I see. Mr. Peter, let me get to you. What is that one significant lesson if somebody wants to make money out of that?
4: I would like to talk about policy, because not so long ago I realized something that shocked me to the bone. See, there are diverse under the art umbrella. I got interested in fabric design. So, for example, the beautiful cloth that Nana is wearing over there. Yeah, I did a couple of those. I was doing very well for myself then. It was around the time that Ohene was celebrating his 15th anniversary, ascension of the throne. And by my exploits, I designed the cloth that the whole country wore to the celebration. Yeah. But currently, this particular cloth that Nana is wearing, that beautiful cloth, I see reproductions, so many reproductions of this cloth on the market right now. And it's disheartening because for me to produce one cloth like that, after my design, somebody will have to weave ashrepine, the plain kente cloth, will weave that for me. And then I will take that to somebody who does embroidery. I'm trying to give you a picture of how many people I will employ for one cloth. So somebody who does embroidery will do the embroidery for me. I will take the embroidered cloth to somebody who will join them together. And then we have a special skill If you don't know about it, when you come to the cultural center, you see it. It's called the Womu. It's a handmade embroidery. People that do this, they sit and painstakingly do this with their hands. They join two pieces of the cloth together that you see in the Ashanti Man colors, the gold, green, and black intersection there. So all these people will eat before this cloth comes out. But now, people take a design, like take a photo of this design, take it outside, and when they come down, the whole thing is done and it's on the market ready for sale. This industry employs so many people. When you go to Ehia and Tonso, Abuaso, there are so many people who are feeding their families from this trade. I'm afraid for them that very soon they'll probably be going hungry. I am all for industrialization, but sometimes I think that when it comes to things that are indigenous to us, we need a bit of protection.
1: Yes. Okay, thank you so much. Give it up for Mr. Peter. He's in for industrialization, but thinks that we should still preserve the local culture itself. But and then the maiska.
5: I didn't remember Muska the kit to wear me. Already no more gifts, you know. Yeah, artist. He say no, I feel no more qua bontin. It's a bontina or more corner. And so we'll make sure say. One, omo benya confidence. E wo de omo yim. Ade bia omo kan nyina. Bibi omo kan brofa kese omo kan nyina ne se. Ade na wo ye no, wo betimi ato ampo bi. E na make sure say society na wo mu no as a Ghanaian no. Understand how Ghanaians no omo think fa. Mr. D how Ghanaians e think fa. Me ne Master P ya. And I'm a better idea because I say Ghana for a useful art. They say, me senior, I say, my working. We bet me a work, small work, you bet on a huge amount of money. Men focus on ho. Ghana hand me dear, if say Ghana ni a who art worker, anything. But I say, oh, to abone demon, and you see a different problem. It's one hour what you want, unim how is it to epamatale. I'm going to say, and yet, and yeah, idea, and my mom really be play and I at work and some creative be creative man and who he has our dream be play. Already, you know, we are living artist. Man, you know, as I'm a copy will be a man, maybe I'm a yatal, as I'm a more doobi, a man, a shatal, and son, I hate my BBS, and you will be Debbie, social media, Madame Kayano. And some of kind in Nina and ASAP Pepe, Ukutafon, you have the greatest tools ever. Opio, where be a Kutafon? I didn't think I wouldn't mean at work and fan tour and tone. It's Mono and Moya artists, you know, Moya different from Obi Afen or Cope Jumau. Artists, I never acquire one, they say, Nipper Blaze Rue, if say, Omontimin Quentroy, are you true? Omontimin Quentroy, because of say, gifts in a Kutayeno. O polishing a pair, who pay and utimi fa ebuo edi esika, utimi fa ingula edi esika. You have that ability. Men mamu restino, especially emano. Ema men mebi nko dada, ema mamu nko nyenyem, ema gifts na mwone. Ema mamu nko ye mami mami fo. Oye mami kwa na mbeki shio se, o practice o artwork no. Ema bible wabotre de ya artwork ba. Ena, adia bako. And American, and my mom, I dream, you say, at work, a you, me senior out here, or can or explain it at work at your wa, a be you, me explain it at work at your wa, a simple, a talent, a show, a t-shirt, uko chroma, when you're 30 cities, But I bet me make artwork out of it. I'm a 100 cities, 200 cities, 300 cities. And no, na monster team free war. Second one, a demo painty. A fear painty. Start to paint to room. Yeah, flower, flower, be to Obi whoop, a bay any fair. Or because say, oh, mammy, a tie, and answer, and tell us where crab bay. It's in the day, mammy fool. And the next time, Mr. Mokohine, they are, Mayday. Mamma was swapping tea. No, I start here free one of them. It's the moment I've started, I paint you, Obi, them back on. When you're one customer, why a clean job, a man? And I saw better confidence. Any points will be more scans for opportunity. Mokabontino. Any points will be more scar opportunity. As I'll make sure, say, gift in a cutano, all policy. After our policy, no, who do you making money? It's a simple, and my uncle King can books be a long story, be a idea back up one principle. What's a kia Coca Cola? A Coke bakupo by multiple strategies, keke, and a woman, a branding, keke, and a woman. Just imagine some Atali. Honorable Shepe Ataluwe benya balu. Honorable Shema Ataluwe say keep ah minim say if it is a chinapa honorable be Shema Ataluwe nibi. And you free advert in my social media and a TikTok and my movie still TikTok. Me me check content. O shetia Mr. Lee Bachman. Me create content. And my movie still say animal in ya mo ya artist. And my movie nyal timid. I say mujibe jina ni mo say get everybody know jina get bitch. Na ye kan wa se e ma mu nsuro me meti ai me ka be be me free ene de ma ye ene de ye humiliate me school mu se because of say ma bon bon de ma bon bon de ma bon ba me bon no e ye teacher se na na ente ase ba an say ye de wa ko school se teacher ye de wa club le wa e ye wo ability ni say wo be hu how abesi a kra kra na de am na hunu e ti me finding me way e hu no how abesi asu am de. It's a day back on Mr. Diamond when they say, your opinion will be Ghana, your friend, Mr. Obeying Darko.
1: Thank you, thank you, thank you.
5: If I show Opia, open the book, no sooner, open to Ghana market, and I say, moving yes, capably, Midasi.
1: Mama, thank you so much. We would have to bring the discussion to an end. We appreciate the engagement. Thank you so much for the quality of thoughts and the knowledge. So, more panelists now, one more time. So we can resume back to our seats on the floor. Thank you so much. Give it up for them as they head back. Give it up for them, give it up for them, give it up for them. Thank you so much. Omodasoaha, if you have any questioning, any engagement, you can just get to any of them and then trash it out right away.

0: Thank you so much. Yemoye Samaye moderators, Yemoye Samaye panelists, special guest of honors, and Obio Wahabia. Ladies and gentlemen, today we'll continue the engagement on how creativity is developing the National Entrepreneurship and Innovation Program, and then we'll have the Chief Executive Officer who has been the brain rock behind such a tremendous development in Ghana. Under the office of His Excellency John Dramani Mahama, he's appointed him to make sure we develop when it comes to entrepreneurship. Let me introduce to you the Chief Executive Officer of NEIP, Mr. Eric Ejay Esquire. Give it up for him as he walks upstage. You can do better. Give it up for our CEO. Keep clapping till he gets here. The Chief Executive Officer for the National Entrepreneurship and Innovation Program to give us a very engaging presentation. Thank you so much, sir.
1: Thank you very much, MC. The Honorable Ashanti Regional Minister, Nana Nom, distinguished guests, and most importantly, the vibrant, creative, and unstoppable young minds of Ashanti region. Good day. I want to begin by extending my profound gratitude and highest commendation to the Ashanti Regional Minister, Dr. Frank Amwakuhene. Can you clap for him? His leadership is very special to a generation. Please clap for him again. Our team for today's program is From Talent to Enterprise. It's a powerful reminder of the journey that lies ahead of you as young person seated here. Talent is a gift. It is that raw, beautiful spark. So one thing you have to know is that talent is a gift. So if you have your talent, no one can take it away from you. Like our regional minister, he's having one talent. Who knows the talent? Wherever Honorable Amwakuhene will be, there will be happiness. Have you realized that? That is his talent. So clap for him again for me. So from NEIP, we are helping to reshape the minds of the ordinary Ghanaian, most especially the youth. So to help you do this, NEIP has created a vehicle built specifically for you, the students. The Students Entrepreneurship and Enterprise Development Program, which is titled The Seed. The Seed program is designed to ensure you to do not leave school looking for a job. So our core mandate here is to guide you, is to mentor you, is to coach you. We are in to reshape your minds, because when Ohene was here addressing us, he started by giving us data of unemployment youth in the country. So what can we also do to help that as a nation? Because we all have a role to play. So Mr. Ohene, I know my colleagues seated here will take your advice and do something. So as you embark on this journey, I want to address a common misconception that often limits the young ones. The tendency in our society to categorize field of study, to praise someone and diminish others. If you go to our societies, even in our family setting up, when there's a lawyer at the law school, or the student who is pursuing legal education, and the other one is pursuing maybe visual arts at the University of Ghana or KNUST, just be frank to yourself. Who is most recognized? The lawyer. By the end of the day, if there's no matter for the lawyer to go to court, the one doing the artwork will be the skills. But because of our societal issues, we just have to talk to our peers, our colleagues, our children, our younger sisters and brothers, that whatever is in you belongs to you. So to the students here, I can see a few Kobe girls. I remember those days when I was in OT. You guys were alliance, so you are still alliance. Clap for them too. The real magic does not lie in the name of your certificate. After school, certificate will be given to you. But the question is, Do you know the number of people having certificates in their bedrooms? Do you know the number of people using their certificate for something valuable in their life after school? So almost all the 30-something percent my brother just mentioned, they all have certificates. Most of them, they are seeking for job. But getting certificates is different from getting the opportunity to also do something. So those in this industry, please take your work very serious. And at the end of the day, your certificate will not be requested before giving employment. You can employ yourself. I must also highly commend you, the student, from your foresight and initiative wholeheartedly, taking advantage of this opportunity presented to you through this summit. Many people see opportunities, but they walk away. This is opportunity for you. When my colleague was advising you guys on how to network, I was in love with how he presented the whole thing. Because in life, before you get somewhere, you need someone to be there. So connect yourself well. Never pay much attention to money. I said it 2 days ago. I was in a program. When you're able to connect with those in authority, seek for guidance, seek for mentorship. It shouldn't be cash mindset. Because at the end of the day, when you get the opportunity to get close to them, they will teach you how to fish. We stand completely ready to walk this path with you. We are committed to providing the training, mentorship, and support necessary to ensure that your roles do not just end as imagination. So from us, we are ever ready to guide you. That is NEIP. We are ever ready to give you any assistance needed. You know, one excites, something that excites me this afternoon. Some few years ago, I was in the same secondary school with the regional minister. Clap for him. Dr. Frank Amwakohene was my senior in OT. But today we are seated here together. He's a medical doctor, I'm a lawyer. So where you are seated today, next year, you can sit at where I am sitting now. So life is how you make it. And identify what you can do in life. To the teachers, we are most grateful to you. I never planned on being a lawyer. I never anticipated it. In my whole career, even in the beginning, I was thinking of being a reverend father. to the young students going out, I know you are done with your exams. What is ahead of you is life.
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1: 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How you make it. So what you know doing now.

0: okay, and then so your son so baby on. 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Joe. And I kofa Arts and Enterprise Summit a course. Mufanche, Kakrabar and Commander, dear Biddy, Yam Rafi, Lionel, Ewa, Lionel, Ocoba,
1: and Sina,
0: Bidiabo,
1: CTSA, Naka Credi, dear, Yadiasedan, and my young couple,
0: Yadiradiasi. Yasaka, Oguns, Kele, Ewa, Oguns, Charlie, welcome, bro, I bear microphone, mammy.
2: Yeah, down, bro.
0: So be ye,
2: Yamadaram,
0: Yadiradiasi, Yadiradiasi. 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So let's enjoy this one. Yen Kaka, and we are Befia Ogus Kelewa. 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Just a special day. So, Bibi Kakrabi, the big boom, Mumfa and Chain, Mumfa and Chain. So, let's enjoy this one. Now, for your buyer,
3: you make ready. Okay.

0: Yeah, miss, because yeah, too tough. Sir, it's a say, you are back. You guys are back.
1: Definitely.
0: I've been monitoring you. You are almost everywhere on every station, you know. As what the energy for be up. What is the secret behind that energy? Because too tough first no number was energy we are. And I say more kodai. Then I say masaba energy no diana. I say pushing my masaba when him sano.
1: You better nyamya say F O and Kwa or the Ama and Achedia or the Ama too tough. Meta with tear for us so much or my nyabotre a train baby see.
0: Yeah.
1: That time year na enyo ma bi kwosunti en tumi amba sene promise yom sene ye beba no. You know, too tough your secret and say nyame ke se we abrabo wana. Nyankopon da su ye enyo ma bebre e de man, you understand. Ye de kaso kolabo we enya de a plan but nyame hyehye.
0: Man planning.
1: Yam planning sene kaso be. You money pa kwai planning sene ke ne be enyo mu na e. KK Fusu.
0: Oh, okay.
1: And see, KK Fusu, young twin and Yanyon, and I acquire you a castruna. You twin in a beautiful job, say. But me assure, say, also in Yammy Penel and Yanny Pen. Come me assure, say, KK Fusu Cran, I record where you know me, can you dead senior?
0: Because I knew a timeless.
1: Yeah.
0: It's been how many years now?
1: And you may record on 2004 until 22 years.
0: 22 years?
1: Yeah.
0: Still fresh. They say anana make catch a line out there. Meti do no be. Obweche be. And
1: one of your biggest production.
0: Yeah. Why na yeah. One?
1: Red Eye Nature. Red Eye.
0: Red Eye na yeah.
1: Say unum say two of your beats. No.
0: I know say red. Yeah.
1: Engineer.
0: Yeah. But I never knew sir Utmi ni someone.
1: Oh yeah. I do red or ball live drums.
2: Yeah.
1: Red or live drums.
0: No, why yeah. Red or and then I come
1: here. Set red and then I make chain sooner toy and one in tea. So I make chain I'm a and you maybe I stop on it from coming. Cause I read where he was gonna be here. So I will share your previous interviews any show sir. Yeah, one and same cry. We'll say University of journalism. Nasia Yanni Stone Boy, you can perform it on
0: Unimac.
1: Yeah, Unimac. Nay, any red and I can perform it. Red is doing good and maybe I fine. And sooner a toy and a block and I am to be on Coco, your baby big and Kaisa and red cry echo.
0: Oh, okay, so Nasa, your Papa Monte Castro issue. No, okay, so Nasa. How do you feel, say, yet or my emu? This is not politics. It's not about MPP NDC. But it looks as if say time be in so to na a yiri na fanko for na yiri na say kwine near de more one more followers, more supporters, a dear na more can a dear champion for concerning this tenor we engineering problem. Yen to me, a dear now beckon.
1: May constituency we say Alec plea.
0: Okay.
1: Dome kwa benya.
0: Bebia
1: na adwasa foa.
0: Ewa.
1: Okay. Enti mo sister station back on last week mo no meko kan wo ho say sene early plea eh ne nyoma. Wa hu ya me am lead you to no. Na ye again ya ye demonstration against you no. Because adwasa foa ntumi anya man ne ye ji omo di so betumi anya nyoma man. Omo ntumi anya man ana edi adwasa foa no mo free ho. Say Eliquin Brana, Yemen, or no, so bad. But for some of by 2 years, ni say 15 months in a year, a debia or ye, a fight in sooner, a toy, a yiri, a fat domi quabina, a bridges, ne domi honum, ye, huni or ye found. But Yamencha, the mefacunia is what I say, name prisoner, because what say me, I know your see yo. See, I'll hear you rude, no, so and yet perfect, but at least me quaka sign or tema, or be greedy. Road no suma baby at first not traffic. We was a traffic at jammy on the brain. See the quine smoother sebi and so to cry out me far on my iron. Why any better a chain?
0: But you're generally beyond your constituency as a Ghanaian.
1: Minya, me feel say yen penny for so mu giant dada. Now, I'm doing a CIO. So I'm a channel. I'm holding a responsibility as musicians. Say, you to me, two nomina, you to me, who exercise any part drink, and you're born in one. Sanson, I used to be who do I'm responsible, say, and you may be a year or Ghana memoir, and you may be a total to see, and you may be a case to me, yeah. I want to me,
3: yes,
1: I'm the man, yeah, yet see, or my mono. That's all the good anymore, say. So I'm saying, oh, number four, Abruchi, now one number four, oh, Krubisu, Africa, ha. Now you're more monk, one or catch on, say, Ukrum, baby, Friday, I almost throw Kakra. So I'm saying, because Omoshe, Osha Senate, and see, we are saying, Yakwa could do, Nassel, and you're a beer, Osha, a June 4th, only a second,
0: I June
1: 3rd, June 3rd, you know, a kunipau, minia, a kunipau, a kunipa. 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
1: 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They are doing better, and yet the empire also tell much. I'm a man, you're my employee. Near here from one or no, and yes, a bit of fracture. Yabba be home, home, fee, and then moi, home de beboa, one or two, three, four, five individuals.
0: Omunya,
1: your ma, a bit me a boa,
0: because men who can say from here to Kaswa. So to me, the 3 hours.
1: And what's in a red amber?
2: Yeah.
1: Not my personal account, eh, but I know it's in a red end to me amber.
0: Hmm.
1: Ono tina minya reda
0: mo. Achimota old station o. Oma omo free akwete man eba no. That side you know ubu be see traffic light na asiko a. Any more kakara no e go to tu ya twen amada na amra. Ah, across the traffic side the kwa ko pie new plan. How?
2: Not good.
0: How? This has got nothing to do with politics.
1: Yeah, mobo. Yeah, mobo. Yeah, the BBI politics but anya BBI na e say the politics. Because we bra e say bit afrache. Metu kwa nkakra. Ubehu se abrochi ahomachi road bi omo hwa traffic wo so no. Ahomachi no omo sori beye road no so adwuma. But Ghana omo tema traffic ni wo ho no. 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Na saat time na road ne chokudi saat time wo so na omo ba beye kwan no.
0: Who does that?
1: So I say, I'm my brother for this thing too much. Yo, so yes, so Charlie, you need to pay. You need a brother for being my mom who say,
0: oh yeah,
1: yeah, I dream we're clear. Oh, yes, yeah, mom, it's a bit of fracture.
0: Yeah, yeah, guy.
1: Yeah, yeah, guy.
0: Yeah, guy. Yeah, guy. Yeah, now. Oh, goose. Yeah, na yeah, we Money Castro collaboration. And the way is here. No, yeah, Emra, Ekoban say Castro. Yeah, no, no. What here?
1: Yeah, me here, pa. Me catch them in Finland and I buy in China. Red frame catch them say, hey, Martin, yoko. I'm sitting there, yoko. I'm listening to radio. And I'm saying, can't you me panacho? Yoko, I'm chairman. And I say, hey, Castro, Igbo, eh? I can't Castro, Igbo, and sure, woke Castro. And I say, hey, Red. And I'm catching Red. And I'm call radio soon. I feel me call you, I'm the two. Say, I'm the two, and I'm ready, can't you? And no one radio stations in Yaka. And I'm in Yabutre. Say, main judge, according to what I'm hearing on radio, because Sebita Frache ni eti o radio suni, ni pana, on pesi eti inti ni eti, o radio suni, main judge with what the radio is inti, me trebe se, 2 days. Last time, eko su onana, because me use mkro fa fa fa kenyu, me ushe me bra, samwa jayen, no mu nyomo search, to say, hey, adi ebe ya mpa wo. Inti, edi be se, 1 year, ye hum de, me me aje tu mse kastro. Baby, we be any mission. We baby, we be any the biggest collaborator. I'm too tough because anyway, hey, too tough anthem. Say, okay, too tough. Assembly so be so num too tough. Kano nyambo jumu pina.
0: Sang kola. Dena ubaha no. When you met Omai Hene Kolasan, Obe kaya na mudin komo. Oh, too tough. No, too tough, too tough. What started so to nyum na? He was like, yeah.
1: So, anti Castro baby, we be any mission. Hey, DJ Mess.
0: Oh,
1: Anna Eddie and Shia Castro.
0: Oh,
1: so,
0: I
1: said, in Swahu. Okay, Deba manager. I said, on Swaka baby. And see, I said, in free America, but I'm in my said, power to Babby. Now, on one or person car, or produce me first album, mommy. It's me quite brutal by you know. Many read your try manager by Kubi. You say, on to me, you want to send me a pay. And I'm called free, I said, and see, I said, you know, buy you know, or the idea, and buy, I say. Once I record the album, I will be new cats now more system to send cap nancy and come fans a kwam eugenum kidinum could you black no more hey boys and be permanent any on your collab so I'm chenzi ye dear say your yeti near manager canona yene ye cats and kenny cake for sooner bayonum and then ya cake for sooner and
0: the coffee
1: castro a quayenum and a castro mind this brilliant collaboration
0: it's
1: very
0: evergreen. But na aman for be can say they still don't believe say Castro free. Ibum so we buy ibum kwase why it said Tupac ni Machiavelli. So they are expecting that a day will come that Castro beba ibum so wakotenam say I ask myself say obi a what picky on the career mu say na sebe say hin kana genia. At ni pika I was so enjoy life no. Was ma kwakote baby out the odie no oje.
1: Ana me bra ye cry stars. And see, want me share so much? Obi be home.
0: Yeah.
1: Cause no matter how I start, see, I want to see a pan sam. Say your bottom crane and I'm wow. Obi home, want me say, hey, anya kwawe ni. And see, want me find home see.
0: Into who did he say?
1: Me there, me Felice baby, I don't there. Baby, I will be a. Nyami who ni mobato ya so. Ya ni be kwako share baby, I will be a. Me Obi and who bet me a convince me say Castro what say asi a imagine di.
0: Na oka unti mi hide nche and even when ABN panel bibi ehana dwene kra ya tete some of the industry players we be obeti as we na dwene afi comfort kwa de dey by left right center and you were in the middle Ogun Skele was in the middle afi kwa de minim sort ya ebi mu so you quite didn't hook a ball, man, or mamma, and be piano, and I'm fussle. No, merely, what's our thing?
1: Oh, Matthew,
0: apart from one and a mother, dear, no, Matthew, and on a day I can't. What is Sansom now? Sign a mouth.
1: Minia may say, Adia, men, ye, O car to me, soir. Never catch him when I say, Yaminum, semen, ye, and see. Yamin, whom me mobile now, on family born and chum, no, whom me mobile at town for any because. I can't find a bit my any pabonin, so we am a doffer, only me, own casema, many a year, and to me so.
0: It's the end, Tina or Herbema will be a bar out with that narrative.
1: And you'll be on a pay assem. As musicians, you won't crow for a moon pay assem. You'll be no more way, ride and die. We'll be kunu wama. You'll be so sunny. We'll be kunu wama, son, or no sooner will be kun.
0: Iti mepacho mwa mutie ya eno asempa na 4.7 FM asempa showbiz review eno wani gusto wa yade ema ono ogun skele waha mwa mwoke kan mwoke kan semse oshin fin fin ena kwa de issues ni ba eno ose nyeno kre nese mwa mwa
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0: July 4th, 2026, the 250th anniversary of American independence. The Great American State Fair becomes the center of it all. All 50 states, a national prayer moment. And that night, the largest fireworks display in the history of the world. There's never been a July 4th like this one. There never will be again. 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Freedom 250, the Great American State Fair, July 4th.
1: And I'm winning there. And I'm with a bone choir. Add the papa, papa, papa.
2: The adjuvant is in the dream.
1: And see, and yet, Dada sent a man who sent a crane with Siano. Dada, ne mammy, and papa, no, no, no, brasse, ye party. Omba, near Chumia, the abon choir. So, and see, winner. A jamasu could jar a crab quina car crabby do fino. A jama a crab a pansu pee free straw, eba.
2: I don't know so who no.
1: I don't know so who say. Nebano any a jaman and am. To be do fellowship, shay. 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
2: Na o so twa.
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2: Okay, yem fence ya. 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
1: Mhm.
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1: Mm-hmm.
2: Mental issue. 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
2: He was one bro.
1: Na ya bro. Enye izi.
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2: yeah. Now what problem?
1: Hey, rapping.
2: Oh,
1: money,
2: scale,
1: money
2: now,
1: any problem?
2: Oh, money man. What about US? What for London? What for shows? Near the.
1: Obia o problem. She obia o problem. Ane we are since obi problem, ni obi problem. Inti. One way obeka so obi ni problem. Esan se ni problem no. Anya wo problem.
2: Inti ye jam when red eye ye
1: na buy. Red eye situation no. Me fane se. 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
2: ya
1: 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Mm-hmm. A coming.
2: Yeah.
1: Because many na group are afraid too tough.
2: Yeah.
1: So or you're the worst person in Africa ever coming. Into say we are mea. Then I'll be with Shama Red.
2: Be with you well.
1: Exactly. Because a koyi mana, a koyi amami.
2: Timer, side issue ni see no way.
1: Tama red issue.

0: to start here. 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
1: Okay.
0: Okay, me call landing ba. So me change.
1: Me cancel
0: anyhow. Uh-huh, enti. Oh, David. Na se me nua hwe enye obi a na okwa abrochire a obefese ne ho atɔ.
1: No, it's just by the by.
0: So enye obi a na okwa abrochire a obefese ne ho atɔ. Nkrofo bebre e brechi yen po e woga na ha.
1: Enti ye hwe enti ofri abrochire no. 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
0: Oh, me red woga na ha. Ana situations ne start here. So I'm chairman red or Ghana and a situation in the fight about ya quantum. It's me felice say you better reduce this here.
1: No, I don't want you to go into details.
0: No, me, I'm not going to details, but
1: if I said you said you woke
0: up. You better reduce this here. I am busy yin ya mia ye for ne nyamia ya mano. Instead of you better go back to the past near kwako dream ye a tono.
1: Okay, unma going to me, I'm a me beside those things. You said you woke up say wa fight wa fem. Sam will be so fighting. Sam Robinson will be on also fight TV. It's no normally no. I had a common air boy.
0: No cry.
1: It's no normally near a person. Obinso suya bibi film a show Obinso cry any other. So even if not into details, a baby a what me a fight abba abedruno. 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
0: Me more than ya no cry manjendi. 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So, as we spread you all over the world, say, Quade, Enum cooking, Quade, say, Quade, so Quade on your son, your man.
1: Almost so natural.
0: Oh, Yamin Pingu make cramming yes, I did, and until you obey the Akase, or no so, yes, sir. And I make Quade crank, or yes, and come in any Nancy.
1: Yeah.
0: Because Mimi Shemin will sue ye, pa. And I mean, we will shame free. Because Mimi Shemin name a cheer, say, be to me, Minya will be. Mbe chuchan jemet se ne ebi ase bita fracha red no.
1: Yeah, so
0: public na nase industry ne eko jeno. Se mi oguns ne ebi eto me ya. 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
1: I love that.
0: Me minum me busuya mi free minum. 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
1: Ufra.
0: Eti mi se. 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Ne ye tuya me ka.
1: Okay.
0: Asma ba ho. So won't you have a car? Maybe a club.
1: Wow.
0: So I'm saying, Obianum, the whole Ghana Obianum said too tough. You have a bow club, ah. Una won't you have a caniaba club? Because you emba me say ska or club ho. So I'm saying, yeah. Si won't you have a caniaba club? Or now I say a treating special because you have a ne di anije ne ba club ho. You di ska ne ba honum. So I'm saying, yeah. Si anya anya ne say sabe say ska ewo club honum.
1: Yeah.
0: So it's a ready situation here. A two be a abrabo a two be a nasubasha. Asama me nam internet and so I preach you to the youth and sebi omwa ebin my yom boni umun to me for boninche. Na omode boni to your bonica ubehu ubi on your bar and answer for so many years. 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Oh no, they me call school. Say.
1: Ah, just say me boy no. Two more damn bros.
0: Yes.
1: Yeah.
0: So I'm channel. Obe boy. But say uko kuni free we are here. Eden na ubenya.
1: So ni so.
0: Eden ubenya. 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
0: exactly
1: Yeah, me and I'm here MC. Me and I'm here
0: between. Exactly. Exactly. Exactly.
1: You know, for the wedding.
0: Exactly. It's would you imagine saying ka Obano and Obemano the bonitua bonica ka Adi ube witnessing.
1: Yeah.
0: And it makes it beautiful because Yanko Pon will bre at the maybe beer. So
1: Ogunskele also this of about
0: that. For Kali Chevy said meet me also for one day. But sana yam yasha me person my son bet say I sorry na sebi.
1: The normal conventional.
0: Yeah, the car. Been person ma sorry. I sorry. I be baba bit no cry. Me no nyabi me atras na yadi no cry ato no cry. You know, been person ma sorry. Bet say I sorry. I sebi. I say about to correction. Ma me na midi ye. You know, say me also for pan dia. Me also for me ma sebi no cry kan kwa. Yabi atras ya bon komo. Yeah, but you charging will be able to know that me person may but
1: oh good
0: say or so for say or so for sass of one idea. Miss Renya and Copon some more man yet say
1: Lino
0: Ghana so for
1: that in the Mickey
2: down ball
1: it didn't wear you and I'll be prophet prophet Ogunskili
0: be on the moment be a magic
2: down ball it
0: down ball it.
2: I think too tough your group to be a. We've not given them their flowers enough because say we fa group no na hen nyuma or my yeguwa or most of their songs no nyina aye nyuma inchem. So utie I akwaba.
0: Odoni e de brebo ya wezolo ye.
2: Aye nyuma uti se uti no.
1: Ah eno ni.
0: Eno ni.
1: Oh okay.
2: Se uti. What you know, like 20 years, 30 years, cry. And you were born in 20 years near the. So, what say, and it moves you. And your child will say, first of all, or more your group are, or more a boy artist. That part in the M's on young can cry and draw. Some of the artists, big artists, are anymore, or more born, more so, more red eye, and your ma, why, yeah, yeah. Red eye and a ball for the popping. On a ball beating.
1: Wow. But me kai so ye ba consuma or brafo.
2: Yeah, he has done so many productions.
0: Get to Ago Rise one day. Yeah. I bet them.
2: Yeah, okay. He's done productions.
1: Get to Ago
2: Rise. The group too yeah. Tough, no. And Nyoma was here at the moment, like the accolades, no. Yam fa ma omo. Eya na ye me ya. Because ebi asemba akumi enu bi si. Entina ye nyane sa. Ye do time I would say we give them the accolades. Me say no. I've worked with them one way or the other, but down balling the only or comfort quite the issue. I'm a blogger, not the pictures in the mamia. Now maybe I'm other bloggers.
1: Oh, okay.
0: Yeah.
2: Red Eye Bell call rehab. Me I'm sending Brian my message.
1: Wow.
2: At the video on the channel, you didn't call rehab. It was me.
3: 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Wow.
2: So I've been following them and I know the works that they've been doing. But they are colleagues, no, and I am a general. Papa can say no, my and the come once, but Ghana, Sebi Biketuwe be ever touch him. Recently, his comments that he made about Ochame Kwame.
1: Because I was there.
2: Okay.
1: Prince. I was in the studio. Ogunskele, your backhand on Hit FM.
0: Me, Dalentin, Unum Dalentin. UK,
2: Mark
0: Dalenti. Nancy, Ochame Kwame Sokoya comment to be FA Medical Award na the man. And I'm sending with a screenshot. Let the comma, Mark Dalenti says, well, maybe call Ochame Kwame, dear.
1: No,
0: the
1: person Ochame Kwame,
0: dear, now
1: can't wait FM. And you know.
0: Bra penny man kano wo kwan bone so
1: oh I was there
2: me tin as
0: man kano kwan bone so because so many ready ya babaki I'm trying to bring all the OGs back pese VIP is ba back.
2: Yeah.
0: Me pese shutter movement boys no obia voice form pese obia ba back because na ye ka ho na agro no e de. Ana ye atwe asante yama sebi the new Gen Zs na so mo control game no. Ah me ne red enye easy. Ya sorry one day penny ye decide say ba back. So me chen. Me birthday bi na me koye interview. Ana Stoneboy ti interview no. To ti interview no ah bra penny. It's more Ghana. I'm me Ghana best almost 1 month, 2 months. No say ah red when I'm say red so Ghana best some months ni. No say hey bra penny. Me dey me know some more Ghana o. I'm say yeah Ghana. No say bra penny. Hwe me ti interview no. Me o America sisi am nya be do Ghana pe. Melen kim wo pona ya hwe ne be. So I'm say okay.
3: Asempa.
0: It be do Ghana pe. I know link came in the red up. No say Charlie ma be do Ghana o. Guinness show be. E koso wa hase me de moto board mo forget organizers no me ana me set some no be perform am Ghana hu mu ache it me ametu am kana mo be perform am ana Stoneboy yeah wonderful job o tia e kana e ko perform ene no e o Guinness show na se it e perform Guinness show ni wie no na Stoneboy guy ba kon ene nam your friend Melda ana o tia me na so say hey say ni wa sin a Stoneboy e prison.
3: Wow.
0: Ofelese ene as a person Stoneboy worship and our plane crown and a Stoneboy with scar or by yamae. Because Stoneboy kai near yaman pa. And see, or cast sa some chin bien and busa sent to another Ofelese and then Mimbusa Stoneboy as our goons. Muni Stoneboy near Yumbia Bontio. Catch your banana on any more record and your money. It's your performing way and here I said because I agree you know internet is quite you go tram be somewhere me go tram be gne ya freestyle sa ne ko boshu ni wie boshu ni wie no answer san ko mo wie san to aso it is somebody here man as a brapeni ahode wo hode a me ma hode wo ho yenko boy
1: yenko senso
0: and I'm saying yenko boy adjuma say red wa ha ti e ba ni production am at say because boy is a catch him say Stoneboy was studio on the field.
2: Yeah.
0: To send an affairs too tough. Yeah, was studio. Away fear no. It's boy in the cast. I chance say Matisse, Miss Mitty, I say Matisse was studio with fear. It's red one and quad there. Young coffee, young ABB. No, say, I'm rapping more. I'm holding quad there. I'm holding the energy. And they arresting us still more. I'm holding. Move it to media. I record when you want quad there. Why not? So,
2: yeah.
0: I need this Stoneboy cheap. A coffee, your coffee, and I send a bit of feeling. I'm in charge of no afraid street beat. Did I say street beat in your day? I'm a shy with you. It is street beat be shy with you. Any beats be brave. And I choose to, sir, yearning for you beats, you know.
3: Okay.
0: It is a son of Stoneboy and Red Crab. I record my first verse and my second verse. I will say, you know, so that.
3: Wow.
0: As a Stoneboy, Baba directly, a yin yoman frame into a tune across the goose soon we, you know. Would it say some more kind of say, girl, I've been yearning for you, like the air that I need in my lungs. I've been longing for you, you that I need in my life. I've been yearning for you.
3: A simple FM. Like
0: nobody did do me like you do. You're gonna be my wife.
1: Featuring Livingston H.A. Septa Club.
0: What a H.A.
1: Yep.

0: I'm telling you, because I think come on, maybe you want to and you win and I can't
1: come on,
0: but how easy, how difficult is it? Because Nipa Bebre try say or mobile back last week near Kawasa, not Najmai or Hanum near now, almost try so mobile back, and fat, you know, Momo Diano, afa, and you must want that.
1: Many ready two talented musicians I see our America. Nanka ready future me one in your musu, na me future one in your musu. Future after future, you better transcend your dreams. Say, you can't eat boom, that's a very too tough, ever Ghana, a befa. Because now you need a group of beer, Baku Rapu and crying, Baku Rapu a tree, ever Ghana. Say a young cranium no more ya, a group crom young cran unqua, say tree no more ya, say group cry, tree unqua, so I'm a channel. Ain't he many ready at transcend you who's okay. Near red betro ewo and cremono. Miss with me aka other story, it will all come in the same okay. Kind of way. No many ready at transit dream was no. Anna you who said no. Say you see better America na say I said you are emfa. And they decided say okay. Me ma ready by Ghana. Ebi we are hammer. It's have a tis and crawford say red eye then hammer. I'm catching crawford say Charlie red no baby a hammer.
2: Okay.
1: Yeah, cap chrono red me ma red bebo hammer chrono. Any JQ.
0: Born chrono as in
1: beat. Yes, because me no ready share America no. Na red no beat bo, but unum Ghana tones na Ghana four pen unum beat the crampa. Ghana for Eshoshe. I don't know if Felice already a young and he was quick to learn.
0: Mm-hmm.
1: And see, idea and say, me free Ghana, and I'm in the industry did that because I'm in almost everybody.
0: Mm-hmm.
1: And see, me could do an army who said red no beat bono. Now it was a dream come true. Because na me make American ya me die and say me free America this studio beba Ghana my baby. Because na me ni na see I record an album da me know how studio generates money and I me know say studio endorse for Ghana. It's musicians here bre like especially in hip life musicians you know.
0: Artists.
1: It's me ko hu red wo America me hu say red no beat bono. It was a plus to me. Because now my die so no abem mo
0: I simple cry
1: yes it's the adwuma na e me ready e nya na e studio equipment na de 20 e de atata e be shia no hu se he nkrofo abuta ye do money suso no to equipment sa aka no de free America ba Ghana e be tran if you ho North connection to work on North connection na I have chimney ones back in the days say only e de release ya hwe na odo be bana ma ya tia and e release a second album odo mun sensem shake your body move your body you know and e de release sa album no so e me che no nti e fit ho no to say music mu spiritual aspect ay to me e to ye so e fit ho no music mu in society to me e ba ye mu no e de 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
0: Mosa
1: mama no me me o ma bread do ma han kwala isa it is a job omo ekuru tu job om dani no hin ni du be bi no yankopon correct me say so he bia mo dia mo pesa mo dia job bia mo dia ye job be we mo ma 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
3: people are calling for yen for you
0: ah yen for you almost yen san mobile the time so omo ko go and stream and give them money
1: so enti me feel say this is the time yankopon na nkasa o feel say me dey red e say back together ana and nasie kese ebe kwama Stone Boy and the fans because I knew we were performing or Ghana Music Awards last year so me che no but yeah we said Ghana for am Kenya nyomo no say na ye person Kenya nyomo no tie yeah the ball 24th night you know Stone Boy 24th night that was the beginning last year
2: BIM concept
1: yeah the BIM concept and also yeah the boy yeah your fans no ashidan Kenya even though they love the song yeah performing you yeah minusa ni omuhu no musi eh na nyum be crane so me channel it's ana me husa ni omo gie nyum ni fa Until last show e kobo wo ho no. Ana.
4: Sempa e
1: fasin hu se, "Ey. 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
1: 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Ana fi dom start some the tag eh.
3: Yes sir.
0: Wow.
1: It ube sorry anopa na enyumi egu Facebook ube sorry u TikTok ube
3: yeah,
1: sorry
3: yeah.
1: Eh omo de how eh
0: it miti de o kan yase anese stone boy ba u be mu no ama adwuma na nka wosamo ya nsa no masa ba be do top na simple ama mo
1: I have very very simple very very simple to the stance say enye ono stone boy no eye ne Ghana for ehwehwe uti say Ghana for ye two to fans no omo twen ya che.
0: Yeah, right,
1: because your last song that you released here was Odoni Adebre Emo Mi Awezo
0: Lo Ye. Born Arrive.
1: Yeah, Born Arrive.
0: Yeah.
1: Yani SK original.
0: Yeah.
1: So yeah, sir. Enyomono wi ye no. So na meche na ke PC release another album Emma Ghana for.
0: Mhm.
1: And I'm not ready. I won't send same yi start e kokosu ya. So meche no.
0: Yeah.
1: 84 like me you can say almost 14 years. Afina, many red and crophone point together.
0: My bread.
1: So I'm a channel. After 14 years, Afina Mumu is together. Yeah, interviews together. I'm say, many stone boy performing together. So I'm a channel.
0: Yeah, other groups, they were big groups like Prayer, Wuta.
2: Yeah, 4X4.
0: 4X4. Yeah, it looks as if, say, now group, no. From the first name, but they say no. Acquire solo artist in Kwana Eba. And I'm most more person, most Eric Candles. I know, man. How do you see it? It didn't arise among for any new group.
1: Group, yeah, and only idea deal we are plan. So, yeah, come like that. So, Nini, you know, mommy back, papa back home. Omo Muntiti. Trippy Square.
0: Yeah.
1: One in your own crummy and tough for cramp on Montemo Atati. So I'm a channel. Share. Watch me come and watch me go. I'm starting a chair.
2: Yeah.
1: And so I'm going to tell my head. Ati. So I'm a channel. And see, at the end of the group, no, say, mummy and man, you ready? Say, we will forgive each other. Munt mean do baby. Because one way or the other, no, maybe tear ready now. So the chame. Onusu tear me now. So me the channel. Anka. And yet, we tear me now. So me the channel. Onusu tear me now. So the chame. Anka yembe do hampo ma yembe release sa beautiful song we Emma Ghana.
0: Yeah.
1: It's me feelese group no a omuntemate ne nyae bibi ana mo omuntemate. Ti omunsua se ne. Om de omo bone be chichi omo.
0: But no one how be say omo be ka so enye bibi I just wanted to
1: enter no omo ka.
0: Enter.
1: Bibi. Bibi same ne red bibi asia ka yen tumi trace for like 12 years afia say ba yen ka stone boy
2: release of obia project o
1: eh me ne red say ye release me project
2: album
1: me ne amrado
2: yeah
1: sm keken adoso intwato sue adoso yeah intwato sue ya sanso na boa for ye na to me for to say where me papa I dear son me need a big da massa me ne name musa ushia me I say janka
0: that was your solo project
1: that was my food my solo project
0: that time now
1: and I read it so read it so baby Lizzie we say
2: album
1: sign in you we say you know we say no originator so I'm a channel and I read it so release it sir the song no but along the way not your record sir and you we any stone boy the dada
0: okay.
1: It's through the promotion that made me promote me then I read it so yeah on a sonic personal solo promotion. Anna, too tough for fans, any beam fans say, hey, mo boy mummy no
0: mumbra
1: back na mo fast any way my so
0: wow.
1: It's the any stone boy in Kwa, Texas. Obi saw the Kuno Bokwa ku queen. And you know, you're fighting for you now about to be queen.
0: Was it that serious?
1: Yes.
0: Hey,
1: me kasa ahomache anajo anya ahomache anajo be se me fa se Levin BB. Ana stone boy friend me no say, "Hey Oguns, anyum ne de ye point point say the man crow for you." Ye bend no say Oguns, say monyum man.
4: Mo
1: na mo future me ntimu release anyum no na ye hwe ne e tie for beka.
0: Is that nice?
1: And say ye dey release anyum no ma Ghana for a. Sisi a. Baby a Ghana for war, I really see baby, I know. Ubu some say no, my one song, e koso ene enyum be obi abeka cho se yearning for you.
2: Of course.
1: Too tough featuring Stone Boy, you know. Mm-hmm.
2: Okay. Okay, that's true.
0: Mm. Okay, inti enkomo no ye guzo aye di. But the way we sika say there na say won pe beef o.
1: The whole gun of BMB fee at this in Chemi. Yeah, too tough. You buy, no. Sure. 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
0: Why,
1: Masa, messi, yasha siye pe, na chesa dwoni bewe ye. Too tough, America, chese unni me, fise nye utipene me, wonka eme, fise nye mine une egroa yo brafo, rap sofo, enyobo, ka vin IPs, beka akens, buba beka yes, root time frame first nest, mimi free Mr. Pia and in the cruise. 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
0: why not now, sabi, Rap so for now and then grow.
1: And your boy.
0: Nemo, and your boy. Ah, then my home baby.
1: Same channel.
0: Yeah.
1: Uh-huh. Because now, Obra for Eba out, and sir, Obo Eba out.
2: Yeah.
1: And son Obra for Beba out, no Obra for ni Medida. No, madam for him, meta or no, no. And yeah, I had a bad trana, said me blow me own horns. Obra for me, nipa me, swimming channel.
0: Yeah.
1: And see, you call a in Ghana Music Awards. Sat time na obo ana we say your music there all fighting for sang man. Mm-hmm. Na omo the award number 2 for the da. Ewo sa om small we no omo yeah, omde koma Castro. Ana DJ Ames ko kachom sa nyum we anye Castro dia. E 2 for the anti mon correct sa mistake no. Na mo fan kwala na de anye den. E mom. But Uber Jerry says that time no sooner, I quite say, Nisha. Oh, watch out, and Nepo, Sam, Sam, too tough for the red and a boy, yeah, I still do. Yeah, you know, Munsem, yeah, and yeah, be and say, what do you compare prior any Wuta any sa category? No man, there was no way I'll be can say, what the award no kwakoma will be apart from ye. But now, I quite say, send you now, you live your life for nunti. Now, empty chat house, they don't like the way you put risk because at time, no, oh, I near sweating
0: as a gangster like,
1: hey, near sweating, pa, na as a inquire, new abrabo, near suswa. So on my channel, me say me tia, say bit a fracture, many accident, man, me bewu, eo me nim. Sa time, no, na me face sa problem, no, we are sinti. Na we are sinti, so on my channel, nisu hija, you understand? But, sa nyoman, nye, nipa go through, I mean, nipa babidu, eme, matia, say, chata also cry, they were making us stronger. Nyom di ye, no, ama, at least, ma, many ready, we ke hada, ye, bring ye, albums out, ye, be ye, shake your body, album, domu sensem, ye, ne, sa, album, no, ne, yo, kwa de, wasu, ye, yo, do, ujai, mi, ya, me, ye, mombo, kwa de, did a very beautiful, we say, job, ema, ye, wo, your second album, no, so, emi, cheno, ye, ne, mkrofu, bibri, ya, de, ne, em, say, ye, nya, shatawali, ye, ne, shatawali, ye, honey, e, wo, sa, album, no, so, your second album, so emi channel. And see, after that, sa and your man, you go through no. So emi channel. Am I be breaky? Am I see saying to coin? Echo America. As I call hustle beam because that time and near Tate and Sensembi abay near Tate and Tim. So emi channel made me frabble chain by and I read a free at Tate and chain. Many say, as I'm joining my partner, Red Eye, I'm called joining Red Eye. ana eje atate ho so e meche no ti enwoma bebre ssc e wo musicians ya bra bo mo enye ni nya na etu ba radio suno yeden
0: ye be ka beef no one ene de e hu se na no obo
1: enti after second one no se in prior so edi kakra wo so
0: mo cafe o mo
1: e prior so e bi o mo kakra wo so so e meche no ana ye de obo so de ma no ye appear to the boy beat and see appear to so yeah hey ye kakakra e fa no it's you know game no akwa say me I believe in healthy beef healthy beef you know in the sense can na men kebi
0: okay
1: and ye beef I say we be share me abont na afi e say wo nya me we be prime na me so nya me pe e kasa any adwuma
0: ye really say money shata ye nwom da minister mboy ye nwom se moti se fan base no especially on the socials and that gidi na we even at a point shut our yard dear it wasn't ka ye nyina collectively as a country ye kabom na ka ye page no ye praise no na ka the world who say we are proud of him ubenye ni pa bia they will run the way ni nyina down the same thing says stone boy aya dey waje award bi 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
1: questions be saying no menia aya no kweni enye tie fu anka mem pese me go into questions like this. Me pese etore bia mi ja minu anketwa na omo solve omo problem. But question bi se otuma mi a me na ka na me advice Stoneboy camp. 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
0: afrobeat
1: yeni hip life from poem so and these are the things that make me feel say say we need to be fighting for sisi abebia castro messi castro abebia Stoneboy and the voice edu bebia Shatawale voice edu 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
0: it's been about
1: so na meche
0: 10 years now
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0: so would you like to see a song beer we will have one Shatawale, one Stone Boy, and one Sakodia together.
1: As soon as possible. In this time in our life, many red eye, a stone boy and a dear babaka. Come make us on Pacuneboa. 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
0: Wow.
1: So, Michelle, in the sun as time goes on, you will never know near artist be so baby. Maybe
0: I'll
1: take one artist be baby, but also we put two stone boy and Shatawale together.
0: We are waiting for that day. Asempa 94.7 FM, Asempa Showbiz Review. Ogun skele waha. Yeguso ye dinkomo. Let's enjoy this one. Yakasache, yakasache. Iti enti enyu mwema. Nafe yeba, yentwaso. Okay, problem kitwe bi, but ebe solve na ho. Enti mamen kai say live e wo Facebook, enti you can join us on Facebook na fe yenyina yentwetwe enkomo, ne yenyina yentwetwe enkomo live on Asempa 94.7 FM.

0: Mumodin. It's a winner, come on, Charmin. Yeah, there are the saw them about. We're so happy because there are some of the groups almost split here, irrespective of efforts. I'm on for making calls, I'm on for year, Monrao, year, Temu, year, Temu. If you want to try or Mobana, Sajiago, if you want to try crab because Obia could have the position.
1: Yeah,
0: I remember one of the groups, me Modina, you didn't come when I was talking to the other guys, said Charlie, you guys together. Muya magic. So why don't we come together if you back one? Eh? Oh no. Oh, and say my life is in his hands. Me kwa show be a mechebre show be answer uti. On fan ho, you know that. Omunyans will be into me and keep you.
2: And okre. You know, I told you yen you and me a bush in a form of bang. Eh, high and kakra. So yen you and me a number four. Your bush in a bang. Sabia mammy. 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You have a long way to go. Because many ready and back together, and you say, you know, you're back together. Because there were albums, Guhua, SC, release.
0: Say, you're too tough. Mapa back, and then I Ghana for honeymoon. And then I Ghana for honeymoon, sir.
2: Sebita Frache, Senya, your beautiful song, sir. You're the mom back in the days, back to back. You know, many read about back. After Ghana, after we say World Cup, yeah, Omo boy. Many read your best, you be releasing for fro, Eddie Ama Ghana, mine.
1: Oh, okay.
2: John M. Channel. Yeah, Pesse, Ome Feli say, okay, you're this stone boy, and you move in Kuana Echo. Since I am this stone boy, and you weigh a demono. You be ye be bre gum, am I ye sunum, I am any fishes be bre, my Ghana for it, my chichi be bre.
0: Okay, inti and come on, and you go so I ye dino and a extended version and a extended version. But yeah, I'm a pan of time I'm a cotton if you know. Namun your music, and even a pan and I'm messy in the industry.
2: My messy and you may be because me the type I'm a lay back, me a down ball type.
0: Oh, okay,
2: so they are me person me down ball.
0: Hey,
2: me the type I'm a person me pepe be a hey be brewer. And see, tama not too tough. I'm on see and canning ya. Let me see fear me see and dear. Okay. Okay. Okay. Me too coin, me quay a juma kakra. So I'm telling me bagana, my best steady industry ni kakra. And see, even though I'm on see me can over kaya, many yapo no releasing. You call the chrome, boss, and I am
0: another.
2: You call the chrome, put up, my life, oh, she, you know, be say me about it. Be your lover once more. If you be doggy, give me raw. Pick up the phone, mock with all. Have you also? I don't make to a movie. I make to a movie. We are born in the way. We are born in
0: the way. I'm okay. I'll send me a honor.
1: Oh, so be away.
0: For clarity's sake.
1: Yeah,
0: and yes, I'll jump in the room.
2: Okay, me say, you know, be say me about. It be your love, I want some more. If you don't get give me wrong. Pick up the phone. Pick up the phone, we could talk. I be host, I don't be door. You be the pillar, be the wall.
1: Okay.
2: I go marry you for sure. So, baby, make you no worry at all, baby. You are my wife. Oh, that means I saw the SUB release, sir. You know, at 2020.
1: Okay.
2: So
0: that's a one out
2: there too. Even though membemuno mem pese Ghana for you be free and tell you about not ready so you back could be the atum. Even though I know almost too tough and can over no your bra for red cry or bra for bear collabobi editum so I'm saying even though I'm not Ghana for and can me and pese and crophobe we fear too much.
1: Yeah.
2: It to be hard and say cramp on a red old promo to me, you miss me promo to many amrado with some kikano. Until you be who say fast, no. Ejiga with yearning for you now, any choice, Esse, you really see yearning for you.
0: Met me a can of quibia cho.
2: Me patcho catch me.
0: No cray an anaked ding. But do count.
2: No cray.
0: Me jina ha canne, sir. San kenya sa muba together and ka individual projects no kefa
1: I bet check
0: unu mari kontia
2: mpacho
0: de because the moment unsa muba na bisa say red eye when because me nim say e den question obi so baby sa ofie no no the moment at two of your body you know red eye ogun skele red eye it brings some refreshing feeling bi eti e manipa e do de mo ye no
2: no correct
0: the moment I be say ba ko atene ho
2: because me, you are too tough. You're big chairman, red.
1: Yeah.
2: Too tough.
0: I like that.
2: Big chairman, red.
0: Too tough as a brand.
2: Big chairman, red. No matter how I, be. I just say, sebita frati nyami bim. Na ebi oba minyum bi ebi blow out of too tough. Eche is saying too tough for tiyana. But apart from that, I don't think say adum bi ebi to me e blow. As too tough, yeah, you might release, you know, because over a project I will go away. Uber Jerry send an amma ground crown on you.
1: Yeah,
2: and an amma ground on
0: you.
2: Yenis a mini one, you know, so I'm a channel.
1: And then go,
2: it's a album way, a song where you're
0: too tough. And
2: know you're too tough.
0: Okay, in your individual, and your
2: individual solo project. So you're a trademark one, you
1: know. Wow.
2: Yane my boss I mean din da.
0: Yeah, what was
2: Yane kwa de wonyum e wo ye new projects here ye pese release no so. Eti yane artist de bre wonyum egu ho no ma. Sisi a Stoneboy adaroma odi me ne red ya kan bom nu. Anyum aga na fo bi ti ne be from.
0: Mo fa mayen.
2: E be from.
0: Wow.
2: E be from because at the end of the day no hwe by next year going. Even though I'm ne red be release with singles be egugu mu. Too tough project be gum no e be for Ghana for because ye cramp ya fe Ghana for
0: yeah.
2: Se me red uhu me red say ye interviewer odone spirit no e different
1: yeah
2: me metia say me kwan spirit ni e different banka red woman chen a ka spirit ni so be den e be different yeah. Spirit altogether
0: mo ye group man ye fe
2: of course
0: you know, like che
2: of course ke just I'm a group ye me fe pa ni onu mo npa kwa me admire mo pa out to be payday.
0: Okay.
2: Payday.
0: Payday.
2: Me feeling no pa.
0: Payday ni mugis.
2: Yeah, okay. me feel some crow for me no pa because we say no man handle out to be sin from
0: as a brand.
2: Yes, from tama minimum be sin o my yard pa. So me che no. O my yard dem poche keche. Because there was out to be before keche.
0: Bibi Ohio was see sue.
2: And na me che say forgiveness. Say payday ewa ha ana mugis wana mugis bit maka. How many times ebi a payday aye ne bonia na ebi a mugis aye payday bonia payday di ache mugisa. Ka ube u say ah niogun suke in sana sanet ye.
1: Yeah.
2: So le me channel. Yeah. Niogun suke in sanet ye because say man famo bonia anche mo hodia. 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
0: Okay, into bonia ni yari beche yon. 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

0: Tiasepa 94.7 FM and Chebiane, sorry, and they extended edition because of programmer Ekoso. Na Ninja Mono is all good.
1: What up,
0: yeah, you're too tough. I
1: was the same.
0: And then down ball, Yabonkomo. I'm so inspired about your thinking pattern. I said, when it down, like,
1: say, NSA. Ankamamba,
0: patch your microphone.
1: NSA, Ankamamba ha. Oseka, you disappoint see your fans. No?
0: Yeah.
1: So, me share baby, I read the one is saying soon to toy and run a choir on to me. Bano. Now, me share baby, I'm a one, I'm sure, okay, soon. I take a crime with me.
0: Who will be manager?
1: And I'm a manager to buy. Me assure, says, an interview should be baby, I'm into me. Ba. Red eyes with me. Yeah, see, that's how we got to go. And I make kind of from beginning, you know, a group be a student. Or they, Ninyonko Bonnie Bechano, and you are no more cramp, or to be as about confining your Bonnie and Cheno, and no ma separation, no any problems, no ever.
0: Yeah. Lino.
2: Yeah, I think, said the worker.
0: And my idea,
2: said, you know, missing idea. Too tough, I said the worker, no, there are some amazing projects that they have, said the worker, and Ghanaians have been yearning. But me, idea mechanics, I also a Mujay Muntem. Drop it when it's hot.
0: Yeah.
2: Eja demu na mo de baku mi enumi en sama en. Ano mo omasa ashe ebo. Se after World Cup no, you have a feel of.
1: Oh
2: be
1: yeah.
2: A twasso eba.
1: Oh
2: Inti
1: yeah.
2: We are, se de oka ni afi omo, it's been a while.
0: Yeah.
2: It's been a while. Although so omai ye omo individual project. The group too tough no ye. A group da Ghana for akumasu. Because the ebe mwa huni ye se se o bo too tough nyo biya. But I say no mo way. Who bought baby? I've been born wedding. I say engagement program. Be as a boy, you know.
0: Answer question, we say, my brother.
2: And you know,
0: you go for no more.
2: It's no more hope. So it's high time. I'm gonna drop your mom and say, oh, too tough now. Near can we are here. You call baby. Now, said the name, no amazing project. They buy manager. We have more for you.
1: Into
2: I believe, say, yeah, the too tough. Your name that I know. Red Eye and Ogun's Kele, they are back. Now, Mr. Ogun, so I can't the other part. No, what's the time in her? Oh, yeah, good farmer.
1: Oh, yeah.
2: Rabbits.
1: I'm going to go to the house.
2: What digital would the Obosh search engine? Why Google Obosh or too tough and stone boy? Be yaba now. Once I support it, one more turn online, monitor or digital stores. No, yeah, it's your YouTube. No, yeah, NT na young fan support your movie because Sebi say NT. I'm almost when you cry and streaming the idea. How can we also like almost be the day in your car or more than more baby? NT, yes, Shamu Samu be streaming or all digital platform. So. Mm-hmm. Now, you're trained. Yeah, they say, you're trained. Say, after World Cup, no, there's a new too tough from America. After next week, they'll be very busy because I'm going to see a may bear crime, drew her crown, no big ball, a crown. See, baby, I'll be for the anti shows, so no should start coming. Book them. Mumma, when you're busy,
0: nah, encourage you,
2: of course,
0: to encourage others.
1: Messre, Omo,

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1: I feel when you're too tough, back again, and I'm yearning for you. Among Miri and Fibim natives, among support to Stoneboy and Yamiri and Fimo, because more can who be in you, I am number one. Yamisha FM.
2: Yamisha on so bra. Okay, auntie, line of OBB, I'll be a dear chat.
3: May we say, Madame Fubi or Kaswa, a man from NA and a birthday, your friend is Cecilia. Or ye hair when juma into ye marry she Cecilia a happy birthday na Yaminshano na
2: maybe you with me
3: and wojuma. Oh you be a home meet me so person ya rasta you know muti michi chin style be mama. The BS is super pepe.
2: Oh okay.
3: Into Cecilia be her my menstrual cry.
2: Line of menace is over it's also
1: a comma me bra prince.
2: Yeah,
1: send a joy and a new FFF. Prince a comma minia Mike Makanaki.
2: Okay.
1: You understand? A comma omo amen to me and kayambo mudinya medomo. 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
2: Nami show NTM happy birthday and comma a madam. Augusta Ufori. Osejan Cluster 1 and 2 school. Ewo and Samwem Nami in Sharpa with free prince and chair. Prince on Tanya birthday on dinner. Before so birthday, nice special. You hold a special place in our heart. Near fat. And Chelsea Bandes.
1: No cray.
2: Bandes
1: hey.
2: Bandes.
1: Wow.
2: Oh, and Chobe Baha.
1: So wow.
2: Wow,
1: and metrain me bra. Metrain.
2: Bandes.
1: Hey, Bandes no so I had the industry mupa. Yeah. Nyami shano pa.
2: Miss me pen for interview was so ma.
1: Interview and send another one yano.
2: There be oh about around say Bandes Gary no. Every weekend be your bread. Bandes Gary.
1: Yeah. Oh okay.
2: Yeah, okay.
1: Oh, okay. But then cut your one
2: there. Cut your one.
3: Energy one more.
1: No, the way say so I want. No, they are one.
2: Powdered milk now.
1: No, they are one.
2: Yeah, time aso. Yeah. Sorry. Come in here, you be doing be. Prince Johnson, Eddie Morat, Sanso, and Joel, any producers of the show. Yeah, Jemu, Eddie, I'm a sports team, no, but still, we would be yearning for you.
1: Of course.
2: Yeah, but Sanso, share next week. To God.
1: Mariska, I'm on fair. Down ball, any of you, mommy.
2: Down ball.

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Yet nothing and pre Yabedi World Cup on Como Mexico, SSR, South Korea, Kaba Como in Tibiante. United States of America, Australia, come in Australia, and so in Tibiante Madabraka. Mexico against Mayanidi and South Korea. Mexico 1, South Korea 0. Scotland 0, Morocco 1. Hey, Morocco 4 Fanta Bruta. Morocco 4 Gigim. Morocco 4

Before I touch your road, you know, I touch it. Professor A.K. Wallace, the head of sports. Erica Sadie, where the KJ Arankas as deputy. Ken Kanengia. Seth Dazi. Abrant Eddie, an international Pablo Iman. The invisible Iman. Bernard Padibotwe. Philip Otuo, the gunshot man. Joel, the fashionistic. Joel, the fashionistic. We are all in the building. Running from now. Up to 7 o'clock. Your director is Samuel Kwadari.

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brushing in the morning and in the night, because every meal is a snack attack, especially with the World Cup games at dawn and midday. And without the right defense, James will score. Put it in mind for me. Without the right defense, James will score. Mawanum and Kano Enya Kama Kama. We no more home pan of fierce hands in any minka. Hey, you know, then I know, but when you mean candy, I don't know about a nice and Nippon and you super baby. But when you at all, who is superb student? When you tea, or senefe, or senahor day. I could be a kind of sister beside you near the web, a tramp and every student is in. Everywhere you superb student, the other student is in that. And the young you superb student, and Rantia is soon crazy, and everywhere you soon graph one so easy. So that can fight against bacteria.

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Being a chairman is more than just a title. Being a chairman is more than a title. A chairman is the one who makes his woman happy in bed. A chairman is the one who gets appellation in the morning. You understand, man? You for know, eh? Chairman, you be an yere man in Samrane, a man titles a ro anopa. Chairman, you be a Timiko Samia Kwaban, Samia Kwaban, no banage, Jehose Jramwa. I think, a kiss condom, din din. The Abama when you are G. Ewan Pum, now Samia Kwaban, Samia Kwaban, Samia Kwaban, who Koba, now baby get Nija Jehon and Yanje, A N T, now there be Alba Kwaba, now Hotaba of ye, now Nijaba of ye, no one mark of whom I crowd be the D because of a performance, and no one who bambono.

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Abema Bema with me at the D1 pass watcher. Baby girls now banadio. You know, I want to know if you need to me a man and Nianjia. Questions you boo Bema Bamunguano demo. Who do you be a prince of her? Be a star go her? Be a dukum her? We are on any TV as a way to me a man and Nianjia one pass watcher. Ain't you a preen nano? Do you bet me a in any? Question you boo Bema Bampano. So why you don't want to do that? One part will be on your one. When you be back, once now you're the part, no be the need you come on. And when you jim, Pama go to Hutu. And you run for your life. Running for your life. Just use Lawson the Layman capsule. 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

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Brazil 3, Haiti nil.

0: branch after Germany. We were playing my in-laws, my in-laws, friends from the canal, Mombo, the elephant of La Côte d'Ivoire. So far, I have matches I call so early the chances of African teams are Ejina Akono Ewa the World Cup. Stago, good afternoon, good evening.
1: Good afternoon.
0: Bibi, I fine.
1: Adaroma.
0: Bibi, I call so.
1: Adumarako.
0: Ifeboko. Ufira, who ye?
1: Charlie, who ye? Alatula.
0: Stago. Officer. Permission to greet you, sir.
2: Oh, carry on.
0: Oh, correct, sir. Last corporal Daniel Odru, police national for coach. He's in the building with us. Ah, and he yes from no, yeah, but some yet here, yeah, live or dumb, yeah, live or sempa. And he don't know 8 year or chichi any abenche. My main starting free, coach. You coach, so far, yeah, the performance of Memphano, Memphano, Morocco. You heard the performance of Morocco after playing the draw with Brazil. Now, Osha Scotland. I know you bet me. I can see your boss. The chances of Morocco to all qualify to the next stage, you know, was slow. And indeed, who's local bet me because I qualify, sir.
2: Sure.
0: You heard so far performance of Morocco putting up.
2: Well, I think, sir, Mada was in Suna Mada, your telephone, and your chauffeur. I think, sir, with Morocco, no, to me. I would say, sir, this is what I was expecting from them right from the beginning, because Oshé Tima, right from the previous World Cup, you know, they were able to get into the semi-final, you know. Osha, most of their players who contributed to that success still being around, probably with their coach not being around, but I think sir, Morocco has done a good job so far, because even though some coach in the choir, they still got someone who understood the players and then probably played the same
0: part. Algeria coach in Pamon.
2: Yes.
0: Yeah, Algeria. Yes. But Morocco,
2: but Morocco coach now.
1: Same coach.
2: Yeah, can you say?
0: After qualifying to the World Cup.
2: Almost the same. And I think they still went in for a coach who had the same identity. He understood the players and then understood the assignment well. So I think coming into this World Cup, even Omodro Mone Brazil boy, and I think they were even the favorite side. If not for the fact that Brazil, through individual brilliance, were able to get that draw. And Kamoroko could have even won that match. Until coming into the Scotland game, for me, when I watched that game, I realized that this is really intensity. Because you could see each team taking and then making good use advantage of their attacking transitions. And to me, I think Morocco did very, very well and then utilized the very, very smallest chance of Munya to make the share. I think going forward, Morocco there in terms of trying as much as possible to live up to the expectations of Mujawo, the previous World Cup or Mobile. You know. Yeah, to me, the enemy who can say, yeah, we are seeing Morocco having the chances of qualifying to the round of 32. Enemy who cry.
0: Now, how do you see the chances of the African countries at the World Cup?
2: Well, I think so far, African countries, they've not performed bad at all, because even though say we've recorded some of the African countries not winning games and then all that, but I think say we are still proving a point on the continent, trying to tell the Europeans that no, listen, Africa, we also have players and then we are coming for you too. I think Africa has a lot of chances of making it to the round of 32. If you look at a team like Morocco, if you look at a team like Senegal, even though they are having challenges, but they are trying their best. If you look at a team like Cote d'Ivoire, who were able to get that last minute winner
0: Ecuador.
2: Yes, against Ecuador, it's really, really good. So I think we are going to at least have some good teams in the round of 32 who are going to raise the image of Africa high.
0: But I say, Lance Corporal Daniel Drew, police national coach, Ochina, 21st of the month, June 2026. Papa Ayiko, Asempa FM Papa Ayiko, Jumedien and so Ebekoso. So you just dial star 714 star 003 hash. *714*003# na wafa option 3 na wapeke u take it no kama na wapeke u take it no e available e Joy FM e front desk e 200 Ghana CD for you and your dad e no pese abushuane nka 100 Ghana CD nso no odi rema bibia ekoyi e de mao e wo Aviation Social Center e ti papo ayiko papao ayiko said you win him no debia ya papa no ye momo ani nje debia wo de jo webe he na 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
2: enye easy
0: papa ye enough for mo stabo then I tell you wo beti ma ye papa but ye bia na wo nye papa
1: yeah
0: what tree ya me can tell say you can be a dad but ye bia na wo nye dad
2: yes
0: and your daddy be an your daddy
1: sure
0: way back in the 80s thereabout you know now when a doko ko no binim hwe o mama but binim hwe o mama anya but o yesa amre ya obi kura wo ba wo pese obi anhu se wo ba it me so your man say e dware o mo na e di o mo nam and press a what say you bring your daughter or your son up keep you know
1: sure.
0: 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Dear Bebano Samuel Quadadi Rinchi. Ubeti me to take it to be Edia Ma Adofo. Na Edia Ma Papa Fuahro Namo Monso Omogrim Ewa Aviation Social Center. And Mamentia Mr. Osei the director of OMJ Foundation Ewo Ebri Aeros Launch Aeros Pub and Launch and in a restaurant or Monso China Father's Day Koso Ewo Hopa China Father's Day Nunso Koso Ewo Aeros Pub and Launcher. Once we be do papa no echo over a brew and an important movie I see 50% discount. 50% discount. 1 PM Bebepe na jubedi no ashes so ewa. Once we be do dad I call live band ewo ho. Anti daddies are the best lovers. 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Just give him 50% discount on food with great tunes with Aeros Band. Anti Aeros Band is right. Say ewe bra or china bibia echo so Jerry Akwaba
1: and Charlie Mammy Bomber Basso Father's Day a year more. I sent Pamaya the pounds of Muslim Mother's Day in the bar. Yeah, Pajam Bani Dinsa, Nejana for the any do the and the entity and then Jana and Mamasa.
0: My idea, what could you
1: abra
0: and Jana idea?
1: Why am I echo so? And look at how I a phone wound terms in man because that's a
0: celebrity. I am more
1: as I am one way almost. I'll be a Siana Jumofian now. Na mo ye Mother's Day de na me dwin se nti se na mo celebrate by e bi mbe me dia but e be kon na so my idea say mbe man so be no mama na e loud am celebrate
0: party but me ti o the performance of some of the African countries any dia Morocco ni o won so
1: yeah with Morocco coming on the backdrop of the previous World Cup

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1: Oh, no. Papa ni wuye, but yeah. Well, who ni papa da, but ne maame na ene fa father figure no to.
2: Sure.
1: Ntie, no, on that day, yes, ochina no. Utimi de o maame ne ba.
2: Otimi jine mu se.
1: So, maame ne na ejine mache wa.
2: Basa, why two roles? Why play mother and father? Yes. Mother, the anybody.
1: Iti mother figure. Obe ti ye di mother, edi father.
2: Yes, I di father.
1: Iti on that day, no. Ochina, utimi de o maame no ba.
2: Sure.
3: That's
1: not true. So, what is that?
2: Yeah,
1: oh, mamma, na am not sure. I'm not sure. I'm not sure. Eti not sure. I'm not sure. I'm not sure. Na o papa no wo no wanhwe o but o maame de wo kware ye na unya eja
2: yeah
1: se eja no
2: stepfather
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2: sure
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1: me ka se no a me sports director to almost 500 Ghana ticket.
2: Okay.
1: Sky to ticket. Sika dada na 5 million.
2: 5 million. Let me try.
1: Abed nego. Me suppose I got to take it 5 million.
2: Alright.
1: Abed yeah, wo na say. E wo abed wo.
2: Sure.
1: Ah ochina. Obe chedi ama.
2: Nti ejafu a.
1: Ejafu a. Omo niya ejafu a. Omo di omo ba.
2: Okay.
1: Etu so person wo check utobi cha.
2: Sure.
1: Obe timi ato number we so. 0244221975 Pressure, what papa you know?
2: Very good initiative.
1: Nah, I'm telling you.
2: very good. Say, at least.
1: Unima, unim.
2: Ma recognize the gentleman. I say, Obi out to me born
1: modern. Say, unima, unim. But say, unim, say, pressure, we jema.
2: Ewo mu. Is that na gentleman to eja? Then we get two at
1: all. This happened like when you encounter. Say, unye eja na eja.
2: Say, Obi out to me born for abaso. Say, my idea this initiative yaba na. Obi bia, I show Obi out crying. So Obi out fanu hunji mina. 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This an opportunity I bet me akwa na back room abetwe abegine ni matia nti se si buffet pa moye
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2: o I say
1: na. Aviation social center they say na eko.
2: After church.
1: Take it in the way you dey ma ha. Short code you know, *714*. Sure. *714* 003# No wa pick option 2.
2: Okay.
1: No wa to take it.
2: That's why.
1: Utimi mfaka ma ha. Ebia na wo amasaman, wo nsewam, wo aburi, wo asujaman, wo suedru. Baabiya wo bia no. Code, you know, utimi to take it.
2: All right.
1: *714*003# Okay. Option 2. Option. What to take it?
2: All right.
1: It, that's all.
2: Now, yeah, Obia, Obia went to me and go through this process. Now, about how I get to know between
1: you. Oh, about it, you know, okay. But once I know you're a pelashu, dudu.

0: ye pela show adie san en chin ye over front desk ya take tin bi wo it is all we chira na mama short code
1: sure sure sure
0: oh emfaka he ye njiji ye papa no so
1: oh out here see there
0: say the money ti papa for wasasi we so no enye easy o dia wo we you sika kra say emfanto adie ma kra na ya boy din asase say ye ne de ma
1: same way
0: my mother bought this for me daddy said mommy said I should take this as no luma na ti ni tati o
1: nge ma hu da
0: because o luma ntinafie oluma ani adaje
1: aw
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1: all right ti sana na meka na moroko na meka se maybe I'm gonna do in the last World Cup, no. I'm gonna any business, be so I'm gonna make, I'm gonna repeat the feat I'm here, and I'm so say I'm better at it because anything shorter than that, now just say I'm gonna fail. I'm gonna set that standard no at all. But in general, I think it's the African countries now about this year's World Cup, no. And yeah, so bad. I'm gonna go much. This is the first time I have about 10 African countries in the World Cup. So far, we are now the heaviest defeat, Tunisia. And even South Africa losing 2-0 in the first game, you know, coming back in the second game of a draw. It's not that bad. And look at the first game, I said, but then they are doing well. And so I think South African countries in that woman, so far, they are surprising me because here is Senegal. Because Senegal playing France, you know, I thought say on my level, on my strength, you know, was at par. Right. It's not meaning say France is made up of African I was thinking say Senegal with the feats almost chucky in Morocco, the last AFCON, no, they'll come back to prove a point to say, even with the debate on the AFCON, no, they'll come and prove a point and say this is the African champions for us. But then going down in that manner, no, was a bit of disappointment. But I think say in their second game, no, we know Senegal. But me, I be man home, so now what me? But the rest of the African countries, you know, they are not doing bad at all. In the second match, you know, I think say African countries, you know, Benya qualification before their third match, because having 4 points, you know, will give you that enlightenment. So between media call in the next round. So, in general, the African countries are not doing bad. With the exception of Tunisia, I'll do the heaviest defeat. Even that, I'm so born in the second match today or tomorrow, and Obetumi are making impact. Now with 2 matches ahead, you know, to me, it's the qualification.
0: Impact didn't enough for me.
1: And I said,
0: because the other group now, Sweden were 3 points, Japan were 1 point, Netherlands were one, Tunisia were 1 point, 80, or Bebo, yeah, Tunisia, Bebo, Japan.
1: Tunisia, any point.
0: Tunisia, any point.
1: Yeah.
0: No, Bebo, Japan were 1 point.
1: Japan, Bebo,
0: Japan, Sweden. Bebo, Tunisia, oh. Netherlands, and Sweden.
1: Okay. And Japan.
0: Game I ever heard this year, no. Netherlands, Sweden.
1: Okay. Mm. So Japan will play Tunisia.
2: Yeah, better, but I think they should play as a team.
1: Omo who says Tunisia, you lose your first one.
2: They lost heavily by 5 goals. What I say?
1: See, going into this game, only say only lose a game where you are out of the tournament. So what are you going to do? I said, coach, you know, inspire boys, you know, mom, all the necessary,
2: psychological.
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1: Life is in our own hands. So to me, we need game here. We are out of the tournament. It's all attacking, all defending. Obiang boy, man marking, every defense, midfield, any front line in now. Obiang bebwa. Yeah, say Obiang ball power one. Now we expect to say we won it in here because Japanese normally are very fast on the ball. It's a moon now. Man marking. That's a move jam. Now my bomb.
2: They are going to Japan. Crabbe to measure more goals than their first goal. Their first match, 5 goals from CDM.
1: And I think that Tunisia should put in more effort. Now, coach, you know, this is the time I will tell you, coach, you know, handwriting.
2: I bet you I said, I bet you defense, I bet you not containing the Japanese front line. Now to me, actually I said, goose now conceding the first match, you know, I bear lesser. Even though I bet you not conceding crowd this match, I bear lesser. I'm proving a point, say, even if they are, they lose the match, right now. I bet you say in this particular match, you know, at least they gave their all. Omo to me, ye bibia omo chrome for be won say omo ko go omo hunu tournament na say. So we are looking forward, say being Africans there, they best support them. Tunisia say coming against Japan, knowing say omo ye very fast and quick on the ball, no? They should also map strategies to match them squarely.
4: Omo to me, emu ti omo na omo ti omo in this second match.
5: I think that even with Tunisia coming into this game, they have a little bit of motivation because from our last game, normal boy, you know, omo pami omo coach, you know.
0: I'm a heavy runner.
5: Yes. In TCC, I was monitoring the progress of them within the week, and now Utumi said they have extra motivation because the new coach now Abano, he has impacted in them some sense of responsibility and direction. Because if you're on the game, no more boy, and now you realize they were not playing with some sense of direction. Because as a team, say, we go a park, and as soon as you don't really have that understanding of direction, it worries you. I think I was following the progress, and now also new coach now, Abana, you could see, say, he was making them have this sense of direction. I think, say, coming into this game, they are going to be very, very, very much motivated now. Any easy game in my Japan, honestly, trust me.
0: Lance Corporal Daniel Ojo, coach at the Ma Police National, teacher Stago, and so Eufia, Brazil, after the drunk game with Morocco, Obeshe Haiti, Yaka Mienza. It was an easy game for Brazil playing Haiti.
5: World Cup, I think so. Going into this game, the name is Brazil, your favorite, all right. But I think Brazil did very, very well. They did their homeworks well. Even though at certain point in time, I felt Brazil was not really playing like the Brazil we know. No? But in this type of competitions, the most important thing is for you to get the wins. And one thing I like about this Brazil team is most often, when even the team is not having that level of collectiveness or coordination, there's always these stars who come up and then they change the game. Because and as a social Brazil game, no more boy, and if Haiti was more or less like a team with a little bit of quality, come have Brazil kakra. But Brazil did very well, and then they coordinated together very well. I think that Brazil could have scored Haiti more than what they did, because you score a team 3-0 first half, and then second half you can't even register another goal against them there. I don't think so is something but I think so the individual players in the Brazil team are showing up for the country, and a player like Vinicius Junior is making sure that he's carrying the country on his shoulders, because and now Osha game of boy and my sister Sansu Shego El Honum and Kunya and so a player back. I think with time to come, he's going to make a lot of impact in world football, because and Raushani go in the finish not share for the second goal now. It was really, really something good to write home about. So I think the Brazil team has not really, I don't see them to be really solid at the moment, but I feel individually they are all doing brilliant to help the country in terms of securing wins for them. So I hope, say, going forward, no, this game wouldn't maybe make them feel too comfortable, because for the typical Brazil team, we know Haiti shouldn't be a challenge whereby I'll be sharing the three first half, not second half. So I think, and
0: the Brazil team, no problem,
5: yes,
0: with Ancelotti,
5: yes, I think it's a problem, because the problem, I mean, is I don't see the coordination between the players, especially the attackers. I don't see the coordination, because and now who should play a bit is Rafinha. Before I will be proud, will be free game anymore. Rafinha had a lot of opportunities, and even there were some moments where he could have just passed the ball to Vinicius, but he didn't. So Usha Brazil team nimu ye pana. The coordination is not there. The collectiveness is not there. Usha a player and they post to have squad depth, but Brazil does not have squad depth. Because and now Rafinha Fim player no buy no your Bob Brian, your Bob Bomb of saying you wouldn't really see that level matching up to Rafinha. So which means I say if Otinebi no Brazil star players we all move hold the team knee down. No? If Otinebi we have any of them suffering an injury, especially with a key player like Vinicius, is going to worry Brazil. So I think so going forward, what will help them more is for them to identify that aspect of playing as a collective entity, and then making sure say that will help them. Because a bedu baby team B or A, obey to me, show my pay up strategy. Who best player will keep playing on performing. Now so will keep playing on performing on mark and so. So I think so that is one aspect that Brazil should be taking a critical look at, because the Haiti game, for me, if Haiti had a little bit of quality, we wouldn't have really seen a 3-0 match.
0: Last corporal Daniel Drew, and you know, we're live at Asempa 94.7 at Dom Dem El Ho 106.3 FM Avenue 1, yeah, preparatory Bruno Eswan, a best and the live comment, you know, at our free summary, a copem set non so ever bought any antenna. Na World Cup with your summer, and yes, some you need complain, be ya, you're complaining. Stago, ma minti o kakra on Brazil Haiti.
6: Yeah, I want to agree with my brother. Brazil are a name from the 2000s, the 2006, the Banana, and Yen and Yom. Brazil, who say teamwork, you know, and shed that any hosa, a individual brilliance, individual talent, next skill, no, Mukitan, and a woman, a Dano, who did. She said, Ukita, Unya, Tima, or yet that quick and sharp like the Moroccan team. Now, to me, and map Brazil players, no good for boot, or your man mapping now, or to my host, and a Brazil team, no, break it down. A bit take a certain Vinicius, a bit take a Casemiro, be a bit to me, Yunko, and have been a. But the team playing on the Brazil, we knew, say, on paper, any day, be our, but any team with Brazil, no, because Brazil your favorite, you know, and then, and there is this dynamics in this World Cup. I won't say, teams need to be our own parents, need to be our own paper, and I won't say, favorites, anyway, but on the field of play, you know, yeah, nice, sir. It's a better sense, and everybody is coming up with something. Every country is learning to play football. It's, you see, you know, even the underdogs, you know, even if you are the Brazilians of whatever, I was I think say the Brazilian team, no, I was say, I'm go back to how they used to play. I'm old folks, no, coach, no, and share the Brazilian style of football. And that one, now I'm there in assistant. I'm a Brazil team, no. See, I'm young, boom, only Brazil coach. I was an ordinary team. He said, who to make clamp it down or star players now, Mukita that skill now, then I'm a team number, some ordinary team, yeah, you can face. So Brazil, no, I think that there is more work to be done in the team. Ebema Brazil assigned taking the shine. If you're going forward, no, I think it's a coach in also been transition from Morocco team, no. Haiti dear and shed and your mind be I look at in football no Haiti a wood dean be a bro so sir. And to watch a Haiti 3 is no news. Going forward, I feel now we share the Portugal, we share Spain, we share Germany. Oh, and I say, who to me share training? I don't want to say Brazil speaking. What I say? It is when to me, I'm my sir, teamwork, and then start transition, no, and they did now. Who could share our teams now? Fast ball is quick transition from defense to attack. Anyway, now Brazil, I don't think it's a umbe to me do even the semifinals of this World Cup. So, That's my take on it.
0: Yeah, game ye be di home and come on Netherlands and Sweden. Minim so far say Monya Kwenya Amonita these two teams are expectation from this game.
6: Netherlands in their first game Momo draw 2-2 with Japan. I expected them to come to me winning that particular game. Nanka mom confidence no. Because they are one of the favorites considered to be winning this particular World Cup. But then Osha Omwechi Honum, I don't know say a complacency and I say be a match no a breath and Omudu be an a lack of concentration. Because Omuni Japan team in Omuna Dika and Shegu. Then I say a Chile Honum lack of concentration be a banana Japan Betty. And then by share coincidence, I was most actually a second goal. And at the 89th minute, I'm matching what the dying embers of the game, you know, not Japan Sabati. And I think, coach, you know, Juma, the Netherlands team, Then yes, I say say no more call Japan game and approach on the call. So I'm the same approach acquire. Sweden is also coming from winning their first game. Say all this approach acquire over draw and also penny six now they are in the qualification. Now we see the qualification into the round of 32. I think the Netherlands, you know, in as much as our progress, echo to attack, you know, so when they progress, I saw much more. So this time around, I'm much more. I put 30 goal now, but I'm Swiss, you know, into the 30
0: goal. What was that to you?
5: Well, I think this match and Casano is going to be a match of how do you call it, a lot of transitions,
6: sure.
5: Because Osha, a team like Netherlands, and Netherlands they want to control possession, they want to control the tempo of the game, and they always want to stretch the pitch. Into Osha, a team like Sweden, in Sweden always wants to play direct. Sweden wants to play through the middle, Netherlands wants to play through the wide areas. Into in this type of game, I think that the most important thing that is going to show in this game is how a team is able to utilize their transitions in terms of team back kukuta ball na ba ko ne gea send you be see attack ba ko ne tem no ebe determine game we, because defenders no teams me no we ni no obi a pese or pile attack. It most often be, you find them leaving a 3-1 rest defense, and as it be a 3-2 rest defense. But even with this type of teams, no, which means most of them like to leave a 3-1 rest defense. It team will be utilizing a counter attacks me, you know, who I think will carry the day. And in this game, so no, I'm expecting a lot of goals. I'm expecting a lot of goals from both sides, because Osha, both sides in your team, they are unable to really keep clean sheets, especially when they face tougher opponents. And I think say defensively, you know, both sides in shadow and your solid, sir. Ah, Obeka say a game night tight kaka. So I think say even in this game we are going to see quite a number of goals. A bit to me are there the game.
0: Okay, I know. Yeah, my brother four, and so the Akra when they abba and no. Yet you wake a cram right back. Your best sign at was so Eddie Amamo live. I was Empa 94.7.

0: Officer, enter game no ever basso. Young said here, or we say, coach, or Jemu Edema, or man in Netherlands, and Sweden, on Bessie Atunio Mama, I can see a baby, you know, young who dear, the modern Mojina Branny.
1: I think say to say senior you didn't kind kai and I think say coach I friend Louis van Gaal a coach be for some time now no share any type of play no person but now they be our person dominate possession and oh yes also so be making sure say they be your best stretch pitch in a wide senior be your opponent no bit me be umu and now share any system about 3-5-2 no so stretch wider and be for so I'm away be umu senior be any defenders ni be to me are connected with any two top strikers no so I think say going into this game no coach Louis van Gaal
0: Netherlands coach here Koeman.
1: Hey, Koeman, sorry. Intuition, Koeman, see, that is how he wants to play. He always wants to stretch the pitch. Now we're making sure so we control possession fine. Now, if we're showing two attackers, no, to topo. It, I think, say, for Sweden, there, you know, you Graham Potter, and you say Graham Potter, and the game of pair, and he say most often, a person on dominated possession or central areas. It, game we are about, be a game of utilizing opportunity. His transitions so will be back with ball now how will be to me a utilizing a philosophy and answering a style of play because Sweden be person be attack Netherlands in Finfin central so as soon as Netherlands is so be say they only utilize your wings no send you be to me and find your attackers until with this type of game no it will bring a lot of excitement I mean so me share him say ever to jaw
0: Cobra but I say coach Abi at Nasi coach Akwaba
2: yeah
0: Coach Bibi Aboko.
2: Bibi Aboko.
0: Bibi I fine.
2: Bibi I fine.
0: Yamichao. Yamichao fa.
2: Yamichao.
0: Coach, the air behind the Netherlands and Sweden. And now, Yatinati, I eat the home and come. Your expectation never. So, I game with tactically. And then, our expectation.
2: Oh, I think so. It's going to be one of the toughest games. But, like I said, games, this game magnitude will not go more than 4 goals. Typically, a 2-1 win for
0: US nominee share how much no
2: US share how
0: and we predict you to a bumper we say we should expect more goals
2: yeah more goals
0: you must have more goals you know and there was more goals at transfer
2: and four but who will take it 2-1 if it's a draw mostly 2-2 but the expectation in this game will be who has the strength around the middle part of the pitch and in the third part of the pitch at the two side of the game who can defend very well, that resilient to defend very well. But it's a game, more of a Netherlands game.
0: Yeah, Netherlands for game. Because some of you are ahead of Sweden and answering.
2: No, Usha, Sweden game no boy now. Nah. They played very well. But Usha, if you've watched the Netherlands team in the last couple of games, you realize, the pocket of loopholes I wore Sweden team, you know, the opposition couldn't exploit it. But the way the Netherlands played against the Japanese, if they use the same technique and they push forward, they could exploit those holes. And it's because they're not underrated Sweden, no. But the strength lies more on the Netherlands team side. So again, Madam, we're going to see go, and the winner will take it 2-1. So if possible, draw on high goals 2-2. If I win, then it looks like Netherlands will pick 2 goals ahead of Sweden.
0: Everyone wants Sweden beat me. I capitalize on your matter.
2: Yes, yes, of course. Unsa both teams. Unsa once you get into a tournament, now when you're first winner, one advantage you will say. Even if I push for a win, I don't get it, I get a draw. So I draw him maybe 4 points. I push him towards the round of 32. So the award, CCI, who is underdog now has CCI and they give no Netherlands. Yeah. We got a draw for them, push Sweden to almost round of 32. Now we are can. So it forces Netherlands to open up, but you must open up with caution.
3: Yeah.
0: Okay. Stago.
3: Yeah, senior coach, Netherlands are more bad with just 1 point. and Sweden Ekita 3 points from their first match. Into Netherlands are going to go all out. A bear all attacking for Netherlands. But then send a mechanic on Mochihon, Omoqua, a yana quaint them, send a Omoche two near to meet a woman to Omoqua. I was so much on which he was in a bear in this particular game. No, I want to mean considerably, send a coach Ekan. But then I think, say, Netherlands ever to me every new game because they need the win more than the Swedish. So that is, oh, yeah.
0: That's it. Born, I'm going to go.
3: Sir, I know you are going to work towards it. Once I will hear there, you have to work towards it because Waba Netherlands is one of the favorites, assistants, and I will have drawn the first match. Sweden, Eba with a win with 3 points in their basket. What I say, into Eba with 1 point, you know, you have the mindset says, okay, draw this game, or next game, you know, say, no, so Eko ending a draw and BBA, a bad effect, you may exit the tournament. It's to be cushioned, you know, about for to say at least Obenya the very good score line in this particular encounter, which is a win. Into they are going to go all out. But then Omochira in their first game say Omo to me concede as they conceded late in the 89th minute in their first game. So a honor man here who says send a coach Ekano Ombe to me a share. But then because some defense no do PBA and IBA now, I say what do you call it? Confusion. I say bre. And I say, opponent's name you and I shall tell and I say coach in a smart say or attacking the opponent is per se or winning game no or much hormone so as some of your back line send a bear on better me protect your go person.
0: Should we need a bear one?
3: A bear one.
0: I don't know
3: because I'm expecting Netherlands to win this match. Oh, Oceania 5. Tunisia is not Netherlands. Tunisia is not Netherlands. Netherlands is here Tunisia. I'm going to be more than Tunisia. But I coming against Sweden, you know, I expect to say Netherlands is going to win this particular
0: match. As a Netherlands, who go Japan, who to be Japan?
3: Oceania, we are. I'm going 4 points. What did I say?
0: I said more underrated Sweden.
3: I'm not underrating them, but they are at more advantage point than the Netherlands. What did I say? And so Netherlands need here this particular game. No, here the win more than the Swedish. Swedish no, El Lusukra and the last match no, our advantage. So bet me about draw kra or stand at a good point. So bet me a film. But we Olusua and about draw kra na if we vs Swedish no, it's in or no. Into Netherlands, they go all out. But then going all out, now I'm sure say, on which you are no in their first game say they are capable of conceding, even at the dying embers of the game. So that is where some coach in to me young Juma say at this particular game no. I'm going to share now a year later part of the game. I'm concede now. I am my uncle Haji.
0: Chief, Kakra bi chosen your uncle.
1: I think so. Me. Microphone na kan na e no kre. Ushe game ni mudia. Netherlands are favorite, but the senior media maker no most often these type of games no. It's about tactical. How do you call it? Discipline. Because for me, I'm expecting a game of intensity. A game where every team will be trying as much as possible to feed on the weakness of the other. And I won't lie to you. Wusha Sweden if ni attack no wanna. It is very dangerous. And for now the Netherlands defense any more solid. So it's going to be more or less like a game where we are going to see goals raining from each side. But for me, one thing I'm also looking at is the fact say Netherlands for no. They have more or less like squad depth. At least they have certain players on the bench. If they are coming into the game, the level of experience they have gathered over the time and the quality they are going to bring on is what I see as giving them an edge over Sweden. So for this game, I'm also looking at goals from each side.
0: Asempa 94.7 FM. Eja Adam. Referee Andy Michael Oliver from England, 41-year-old referee. Wahena Ben area can see the United so our stadium and NLG Stadium El Houston, 72,220 capacity stadium. Way a FIFA World Cup 2026. And you're co-hosting our Canada, Mexico, and United States of America. Mr. Oko, Netherlands for Afama. Your goalkeeper, Bet Verbruggen. Oh no, another post, you know. Your damsel Dumfries. Van Dijk. Oh no, so Edna Chilobi. Jean Paul Heki. Mikel Aya Divan. Oh no, so Edna Chilobi, the Netherlands. Your Grand Verbeck. Oh no, I want free war. Frankie De Jong. Rank Dex, and also our center circle will be your Marlin and a Brand Brobe and a Gapo way any Emirates of Jeremu Edema a Netherlands Bobo Kono Oko a Sweden a Famodia your goalkeeper not fit defenders no a Lindelof. Sanso Enanyen Le Garbeck Abranti Anidin and a custom Sanso Ena Aye Goodmorsin Ayari Nagren Bren Hudson Sanso Ena Jokeres and Alexander Ishak Wayne Rantia coaches in the upper radio more. Sir, can be also a winter no one to Tonyoma and Fama Afenino Sweden coach, you know, Aya Porter, Grand Porter, and a Coleman for the Netherlands, Bono Ekita, the Netherlands. Michael Van Wajemu Kama Eria Kama Heki. And it's the Netherlands. Denzel Dufres. Odia Kama Vidaik. Vidaik Wajemu. Eria Kwa Kama Van. Wabono Tentem So Bono Ewa Tentenua. It's the Netherlands. Bono Ewa Chio. Vigil Van Dijk. Wabono Tenteting Eribono Abba Eye. Sweden Fua Famo. Bako Mienu. Yama Abrantiano Kwan Amaran Fabono Bono a goal kick. A goal kick in favor of Sweden. A goal kick in favor of Sweden. Asempa 94.7 FM goalkeeper. 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Wapo Ama Sweden Fono. Don't face a clear bono. Netherlands still on your offensive back home, you know. Aje area to the ball. Guitar the Netherlands by Sweden for Ababono, Ababono, A2. Yapo Bono, Ababono, A2. 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
0: Brand Tianidi, any Brand Broby. Ojemu, come. Area come up Van Dijk. Van Dijk's with Jemu Edibono Abre. Heke Jemu Ediama Danzo Dumfries. Dumfries back to Jean Paul Heke. Area come up goalkeeper. Bet Edibono a content. Tenu Akoma Mickey Van. Mickey Van back to Van Dijk. Van Dijk. Area come up goalkeeper. Bet. Wapas here in 10 times. So Edibono Abba center circle. Dumfries Achibono, and it's the Netherlands in the offensive. Netherlands is a chance for Netherlands. It's a goal! A goal! Gapo, Cody Gapo. What ready, Kai Eri Ama? Number 11, Shattered Man. Cody Gapo. Netherlands for no ultimate. Not just a. Bibia did not come where they momo. Ha, Nabono Eratina. No time wasting. No time wasting. Couple SND passing to my Brian. Connectivity, Brian Brobe. Kapu Esendi, a nice cross. I said Black Stars build up on the beat. Black Stars build up on the beat. The Netherlands 1, Sweden 0. Coach Abiu.
2: Yep. Yeah, I think, sir, like I really said, you watch the game and create it in blocks. Let's try the blocks in the middle, honey. The Swedish are doing five in the middle and three behind and two on top of attack. If the five in the middle don't spread up very well, then what they are going to do is they easily concede another going to Nassau go nearby. But I think that it's still an open game now. The real game starts now.
0: The real game
2: starts now.
0: I feel the FBI can see it. It did first in the end started.
2: Yeah, I mean, I started here.
0: I feel the start here.
2: I feel I started.
0: Okay. Asempa 94.7 FM. Olaki Wet Cup Sikapudio. Abo Ekita Asene. Focus Technology. 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Pep Student. Your number one defense. Run Lottery, Keys Condom, Juan's Estate, Vena Sports Water, A-Life Soap, Fortune Spread, Lawson Herbal Center, Sigma Appliances, Rush Energy Drink, Vim Energy, UMB Bank, Vena Mineral Water, Sanso and Aya Betano and Tabia have our center. Obunina Daruma, in the commentary, no air down. Sweden for an opponent at Tempso. It's the Netherlands. Port Van, or the Amar goalkeeper, Vet. Wabobo and Amanaba center circle, be I want to be and can't Sweden for an JL center circle. Brian Brobe, or Paul Parson, but still is the Netherlands referee CFR. Referee Michael Oliver. See it born on AFR. Yeah, money and Fetia. Sweden at Sempa 94.7 FM. Atom 106.3 FM. And it's the Netherlands Hecky. Hecky. Back home, you know. Oh, here, why? Which is a bonus. One of the born in Mano, Bram Brobe, I cannot form still Netherlands, or poor shot. Sweden a clear lines, you know, or poor see a tin. Hen, Ababe the Netherlands, Van Dyke, Eric Aquacoma, John back to Heke, Abrantia, any. Grafenbeck. My bonnet here on 10-10. So, Eddie Akwakoma. Heke. Vidaik. Onoso. Eddie Akwakoma fan. Brian Brobe. Yaka Brantena to form goalkeeper. Nidi Ene. No depth. Obo Pasino. Eddie Ma Brantena. Nidi Ene. Lingbeck. Onoso boy. In the ball. No echo. True. FIFA president, what time would you hear? I go prime on the show. This time around, I FIFA for Abu Buano. I FIFA for Fie, I turn in 10 times. Netherlands, I'm going to play Pia Bono. I want a firm war. Van Dijk, the Bono, Abra Branti, I didn't hear Heke. Heke back to Dumfries. Dumfries, what's that? I call Koma, I Paul Heke. But the bottom of a center circle, the John of Jemu, Eddie Amar, Brian, Brooke, Dumfries, Denzel Dumfries, on the paper and bottom. But Japan's limited to one of it, we have a bottom of Kubi, the Netherlands was sending it across. A check over MC Pine, goalkeeper for Sweden. Watch your ball in 10 times, so no time wasting. Christopher Nutfett for Aya Sweden, Bono Ekita, the Netherlands. How many people are Bono? It's the Netherlands. Was sending in across Dumfries. What about me, Bono? A welcome corner kick. A welcome corner kick in favor of the Netherlands. Denzel Dumfries was sending in across. But Sweden for that club line to a corner kick. Your boy Eddie Etia, Sweden. You see, I can't see my Marco Marco, Edu Bako. Brian Brobe go on share Edmund the Netherlands down. Sweden ain't me and Timu Adabraka. You have a corner kick in the attempt to show that clear line, you know. And you throw in. Another throw in. No time wasting per the rules and regulations are governing this World Cup. Coach Abiu Ewa, Sanso and Lance Corporal Daniel. And so Ewa, Stago and so Etia. Officer, 12 minutes played, the Netherlands won, Sweden nil.
1: I think say, I make a same way, Pepe. I think that before I'm best at the game, I make a say. Coach Kuman, I mean him, no, say, oh no, Ope said they be on spread, playing it wide. Now, on making sure so between you see the wide area to be able to, how do you call it, find the, his two attackers. Into you should go nearby, and the assist came from the wide area. Even though the Netherlands for a final striker through the middle, but yes, still the ball had to go through the wide area for them to locate the striker. So, with me, Osha CCR, Sweden ain't to me and clicky or game anymore because Netherlands are stretching more wide. And the Netherlands, they are more far wide area. So Sweden is struggling to be able to hold them down. So I think, say, Senya Mika, Pepe, Penis, and the Netherlands, yeah, I'm making sure somebody to me are distracted Sweden from.
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0: 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Bomode Saudi Hubaji, Mama Bibia Koso, Eri Ama Papa Fono. Ope Tech Tinibia, *714**714*003#. *714*003#. Pick a option 2. Now, to take it, you know, come on. Goalkeeper for Sweden. The D. Eric Christopher Nutfett. On a kitabo on about referee Michael Oliver. Ose bono, nyadi e papa, wajia tu baby. Ede fo frapa, Sweden for nabon in 10 tempso. Bono, aye true. Atom 106.3 FM, Asempa 94.7 FM. Is the sweet Netherlands. Abranti any D, any Heke. Wapo bono, ede abre, aye. Abranti any D, any. Dijon, it's the Netherlands. Of the PP Abono, come on, Mickey Van. With Jemu Eddie Abreu them face. Wapo short is a chance for another goal. Another goal. A goal. Another goal for the Netherlands. Where are Brian Brobe? Where are you, Falao? Brian Brobe. Wasai, another goal. Wasanya, another goal. Eriama, the Netherlands. Brian Brobe. Denzel Dumfries. Or send in another cross. Now, Brian, in the home, a chini ka krebi. Goalkeeper Christopher Netfet was kept ball watching. Etibono Edatina, the Netherlands 2, the Netherlands 2, Sweden 0. Coach Abiu.
2: Yeah, I think, sir, whatever the Netherlands are playing, whatever the Swedish are playing, if they don't change their style of play, then we are going to move from 2 to 4. If they are playing five men in the middle. And a five men on what we do, I'm creativity are poor. Anytime you play five in the middle, you need to have that intelligent midfielder who will pick the ball very well. And your two laterals, the wing backs, the way they are running is not helping. Over Netherlands, they are doing the 4-3-3, where point it and they change to what we call the W formation. So you see them all over the park and make sure they have kept a certain distance. Into their share distance, it's not more than 13.5. If Sweden does not identify that distance, I idea be home.
0: Sweden identify as a battle.
2: And when you enter a park, you must be able to identify the distance. Okay. Some of the pitches will give you 14.5, 13.5. That's why you play a typical Lionel Messi. Now, on whose space now? Or to me, the ball neighbor. So there's always a space. So the way you stand determine what the opponent do. So see how the lines, your creative lines, your colors, now your creative lines are. All the Swedish are out of line. They're out of space. So space there don't want to assume. And if they continue this way, they'll consider another goal in the first half.
0: Way, aye, Coach Abiu. Van Dijk. With Jemu, Eddie Abreu. Dumfries. Don't freeze your gem, come on. Eddie Akwa Koma, Dijon, back to Don't freeze. Akwa Kodi, Eye, Heke, Eddie Akwa Koma, Van Dyke, so Eddie Akoma, Van, back to Van Dyke. Bono, Ewa, Netherlands, for Echewa, Heke, or the Bono Constanta Circle, Dijon, Jemu, come on, Eddie Akwa Koma, Regendes, or Jawine. And it's the Netherlands, where it's me and Fabon Anko, Sweden, we're beating the Maka, come on, back home, me and you, we're beating me and Fabon Anko, we're born in 10 times, we're born on album. Van Dijk, or the Amak goalkeeper, Bet, Jemu, come on, the Amak Branty, and the Ene Paul Heke, back to Mikel Van, back to goalkeeper, Bet.

0: July 4th, 2026, the 250th anniversary of American independence. The Great American State Fair becomes the center of it all. 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And that night, the largest fireworks display in the history of the world. 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There never will be again. 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Freedom 250, the Great American State Fair, July 4th.
1: Nickname no air. French for Ebekano Orange. And now Orange. Swedish for no air. The blue and the yellow. The blue and the yellow. Of course, Sweden, they are one top scorer. No air. Zlatan Ibrahimovic. Ibrakadabra de Ibra. With 62 goals. A Semper FM. Top scorer for the Netherlands. Memphis Depay with 55 goals. Player Wesley Akandropa, Eriama, the Netherlands. Wesley Schneider, 134 appearance. FIFA ranking, Sweden Etoso 38. Netherlands Etoso, Marco Ewatwe. World Cup, 13 times. And a Sweden, a rim. 12 times in the Netherlands, a rim. First time in 1934. First time for Sweden in 1934. Best results in 1958. Best results for the Netherlands, runners up in 1974, 1978, and 2010. Eti, and no, Bakosem Kakra, Ura, World Cup, Numa. Sweden and Netherlands, Abobuano, Eda. Yadi Emao and Enumray 22 times and now Mayani D and Sweden and Netherlands Omosia Netherlands Awene Makumako and Kuno Sweden Awene and Watre Enum I draw and T and Net Minim Netherlands Sabatia Sweden Amanaya Judia Emre and Krabia Nebetre hydration break. Officer, still Netherlands dominance in the air coso.
2: My colleague coach can say, if Sweden and Sansenia they want to defend against Netherlands, now honestly it will go against them because Sansenia Sweden a defending now. Sweden a defending. How do you call it? Compact block in the central areas. Netherlands since we give a mobile before ever chance and we catch us in Netherlands, their stronghold is through the wide areas. It is a Sweden air try some better capitalizing on holding the central areas than playing compact footballer. Netherlands is not really more of a central play team. They always want to spread play wide. It is a Sweden need to me and find a way on be blocking Netherlands central wide play now is going to affect them.
1: It's going to affect them. Coach Abiu.
3: Yeah, I think the Netherlands not know exactly what they are doing. The Swedish only they want to protect it. You know, when you are playing a team that goes wide, at the same time they want to protect the wide line, and at the same time they want to protect the zone 14, which is the central part of where Netherlands want to attack from. So Netherlands air created three attacking options. Quick on the left side and slow on the right side, then one player go through the mid section. So the three on top of attack are always running very well. And like I said, look at the position of the Netherlands players. It's always, they've kept a very good distance. They've divided the park into zones, kept the central zone, kept the wide play area very well. And their reflexes, anticipation, or more reality, they react. I always tell people, say, in science, action and reaction. It's equal in opposite direction. But if you want to win a game, the reaction must be faster than the action.
1: Way Aya Coach Abiu on the tactical ground zero no. 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Sweden, another chance. Abrantia DD, Eddie. Wig Grand. Obopo on Timianko, baby. Baby girls from Sweden. Over there.

0: who is a Sweden da for more. 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
1: Ness, our vacation count. If you walk on my ninja matu, and you don't take it to heart, especially when we be taught, say, win, lose, or draw. If you don't take it to heart so much, otherwise, you kill yourself.
0: Coach Abi, I don't know. Don't take it to heart too much, you kill yourself. And you, who there? Koswana, baby. The MSCBI, the
1: MSCBI.
0: I said, lucky. 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Van Dyke. Van Dyke Abo Eddie Akwakoma Mickey Van. It's the Netherlands Betime Biti Nemakarana. Netherlands Broby. Netherlands Heke. Wajemu Kamakama. Wetimian Fabon Anko. Sweden a clear lines, you know. Tibrikase papa papa papa. Alexander Isaac, I send you a cross chance for what a cross. Jokeres. Kabo radio people just say na Kenya Jokeres. Jokeres pass now the call any day. A simple FM. Sweden supporters, you know. Bo radio and kaje to oboso. Because quite across, you know, FA so bad in there. It was a very nice cross from Joe Crescent to Ayari. I saw the ABB. Experience count to a Bomo coach.
1: Important. It's always
0: because Bomo with here said the cross, you know, fast so bad. The coach didn't answer.
1: You can't take it out. The HL said the receiver has not gone into the mind of the passer.
0: The receiver
1: has not gone into the mind of the passer.
0: Okay.
1: All the time, you must go into the mind of
0: each other. So
1: the receiver and the passer must have the same mind.
0: Okay.
1: So once the receiver is not going to the mind of the passer, you miss the opportunity. All the time, once you move into the third zone, you must go into the mind of the passer, where the pass will come from.
0: Okay. Where a tactical brain from Coach Abiu. Tactical brain from Coach Abiu. A throw. You have a throw here, the Netherlands. You are throwing 10 times, so. With Madison. And it's the Netherlands. What a shot. A simple FM. Abrantia DD, Eddie. Ayari. A poor shot by Bono. ATV Anchor, baby. Waponi Bohunu Bikeke. 30 minutes played. Netherlands 2. Sweden 0. It's the Netherlands. You are born in 10 times. El Capitano. Van Dijk. Van Dijk Hassan Diama. Juan Paul Heke. Back to Van Dijk. Van Dijk everyone. Van Dijk Ipepianso. Van Dijk Zoe Jemu. Kama. Dijon, or the body call, Tentenua, it's the Netherlands back to Dijon. Or the Akwakoma, Aya Juan Paul Heke. On this way, Jemu Kama, back to Heke, back to Van Dijk. Atom 106.3 FM, Asempa 94.7 FM, goalkeeper, Bet. wapone tete tingari bono eko wye mwane beti mwa pin bono Netherlands na pinye anko baby ya referee waje cho
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0: waje aye cho Netherlands for on aba to bono ode bono pimo bako no time wasting waturin tetem so bra bro bra pin bono aye cho aye welcome to Sweden for number 20 at the Netherlands oh watu akwa 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money mono ewo form Sweden Sweden come ya don mo Sweden there o won be dia won be ari before you oh Sweden there come ya don boka coach
1: yeah
0: but they know who here as e hu ni o mai
1: I think said they will struggle a little they need to readjust the way they play and they must I think I was thinking they could have moved to the orthodox 4-4-2 by now when they have a balance on the back balance in the middle and two on top of attack so they create that balance for the moment but the five in the middle I'm not sure two in a game in that because of the creativity of the midfield now Netherlands Kitano so once you play five in the middle NLB ball three in the middle you know on your control on your taking control all those two players so virtually play that against 11 now even though all the players are on the pitch
0: all the players are on the pitch
1: but Sweden is playing 9 against 11 because 5 now best 7 middle honey they've not been able to take control of the 3 in the middle honey it's numerical even though it's 5 no Omar Bedanier to say 3-3 it's 2 of the 5 are off
0: oh okay Van Dijk Van Dijk I send you a very nice prize to Juan Paul Heke Netherlands. I'm gonna pay a bono come on, come on. What bono come on, come on is a chance for the Netherlands, but I brought the RD and Regenders. Regenders or Tonana Echo Show, but no anchor. Sweden for no attack control. Sweden. Sweden. Ligabaki Wajemu Edi Akwakoma Lindgren Eitro Sweden for in Yabona Munche or Bono to Granom the Bona Kwakoche Obunya Munche Granom and lose control Hey, welcome to in favor of the Netherlands Graham Porter or Trivia, but in the Mirantian as one day. Obunya Bona Bakumi Renomida Kwakoche. And it's Sweden, Sweden. Ujinaso, come on, come on. Or the Bonnie Komawai, where Jemu Edia Kwakoma, Gun Disting, Sweden, Abranchi Adi Ene. Hen, where Jemu Edia Kwakoma, Brenderson. Brenderson back to Ayari. Yadebono Abachio. Abranti and Dini Hen. But they are my captain, Fantastico Lindorf. Lindorf Swedemu. Sweden, a chance for Sweden. Chan Hen. Hen. A poor shot, but goalkeeper bet. Wasebu. Yasan sending another cross.
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0: Sweden for no airman to pressure this time around. It's Sweden. Bono, I was Sweden for it, yo. Lindoff. I send a pass, but I planted it to me and found called reference to BBR. Dumfries, a job, Bodum, Eddie Aquacoma, Mikel Van. Back to Aya Van Dyke, Eddie Abre, Denzel Dumfries. Dumfries back to Heke. And it's the Netherlands. A Pipiani Air Coso, Van Dyke, a Barbary goalkeeper, Bet back to Heke. Netherlands, Pipia Bono. Everybody called Jetanoa. Rank deck. Obetia Sandy across, and I was sending across, but Lindoff, a clear bono, they are mastering. A clear bono, they are mastering, a Barbary Netherlands. We're beating the marker, come. Sweden are clear lines, you know, but still the Netherlands on your offensive. Granverbeek, Renders was sending across. Granverbeek, Watano, everybody quite sure, Aquacoma, Ven, on this way, Jem, come. And it's the Netherlands, can they do something this time around? Sending across, Cody Kapo short to no boy, you know. Goalkeeper watching the come. Goalkeeper Christopher watching the come. Yeah, two I can see any so. Asempa 94.7 FM, the Netherlands 2, Sweden 0. The Netherlands 2, Sweden 0. Unlucky World Cup Sikapudu. 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
0: There's a chance for the Netherlands. We a three ampere on Bono, HB and Kobe Bia, Sweden are clear lines, you know. Alexander Isak, or clear lines, you know, but another chance, Rangers for Netherlands. Oh! It was a very glorious opportunity for the Netherlands. But a branch here, the DNA rank decks, a popono FAPO anymore pair, and TV and Tatina on the Payimba corner, umpum on the Payimba corner, umpum. Sweden, Asia, Tunisia, Tunisia, Nepal, Sam, Fim, Fram, Yepa, Mu, Coach. But in there, was here, the Netherlands. Netherlands, Atua, Tinano, Marco, Mienu. Amo, NTB, NCMU, Adabraka, Atom 106.3. Asempa, 94.7 FM. 0246 340679 0246 340679, and Fred foul message, bro. Short for Sweden. What a shot from Ayari Brantiano. Hanging up, ball short to power hand. Emma and the passer. One fan here, grow, but Bono and Amponusu way off target. Foul prediction, Brandy and Kika and Famau. 0246340679. What's up, banana message? You're back in Canada, Mao. Netherlands LED, I can't be a new house trading. I was about to bonus, so I'll be old. Chance within a park in the show. Coach, yeah. We've done almost 41 minutes, and it's Holland 2, Sweden nil.
1: Yeah, I think this last 5 minutes, the Swedish are back into the game. They've been able to identify few of their faults. I think if they should also spread on the park and leave like let's go 1v1, I think a bit more, especially in the middle aspect of the game. But I think that was a good shot. But I don't think I'm going to have Bonnie Fly. Leading leg was the only shoot here. But trailing leg, no, was not well positioned.
0: Okay. Coach Abiu, I don't know. Lamte King Rashid listening to you live in Ashaman Official Town near King Scott School. Please, how much is one ticket per each person in this World Cup? I don't know, $100 in each room. Ticket in the board in America. Ticket in the board. Alatula, please, which TV station is showing this game? We want to watch and listen to you as well. We beg you. Aye, DSTV Odenday. Aye, DSTV Odenday. 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Dumfries up a short. Goalkeeper Christopher Nutfett. Wachibono Ade Ama Sweden. Dennis Asamoa, I want to tell you, Alatula, I'm your commentator, Coach Abiu. Reliable Coach Abiu is in the building. Jerry Stago and Lance Copra Daniel, coach for Police National. And also, Elfia, tactically, we were two coaches in the building this particular afternoon or this particular evening. My prediction, Emra. Ma operation no Emra na yanke kan emfa emao Alatu, I'm listening to you live on a doom. Oh, my big boss. Mr. Kelly Mensah. Mr. Kelly Mensah. Big boss, fantastic. Good evening, Enko Emfa Mao. Big ups, Mr. Kelly. Fantastic, Koraki, goal! The Netherlands! Abranti, referee, Michael Oliver, GBB. Michael Oliver, who am I trading for jubilation, I call me Yamo. Coach, it was an offside. Clear offside. Oma Gustav Lagabiki. The celebration on Akanyem. Atom 106.3 FM. Asempa 94.7 FM. Mr. Kelly, fantastic. Good evening. Long time, big boss. Yes, see, I can Sima Makumaku Adrianai Enum. Sima Makumaku Adrianai Enum. And it's the Netherlands 2, Sweden 0. Asempa 94.7 FM, Medica Kassa, the Netherlands. And it's Sweden Asia 22 times. Netherlands are winning, Makumako Aya and Kuno Sweden are winning, and Wache, a new Aya draw. FIFA ranking, Netherlands Etoso 38, Sweden, Netherlands Etoso Wache 38, Aya Sweden. Top scorer, Ewa Sweden, Aya Zlatan Ibrahimovic, Ibrakadabra, the Ibra. Memphis Depe, top scorer, 55 goals. Player Wesley Akandodo Adama Netherlands, Wesley Schneider, 134. 12 times in the Netherlands FPM World Cup. My message is no Emra. Good evening, my man. From East Legon, Nana Kobe One. I say good evening. From East Legon, 0246340679. 0246340679. O message is nearby. 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
0: The second game, at 8 o'clock, that is Germany against the Elephant of La Côte d'Ivoire. Good evening, what time is the second match? Jollof from 22. Your second game, no, at Germany against the Elephant of La Côte d'Ivoire. 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Listening to you live from Abobloshi, Big Joe Fast Food. I love your commentary, Bruta. Sweden for no Abobono, Eddie Tia, the Netherlands. Sweden. Abrantia, the DNA.
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0: Jokeres. Jokeres, Nedina Bonachi. Wapon in third time, so Wapon in third time, so I'm a goalkeeper, but I save you.

0: Yeah, to our comment in so Eddie Amau. I say tell coach Vincent Apple that. Who is Vincent Apple? Vincent Apple, anyhow. Adam 106.3 FM. I say I wish Ghana would play Sweden on Tuesday. No, Ghana is playing England on Tuesday. I don't know. I wish Ghana and Sweden, Bebo. Good evening, Dennis. The Netherlands will win both half because they know how to play the tournament and they have been to the final in 2010. Stagali from Pobiman, more fire. Atom 106.3 FM. Yemfasida, Emma, Betano.com.gh, Verna Water, Azar Paint, Bigo Energy, UMB Bank, Pep Student, Rush Energy Drink, Sports Water, Vim Energy Drink, Alive Soap, Sigma Appliances, Fortune Spread, Lawson Eba, Focus Technology, Tabia Takum, Rand Lottery, Keys, Condom and Strawberry Gel, Kwanza State, Electroland Ghana Limited, Star Cement, Wolaki, Sikapudio, Omunina Ekita Sine, near the commentary air down. My name is Kinsley from Kasua. This match, I think Netherlands will score 3-0. Netherlands will win by 4-1. And no, I have another message. I'm inside. Good evening. I'm Jensky Osei Tutu from Kofodia Tafo. The match will be a drawn game here. Match Ben, I can't want to be. Match will be a shit today. No, see a bad draw. The Netherlands 4, Sweden 1 from Kofi Daniel at Awoshi. Amangwase 0 246340679. Referee Michael Oliver. Wahena Beria Kensierina Abanavia. Good evening, Alatula. The Netherlands will win by 4-0. My regards to Coach Vincent Abiu. My name is Kwame Maggio inside Abokobi. Again, I like the way you ask questions in terms of hosting your ultimate sports show on Asempa. Keep it up, senior most presenter. I'm Kwame Maggio. Referee and Abbey, Eddie Bibia Abanavia Ferdikino. Yemfasida, Emma, Betano, Verna Water, Azar Paint, Bigo, UMB Bank, Pep Student, Rush Energy, Sports Water, Vim Energy Drink, A Life Soap, Sigma Appliances, Fortune Spread, Lawson, Herbal Center, Focus Technology, Tabia Takum, Rand Lottery, Kiss Condom and Strawberry Gel, Kwanza State, Electroland Ghana, Star Cement Limited, and Olaki Sikapudu Omunina Tayachi, and I recommend you know Ed down. Coach Abiu.
1: Yeah, I think so. The last 5 minutes, when the Swedish changed to three back, they kept the three back, and they kept four in the middle, and they pushed three on top of attack. Emma, Yanya, the number of shots Amunya. So I think so, if they should come back, they should come back with an idea of attacking. Definitely they will be getting their goal. They have a goal to get, but Ninja be depending on how you change. With the three back system or the 3-5-2 system, mostly what happens, you need a certain profile of players and are mentally draining and are limited creativity. But just in the last 5 minutes, they played three back and they played four in the middle, three on top of attack. Then they got their team back. That was where they started shooting all the balls. In the last 5 minutes, they had about almost three corners and two rebounders. Like on the position we had, they could have got at least one equalizer. You see, after the recess.
0: Obi the message, I was say. Anytime you have a ball coach, I will be here. So, Kasa, one Kasa, I will enjoy commentary.
1: So, I think, sir, that's the game. So, we have an open game in the second half. But Swedish, they likely have a goal. Definitely, do not go barring.
0: Okay. I see great tactical analysis from Coach Abiu. His understanding of the game, attention to detail, and ability to read different situations on the pitch. shows a high level of football knowledge. This breakdown was clear, insightful, and educational for both players and fans. From Francis Tema and our Francis Edifri Baye. I say good evening, listening to you live. Alice. Fasa from Tema Community 22, Alice, and so message of the Ebay. I don't know, Alice, good evening, and how are you? Thank you very much for your wonderful message. Maminko, Lance Corporal Daniel, officer, first half, no Abanevi, and the Netherlands LED, come you know, straight into me, and see Mwada Braka.
2: Well, game we to this and before I best start in here, can one same that, but I think say game no. Course on us, a steady game near you realize defensively, you know, Sweden is a little bit down because defensive wise, no, a home. Why am I saying that Sweden anytime you are defending, be they try to defend in a 4-4-2 mid block and a 4-4-2 name, so no one. Weakness be a has Sweden as at the moment. A player, a friend Alexander Isak. Who said naturally, Alexander Isak a striker, a top striker, or mostly no, he's not really comfortable operating from the wings. But we share Sweden game no more. But now, anytime Sweden has to go into defense, no, so Alexander Isak is made to defend from the wide area. And defending from the wide area, and so one thing I had during this, you have a player like the Dumfries. More or less like a wing back. He has the ability to be able to attack and then defend at the same time. But player your friend Alexander Isak, he's not comfortable dropping very deep to defend. It is a wish game no more, but now as at now, no player your friend Malin and Ibrobi and a hoodie Sweden for a three back and a down and a don't freeze a stretch wide. It is a Malin etching you can say full back and echo insider. Then this time around, Ube was a don't freeze and so etching Alexander Isak APA, but this is the situation now. Alexander Isak and you're comfortable in tracking back. It's a banner all the time behind a mad Denzel Dumfries and you that opportunity and that free space, you know, for him to receive the ball. Into ocean most often near a Sweden CC and has to do with the fact that Alexander Isak, in terms of defensive wise, on to mean dropping deep, very deep to catch up with Denzel Dumfries, you know, and a defensive wise. Another thing has to do with this. Usha, you can say in modern day, recently games are here, but now I think Zena Kuchi Kats and he made mention of something. Nowadays, football has evolved so much to the extent that Oma will open it. Space are obey utilize it. Into Usha, most of the World Cup games now here, but now a lot of the teams like to play on a 1v1 because say we'll try, say we'll be giant opponent, no opportunity now. I'll build up the ball now, but he will always find spaces. Within you, and then Sweden for a static game, and now no more. Yeah, they gave Netherlands the opportunity to be able to build and then bring the ball because you are defending against a back three of the Netherlands with two attackers and a whole mid block of four. Now, mid block of four now, whole bonus, so no two now on more attack. Everyone with you have a player of can I say Frankie De Jong being right behind them? He's the one receiving right straight between the two attackers or more pressing Netherlands for three back. You know? Into all the time, Bian Oshé, most of the balls are almost from their build up. De Jong is receiving most of the balls from their build up. So I think the best thing between Abua Sweden going forward, if they really want to progress, they say they should be able to find the how to be able to hold De Jong and then Abraham your friend Gravenberch from receiving the ball from their central defenders. And I think so going forward, in a 3-5-2 system, now Netherlands is so born. One of the strength of 3-5-2 is almost strikers. Usher Abraham Efeni Brobia. What Brobe is doing, they say all the time, if they want to play through the central areas, they want to try as much as possible to target Brobe. Normally, the ball, man, no using a horn. They saw Usher first go, and they send him by. I'm the ball, man, no using a horn, they no touch back, and a ball, they call wide area. So, I think one thing Netherlands, Sweden needs to do more is to make sure, say, they get a player who can be able to anticipate the balls that are going to come to Brobe so that they can quickly get the balls away from him. Otherwise, he will continue using his strength to receive the ball in the final third, where Netherlands can be very dangerous when they send their balls wide.
0: Stago.
3: Yeah, Allah. I think the coach is not at the technical aspect of the game, no, that. But I am not disappointed because, as I expected, no, said the Netherlands will go all out to at least score an early goal to unsettle the Swedes. And it's exactly what they did. As early as the fifth minute now, Oma Ashe Omo first goal. And no Emma, the Swiss side is known to me and settle ye. I'm a 17th minute now, second goal never count. So I'm a game plan into me and condescend and now Omo share. But along the line, they started coming into the picture. Omo Bemo Kakra now, Omo started Omo take him on the counter. And then they started penetrating through. Into a Bema switch no confidence ever cause from Omo making questions be. I think on my front line and then clinical enough. Yes, I didn't come to me a salvage one goal out of the two. But coming in the second half, I believe say the Swiss are now going to go all out. And they realize say Kofo will be to me Edu ball at one more team. But for the offside in Kabana I'm going to me at the back. And on my chances so I'm take it. So as I said, Netherlands it to me a pushy a call a coche but Nechino and a coin them. It is openness ne banner pressing away chilewa likely so no so did ball a two nothing him. So in the second half, I'm going to look as a Netherlands able to me a call to protect their goals. They want to score another goal to be on the safer side. Then the Swiss are also going to come at them. So I'm also able to change my game plan or send a coach kind from three backs no. From four back on by three, then the attackers no able move ahead so that they can penetrate through the Netherlands goal area. Again, no, the Netherlands no so able per se. Omo two no machine no say omo to me maintain it two no up through the first 15 minutes of the second half. Then it means they are going to sustain the pressure from the Swedish side. Send a bay, I'm betting me, I'm maintaining my goal post no. And I'm to me, and to me, and move on with the game. And so I'm expecting, say, in this second half, no, it's going to be an all attacking game from both sides. But then, say, Swiss need to be pressing Netherlands no more. They are likely, say, I'm betting me, I salvage a goal or two from the Netherlands. But then it's up to the Netherlands to protect their win and then go all out to win this game.
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It be available on Contunsi. It be at Samsam. It be on Sawam. It be on Okanta. It be on Teacher Mante. One Kwanza, Una Enkasa. It was 0553 13978 0553 13979 and 0538 29 0959. 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

Brushing in the morning, brushing in the night, because every meal is a snack attack, especially with this World Cup games at dawn and midnight. Without the right defense, James will score. A pep student. She will say, so when we yinka, she will say, a pep student.

Times Daily Draw. Morning Draw, huh? Meeting Guy Games, huh? And I just start draw, so I was just dial *806#*806#. Choose your game time. Follow the prompt. Enjoy the stage.

Van Awata. 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

0: Abraso, you're here, and I am Kajangum, and for second half, no, a mau. Asempa 94.7 FM. A brand new area, do you have the first of you know at also? Good evening, my name. I say good evening, my boss. Please, I want to ask if Pate will play our next match, please. This is Ayakin Rap from Westland Junction, and I'm enjoying your show too. It will depend on the coach. It will depend on the coach because Pate, your boy, or England, your boy, US, and to US there, or Visa, or to what other. Good evening, Alatula. You guys did well. I'm Amoa Boateng from Asanke Atkim. Atredia, Netherlands will beat Sweden by 5-1. I say good evening. My name is Opare Benjamin from Insawam, Netherlands 5, Sweden 2. Good evening, brother. This World Cup is very massive. I'm Tico from Achim Buedua, precisely Eastern Region, Akwetia. And I'm also adding a message, you know, Efi Abai. 0246340679. Your messages are welcome. I say good evening. I'm really enjoying your commentary. Keep up the good work. I'm Ohima. Ohima, fantastic. Good evening, Enko and Famao. And thanks for listening. Atom 106.3 FM. 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Bibia de Nakwamua. 48 minutes. Bono Ekita Sweden. Ekita Sweden. But this time around, Sweden for Nania Bray. Ewe Feto Sumierino. Sweden Ayari. Utimirikase. Ba. Wetimi Amfa Bono. Referee C. Bono. Eye go kick. Bono, a goal kick. You are born in 10 times, so it's the Netherlands. Ojemu, Eddie Bono, Abraham. Opiapia Bono, Eddie Amad, the Netherlands. Or the Aquacoma El Capitano, Virgil van Dijk. Van Dijk, Nadia and Nabone, Wasan, Eddie Aquacoma. Heki, back to Van Dijk, back to Heki. Netherlands, the PPO center circle, Van Dijk. Van Dijk, a German, the Aquacoma. Abranti, any Broby. Wabasia, come. Brian Broby. With German, come. It's the Netherlands. Kapo. Abranti, no, enter from. Or rest a referee, Benji Bibiamano, but referee says play on. Referee says play on. Atom 106.3 FM, Asempa 94, Bono Ekita, Sweden. Sweden, Abranti, any Negran. Negran, on a Pepia Bono. On the Bono Aquacoma. Abranti, any Dini Hen. We Jemu, Eddie Aquacoma. Like a Belki, Wasendi across. Wait me on Fabona now. Wait me on Fabono. A simple FM. Good morning, Sin. Good morning, Sin. For Sweden. Anoswadi Akakoma Ayari. Back to good morning, Sin. It's Sweden. Beautiful play.
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0: I know, come on. Ojinaso, Ohiwan, Rakwakoma, Lindoff, back to Hen, Wadano, Hen, Edibono, Akwakoma, Lakabaki. 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Onosua Bo shot. It's Mianko Bebia. 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We're lucky. Chaketua Nadi Kesie. Chaketua Nadi Kesie. You could see any comment, you know, Mao. This is a game between the Netherlands and Sweden. Omoshia Empire Makumako Edionu Mienu. Netherlands Arena Makumako Eye Enkuno. And what trade now Sweden Arena Enum Aya Draw. Enum Aya Draw. A banner World Cup on Sodia. Netherlands. 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
0: The Netherlands. Omonia Bre Papa Papa Papa. The Netherlands 3. The Netherlands 3, Sweden 0. The Netherlands 3, Sweden 0. And Netherlands and Yemre, Quambia Sombe 2. Netherlands and Yemre, Quambia Sombe 2. Sweden 4, Echi, Tunisia, Eti Tiomo Pumfram. I'm a Yapamo coach. Akofa, help Renata by the Ney, almost Regina Konoa, Fumfram, Ohima, Morfire. Coach.
3: Yeah.
0: Netherlands early by 3 goes to
3: the I think sir, it is a game. The approach now Sweden for the buyer, you know, it costs them greatly. Because I can show statistics now. It's not wide from whatever they are doing in terms of duels, if you tackles, this and that. No man, you be shot on target, you be almost spot on. But once you go into a game with a team that play total football and you play on the block, Salang, you play on the blocks, then whatever happened is you just be conceding.
0: Coach, another goal, Swaba.
3: Is that four goals? I got the
0: four
3: one side.
0: Goals.
3: I got the one side.
0: The Netherlands. They are not leaving any stone on 10. Alexander Ishak Ninu Yanoma Bababu. Oma Bababu, Papa, Papa, the Netherlands. The Netherlands. Omo Gusua Adebono Eto Tontina. Netherlands 4. Netherlands 4. Fantastic goal ball standard. Beautiful goal ball standard. Abrantia. Nidi Ane Cody Gapo. Cody Gapo. Watu atene toso, Mako, and nine. They say, Ekanwa, Wabogo, Sunumiyonu, and TNA, Yokita Brace. Eti, Ekano, Poli, and nine. Anna, Netherlands, Asher, fantastic commentary. Emutao, Netherlands all the way. Gapo, Gravenberg, Van Dijk. We are solely behind you. More goals. We are celebrity HLAD. Fantastic. Good evening, boss. Kwasro, Netherlands and Yemre, Omutu. Netherlands and Yemre, Omutu. Netherlands is doing magical from Kingsley. I say, Netherlands and Yemre, coach. Netherlands for Yemre.
3: I think, sir, when I entered, I told you, sir, not underrating Sweden. But there are a whole lot of space. You show me Tunisia game now. Tunisia stands as one of the weakest teams. That was our group, no more. And it is once you notice that when you play a weaker side, even though you won by five, you couldn't defend very well against an attacking side. I play total football. And I was like, when it comes to total football, it belongs to the Netherlands. I'm defining side game. So once you want to play a defensive game against them, you give them enough space. And like I told you, I'm surprised that the entire team of the Sweden cannot see the distance is still their problem. If they cannot identify, these are small details. Am I a defeated team? So they should be able to spot and we should minimize the pitch, and allow them to go wide. Then we catch them on 1v1 situation. But on more side here, I think the 4 goals now in the Abedani, we might get 2 goals more before the game comes to an end.
0: Well, lucky aya Sikapudio Ekita Yasine. 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I'm going to help you. Any other comment you know, April? Good evening, Asen Passport. Shout out to the Ophoris, Fifi, Nanadu, and Kofi Mensah, all of Amanfrom. Wishing them a fruitful weekend. Yahoo, Achimota. Yahoo, Yaya comment you for our production. 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Ujemu Ariama Kapu Gapu Anusu Ujemu Ariama Dumfries Dumfries Edibona Betio Ariabra Brantianidi Ani Aye Mikel Van was sent the pass by Ntimianko Ababiri Sweden for an Archibono Utimrikase Papa can he beat his marker? Is a chance for Sweden. What a goal! Sweden. Sede Ati Ekano Bako. Abranti Anidi Ani Langa.
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1: What a carabaco area man straight in mind. Build up was not bad. The build up was not bad. Your poor one-on-one Emmanuel straight in place in Indonesia. We'll go area what's in a Elanga, Elanga, or Basia Kama Kama. Bono Edatina. Netherlands 4 straight in 1. Can Ketesi Elanga. What's a carabaco area man shooting? Stago.
2: Yeah, Allah, my expectations in the number because I expected say Netherlands coming to the second half will be to me share one or more goals to be protected because they are capable of conceding at the back. And exactly as we are seeing, say Swiss the mom who also sending a coach time, so I'm not to make you see in the gap and I'm not to make more attacking. I'm sure somebody may have to come back into it.
1: I say, senior most presenter, I told you Netherlands will win by 4-0. This is Kwame Makiu. Kwame, I'm going to go. It is all sounds a prediction, you know. 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
1: We're back in Kai Eddie, I'm on the show. Netherlands against Sweden, Netherlands 4, Sweden 0. Netherlands 4, Sweden 0. Bono Ekita, Netherlands. I'm ready, Bono Echo. Netherlands, we're going to be the Bono Aquana. Still Netherlands. Jermu Amabono Abacho, Mikael Van. Mikael Van back to Van Dijk. Van Dijk, Eddie Aquacoma, Paul Hickey. Paul Hickey, Eddie Bono Contentenoa, Eddie Aquacoma, Dumfries. You're the bottom about you. 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Asempa 94.7 goalkeeper bets. Wa bo bono edia ba bet chest trading for no. Elanga, Elanga. Wa man can you. Bono kita Sweden. Elanga. Ya send the pass dia mano. Wa send a cross chance for Sweden. A branch editing any poor hecky. Wa clear bono edia ma the Netherlands. Alexander Ishak. Ishak and Yabri. A canine idea overtake the bad thing. Corporal Daniel.
4: Well, I think that, assembly me can say, this year with the growing trend of football, most teams like to push in more attack. Into any time, be as a team, to me, every gain possession, and I said there's a turnover. That's how to me, making sure so be use to counter attack here. Who be to me a benefit? Or suddenly see what Sweden game no shot time as Sweden winning ball. Na Netherlands attackers ni be brave. Na Oma committee on Mohundada. Into they were only left exposed by the three centre backs and Anna Oma Kawichi. I will share with a longer speed or what. He was able to, how do you call it, outsmart them. So I think it was a very good counter-attacking football from Sweden to be able to get one goal out of the four goals that they had. And I think so it's a good thing.
1: 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My name is Pauli. I'm enjoying your commentary inside Tachiman. I enjoy your commentary so much. It's like I'm enjoying the combination of Annie and Sugar. For me, I know that the Netherlands are part of the four teams that will go to the semi-final. I know Aya Pauli message on the air, I don't know. Malfire Pauli 0246 340677.

0: 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Keys, condom and strawberry gel. Kwanz Estate, Electroland Ghana, Star Cement Limited, Unlucky, Chanaketua Nadini Kasiye, Amunina Jinam, Pampe, and comment you know about Wabubuano. Fantastic deputy, or see solid commentary, Kejua Nankasa, at home 106.3 FM, or say good evening. Stephen Coffey from Tradev, or say from Trade Fair, or say Netherlands will win, or say Netherlands will win. More fire, deputy. Wezo SA, I'm Chamo from Suhum. Amana say Netherlands all the way. Or say it will end by 4-1. As I said before, from Kofi Daniel, 5-1, senior most presenter. My message is never, you can count Eddie Amamo. Sadi Amode, my message is never, Abby Samino, my deputy Amamayan, and here, it's 8 o'clock, the diamond shaft of Germany, and the elephant of La Côte d'Ivoire, and live at Adum TV, and live at Adum TV, and you know, triple pepper. Stay glued to Atom TV. A matcha abe gadindim gadem. Côte d'Ivoire for one say Ojodi se Ojodi. Ojodi se men shows. Ojodi se gate. And ne ampaye bedra. Oko Côte d'Ivoire oko Tresview. Oko Kokodi. 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Oma se Ojodi. Ojodi se men shows. Ojodi se gate. 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Et si on a fait un live à Wadum TV. Bono Ekita, the Netherlands goalkeeper, bet. Wajemu, Eddie Akwakoma. Abranti Anidi, Ene. Paul Heke. And also, Eddie Akwakoma. Abranti Anidi, Ene. Danzo Dumfries. Back to El Capitano, Virgil van Dijk. Virgil van Dijk, everyone. Or here, Mikel Van. Or the Bonnie Center Circle. What pass here? Come on, Juan Brobe. Obetimi MBT Nemaka. Brobe, Obetimi MBT Nemaka. Referee, Ajin Friedman. Your Bonnie 10 times to goalkeeper, Christopher, for Sweden. Or the Kitabono. Odebono Akwakoma, the defender. Bedhetsin. Odebono Petio, Ababedi, Abrantia Nidi, any hand. Upepia Bono, so come on. Bono Akom, Finfra Fomo. Castron, back to Abrantia Nidi, any. Ligabeki, Wapasia. Elinga, beautiful flip of Elinga, Akra we are mama can you? This time around I must tell you, shading for me, Bobby, papa. Sweden for another game. My name is Kwamina Sambani. Kwamina Sambani. I'm listening to you live from Yokohama City, Japan. You are doing a fantastic job. Keep it up. Kwamina Sambani. Yankopon Shell. And a message also already by. Beautiful play by our standard from the Swedish. Sweden for another game. Pa. We see your loud and clear at. Boom, fantastic commentary by our standard. Agabus 1Z. 0246340679. Bono Ekita Sweden. Sweden, hand. Obetibia de Bona Kwana. We're sending you across. Oh, go. Bono and Poden Impe. Bono and Poden Impe. Coach Abiu. We've done almost 68 minutes. Holland, the Netherlands for Sweden 1.
1: Yeah, Sweden, they shot themselves in the foot. I'm going to decide, he said, let's play the game now. You can see the difference. And I'm going to start here 5 minutes to the end of the first half. And I'm going to start here. They've continued. 1v1. The game is about 1v1. Once you give a two players to one player, then you are in trouble. I'm going to start here. Look at that nice dribble from the touchline. How they got the goal, how they run. If they keep this way, they might get us another goal into the game. Omama game now interesting. And they Omama unblocking. They are trying to block all the loopholes, and I mean, you can say they've been able to block the hole. Because once you take the ball to your opponent, and that means the opponent must also fight back. And that's exactly substitution we ain't intentional only by game, no. And I call Siomu where they are now. Like they would have conceded this number of goals. See, so far, so good for the Swedish. At least they've been able to identify. And that substitution has been great. What they did was they took the right player out and they brought in the right player.
0: Okay. Elenga na nyabade kura. Onyabade kura. Na player we go get the bench.
1: Also sometimes.
0: And a tactical play.
1: A tactical play. Somebody must hold on and somebody must come to do the job. But the whole entire music term, they say the right player went out and the right player came in.
0: Okay. Coach Abi, I don't know. Kingsley say Sweden is back in the game. Sweden is back in the game. Hydration break. Medical area to him, sir. The Netherlands and Sweden this year 22 times. Netherlands are winning, Makumako and Kono Sweden are winning, and Wache, Enum Ayadro, Ene Omujinem, We Ekoye, Makumako, Edu Miensa. It is the Netherlands are winning, Oma Winnie Edu, and all anyone's them. Omo Holland and our Netherlands, I will tell you, Omo nickname, the Orange, and our Orange, the Blue and Yellow. Nickname Edema Sweden. About the top scorer Edema the Netherlands are Memphis Depay 55 goals. The West Sea candidate up Edema Netherlands Wesley Schneider 134 games. FIFA World Ranking Omotoso Enwache Sweden Etoso 38. Player Wapo goals Edema Sweden Dodopa 62 Zlatan Ibrahimovic, Ibrakadabra, the Ibra, the Hamson Jets. Or no, any player, Wapoko Zudono Eddie Amomo. Or more best results in the World Cup, 13 times on Makono, 1958. And the Ayer, Holland, and our Netherlands, runners up in 1974, 78, and 2010. And Eddie, you know, referee, any Michael Oliver. Honored him from a brand new agent in Funchuema or Akensian. So, senior most presenter. In fact, you are too good. You make sports taste sweet like the down there. Hey, Kwame Nyabutro. Kwame Diori, Ebay, I don't know. 0246340679. Asempa 94.7 FM. 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Ochina Yamfaya Papa Mumpie. And your papa kra o mame. 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But no do. Wahe wama ne wenyi. Eti ochina wa aviation social center. Asempa FM Papa Ayiko. Papa Ayiko. Papa Ayiko. Papa Ayiko. Our Aviation Social Center. Short code na foul to take it. I star 714 star 714 star 003 hash. Option 2. Put them on sa account take it. And now upa bra front decks ewa. Kukumlemle haya. Na baju take it na bibia nkosu enfama wachina. Yani ya papanum eto abom ya ton saridi. Sweden. Ama send ya close. Ba cross no ya clear ya free wo. Ampaye beja 72 minutes played. It's Netherlands 4, Sweden 1. 0246-340679. For our prediction, bra. Young kind for mouth. Shannon to say. The diamond shot of Germany. Any. Men contact for no French for car contact Mombo. The elephant of La Côte d'Ivoire. A live our Doom TV. No, what you are. A live our Doom TV. A T. Ubet me up. One. A Kongoma. Our Doom TV. And you ray. The diamond shot. Any elephant. The elephant of La Côte d'Ivoire. And the FM. So. Commentary. I would you know. A yeah. The Netherlands. And it's Sweden. Yeah, the Asida Emma, Betano, Vena Water, Azar Paint, Bigo Energy, UMB Bank, Pepsodent, Rush Energy Drink, Sports Water, Vim Energy Drink, Alive Soap, Sigma Appliances, Fortune Spread, Lawson Heba, Fortune Technology, Tabia Takum, Rand Lottery, Keys Condom and Strawberry Gel, Kwan's Estate, Electroland Ghana Limited, Star Cement, Ulaki, that's it. Ulaki for us trying to get to an adinikas here. Bono Ekita, the Netherlands. Oh, Yachia Brantiano, referee, Michael Oliver. OCFA. Michael Oliver, OCFA. Yamboni and Fentia, Ayali. Kwanya Ayali, Efaso. Echi, Eye. Graven Bechino and Koye, it's here far and Tempaquanso, Yamoni and Fentia, Yasin Ayari, Yaboni Tentemso, the Netherlands goalkeeper, Bet, our Netherlands four goal area, Bet, Ujemu Eddie Aqua, come ahead, hand back to Van Dyke, Van Dyke has had my hand, hand Ujemu Tentemso, Eddie Bono, Abra Brantiani, Eddie Mikel Van, Mikel Van, Mikel Van, everyone, Mikel Van, Eddie Bono Quetri, Odi Aqua, come A.P. Paul Hickey. Poheki, I send you a very nice cross. And he caught right wing. Right wing. And it's the Netherlands. Amu Pepe Abono, come on, come on. Poheki. Poheki. Wait to be the one idea. Poheki, a German, Mikel Van. Mikel Van. Eddie Bono, Aqua, come on. Kapo. Kori Kapo, Abo Bono. I'm a Bono, a goal kick. Bono, a goal kick. A goal kick. In favor of the Swedish national team. They are down by 4-1. Elanga, Wabobona, Apimache, Van Dijk, Jemu. And it's still a Netherlands. Wait, me and Fabon Anko, Elanga and Wardin. Wakadi Bono, Ama Bono, Echo, a goal kick. Atom 106.3 FM, Asempa 94.7 FM. Way a Canada, Mexico, and United States of America. FIFA 2026 World Cup. A game between the Netherlands and Sweden. Elanga send it across. Van Dijk up in Bono, and it's still a Sweden, Sweden, Sweden, Sweden, and that's so Ekita Bono. Omani Abrisa Kwebia, so Anya Vira Muse, and so with me, and Sakai. Was sending across, a clear lines in the Kama Kama, another chance for Sweden. Or the body, Diagro. Michael Oliver. Wajifa. Michael Oliver. Wajifa, Ariaba. The Netherlands coach Sweden for the body the go Netherlands for go area.
1: I think say now commander control of the game to be able to penetrate very well to score a goal. But I just said that creativity around the third half I will do almost so like Riley described them. I'm the ball need 10 years. I am initially because what you need now is to get the goal. The game is so open. We share what is running the game data. No more to here and cover this time. She didn't have another goal, but sir, ability to finish the game, they don't have it.
0: Ability to finish the game, they don't have it. Betano.com, Vena Water, Azar Paint, Bigo Energy, UMB Bank, Pep Student, Do The Two, Rush Energy Drink, Sports Water, Vim Energy Drink, Alive Soap, Sigma Appliances, Fortune Spread, Lawson Heba, Focus Technology, Tabia Takum, Rand Lottery, Keys Condom, and Strawberry Gel. Hey, we're boy, Jumajewi, Kwan's Estate, Electorant Ghana Limited, Star Cement Limited, Olaki, Omunina Adaruma, you're the live comment, you know, at down, Ewa Dome 106.3 FM, Asempa 94.7 FM, commentator, Air Dennis Asamoah, the senior presenter, Ana Alatula, Netherlands, still Omodaso LED. Bono Ewa Center Circle, Sweden. Bono Ewa the left front. Omone Jimrika, Sweden. Obetime the Bono Remana, Watano. And Sweden. Alexander Isaac and Emratiano. Isaac O. Wabo Bono, Ama Eye. Hengs Numa Claire Bono, Kamakama Bono Eye Cho. Sweden Neba Abetu Choino. Sweden. I'm gonna have to throw no linked off. What to return to my hands? Oh, what a quacoche. A branch here in Memphis, Dippy, and I'm Memphis Dapa. Memphis, oh, no, you're a brand, but when in San Cabono, a barber, a Elanga, the go getter for Sweden, Elanga, oh, with Dimirica Seba, Baba, when Timmy and Penetrati. Referee Michael Oliver. And then Brantiano. Eguso Tutunioma.
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0: I say, I'm William from Ablekuma. Holland, we know. Eddie Holland, baby. I'm Isaac. Aboshi from Adenta. Asempa FM commentary. No size. Good evening, Super. And the commentary. At Konongo with my kids, Nyametiase and Nkunim, the Peter Odro, Konongo Sudia, Milemu, Papa, because from Konongo to Asante Achimago, Emma Udema, no, it's Konongo, dear, fantastic, good evening, Enko Enfa Emao. Hi, I'm K2 from Seri, Syria, so Sweden 2, Netherlands 5, Cote d'Ivoire will score Germany by a long goal to nil. And no, I need the other. I don't know. Already, my name for Bright Opoku Ajumai. I was United States of America. I said, more file Tula. Listening to you live from Philly. Greetings to Kofi Owusu and Kansa. Kofi Owusu and Kansa. Kofi Owusu and Kansa. I just so. 024-634-0679. Utie commentary no ewo Asante, Utie ewo Bono, Utie ewo Eastin, Utie ewo Northern, Utie ewo Central, Bebibiano, Asempa FM, Atom FM commentary, Betano.com, Vena Water, Azar Paint, Bigo Energy, UMB Bank, Pep Student, Rush Energy Drink, Sports Water, Vim Energy Drink, Alive Soap, Sigma Appliances, Fortune Spread, Lawson Heba Center, Focus Technology, Tabia Takum, Rand Lottery, Kiss Condom and Strawberry Gel, Kwan's Estate, Electroland Ghana Limited, Star Air Cement Limited, Olaki. Omunina Ekitang, we've done almost 81 minutes in the second half. And Sweden 1, Netherlands 0. Sweden 1, Netherlands 4. Sweden, Ombetimiati Akadibi, Eria Kamu. Elanga, you send a very nice cross at the man of right wing. Bono Abedi, Aya Netherlands go area, or send a cross. Bono Oboeno. 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My Agogo people. Trooper from Agogo, fantastic. Good evening, Enko Enfamao. And then Mwamutie Ewa Santiachim Aguina. I say Germany 3, the elephant of La Côte d'Ivoire, nil. Yao. Eddie Free Achimota Enebae. Atom 106.3 FM, Asempa 94.7, way air the Netherlands. Omane Sweden. Yekusua, the comment, you know, Emma, Sweden can't do anything apart from, or say Sweden can't do anything about this game. Akurobe, you know, Odin Shepobu, bag him, Kurobe. And Sweden, Pipia Bonus, with Jemu, Eddie Aqua, oh, about shot, what is that from goalkeeper Bet? Shorter hand, your boy, and I know a thing. Goalkeeper, Bet Asevu. Short, you know. Alexander Ishak. Adrien Dibonacci. On Bet my way, you know. I'm on the first half. Looking at the second half, you know. I said, Sweden for another game, you know. Coach Abiu.
1: Yeah, Omaba game, no, and they've done everything more than the Netherlands. Which are from possession, which are from passing accuracy. And they, all the data in the game, right now, they've done almost everything. They're in control of the game. But like we said, mindset normally by and it was too early to get a draw. And of course, your Musa, and they never exploited the spaces, and they allowed the Netherlands almost uses all the spaces and got the goals at the right time. So, the INDA, Sweden, 5 no more, you know, they are likely to concede one more if they don't stand very well. Send no more attack, you know, there's a space behind them. If they are not proactive and Holland get them moved, there'll be another one goal more for the Netherlands.
0: Way, aye, coach, Abiu. Yeah, Yasida, Emma, your proud sponsors. World Cup, we commentary, we are about. I'm going to keep them. Medical area 2 and himself, no watch it. More than movie, Sammy and I'm in Mamuansano. The Diamond Shaft of Germany and the elephant of La Côte d'Ivoire. Aye, no watch it. Live our Doom TV. Yo, was oh, yeah. Live our Doom TV. If you added an aquamu, Betano, Vena Water, Azar Paint, Bigo Energy, UMB Bank, Pep Student, Rush Energy Drink, Sports Water. Vim Energy Drink, Alive Soap, Sigma Appliances, Fortune Spread, Lawson Eba, Focus Technology, Tabia Takum, Rand Lottery, Kiss Condom and Strawberry Gel, Kwanz Estate, Electroland Ghana Limited, Star Cement Limited, with Lucky. Amo Eskita Yasinin, the other live commentary, Edanwo, commentator, I had Dennis Asamoah, the senior presenter, Ana Alatula. Was the senior presenter Kajagum I'm Kwame Maggio. My message is no Amra Bono Ekita goalkeeper Christopher.
3: I bet you're a good commenter.
0: It's your first Emma Newtown Zongo Rise. Newtown Zongo Rise. 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Ope mo papa Adia. 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Aye New Town Zongo Rise. Abed Nego no. Do the two. I see your commentary is live and clear here in Durobo, German South. Municipal. Ivory Coast to win this evening from the Tinker Man. Talasi, German should be a Ufimi Krumbri Kuma, Drobodia Naki Kakoa, Drobodia 2, me chrome brekum dear. Say ho ho ya dear be via boko dear. Eti mechia me chrome voa mo eye jamai drobo sampa and then pata munina mechia munina. Ya twaso at a comment you know atao. You are a real commentator, Kingsley. I don't know. Enche, yari, aye, I can't see any now. Ever back the way. We've done almost 87 minutes inside the second half, and it's the Netherlands 4, Sweden 1. 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Asempa 94.7 FM. Abednego Comensa, I am a producer. Lance Corporal Daniel Ewa, Jerry Stargonso Etia. Sanso and a fantastic coach, Abiu. Fantastic coach, Abiu. External producer, Equia Ohima. Equia Ohima, Ewa Tema. External producer, Morfire, baby girl. Netherlands. Atuatina Toso Marco Enum. 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Eddie Ama, the Netherlands. Watua tonight to swear my dear man, the Netherlands. Coach Abiu, Netherlands 5, Sweden 1.
1: I don't think we should be surprised. I think we can do 5 minutes. We got to say once the way the Swedish are attacking, there's enough space behind them, and Netherlands will be getting another goal. And only goal now, Manya CCI. And I think, say, whatever happened to the Swedish, no. The only thing they were not doing is say they've never been proactive. And they've never been able to anticipate. They've not been able to mirror the pack. If you cannot mirror the pack, it means you cannot see two sides of the pack. You must be able to see two sides of the pack anytime. But Sweden is for whom one side of the pack? Always leaving one side.
0: Coach Abiu, I don't know. Kwasi Aye Otu. Kwasi Otu, the tipper driver. Kwasi, you're careful, baby. How are you? Fire burn you. Fire burn you. Kwasi Otu. Atom 106.3 FM, Asempa 94.7 FM. In 90 minutes in Naso, referee Michael Oliver. Ode Sima Marco Aya Enum Natoso. Eti French von Ebekan say, and they throw a cat sink. And they throw a cat sink. Se sink minute. Se sink minute. And a referee Michael Oliver. Ode Atoso, the Netherlands LED, Ekano, Poly, Enum. Sweden Atimu Bako, and you throw in. And you throw in. Senior presenter, 5-1. Eno Ato. Kwame Maggi Onye. Kwame, what the 5-1 by? But the way they're chatting Ato. Chatting Ato. You could so add a comment to the air down about Ekita Sweden. Sweden. Good Matson upon our goalkeeper. Goalkeeper Bat. Watch him on the Kama. Oh, may I stand up, producer? Oh, Ima. Also, Achimota. Oh, producer, me serious apart from afar. I kwa yema mo fire achimota de zo na milimu yegusua ekikari oma area siani area mawo. 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between Japan and Tunisia? Japan, Tunisia, yeah, yo China. No nine, and as how much you ever told you, Japan and Tunisia, Yameya Duma, Utiemi Efi, Yokohama, Japan. 80 Kwame na Sambani upo Chrome Japan for Ahwe Omodie Ochina and Japan and Tunisia ebeto form no 9 and then after game we know eh Germany Ivory Coast live wa Doom TV eh live wa Doom TV 80 Shannon so amame we've done 90 minutes platform Bono Ekita Sweden Can he beat this Maka Sweden Bakum Yeru? Oh, Goria, what you have been to Maka Sweden, Sweden, oh, penetration and Yajuma, and it's still Sweden, Carstorm, Sweden, what you have for Bonham Room, what you had at Watano, Sweden, Castorden, Watano, come on, Jokeres. Jokeres a born I'm a born in a baby cry. Oh my combia, Jokeres in the new anima combia. Graham Porter, a simple FM. Dear Nipa Bayano Wayano. Dear Nipa Bayano Wayano, but Uncle Siaga. A corner kick in favor of Aya Sweden. Simanuma referee to Sonaso. A boy, see a tete. Charge for Sweden goalkeeper, but watch it, Adiama. The Netherlands. Watch it, Adiama, the Netherlands. Goalkeeper no reflexes, yeah, Juma. Refi Michael Oliver. What happened? I can see it now, but I'm here. Refi Michael Oliver, what happened? I can see it now, but I'm here. I will NLG Stadium, Houston. Our Houston 72,220 capacity stadium. Our the United States of America, the Netherlands 5, Sweden 1. The Netherlands 5, Sweden 1. Somerville, Ashebi, Couple Ball Brace, and a Brian Broby. And so Eddie AB, a Kahua, and A. I want to attend Tirano Mako Mako, and Numa Sweden, Asimo Bako, Yanko, Stago, Ewa. Coach Abiu and Lance Corporal Daniel Enzo Elwa na yam preparatory coach 90 minutes in Abana Vie.
1: Yeah, I think sir, it was a good game. The Netherlands showed their superiority. Total football, they cover almost every aspect of the pitch. And they made sure that they took advantage very well where it matters most. Sweden for me kind, they were not able to mirror the pack very well. Their foot preparation, angle preparation was very poor. We saw statistics now. They possessed the ball. Passing accuracy improved everything, but they were not potent in front of goal. But I think, sir, who's a check game on the other side? So, Bat should be the man of the match in this game. He made so many good saves.
0: The goalkeeper for Netherlands. Yeah, yeah.
1: Some of the saves were made here and who resulted in a goal. But good save. Look at the very last one on make here. I think, sir, it's a good game, but the Swedish have met who the real owners of the tournament, one of the real owners of the tournament. And I think, sir, they didn't play by side, but Usha Group, no matter, not Sweden, any Tunisian, I'd say, na ko mu ya ye whipping boys and a Sweden yan advantage Sweden take advantage over Tunisia because Japan will be a force for other teams to reckon with. It was a good game, and the team with the four pillars of the game, very firm.
3: They've done well.
1: Yeah, they've done well.
3: It wasn't easy for you to score straight in five goals. One will be a Pamni coach, you know. Then they will send the five. I think it's not bad.
1: I mean, just on your Pamni coach.
3: Oh, they're on Pamni coach. Coach Abiu, no, Stago, I mean, you're the commentary now, but
4: yeah. It's been an interesting game. I think match nearly we have to expectations. Kudos to the Netherlands. Yeah, what I expected is what they did. With braces from Cody Gakpo, and Brian Brobe, some of us at top we have put 1-5-1. Sweet, not on your bad side. Yeah, like coach said, normal play with a very good side and a very good team, almost all that superiority. So both sides much Ramon Bobre, and I think they all have chances of qualifying to the next round of the competition into their next games. No, I think Sweden will do better in their next game to qualify, and then Netherlands as favorites to win, one of the favorites. No, I think they will also go far. So congratulations to both teams. I'm not here.
5: Chief.
6: Well, I think this was a game and I expected more goals and at least goals from either team. So the game has lived up to expectation, only that one had more goals. And for me, I think that Sweden defensively were not really much solid. And then I felt that they didn't really get to understand how Netherlands wanted to try to attack them, because you realize that defensive wise, Netherlands had it so easy whenever they wanted to. Whenever they launch that attack against Sweden. So I think one thing Sweden needs to work on very well is their defense, and then how as much as possible to try and then hold the opponents down anytime probably opponent wants to spread the pitch against them. Well, I also give credit to Graham Potter for how the team was able to respond in the second half, because the introduction of Elanga gave Sweden a lot of confidence in terms of attack. You could see some level of sharpness from the Sweden team, because at the point you realize that Netherlands in the second half were not pushing up so much because they knew the quality Elanga possessed, and then Elanga was always pinning their center backs down. So I think that generally in this game, one thing that Sweden for maybe to me, I am with you, man, yes, defense no my own way my another thing so this minimum to me utilize your chances here, because omunya quite some decent chances be and come utilizing here kebo at least game no almost omunya nice goals
3: before. Okay, but I say last couple done and this tago any coach abi na atio mun kan emfasi ya emfasi da emabetano.com.gh vena air water as our paint bigo energy UMB bank pep student do the two rush energy drink sports water vim energy drink alive soap sigma appliances fortune spread Lawson Heba Center, Focus Technology, Tabia Takum, Round Lottery, Keys, Condoms, and Strawberry Gel, and Kwanzaa State, Electroland Ghana Limited, Star Cement, and we lucky. Dennis Asamoah, EDC. The next game, Germany, La Côte d'Ivoire. And so on. 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Alatula, Makramo.

Hungry customers are waiting because a penalty is about to be taken. 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
1: Ayampo, se a quantum wisdom, ye can you nim, na wankubia, na yos atisem, and oma bebri, na gana dishen nemu wonko 4 months, the otia wani beji, and it yo rebehu.
2: Yo cry yo, yasi slow at all a year 20 inches. 3 days, yet to be free, where are you grow? 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
1: And indeed, Tia Bruchenko more, Aqua Kuamanqua, Akuntejo, Eddie Bro was Sempa, 94.7 FM. So,
3: it remained that I see you and Waman on it. You almost see a cacra, you almost will hunu, yes, you are tea, you know, it's a sea, a carbum.
4: Memory Debia, a bonusia, a permusia, a question of what a change lay your home, our approach, said the Akuhu, any diabe drufi, the Yahu, near her, the ye, near the Abba, the Enyano, and you can say,
3: yeah, yes, Abrochin come on a dim tintim pa.
1: Yabere no ma hudwa. 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
5: Robert David me ka so free Germany.
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0: And your bad game, Granny. So what are we to expect? I send a number, so ahead of the Fisher.
1: Medansipa, now you better kind of profile, you know, coaches are only two teams, you know, very important because Omo and Embemay Tati, so Omo no Muchu, so Omo Messia Kaino.
0: Okay.
1: And TN started for, I mean, Germany, now you're Germany, Omo a national team coach, Orani Dean. Eddie Julian Nagelsmann na ono any opinion what da u screen no so no na we hear Julian Nagelsmann na Eric Kennedy say me woman say obefa England and as of far Germany omo a team no and they o share games ahodua na so opinion no abon home body na we lead omo na omo a team abon na say na 29 games and as and they o share 38 games ah omo a team abon omo remu with 22 wins na obo draw 6 na olusu 6 and 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manager adema the Diamantschaft of Germany were known so what the Ewim Ewoku Kessia and also
0: well, I think the first one must be his age. He's 38
1: years. Yeah, 38 years of age. Yeah. 38 years of age. Inti and no ene or non so nedia.
0: Very young. Very
1: yeah, very, very young manager.
0: And that's your size, too. Hey, and
1: we're coaching German Ashat. Yeah, we're coaching German Ashat. Also, I through the mail.
0: Yeah.
1: You know, from RB Leipzig, on your opportunity with Remo, don't forget, so we're coaching Bayern Munich.
0: Bayern Munich, yeah.
1: And Tinning, you know, we're because of the grooming process. The German national team.
0: Yeah.
1: Julian Nagelsmann and Oda Uskrin is who are here.
0: Wow. Yeah. Prefer formation here 4-2-3-1.
1: Yeah, 4-2-3-1 formation. Edema Julian Nagelsmann. Now, who for no so are make us opposition coach and so you're Ivory Coast for no the elephant of Ivory Coast. A opinion deem at the MS5 and so Edna Wolf screen and so on. Also, 42 years of age.
0: Wow.
1: And we dear what the rim and what you made in 29 games and what you manage at the Amadi elephant of Ivory Coast. 20 wins, 4 draws, and we lose ma kumako 5.
0: Wow.
1: 55 goals, and we lead the Ivory Coast ma ombetumiashe, and ma concede only 19. And also the preferred formation and in Jihopa. A 4-3-3 formation. 4-3-3 formation. And no AHS or no Sunedia. Nessin any edge home power with the rim or tuning so above 4-4-2 pa and in society 4-4-2. Inti MS5 and so no not yet.
0: Let's say MS older than
1: older than Julian Nagelsmann. Mm. Yeah, MS5.
0: But in terms of experience also every the circumstances MS5 before Jumano. Now share Nagelsmann so the other baby far age many people were talking. Tell her an experience near there. Maybe on do you see the age man about hey, yeah, the man, and they are doing so well.
1: Of course, you know, share from major competition any achievement there, then you give credit to MS5 because of the Ivory Coast for no Aja AFCON and in himself con a major competition. What kind Germany away the European continent, so therefore no and Quebec and Euros. From Euros you talk about the World Cup.
0: Yeah.
1: These are the two major competitions that are hugely involved. But the tennis under Julian Nagelsmann, Omunyanji Emubia. In this case, you know, a ban achievement there, then a best five. Ebe bo urani din Eddie Julian Nagelsmann.
0: Wow.
1: But then again, why wouldn't my bro for this
0: and
1: we see a
0: circumstances are MS5 the 5 because need the idea. Even the qualifiers almost qualifying style. I mean, and here they are first game money. So both coaches in Nigeria winning their first games. Yes, that was
1: exactly. Sebakum Ebe Shane automatic qualification. And now say match in Mede, Ebe Pai.
0: All right.
1: Now yeah, who manages area no or say your players to watch.
0: Okay.
1: Players Ben and the game no so you are muha and said because he did come out and your man and yeah the uncle Germany Akachi Nancy Brenton did Kai Havert and this is the player and they yeah the man says a Germany player be to me in Kunya Nessa your player we Brenton did Kai Havert. Kai Havert so far we shall 27 years and on no so di what you say fit is so German national team 59 games and what ball am the German national team and what share 29 goals at the ma Germany e ban World Cup qualifiers am dey be do this World Cup here e be say na ten say obo 8 matches what you say obo 8 matches and o share 3 goals and o ma 2 assists into obo 8 matches in goal contribution e 5 Edema Germany, a World Cup qualifier, so I'm going to have a World Cup. But you can't World Cup proper, yeah. World Cup proper, Kai Havertz about 3 matches at the World Cup, wash your 4 goals.
0: That's incredible.
1: Yes, wash your 4 goals. Inti, you know how important Kai Havertz, yeah, Edema Germany, internet. Once a German in Kunidia Bano be being Kunya to say Bosnia with the Amamodia, Nessa, a brain telling him, Eddie Kai had
0: that's a Bosom there,
1: Bosnia with the Amamo, and
0: that's a tonic Cusiano.
1: Only the more, I was only the money at
0: any way,
1: ain't he? And no, any Kakaya Shadimo. What did Kai have that in Komoto in China? Then I recall so there is an exceptional player. As was say a can home as same kakra. Neno a brand ten did Ama Diallo. Yeah, Ama Diallo.
0: On status.
1: Yes, on status, but a very, very important player. Edema team coach betcha the reason why in tia. Maybe you come out to be a more to me say, oh, you important player, but you best start to be a not. Or to bench.
0: Or to
1: bench. No, you see a coach is not. 23 years and a brand ten with him. And our born home by the Ivory Coast national team no we bought 20 games so far and washed 7 goals. World Cup and I say World Cup qualifiers in Ivory Coast there no about 3 matches or share 1 goal and on my 1 assist. We and in the first time we bought World Cup on bought World Cup then to World Cup and we bought 1 match and washed 1 goal and so there my Ivory Coast is the player to watch. Ivory Coast for catching him. Nkonya bia beba ya Brenton Didi Ama Diallo.
0: Wow. Eric and then or share game na say Diallo. Na nyasam keto akra. I know so be san ko mo be me line up no there. Yeah, we send e won say there by coach. Medical work about that. But why would the coach start in the first game? Na or start game now what don be ba mo bi no ba be Nkonya ya the next game. Na say say o mo ba mo later no be there there. Line up akra me there ma sesa no. Eddie obey a day in that game na be
2: bomb second game.
3: Most of
0: them. The first lineup were on the wrong one.
3: There be most of in your final training and the week, players with me hit form. Emma impression said they can deliver. Say and Timmy and Kosa are mad those you expect them to deliver. You have to bench them.
0: Okay.
3: What's that? Why are you ready for that week? Who say football is a physical game and most of you know what you do within the week. So what top are they can bench you except say Ubemu second half out in the other power. But say we a starter, real starter out deliver. They will start you. No coach would like to play his trump card as second fiddle. No coach would do that.
0: Also, but we have a second game.
3: We start players are one yard second half. Me teams are my coaching in a baby. When you see them top. Some others team be say they be awarded the second half. Or start first one.
0: So. Unto me.
3: But steady game no but we have. But team make amends ba. And yet. Coach be an team who would do a
2: FM.
3: Sometimes no, you can get it right by rotating them on the field. When things get rough now, obe sacrifice a top player be now the nyao game plan, now they win. That I see.
0: Wow. Well, can mess up about now the come near line up on the other day, but the mess five ne road to becoming the manager. Of Ivory Coast, no. It been out to Tunisia for near there. And you're not selected place in Dubai. What about two of them? I know what would take you so much
2: So
3: players get more closer to assistants than the head coach because they feel shy of the head coach and they rather get to the assistant. Everything that bothers them, they tell the assistant. Any secret in the team, the assistant know than the head coach. In the most of insanity, said one more asset is not head in any way, they play the game for you.
0: Okay.
3: But if it doesn't work that way, maybe you tie the way at one be quite here. What I said because maybe Hannah would not or your first person or closer will beat me running come because there's some gap between the head, the facial way, you know.
0: Okay.
3: Presence, you know, between the head and there will be even corporate firms. The overall head, you know, microphone to me, medicine you could cocosa. But where it me bear. Deputy Sana Satana H House. Am I more filler than the overall?
0: Well, coaching Boma and what's in Kano, Great Olympics now. Can be a sort in quick. Oh, line up not go through because and I say if you have more slides, I'll become a sunny.
1: Okay, so I got two more. Nothing now, you will intend to okay. So, we you can say a coach and he did it, Julian Nagelsmann, Nitima, what the start

0: center midfielders, and I said the holding midfielders, you know, a Brenton did Merchi and I feel no Pavlovic, Ominano, and Sujin and Finfin will make provide, you know, security for the defense, you know, the attacking machinery, you know, a Brenton did Jamal Musiala, Florian Wirtz, and I feel no Leroy Sanim, then Kai Havertz, way and in the usual 4-2-3-1 formation. And my coach and the Julian
1: Nagy lineup. Every coach lineup.
0: Every coach team, you know, say they sit here. Brenton Didian Fofana, a goalkeeper, was starting. And I've been a single airball, Kosonum, and so Ejinemu, and I've been Abadu, and so airball, Conan, Ejinemu, Brenton Didian, Eddie Sangari, and so airboom, and I've been Frankie, and Kasa Matt Diallo, Omine Womb, and I've been Yan Diomande.
2: Fantastic.
0: So these are some of the things I had. One game at the World Cup, a lot of clubs, and I'm open signature. In Tia, no. Shebres is a tournament, no Muguso, no I went and he did a Bonnie first game, no free bench in the bye, this time all starting, and I'm feeling Ulai and so aging. So wow. These are the, you know, formation of coaching.
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0: So Eddie Rim, it was our game.
2: Well, that's about hope you now. Yeah, we are 2 more slides and sana. Yeah, call the game anymore. Proper. I brought coach at Tennessee. Yeah, they are coaching Boma. Ken Kaninja. Ken Jonagasani. Erica Siri. Where do you try? So, baby. Yeah, Baba Twasso.

0: care of this one.
1: Explain yourself.
0: I saw the work I'm offers. And I got curious.
1: Real sports?
0: And a bit of casino too.
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A wa yen lotto kiosk award winning in Amo. 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And I say, would ye? 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

0: 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So we name Rofia Dumotria. Mfawun Shemubi.
1: Oh, David, I'm a bantam. Oh, be a yes, Mumbran in Tukwa, and I'm a bantam, sir.
2: Babe. 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
4: 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Lasting delay with that blessed. Lasting
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0: 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Nonsu amba pao, sema, edionum, bakunwe, wakase fidye, sumiti, edi set, dazi kumwa jaman this year, sani se ne, eye meminda, na, sani se ne, 20th of June, 2026. 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which Nemo, the Edemai, Sam Radio, I'm in Master Bunsen, and Yensu Yadi, Germany against La Côte d'Ivoire, Ebro, a ye group, ye match, I know a day, two teams in Nina, and we knew Omo Matisa, a decay, 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Bank was see any Proud 7 Ghana with a speed since 1972 and official banking partner for Ghana Football Association of a Blasters of Ghana Samsung and a Pep student, or say do the two with Pep student, and or say brassy every morning and evening. Rush energy drink, or say be bold, and a Vim energy drink, and say Vim de inside, alive soap, or say feel fresh, and on Sigma appliances, or say create a possibility, and fortune spread, yes, and no bread, Nadia Yemukama, or say yummy, delicious, always on point, Lawson herbal. Center Lawson delay man comes in Obama original one now so Lawson dear was see and who knows here in kind and now focus technology quality no and who in here in TSL focus nafe okoto wamu and your money be no man ota then it's a focus na and quality no a life and I feel Tabia Takum was the key to male vitality. Na senese aye a rant lotto. Na ene unya rant lotto. Kwambi asunes abe edi amamo. 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Ne se we put your first enti eno. 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Kiss condom and strawberry gel. Yes, was start with kiss condom and go smooth with the kiss strawberry gel. No, let me answer. Entimi enkoye. Quans energy. Quans estate. Yes, nurse. Ne a banner sense. I say, hundo mansu anyone dia. And a Quans estate. Say, kona so ye ewo teacher mante. And no ewo ye nana buami adain wesi ego. And se buono watiso. Enye for the agro. And so ewo entieni. Or see we build your dream. Homes into no suddenly say Electronan Ghana Limited or see home of electronics and affordable luxury and start a Yamponesa Star Cement Limited or say burden a strong nation and Nadia or see we lucky or see Chani Kitua Nadi Kassier and to umpe we are negu that's a dear and our pay Master Manson Aquaba Bibiabo Cordier. That's why your friends is how.
1: What's it?
0: It's why your friends is pa. What did Biana? What did Betano and now? What did Betani Biana?
1: Yeah, Betano.
0: It's why your friends is pa.
1: Betano, do you try Bidi?
0: Who try Bidi? Oh, soon.
1: Come on.
0: Kese pa.
1: Come on.
0: Tell me be other than I come with
1: you. Yeah, madam, be a
0: come. Send Eddie, what you are home here.
1: Press, I am free. I'm a ho. I bet no go. Allah. But in the other way, yeah, who has a bit more pressure here?
0: So, maybe I'm a cordial.
1: Yeah, madam.
0: Big game, no. And when you,
1: the way I want to see game in one, Africa's pursuing, Germany pursuing,
0: yeah.
1: African teams in nature, on me trouble with this particular World Cup. If there's a match, as I've got in BDS statement, BM after Morocco, yet here Brazil, this is the game.
0: Match in here.
1: South Africa for no match, BM, because that's called an African. Kevin against Spain, but there, Fenia, I mean, higher than a minute. I bet Negu here comment to you.
0: And it's a minimum, you know.
1: Minimum, and I bet Negu.
0: Minimum, you know.
1: Minimum, okay.
0: Second time, I see it. Minimum, you
1: know. How much, you know? Score line, you know. And are you good for African football? A Peja is who Kivet, maybe Omoda against the world number two nearly. But on the day, boy, Kivet for the boy, Mamma Pibia. There was no intent like they wanted to score. Yenya, other African teams, be omenya some results, but Meka Sabia, what the Moroccans did against Brazil. Sebenya Africa team BM in Belgium against Egypt, another good scoreline draw. But Africa team BM saw a statement that Ivorians must beat Germany. It is difficult to play against Germany. The Ivorians, among any good performance beyond the World Cup there, from the three World Cups, I'm according to the fourth time in
0: 2006, 2010, 2014.
1: Among free group, brother.
0: Hey! And you're also.
1: On the World Cups, no, I'm according to you now. I'll bear with them that the groups don't do any more thing. And I think this time they need to get out of the group, especially when we win the first game against Ecuador.
0: Yeah.
1: So it's a tough match. But who they were, the Germans not set up on the team. I heard they were Ivorians also set it. The Germans not the typical way of a boy in their first game against Curacao.
0: Yeah. Because Manuel Neuer, Joshua Kimmich, Jonathan Tah, and Brown, omo ewo defense, or Nwetch in Subenya, Pavlovic, ewo, a Mfimfi, or a Brent Energy, and a Mecha, ewo. Na Udru sebi a yen kwa atakia. Leroy Sani, estati. Musiela, estati. And Florian Vich, enso, estati. And Kai Havert, anya hiri kwaade ni go bakuno, odibetum.
1: Yeah, the Germans line up here of typical 4-2-3-1. And we are my pair center back will be our height very well. Nico Stasselbeck, then Jonathan Tah of Bayern Munich. I'm a captain, and I'm deputy captain, one of the experienced players in the World Cup, Joshua Kimmich, able to right back, then Natalian Brown on the left back. So it's a typical 4-2-3-1, two holding midfielders, Felix Mecha, and Pavlovic of Bayern Munich. These are two holding midfielders. One of the best box to box midfielders in Europe now, Felix Mecha of Borussia Dortmund. And Nigeria near brand your naturalized for the German national team. See, I'm holding midfield the two pivots. No, Bono said, I'm a solid. Ujabani Mwa, Leroy Sani, even though we're here in your good form for Galatasaray in the just ended season. But on a good day, he's a top notch winger.
0: Yeah, Cody, but who wins the first up?
1: It could be draw.
0: I bet me I a draw as Sempa 94.7 FM at 106.3. So this is a big game now starting a chance here. Answer ne enye Fedia Gro, Manuel Neuer, Joshua Kimmich, Jonathan Tah, Brown, then Abraham Tenetiade, Leroy Sané, Musiala, Vitz, Sansu, and Kai Havertz. 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the NS and the bono a costly papa brantanity and a Dio Mande and your Hosansuna Bonnie and a now Olua and Munina age number than Indian S and there and your for their girl. Ruffy Ochina Martin and Finfino from a Paraguay. Ruffy a Juan Juan Gabriel Benitez. Juan Gabriel Benitez or an age and Finfin Sansuna Eduardo a Cardoso Eduardo Cardoso and Afe Ruffy as a son Ruffy Tuno or no a Milsadis Sadiva and 20 officiating officials are on age number 94.7 FM at Doom 106.3 Gomwa German this year said dozen mene Master Banson and HM the Nende. If you some miracle said no do everybody, then says and it's a big game now. And now yeah the Ebron be a sweat me a conkey and no a Germany against Nessa Cote d'Ivoire Bonekuta Germany Mantano Musiala pass na question they come out a captain on the side Joshua Kemet or the Nibonkumano I can't add the football coach then so here a brown and also Eddie Aquatini pass ni betimi aba na nti ene de na sampe bejwa wajai e de atoa de akoma Jonathan Ta tanso e de akwete back to 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Abrantanity, any Diomande cross in the corner, cross not pronounced Abbe. Obi anyhow, Master Banson.
1: Yeah, it was a nice build up from Bunny, any young Diomande of Leipzig. But whoever be the final delivery, anybody saw Botu Pum City, Brandon Santiana, it was a weak pass. And a variance, and this is the first time Obetuania in Kershaw from Germany for half. The Germans didn't start on the front foot, the Umbezom attack, they have Kaiva, Havertz, Umbo Musarela, Umbo Leroy Sani, Umbo Foreign Vexen, and the attack for Nakumia. I said a top notch place. Then you look at the avoidance also by the typical 4-4-2. Frank Kessie as one of the holding midfielders, and then Sangari of Nottingham Forest, one of the midfielders. So, or midfielders, me, you know, Frank Kessie, Sangari, will be a box to box, will be a one, will be a team receiving ball, will be a team passing. So, these are very good midfielders on which you win most of the balls among. Ojiwi had a command line, they need to release the ball to the flanks. And the horror is something maybe Diamandi. And Diamandi, there's a lot of talks about him. A man who fits in Liverpool, yeah, finally, if he fits a PhD, the real Korean. So this is a game I saw, or no, BC to me make a statement. And Avoyance, with whatever they have done in the tournament so far against Ecuador, any the kind of players that this crazy here, I think they set, or many excuses, even though Omo Bagi is one of the favorites in the tournament. But so it would be better to actually be my Africa, Dina Korima. I think these are Avoyance team, so it's going to be a tough game for them. Every day, you to go about it.
0: 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See, and Nadia, and Nibra, and Abaco, and Yafedia grow. But Master Man is all here. Jomande, and you know, once when you're born a year, and aside that, and also, we are Germany for no more mana have been to your cry because a Nibra super, or more mana chance to cry. And tea, and then there's all here.
1: Yeah, sir, Oba Leipzig. And almost all the German players in about the Bundesliga. And he, so being the German the year power, it is a German team. But we have the full back four in Germany for a parade here. Joshua Kimmich, Bayern Munich, Jonathan Tah, Bayern Munich, Schottenbeck, Borussia Dortmund, then Nathaniel Brown, Eintracht Frankfurt. And they have four Bundesliga players. But not less than two games last just ended season. Home and away games plus maybe a cup matches near. They know him very well. I think your player be a unborn crab, but I say sometimes you release the ball into.
0: I say a brep and a brano, bono, or German tentem, and yes, I depress a baba. Fufana, a bomb say to bow to the danger man. Diomande, Nansuene, to an advantage, head coach Adema, the elephant of La Cote d'Ivoire, a mess fight. Achibara to the Amamo, Germany. Jonathan Ta woni ne nua wo mu energy ne akire ho sene se enane de eye enibre pa e wo group yi no matcha e mu aden ba ku enie Germany ewia woni ikodo adbekwa kwabo ani ansana sene se Cote d'Ivoire anso ene kurusao akọ wie ne last match. We a second round of matches in the April. Atom 106.3 Asempa 94.7 FM. 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so meta wajibu wana dia fin in some crowd or the question to Joshua Kimmich captain of the side to Jonathan Ta 8 minutes of action. And none of the sudden say umpire ebedwa so far master bounce now so be a very careful pa or person will continue elibia
1: yeah because first goal be the better first goal be obe go into very good position and that is what the two coaches in here I think some advice on my team against it and over here the avoidance now even though on paper I'm about 4-4-2 but I think it looks more of a 4-1-4-1 but when Oshé on midfield now here the way I'm lining up now it's a four players now there's a strike over here there's Sangare in front of the defense on paper it's a 4-4-2 but tactically on the foot of play I'm about 4-1-4-1
0: Bon appétit the elephant of La Cote d'Ivoire Jeff in him and the diamond shaft I'm going to cut up on a pass now come on come so Baku minimum sign say Germany to Joshua Kimmich. I wait here boss now take him. Kai Havert. He nearly get the opener. Master Banson.
1: Yeah, very good save from the Ivorian goalkeeper. And where Kai Havert, one of the reasons why our coaches will be using as number 9 is the shooting accuracy is very high. Hardly saw a boy have a fan chance, saw a head, you saw the Nabu. And we are the Ivorian centre back should be very careful. Havert or height.
0: Yeah.
1: We're very good in the air. The vision is very, very, very high. Quite of us who baby is so genuine. You know, you're more Thomas Muller didn't go. Swear Thomas Muller born would be more.
0: It's a year,
1: opposition who very well. It is the way you play and our market. I think you should be very, very careful.
0: Asampa 94.7 FM. Then they said, Kai Habert, one and a lead attack. As a top striker, the German national team. That is the national 11, the team Omukuta Dim Bebri, the national 11, and the team the Diamond Shot. I know. Then someone top scorer, and the same one, what's a goal to Padia Momono? Aya Brighton Jedi, Miroslav Klose, 7-1 goals, but I see a mobile on the Bebri, yeah, more man is Nibibri, yeah. Runity Ede Luta Matias Wano and Abo Caps Nibibri Ede Amomo 150 matches.
1: Yeah, Luta Matias there. And no wonder Oye the most capped German player. And the last time in German Nibikwe winning Ballon d'Or was Luta Matias. He's one of the greatest players in German football. Did you say we frack back up a few? The Germans will tell you say the next big thing in German football is Luta Matias.
0: Asampa 94.7 FM. And they say, walk up here, boy, Cote d'Ivoire 4. In terms of say, beer, yen yibi de, dabi, amukwa group stage across some qualifier and adding Cote d'Ivoire and a counter, the elephant, a pass knuckle to a brand and a tiade, Dio Mbante, Dio Akati, Dio, cross number, one happy bottom, now to dabi, sword will be the Nuaji, and then the press up on presser. Acquired this match out 2014 Ghana and Germany no.
1: Yeah. We had a build up avoidance in the by baby was a big keyboard in the man. Left winger you hand Diomande early back pass. Be that was more crossable and my reference single of Beshuta shoot to border. The avoidant team said almost they have a pattern.
2: Omoni mi say omo strength omo 7-11 omo wingers. Amad Diallo, then Diamandi. Oma when you say the midfield in Angasana, they have a base for why? Because if you have a good set Sangari, who would say Frankesia, I think you have a good midfield. I'm not attacking out the flanks, but two teams in there will be also a good winger. Every way I give them.
0: Yeah, ready way I game an Ankasabesia call 12 minutes in a pass Nakwa Kodi. The national 11 and then the German machine. But the Sanisaba Bia will be a now tree aboy. Out here live commentary on Adum 106.3 and Sampa 94.7 FM. Mamintun Khan was 0245-001749. And your WhatsApp sounds here text message. Oh, baby, baby, baby. Mamintun Khan and so oh. Na Sanisa, nay, above will be Omo Adarama, Omo and Ekute Mua. Yet the commentary in April, baby, Obia. And the same nay, Sanisa, a banner, sir. World Cup 2026 year. 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Enua and na yekutem yade bro. 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Ene. A banner sadia, messi, a mu quality in a wasro. A banner say lightener, a mu aye number one, solar system. Sansuna smart lamps, fans outdoor standing, and a dear essence of Nina, Miss O. Bomade sobekomaswe, a temper holder by Sansa, Germany, a branch of Aku Epra, the ceiling fire hold door, and a banner say standard. Iron kettle, rice cookers, nina, miso, PVC tracking, and PVC pipes. I want to electrical cable socket, nina, focus technology. 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Kama pa. Wom answer kasa nankasa wo gomwa Akoti Junction from Kansua to Winneba Highway. 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Not when you focus or say focus on your quality. The temporary hold up 14 minutes so far. A nibra sopa menada match where a match emoasi. A ye match emoasi. Enti Sanisa Brenton and Jade Scottenbeck. Wano Epra Yetwa came in a so Asampa 94.7 FM a twin advantage accordema the elephant of La Côte d'Ivoire Agopamana Bobbe Ayama Bebiano Ayri Ayri Tisa Ayino Vota Lake no A year of Papa Nessa, instead of one, Master Bans in the Wire Ma.
2: A big game. Indeed, we are some of the games on between our tickets, Kessipa, we can't be. The Germans are more fans, or Germany, if ever bad, the Americans, some person show them. Because we are playing against one of the favorites in terms of World Cup, we the second best team, Ajay Kessia, there, didn't he? You expect a dumb so much of a stadium, but game, no, Shada. In Pigeon, baby, yeah, expecting two teams in here very careful. The Germans are very careful that women say avoidance between you show flanks again, you know, wingers now against them. Every coach for the same view. Oh, yeah, avoidance number four backs in the Omun head and cook piece. Yeah, because through what the Lord signing was between the IOM. The game is very cautious. I'm not telling you more midfield action. So, being a first goal, Mr. Teddy, the way avoidance is set up now without a bomb, a 4-1-4, with a bomb, a 4-3-3.
0: And he with a bono on my 4-3-3 Master Bunsen, we a super guy. Asampa 94.7 FM, me and Kasa Minya, DJ Viper, DJ Viper, DJ Viper, Osigo Mwa, and they metike Mwa, Miko Koforidia, na enya Fredia Gro, Kanemono. A boom, oh baby, a jib baby, our canim DJ Viper. Aye, Quaku, I don't know. Quabinabo, Abo, Otsadana, or say ya, yes, or the Bibia, the Nanaquem, or ye champion Ankasa or Sikumua, and then say, or report Dentinity, a war Ghana, Kofodi on the 4th of July, no, there's a Quembia, so Bibia, and so a bear come up. Or say, doing the rep in your Ghana at Kofodia on the 4th of July. I said, no, no, no, but it's said, it's a Namia Tum Natum Tumia, what's now a year 21st of June 2021. What's now a Papa Fonina, Edda? What's now a year Papa Fonina? Edda, Enti, Miss Now, Asempa 94.7 FM, Atum 106.3, Osi NA, Bra, Fondex of Fire, Joy FM. Ticket no a 100 CDC per na betobi would betobi koma papa phobia or more area ho betobi koma o papa na fanako na mia tumo ochna ewo aviation social center eho ene yanum ediasa atiabom na bibian so atimi akonka sempa 94.7 FM enti ene sene se papa aiko Essence of a four, a moon so ayajuma, or abu juma, ain't he, Miss Low? What dear, go on, I'll bet you have a toba as a 5-10. Now, dear Quakwatse, a yap of a food, Master Banza Rambua.
1: Yeah,
0: and yet, in tonight, oh, every other, but who bet you have a toby? How come I be away with a hundred of a phobia or one year? I don't know.
1: Papa Biana Penimovia, our officer, or play, will be your life, Master Father Rubiano. Put your money, ain't he? And yet, in chance is over one.
0: And then I've been having. And now, why no hey, Papa?
1: Sure.
0: Because, ah, Father's Day.
1: And why I didn't pardon Papa and
0: take it. Papa Ayuko Asempa 94.7 FM Adum 106.3. And I had the commentary there, bros, and he said, Betano say, and they log in, say, see ya, sign up, say, see ya. Now your deposit near amount from 1 Ghana cities up to 2,000 Ghana cities as a deposit now for you for Tabetinibi. Now, Betinibi, Jack, she said, na beteno ni also no eto so enon so de utaya wodi ya packing kan na ye de atom e de amao umpe we na de na ope wonni mfie dun wotwe a beteno account no me so e men umpo 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the elephant of La Côte d'Ivoire, Mugiano, short in a call, a tiplati. What a shot! My goodness! Master Manson!
1: Oh, only a shot!
0: And can keep a new way!
1: Nico, who the boss? I'm going to. Nico Namcha is one of the best box to box midfielders in Europe now. He's a very good player. Where the way of calculating Bona? And the Fletica Craig Park is straight to net.
0: And T. Sabona and deflated the air. Enka ene Nico Namcha ne bono nka no ana setem aye free kick advantage akodema corner kick kodema Germany Brown and Joshua Kimmich omne jina chire watu bon cheta bom chetum etekowiem nanso dabi atem abona atem nanso zo onse refi referee Juan Gabriel Benitez. Osidabi, but if you make what you have because keeper no went to me on Somuye, but there was a challenge from Germany player no.
2: I think the goalkeeper, it was a very poor goalkeeping. Once we're cheap.
0: And because he didn't go to and the Avufana,
2: because once we're cheap, if you see baby a ball on, you should know that you play a bit of your cheap. If you want to grab the ball, you so you first
0: someday.
2: But the way I was also born, look at Kravia player.
0: Oh, so
2: you want to cry a pound, but also born in Landia. But the way as an insano player, they are born. It's lucky that we are in a generation whereby the little touch be a football. No, even though Omjitu is a compact sport, but Omu ye that hard contact level. The contact sport, all right, but Omu, this is the little touch of a touch will be a cock gun. There's a blast of
0: the. Oh,

0: 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an on holiday no awo ye anya
1: yeah bob ya head uncle so the only boy can call us na boni mwentu ya money ene ba kuna Wilfred Singo a boy ya no say deflect ko kona ndi o head anya save bia oye one of the best goalkeepers in our generation but age head any size so if the avoidance between attack with hard punch shots are it will be difficult to see me. The goalkeeping exploits in the ultimate field. But in the last few seasons, what the special just ended season where our champions do games near dinner. Or yes, saves all right, but training more because of age, you know, you find it difficult to stretch further. So the ability to see me. I'm going commercial break. This break, I call it commercial break. Any hydration break, yeah.
0: I'm going to call him, sir.
1: Oh, hydration break.
0: Pep talk, Koso, Kasa, Koso.
1: Pep talk, fine.
0: And the advantage at the moment is say, Nay,
1: who do I hear?
0: Yeah. And the Yansu, the Kuta, hey, Saja, Yabogum, Nabiasu, Timmy Konkai, and the hydration break, you know, and a name, I'm going to meet Piermono. No Kasadi and Saja, I'm going to call him, sir. Na, Sanessa, and Nay, Quas Estate, say. 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okutano LCP or develop on in and they couldn't see satellite a honor so that's a demo to say you know na the amano a teacher mante na na buame into co now so kwa jo die ne buono ewo form ye wie answer 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And T, and no, I don't know, and so Nadarama and walk up coming to your day, bro. Let me answer to me. I can't kind of a back to an advantage. What to the team now? So that be German for no up and born in the one out to twin. But once I brand and general Anthony Rüdiger, coach Nagelsmann and no aiding combo, Nagelsmann and no aiding combo.

0: Ivorians not to one the bona quite today. 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And Neno Ampaya Aja. A group E Martino. Emu Esipa. 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A bona see yen you walk up na. Tani said nay. Wamu aye country. Walk up no. There's a monsu agenda do. Anya here crowd here in 1954. Ewo Switzerland no. Omu first time omu kokoji ye. And after 1974, omu host ye. That was West Germany time. And omu sansu eji ye. And 1990. Ubialebe 1990. Inti eno no advantage now to President Bianco. 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Olive, merci beaucoup. Bien arrivé, bon arrivé. Yes, c'est Côte d'Ivoire, no. The elephant of La Côte d'Ivoire. Amatina Kasa. Germany 0, Côte d'Ivoire 1. 29 minutes, Master Banson.
1: Yeah, my catch was Ivorians. If there's any other game, be as Africa team, be a Chile, be a Ivorians. And I've told you several times to give me a figure. I say, Omu game no more bono. So Omu crab on they set up in the 4-1-4-1. Omu crab on they set no more moving in the 4-3-3. Sometimes they decide to go to four with a 4-4-2. Omu is very good with the flanks. And where the board up ringing from the left side, now you hand Diamondi of Leipzig. Across the board, too, the right side wing, I'm not dealing with the ball inside the barrel. I know, boy, I'm going to keep a
0: saving. Yeah.
1: And son of Frankes.
0: Don't even say, Dielo, say, play back in the bar. So, what 10 years, or sign the ball inside, and no question, you go.
1: Sure. The build up, no, I'm going to call him. Wingers, no, hey, very good. I'm going to give me very well. Because the moment that Dielo take the ball on the left side, no, cut in that panel. There was Ahmad Diarra also joining into the penalty box of the German national team. It's what it, when Sawyer Sapa, it gives more opportunity to teammate. Score was 7 now, over William. Over 9 now, down there. Over 10 now, over the zero. Sangari, not young for Sangari, over holding me for the home pushing. My catcher was the team, because the engine of the Ivorian team is Frank Kessie. And he's playing as a force now. Sometimes Unai, Ulai of Besiktas, player not sharing my legacy. Or is it to as 8 and not 10? So, it almost 10 or quarter, much about between Frank Kessie. Then, Olau. These two players will be almost join, almost attack, and they join the attack. And it's the reason why Omunya about almost 3 players over the German half. It's a very good goal, Omunya. Now, they need to hold on to the lead and make sure, say, Omunya use more counter attacks, more bricks, so that they will transit. Omu transition from defense to attack, it should be very, very fast.
0: Omunya second goal, no more phantom and killing.
1: Yeah. Germany for your time, you better not take it. You know, she's so shallow.
0: A pass knuckle, we are branching it in a day. A diamante on the Kutabono. A one left side. The Bona Sansanity. Asempa 94.7 FM. The elephant of La Côte d'Ivoire. My game Nayade. Omu Ama game Nayade. Pa. Pass knuckle. Kese. Nancy Dabi. And Timmy Ankone. Or see my name, or see the name of this match is Killer Beu Lasso. Gomua, you are loud and clear. Oh, Bomu Akabus one set. And announce the message, you know, Abba Ene, and never dear Gromme say, Emu Ese Papa Sansu, and Yimano say to, or see Gomua. I comment to know at them live. I will Kaswa Opekuma, Lydia Nansu Edward. I obu to HR department. I'll say my able commentator. I salute your majesty. Germany win by 2-1. NTABA Ness, one number. Say Germany for Akomutu Nidia. Ebre Enebechi Asempa 94.7 FM. 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Live comment to Babia Wobiano. Ali Fanta, Côte d'Ivoire and Echo. Nancy Dabi and a Germany at Tibon de Bonafio. I'm some Makwain and Nibra Supa and now Obi and Abre. Listen to you live inside a Viesin Social Center and now Ode Abba and to watch now as Sempe FM a year Papa Aikonu a dem Elho Frank Cassinono and Yepedia Gro. I say greetings to you and Master Banson. Menadao matchway aye match emosi matchway aye match na ese anu edin baba pa emu asi brutal. The elephant of Lakodi were against the diamond shaft of Germany. We near friend walk up no we and anu ayesu no enti enye fe dia grow enye enye enya grow bi asa grow bi nanso enya grow essence obi a ani abre Bigo energy drink, Bigo energy drink, Bigo energy drink, eso jodi e. Ese se oje o Bigo energy drink, eso jodi e. One time, Bigo no. Jodi o jodi e. Anytime, anywhere, Bigo energy drink. Emo ye strong. We Germany ni no. Enye Bigo energy drink na okuta na. Master Vance intend MJ going to born going to me here. Because one year further ni sukra.
1: God was ready to do.
0: A further ni sukra. Enti ene Bigo energy drink no eno na me come for dear my son say botest bibia ade dem kama kama enso e de mount and say nay Trillium Industry Limited o madarma o mo na kofa e de above from 0249717777 Bigo energy drink was a big reflection moment eno eno no born ekuta the diamond scepter of Germany above personal dia chim nanso no pomato a goal kick advantage according to the elephant of La Côte d'Ivoire. A match fight against a Nagelsmann. To say a coach, you know, and yeah, by the Penibia.
1: Young coach, then it's not about race again, it's not about skin color. The young, even black coaches, you'll be saying, man, fight, where you're from.
0: And then I'm found so many of my experience over a year, be 20, 30 years. That be
1: it's about how are we
0: yeah from head coach Krau head coach Ninja Heno
1: assistant coach
0: and assistant coach no take you over
1: head coach say, head coach about three games in the group we winning one person assistant coach take you over winning all the games you know with the J Cup qualify for the World Cup and the Ivorians are almost yeah qualify from the group for the first time in the history of every coach in terms of World Cup
0: Asampa 94.7 FM Emrebia Chairman Omunya Titie Trogba Wano ana meno kasei waye omu top scorer ewo omu abakosemu Didier Tabiri Drogba na ebane di obo manes dudu wadia eye Didier Zokora Drogba mo ebae
1: very good player one of the underrated midfielders in Africa
0: Zokora
1: Didier Zokora strong me kai ni data touch him hospital ujina defense anymore Utimbo 5, Utimbo 4, Utimbo 6 as a holding midfielder. He was one of the great midfielders, defensive midfielders in the African continent. Yeah, a very team. Come on, the golden generation of the Ivory Coast national team. And you and JAFCON, and you and PA World Cup, and figure. But most of the groups from Cor was difficult. One of their World Cup, they were in the group with Brazil, Portugal. The other one, they were in the group with Holland, Argentina. How do you call it?
0: But we Munsu in the group with Ecuador, Germany, almost.
1: Yeah, but how do you won't even compare Ecuador to Portugal in the World Cup or Holland in the World Cup or Brazil? The Uko group won't two in qualify. Now Brazil, Portugal, it's difficult for you.
0: But the Ecuador is see here no be we are in a group of Germany women or be top
1: group. But top group, yeah. Now me feel say football and this year Ecuador cry, especially the national teams. You know. Because first, you know, because the Germany in any Ivory Coast you boy in 2010.
0: Go on, Bobby Bregum.
1: Yeah, the quality difference is huge.
0: That's so.
1: Yeah, but this year, any huge, sir. I won't bear because where the African teams now, Morocco, money, the Senegal, money, I didn't even play against France. The quality difference between the
0: a counter attacker called the man, a Cote d'Ivoire, duo de atour, pass in the corner, about cross nationals, no promoter, Manuel Noya, the M for Bobby Saints, and all.
1: Bonnie Achese or a young player, inexperienced one after because Manuel Noya. Baby, I hold the ball. Record episode 13. We are set up in the feet. We are planted on the left feet. We say, oh, Kaleli are on the left side. Oh, so oh, they two are. There must be power. And now we between a Benny Boni. A
0: pass, knock, or cross. We between a Swana. The diamond shaft now. So that be ready. The play must continue. We pass. Now between a cross. I'm ready today. As I'm 94.7 FM. At 106.3. Germany 0. Cote d'Ivoire 1 Samre Cote d'Ivoire Niji and Kwa Pass Nako Germany Germany in the goal announced Dabi Kai Havert Dabi I have foul first Intifawa Kornema Cote d'Ivoire. Yes, Master Banson.
1: Yeah, I'm very careful. Germany for your more chances, sir. Oh, look at this ball. We are clear ball now.
0: Oh, yeah,
1: well,
0: I mean, complete
1: a foul. It was a foul. Germany for more half chance they can convert it. Eh, like a boy, oh, yeah, they were always a 10 and Kojibo.
0: But it's
1: all
0: our own,
1: says,
0: so I'm money, Neman Sanko beat my Kakofa.
1: What I'm saying is, the Germany
0: so avoided those things, and I'm a boy.
1: Yes. I'm more pressure. They almost bet three people, and they were more pressure. The angle be more pressure from the right side, left side, and then feel for more pressure very well. So every coach for who we holding midfield of the Ivorians, being Sangari, so your back four will be with Kasanu. Ojibo now is all pass here. Germany for the pressure with four or three people. It is difficult for you to so when you play, I will pass the ball, man. That's why I'm very careful. No, I'm crap one goal in the first half, so that wound him say. What you did in the first half, I work in perfection to kind of open all out.
0: 39 minutes of action, a free kick advantage to the Kordema, the diamond shaft of Germany. A free kick call in advantage, and it's a name, Kordema Germany. And it's a Bektano, see, a name signing up, not the big signing up. Na ye deposit, na yencho bonus, kese pa, na vetcha bet. But turn on to the Uchi and one with them. Freak card run to the Kordema. The National 11, the team, the Diamond Sapt. Bakumin Mensa, Joshua Kemich, Eteko Yem, Wapimbo Nansi Dabi and Timianko. Waklebon Bwana Fionimo, advantage. Nanswene, Diallo, Watene. Jonathan time for Nia Groba Club on the Bonne Fiocra. Because, Sir Oma Ahmed Diallo, Spacer, Master Manson, Obe Chumunyan.
1: Yeah, and the German, you know, back, Beji Ball feeling, and our body defender. It was a 1v1 between
0: Ahmed. Morning, say, advantage Germany, now Sudabe. Oma the presser to Elephant, this so.
1: Sure. They were breaking from defense to attack very fast. And that is what I'm expecting from the African teams. Because we are questioning Ajibona. Opponent in the place will be about her because one special. You have to break quick transition. Oje are one or two touches, so do opponent now. And that's what the Germans did. You know, I'm a Jibona, papa, I'm a dupum. And if you're not lucky, I'm a boss on the show. No wonder so many are corner kick.
0: Asampa 94.7 FM corner kick advantage, Kordema Germany. 41 minutes. A take away him. Wapim one at him. Press up on presser. Short knuckle. Nansu Dabi. I train a Kordema. Germany. Pep student. Was he any two? Do the two. Chichi and Opanaji Chi and Yumre. Na was in a Kawabia Ambum. A Banasa. A defender more. Am I here day? Because. The best defender pan is what me am out him. What's a Nayan Teka? Now the other trophy and to be a defender, Pep student, no, and no, and I'd be defending and no, pa any and you may Master Banson.
1: Yeah, and as a nipa, especially when you're grown up, when you a career, one of the best things, pa, and important is back here is a very good teeth.
0: Yeah.
1: Because your teeth, how good your teeth tear and how clean it tear gives you confidence and strength. A healthy teeth. Mama, one day, we will sing ya, it's effective. And it's per even sign, I'm being told that what I've researched is that most of your organs connect to your teeth.
0: And you
1: will sing ya, dear. Oh, what from day?
0: And one, no.
1: And then you will
0: sing ya, ultimate Nambia.
1: We need to see. I know I said I'm doing for my friend, but missing what kind of team friend. Let me tell you, Frimpong. Yeah, very, very good senior brother. Very good senior brother.
0: Frimpong, no. Yami, Insha, now from Kahun. 43 minutes of action, pressing on us. enye presa ketwa Ivory Coast 4 Emma Germany 4 tough time pa watene kama Germany Musiala de pass na to Leo Sania Jeffinsem Bonin say 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
0: But they are quite coaching, what cause are they coaching? A boss, I team in blue. Ain't he or see M to su soap be a live soap, no, and no anna at the set Utuzu. Na and no anna number one, and no anna babo. Maybe I'm sweating your coy, would the jarry a body no, a tosso, a pay a dear be a way, name be a gems be a dear, a two as a edifio. Ura, shops out doing now, do also. Pepe a year alive soap, maybe, and so at all. As I'm 94.7 FM, na and nay. Pass na kwachire danso da be entimi anko na mbi sa be nego say be nego dia ukute e burukutu anase mpuno e ba wan ana master banse me bwa
1: about the video wa
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1: fete kakraba
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1: yeah. One of these missing brothers omo kruma same sense here na advise the way of any person. He's somebody that with that album by he's somebody you need to pray for. He's a very very good person, one of the good people I've met in life.
0: Ain't he Master Banson? No, no, Mr. Frimpong, take your advantage. Nafe, my senior brother, your penny pa, what the Mr. George Edu, Global Education, one of and a year proprietor. See you, Mr. George Edu, and a global phone, Kaswa, Fantastic good evening, Enko Mfamamu on Asempa 94.7 FM. 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Enye Agro, Asempa 94.7 FM. 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Ye wo grams ni bebre 12 250 450 and 900. Asempa 94.7 FM throwing advantage the Kodema. The diamonds have defensive throwing Kodema Germany. And the fortune spread ni dia. Yummy, delicious, always on point. And fortune spread. Me so koto bi to so bi abanya bi me oba me ha me tombi enti eye kama bruta unya bread anu anu na de afam na ko onim so far ya bo 15 minutes essence the other time no time waste no ya 7 minutes bona kutakai habet opemba akuni ehuni biem dialo abaje bona kama onna de bona ko watwe na so da bi Master Bans, that's a deal of Nubia.
1: Release the boy into me. Born a crow, I will listen to him. And at the Bia Mubaja Borubiano, press me be Gucci. To hear some quite a firmer way, a difficult so between your family. Just play a one pass. Papa, now I would have known you, Panadiama. But we have already said, Odi move work. You have about 3 or 4 German players to take on, which is difficult for you.
0: And yet, difficult for you, Lawson Herbal Center, the Virgin Doctor, Lawson Herbal Center. The Virgin Doctor. Jennifer. Was here sedan dia. Aye in kind. Papa papa. Essence unya Lawson delay man captain na. Ano prostate protection. Ema a bomb by every the criminal junso ni ade. Ai waste and pain. Usisi ade no e besa me be ma. Wabo adwuma e pega na atofom ni nyina. Abema Ninina Ako Kama into Union Lawson Delay Man Kansas. Germany for ye be as a metimaticano. But a better and a better pass Nako Nansu straight to goalkeeper Fofana. Lord care Mr. Nidia for my Lawson Herbal Center. And no, a man Edia, a man in view of Honmoa, wanted there. Bonne pepper rupe stella sa wa ho din nyina be ko master bans but still otu mantehwe
1: hey
0: what's mantehwe
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0: lord care okay. 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menstrual problems, no more baby, Ninja, Miss Robody, so many a year Lawson, Herbal Miss Anibi, Nafiwato, Anom Kama Kama Pa, Herbal Shop, Biako, Benyabi, Pharmacy Bia, and Su Ubenyabi, Na, and a 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Was it an espresso with confidence? 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No very fresh beer. 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A rush energy drink. Trinum Industry Limited. Omo nakofa. Rush energy drink. Edi aba. Ubo rush up beer. Uso mami rush. Nami kubenim nami a board. Mijami na supa. Rush energy drink. Eno nami come for edi amount. Don't say yes, and no. Na and ne kodia my dear. Banking no business beko ya igna banga. 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Made with no alcohol. 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Fred 0243-686861 now ne Tabia and penny for and sweat me eddings also ne be answer to me ako ye eddy amount na and name send Vim energy drink. 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
2: Ya bo ma basu.
0: Omen rahang. And none of you be 11:30 p.m. midnight. 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About 40,
2: about four, bro.
0: I've been never
2: good.
0: I've been never good. And I want you to say, I bet Tom, I know the cocaine puts. And T, I bet young go coaching captain my bar. You bet toss with your man. 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

0: Okay, in charge ni die eno ebeye ebinada against England. Ena yebe charge ya, ebe charge ya. Master Banson, second half. Nye expect die na eja kodi wa fonye. They said omenye omu 3 points, you know.
1: Yeah, the advance in there, omba transfer yedi omu yeyaka kransan. Then later on, ebiya coach be decided in 2 ways. So how to keep the scoreline and how to end the game with a win. Either so we go with an attacking players, and as so we go with the same formation. No, some players need be di be abem. And now be decided to make substitutions. No, the players are more defensive minded abem to maintain the scoreline. There are 2 ways. The Germans will also try to push forward in the next 10-15 minutes. So when we take that, they will either change personalities based on the same formation and a better formation to add more attacking players or you will. Africa's half, no? And in the way of between more men so that they can also get the equalizer. Yeah, where 2 teams in Bakwa or try to score more, Bakwa also decided to sit back and cut you on the break. And that would be the style of the Ivorians. The Germans were also going all out to get in the equalizer.
0: 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Enti yadi live coming to net waso edi amamu o baby amu bia sanse nedi anibreno anibreno e wasru anibreno e wasru asempa 94.7 FM irumi na fe yadi coming to nedi amamu. Asempa 94.7 FM, Atom 106.3. Ene ofa etosu mienu asasye. Anyembia no Cote d'Ivoire ne laki nini ana. Na eno ena wulaki. Walk up sika puduo. Osi watch good and football and win extra cash with the Olaki Sikapuduo World Cup promo. Nti ene the moa ohe nafe o sign observe no. Ese no ano no. Osi ubetimi ato minimum lotto ticket for just 10 Ghana cedis. Anase ubetimi ato bebre opportunity no ay de baba for the second chance no eso. Essence, we bet me a qualify kwa koka. Lucky 20 people are bet me winning 1,000 Ghana cedis each from the 11th of June to 31st of July 2026. Ntumpe we na apa diye. We bet me a koka nipa makumako 20 na luck no om ebe tomoso. 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And a simple no. Sikano. Ebosumo bebre. In terms and conditions, no air apply. Make it so se ube play your favorite. With lucky 5x88. And that's a 5x88 games via a short code. Ube to me. Ako short code no air star 288 hash. Star 288 hash. Na what follow prompt no. And now so bet me a play from website www.wulaki.com. And now I get it closer to your agent. E wo kiosum. And now so bet take it. That but make it sure say. U phone number no. E ye captured by the agent. Lotto ticket no. Inti Wulaki walk up sikapudo no. 1 man no chop. 1 man, no top in Tichanesu. We're lucky, Abba. Ebe disika bebre. Bonne kuta the diamond sept of Germany. Bakumi enemy ansa. Wamu enadibon echo. bon ensay Côte d'Ivoire club on the bon effet today asempere 4.7 FM atom 106.3 merci match way match moyesi Côte d'Ivoire performance no e kwa nimu ye papa Côte d'Ivoire performance no te say ya enom ebeso mu dia enye sanu se se wom ebetimi akomanim Germany at the personal air to Côte d'Ivoire forso. Umpeso motu omokana answer. Wasi good evening, my boss, Africa. We are moving forward. This is Yesu Adum. I am listening to you live and watching Adum TV at the same time. Adum aye barbering soap. Adum, that's Yesu Adum and Odiaba. Pass na kubun kum subon and say na sudabi. No problem at all. Omo yibon de bon afio se se no eni brepa abeto Germany for no nyani breketwa 52 minutes of vaccine pressure still mountain ewo Germany force because they are down by a lone goal to no Master Banton.
1: Germany for no, I don't think they're the kind of game we expect in here game no more idea mo makasa. And avoidance, you know, that hope probably no musu. Ever since I'm share goal, still I'm keep on composure. The same style of play, the setup, everything is the same. It is getting very difficult for the Germans, but they just need equalizer. Once or take out a power, the game will be open again. And that's what avoidance they decided to stay away. Every coach for Zuka Kraka, so we hold on to the ball very well. Next, Germany, if you want to keep attack on them, almost your issue breaks him because Omo is very good. And the least counter attack on Minion, and they can also make good use of it.
0: 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Beautiful pass.

0: 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Offer Tosimiano. 54 minutes. You know, baby, Ahmed Diallo. Ahmed Nekutabono. Say, they will see Bonnie pass in Master Manson. Or Bob pass now. Or Bonnie just say, small one, a nasem but no want a power at home.
1: Yeah, so Bob Gutim.
0: Compared to one,
1: Bob Gutim. Well, as a young player, but Manchester United, one of the greatest clubs in world football. And yet by luck, it's by merit.
0: I could give up on some more squad.
1: Yeah.
0: As a 94.7 FM, cross number, 80 Abosnum, advantage on Sudabi. Oh! Diallo, born in Saye, Obey Tinimana, Cross Nebana, Diallo Sambe Gibonibium, the Atua Commandinia, Asempa 94.7 FM, to Onao, Cross number 18, one number, Obosort and Answer and Timianco, Dio Mandy, Master Banson answer. Could you have found the bonnie dear crew? A tefaswa.
1: A tefaswa, no, because born on the only did that anti Germany for the better press and maybe switch more. And the boy can crabby a banana, make good use of it. And boy, baby, I know Johnny blew a blasted ball. You have to be very accurate. We're a top player. Oh boy, elite football, elite league. Oh boy, the national team. Oh boy, the World Cup. I don't expect you to say, oh boy, boy, boy, be a kicker.
0: Asempa 94.7 FM, Germany 0, Cote d'Ivoire 1. 56 minutes. Leroy Sani, ni bon kumano, di ye chimbiya, bat enko, o chibiya o, bat enfa. 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And then, Antonio Rüdiger Abba, and then, Nibira Nato, Ningosman, Oye and Sakaye Bebre, and Sakaye Bebre, and Oye. But here, every permanent, you behoo, dear womb, Fufana Bom said to Joe, the fascinistic man. 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
1: Yeah.
0: 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say? Atom 106.3. And a Germany 4 AN Sakaye. Changes air Kosu. Leon Sanya Frim, Muziel Frim. Sansu Anna Palovich, Wanonsu Frim. Emma and Sakaye before Anna Eba. Omayi training na Eddie Frim. Emrante Makuma Kotreno. Omu Eyo Munyan ha. Into Enu Echo say yes. Enibre. Enna ene aba pa Master Banson.
1: Yeah, Germany for any braba. Omaye three substitutions. And nina omu nina head towards a go on pesomunya, a calm pesomity, collide on pesomunya, so that omu betwe enya in a good position omu be play the almost 6 points in this tournament. And avoidance name more sakwino. With avoidance in back four no must set up no be very strong. From a single, their right back to their left back, the center backs, the chrome, the two old midfielders. They will be out there. The Ivorian team will be a defender with their lives. Now, Omujebo and I, for my GM, they are to the

0: We had a very good season last season, and the game against the Germans and Blasters of Ghana, on the basis that we didn't go into, Oma introduced a lot of attackers. Oma used the Oma ABI to get a goal. Now, if it changes the dynamics of the game, you know, I buy a draw, then the two teams, I've got to become Oma to be a three and your chance to be their second for it. So it's still even. Germany, for you know, had a form there, but they still have chance to meet you at Atikano. Every coach finally did a goal, they still have chance to meet you at the back. Come on, no meet you in the game with the same score. But you heard there were two teams in the first, so a boy in the next 35 for 40 minutes. I don't mean
1: Asempa 94.7 FM in the every coach if one. There's a Nadia Edutomo, Jordan Fascinistic, and that's Edutomo, our Cote d'Ivoire Nadia, a Bayer Kiss Condom. And strawberry gel. A Bayer Kiss Condom and strawberry gel. A Bayer Kiss Condom and strawberry gel. What do you say? And no, and a Bayer Juma. Mobia who say yes. Eddie them. Kama pa. Asempa 94.7 FM. Atom 106.3. It live commentary near the bro baby. I will be 62 minutes of action. Sema Marco Marco. Adiosia. Sima Marco Marco Adiosia Mionunye in Tishanese and Nadia and Nibre and Nibre and Nibre and Nibre and Nibre pa Menada Obia Niabre Sequembiaso Abaya Jumano Obia Niabre Se and Kunimdi Ebeco Edi Amano Kama Kama pa. Côte d'Ivoire for a year, do bet me a set 3 points. Nibby do ho. Germany in Susan, no. Yen Tiasie. Germany. Or say Yen Tiasie. Yen Tiasie. Yen Tiasie. A bunny say ya. There's a group, no. Côte d'Ivoire. Not all top group now, Mr. Vanson.
0: Yeah, all top corners. This year, we got 6 points. We got 6 points. In the last game, too, is against the weakest team in the group, indeed. Or your top group now, sir.
1: Oye atopu group na ankasa group ne de eh na ese oye atopu group ne mu ankasa wo nze yo ese group yi enu ana otopu asempa 94.7 FM adom 106.3 ene anaji 63 minutes of action so far ene apem so a apem so a pass na kubunkunse twa na your revise play must continue o konanim Germany the diamond sept. 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

0: 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Now, on the Quartz Estate, talk with Cornelia, Nancy Ekutano, and the AC people Quasi, a winner, Nancy, or Bonum over 29 years, ni and a Quartz Estate, Nancy Mpuno, a Bono Estate, work dia, Nancy, aye ache, and a Konasu enafi kokwa jiwo dan ewo teacher manti nana abuame. 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Esto Cote d'Ivoire 4 eni abri omu yedi ombe tumibia. 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And no any egusi. Then se coach anything ade. 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Germany for ati omoka. Germany. Wamu amati na kasa. Aya 1-1 67 minute. Master Manson. 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Changes no. Abua. The diamond shaft.
1: Yeah, so because the way Germany for the put pressure, the way we team, they are full of quality. And the woman the pressure see so there, definitely it is going to be difficult. Say the Ivorians between defenders for 40 minutes abroad Germany for them for born tonight. No. They are too good. The players are more and need more from Medford the you know, Pierre very, very good. And Mari Unda for a good season was took at last season. One I said that we didn't go against Ghana, no, you know more friendly game, no. He's a very good player. Turkish German interest. Season of the film from Stuttgart to the Bayern. So they can have it crowd here, one of the flashy players of German ahead team now. Gawunda deserve to strike for them. They know what that's when they collide. Now the game is going to be difficult for the Ivorians. It's going to be very, very difficult. They need to open up. Yes, sir. Germany for the pressure, we see what's actually winning go.
0: Enti and they game on a quiet team. A co acquired team. A quiet see at the Ama. The elephant of La Cote d'Ivoire. There's a presser no, a was through. A ye presser kwa and a nay eba. Then he said, Pep student. Pass na koben kumiens announced abbe. Presser no upon presser. Abeto the elephant of La Cote d'Ivoire. A nay Pep student to say, to see me no. Pep student was in twini mienu en twini baako anopa de en afe eye enwumre enso e de enti Pep student de enu a enna ye yusu enu a na ye di defend ye ho enu a na ye de boy ho ban esanse wo de twu sin a 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minutes to go asempa 94.7 fm atom 106.3 pressure upon pressure the diamond shaft of Germany pressure no e was room in nadao e se se di e chire wonu na kwakwaye Jonathan Tah anafe Antonio Rüdiger. 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

0: 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Ene yeko cooling break. 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Yeko akwa akwa numsio. We also, my name is Cosmos from Amakom, no matter what the pressure from Germany team, the Warriors are winning this game. Greetings to Mr. Opon Ebenezer. I say happy Father's Day in advance to him. Asempa 94.7 FM, Atom 106.3. Me say match, no, I am match. Se say dear. You will break a car, a hydration break, and a yakwa copium. Master Banson, a canate, Cote d'Ivoire for 3 points in a behromo, and nana.
1: Likely, maybe I do in a with a one person when you 3 points. Says someone about back and Bona Germany for no, my Germany for not finding momentum. And he difficult side for us, but you get it back, but it's possible. So I'm gonna share first to mean that they can score first again. But Germany for I more substitutions, how many players will be then I voted for to hear yes, some serious substitution. Do they have that quality? Germany for no one or bench, almost a bench. I don't think so. It's going to be very difficult, but I heard you on paper. A draw is not bad. They heard you on paper, so I know.
0: 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But the answer man said say Bekteno. And they say who sign up? Ewo Bekteno. Hon mwa. Ah. Osu believe no. Ninjinano. And make it real. Vena Mineral Water. Changing people's life. Azar Paint. Number one. Since 1925. Bigo Energy. Or a big reflection moment. UMB Bank. Proudly serving Ghana with speed since 1972. Official banking partner for GFA and Blasters. Pep student. Or do the two with the Pep student. Chianopa Netia Numere. What do you say? Rush energy drink. Be bold. Be you. Na Vim energy drink in the was a Vim no ewoho. Vim no a day. Messi and for soap be a radio tongue. For a live soap. Na for jarry. Na en kakao bia hobia no enko en kakao bia ewo obodi no enko na obodi no entoso Sigma appliances kit possibility fortune spread yummy delicious always on point ye de befam bread ne de twa ya ne de aye fortune spread no e de afam Lawson delay man capsules and afi ne herba mister. 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We're lucky. Or see Chaketua Nedikas here. Umpewe Nadia and Ape Asempa 94.7 Matum 106.3 and yet to us still and they change his outdoor and so Abba Adingra and our faithful Fana Omunano Abba Abbe Master Banson.
1: Yeah, Ivory Coast was by three substitutions or the Guest and former current player of Crystal Palace. Obey Bonnie, if you the Bonnie Angasa, I said this Usa, even though a boy in the Serie A, but the performance today was very bad. The Guesan is an experienced player above Premiership Nature, the age was so above football Nature. So he, I think, only a better option as compared to Bonnie. Anyway, I'm at Diario Fino, the Simon Adingra on the movie called AS Monaco just end the season. Adingra is also another good player. Ivory Coast Neji Afcon, he was one of their key players on Saburu. Then Sangare, Efrim, and all the Seko Fofana. But Seko Fofana, for the past 2 years, moved to the Saudi Arabian League. Last season, of joining FC Porto. He's a very good player. One of the top players on Neji Afcon. He's strong, he's very physical, and the surgeon rather everything is on point. The Warriors, the three substitutions, top notch. The quality of the bench.
0: I know, General Mosquito. Angola down for no. Asampa 94.7 FM and they as Ivory Coast Cote d'Ivoire, the elephant of La Cote d'Ivoire Mutimino. As in Sakaya Abemukaka, as in the changes normal Ayano, and Nua and Air Tija, and Nua and Air Fly Equanim, a papa and Yafedia Grass Empire 94.7 FM Mosquito, and no. 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
0: 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Na you say una oyin charge ana. 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
0: Isao
2: Abdullah.
0: Una here PR. And a New Town Zongo Rice. Yes, Missy, we engagement, we wedding. I party be a we be a the only beji or dano. Ewo New Town Zongo Rice. I ewo na say na one New Town Zongo Rice. Angola any enkomo amatofono me tiatum edi amount me di amount se si amount se yes now ni New Town Zongo Rice and so any enkomo na bian so entimi enkonkan enei then say pressure upon pressure enye for the agro Germany 1 Cote d'Ivoire 1 Asempa 94.7 hey niggas man so why we obedi record no ma hun se referee Juan Gabriel, Benitez, and yet for the agro, Emma, Minimini, Master Manson, Unsa Coti, yeah, or no, they born up both from Craja Hokra, Connie Baby.
1: Yeah, decision I refugee officer, it wasn't fair to them. We were right back on the man that Voya national team, we first single of Galatasaray. They were ultimately recover very well, why are they? The recovery was very good. But it was clear that a player at somewhere 88 minutes, or this has pace now recovered. Did no one that said, what is a sorry said, but Coach Nagelsmann, who feels the decision by the referee, Nkuyaman, and such kind of behaviors there. In this tournament, in the other major tournament, don't tie us up, I'm here, I'm here, I'm here.
0: Asempa 94.7 FM, Atum 106.3. 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
1: good." Okra ba reach to mine, and this issue making you very questionable. May I get my head up? Pay attention, especially because of the kind of attention about to be with the clubs, Pen Liverpool, Pen PSG, Pen Eddie. So I want to see the quality. No one clubs in the fighting for. I think all potential, and one of the good players. I will be a more major, the young players, or major from the African continent. But as a unya, no wonder it is going to be difficult for him with a single. You know? They all start or the ball quite agile or recover with that pace. And all about 4 days be about a gamer. Charlie said it is difficult. Why will be pulling muscle?
0: 82 minutes of boxing. Tennessee. The single Anthony Antoasso. 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Just choose your game type. Game na open with the choose. Na utusu game na no enter the ube channel. No confirm payment with umomo pin. And to confirm with umomo pin pe. Na se no ano oko. Na utem kama kama pa. 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Udi na udi anao dia support to fie ebusunye any adie. 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At Run Lotteries, we put you first. When you decay, maybe answer 18 equi at the mount. 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March no I am March 85 minutes. 85 minutes. And then a brand new Edru. I got 4 minutes. pressure upon pressure. Pressure upon pressure. Paraguay referee anything at a referee Juan Gabriel Benitez. Or soon why ye or why ye papa papa papa papa. Or what ankasa? Abo pass natim Cote d'Ivoire. 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A ye fawa ko editia Cote d'Ivoire. Master Banson, go be beti mi abana.
1: Possible. Ubi beti ashe. Two teams in there. Ubi and defenders. Germany found the Omupi winner. And avoidance is NCT back because of substitutions on me. And they're also moving for NT. Yeah, possible that even the last bet 3 minutes now, plus the other time, it's another go.
0: See, I cry, say go 94 minutes before.
1: Yeah.
0: NT be a bet me at see Bonekuta Germany cross Naba and so Cote d'Ivoire Fono Omu e defende Cote d'Ivoire na canta Cote d'Ivoire the elephant on a canta and so the tosro what they are tosro and so I am my goodness Jesus Christ of Nazareth
1: Sangari
0: hi
1: hey.
0: Mama mia
1: Simon Adingra, rather.
0: Adingra.
1: What page was that? I'm a born at just a blast.
0: But yeah, the boy at what a bomb put and say.
1: Football angles, our first touch is very important because the first touch was poor. The first touch, you know, it was too long. Germany didn't recover, but baby, and what position we counter attack three against one. What do you mean? You of it. But what do my Germany over show?
0: Asampa 94.7 FM, Adingra. Pa. Ah.
1: Yeah.
0: Adingra pass wahema Germany the second goal two more Cote d'Ivoire for nbebo ni
1: so mo van chelo kra
0: ambobo ni dipa
1: Ghana the blasters go against Panama and it was similar like this we lucky in kia show
0: asempa 94.7 FM lucky kia dia bio wa momo asempa FM papa ayiko asempa FM papa ayiko messi And one sir, would ye take it no? A 100 Ghana cedis. Say as a setina. And no papa, better take it in baby. Yours, Nami Chema, Papa Phobi. Tell them all more, because a moon here. And yet, your own coma. Papa Phobi or more area or umpetemo. Inti, and one sir, Papa Ayuko. Otina se metobi edi ama eye Christian Larry Akpatu. Christian Larry Akpatu. A.K.A. 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Onu NASU ewo. Eye Larry Enterprise Abosokan. 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Christian Larry Akpatu. Inji master. But who do kaswa dia? Bless K. Enwa mihame mpotem. 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One kwajo yebua vovo man. 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Asempa 94.7 FM. 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Where dia? Papa Ayuko. Onsu executive club no. 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O dia. Nisobe timia tome 50 kra. Baku and residence. Inti miwia menu bedi nkomo nuwaba abe tobebri pass nako Germany cross ni mba nansudabi fiwo sort and goodness abrante na jinse watika inti yabo biyo boye matabanzi
1: ya yeah, nko call for placement you know fise baby yo wapu sino so placed born but the goalkeeper was alert and the placement was very weak Amir a very good player for Bayern Leverkusen so as a player of the quality there What I was saying is that every coach for no, I'm not forgetting my pee. Not forgetting my pee. Because boy, so placing the world.
0: I'm not forgetting my pee.
1: Placing the world, I can't
0: Ejano. Master Banson.
1: Kijano Bashishio.
0: What's up, Brian Friends and Frimpong?
1: Yeah,
0: brother. Ewo Kaswa Kakraba. Ana
1: Feta Kakraba.
0: Feta Kakraba. Because yewo Kakraba and yo Feta Kakraba.
1: Okay. Only one year Feta.
0: Into the one year Feta Kakraba.
1: And
0: one year main road no.
1: Was it White House?
0: Yeah. White House.
1: Yeah.
0: Okay. Into Uko Senya Brikuna.
1: Oh, okay. Uh-huh.
0: Okay.
1: Okay. Okay.
0: I'm not going to be able to do it. And yeah, Boguma de Mount.
1: The stage of Tia Pada, Domina Sempo, Nipoya, done what happened by OPD.
0: OPD,
1: yeah.
0: OPD.
1: Another positive guy, OPD. Yeah.
0: Oh, I'm telling you, Bruta.
1: Very positive.
0: Bruta. Or see, Ivory Coast should play like how they played against France in their friendly match. And surely they will beat Germany by a long goal to name from Simon Kessie. Tema community one size 16 and any what they the message in and so about Sempa 94.7 FM Adum 106.3 at a time and then yeah boy presser upon presser ya bo 2 minutes FM Sima Marco yeah Mino and the Yabo every 6 minutes I do tosuno in a Sempa 94.7 FM Adum 106.3 So ni sene womu abofo mu kutey mu no na mi enchia na fo onka mu se den den nyina omu enya bibi edeba so ni se would lucky o si twa ketua na 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A year quality 3-bedroom. Come on, pa. Yes. And no. Germany 5-year game, no. Oh, my year.
1: Looks like Nega yeah, offside, but yes, so the referee no and carry. Linesman
0: carry will be uncarry.
1: The avoidance, no, Omo deserve the atom beer.
0: Omo deserve the atom beer. Yeah. I didn't grab them.
1: One of the biggest problems of African teams, or more tournament, or about draw with a big team the other day. And I don't know why. Sometimes it's about the moment. Big teams in Bua, and then Ocean, almost the same quality. And now on the day, no performance, and then the IP, you go all out and win the game. And maybe I would take lead, what defenders are Undev. I've said over and over again, the Ivory Coast Forum, the technical team and the players, don't buy how many Undev. The season when you're with Stuttgart. It was he was onside. Well, number what them correct? Yeah. So look at the two centre backs. Have you good from look at maybe a German Undev. Then I heard the two centre backs, the two holding midfielders. Yet me did normal true pass at him. Normal true pass at him. We beat me and block him.
0: Goalkeeper is one dodge for value.
1: So no.
0: Anti Germany 2 Cote d'Ivoire 1. And no, and no. Omu Ewe. Nagelsmann. And in the team, no, Omo Ewi, and no, and the Anomo Epe, Omo Sadinga, and Wasta Tissue, and Semikan. Cote d'Ivoire for no. Ah. Marseille affairs go above, say. Eja.
1: Look at Nansu. Look at the pass.
0: He was an onside.
1: One German player. Any pair Gumvi, but it's a true pass, and it's a true view. Any pair Gumvi. The two center backs of the Ivory Coast for all, two holding midfielders, Seko Fofana, and Frank Kessie, who made it in yes, though, we have two penetrating paths at Tuma. Munipa for all, beyond me, I'm close to the marker, and I'll turn it up before tonight.
0: I'm saying we are Nebema African country there to win the World Cup, no?
1: It's about the mentality. We had, Turkey.
0: You also beat say 1-0. Now are you okay? Chance about it.
1: We played against the Spanish team one performing on about draw. Now we have 1 point. It's not about the position or that. Life is about moment and opportunities. The better one, you grab it. And the share Turkey. The last time I take a winning World Cup game was against Senegal in 2002. And that game, it's like a Senegal for the mentality of Africa, though, you do quarter final of the area. I'm telling you.
0: And
1: Senegal,
0: be that too, you know?
1: Yeah, I think the end, take a chance. Samojan couldn't calm his nerves down. No, what's happened? Because that penalty, it will be a hurricane, said the same thing last 4 years against France. And the mentality, the mindset of African players, the coaches, the people, no support to African countries, and only the reason why we are not going far. The quality.
0: It seems Nagelsmann, why too arrogant? Ne bench on match officials.
1: No, it could be confidence. It could be overconfidence. Sometimes.
0: Timeout. To the extent the ball, you know, the ball.
1: Yeah, sometimes. Sometimes.
0: For referee.
1: Sometimes we are not really here. Over confuse you, overconfidence with arrogance. You boy overconfidence. Well, who is that? Nadia or any ye? Into all that?
0: German coach.
1: Yes. Or in the Germans or any ye? The work only speaking for him. But for the goal now, I'm turning the score like.
0: Asampa 94.7 FM. Inti Cote d'Ivoire. Upon Boa Mabonina. Wamu Eddie Into. Germany Aswamu 2-1. 68 minutes and 94 minutes. Cote d'Ivoire Aswamu first goal no, and Aswamu Aswamu goal no on the 30th minute. Inti. San be African country, yeah. Nese bedding. And then Antonio Rüdiger. It tells you say changes now. Niggas my year, no. Eboy.
1: Yeah, Eboy very, very well. Or your substitution role from the defensive side and attacking side. On the camera to
0: Adinga.
1: So sorry. Adinga is the reason why maybe Ivory Coast for a lucid game win. Or Kelly game now, it will be difficult because that time I saw it was somewhere 89th minute or 98th minute mark. Get the winning goal in a free. Germany for the end. A dinger chance of saying, or far, far, far easier to miss than the Germany under from Mumshe. Yeah. But on no share, indeed, that is the difference. The mindset. Germany for the take, they were not happy. Omotikano, the only Omuhia was to win. Every coach for the share goal, they were playing that Japan, and even Omuja draw crap. Trust me, so every coach board draw now, go by celebrating. Ghana, one of the biggest celebration in Ghana for me. It's almost you can't already you can surprise. Oh, any Germany board draw. Who know people draw? 1 point, 1 point. Yeah, change me beer. Who know people draw? Yeah, check 1 point. And yeah, hey, you played 11 players this round. Oh, any Germany, board. Those things is the key problem, sir. Affect the African team. We are too defensive. You have coward coaches. We go. You're caught with weak mentality. You're going to tournament. With that mediocre young as a genius, Africa to my yard and yard. But when you look at the quality between some of the big teams now, and the current or mine business here, the gap is huge. Most of the big clubs in Europe, no, African players, we must change our mindset. We must hire coaches, or we're brave or tactically, or we might make substitutions and then tactics. I bet you may win games immediately. You're in here. We've been fighting for CMI more slot. Now I'm at 10. If you're not careful, 10. Now I'm in Vancouver. How many African teams they winning match? It's Ghana against Panama. Panama is one of the weakest teams in the tournament. Even though the ranking was stretching. Any share. Then I've volunteered in Ecuador. In that game, I've got less of a lose. And their best should have been draw. Ecuador is not watching. No, win one. What have been the result of the African teams? You're born. I'm showing a share. Tunisia, Trauma, Sweden, share the five. Then Dutch for India, Sweden. See, it's about a mindset. South Africa, for Koi. Nyamengkwan, Kotatandu, Lusu, the second game, Bim Nere. All the African teams are struggling. They play war, and at the end of it, war, Ombe Fie Chen Sina Togu. And that's all what the Ivorians have done. I think it's one of the games that M3 Ombe Team so easy. It's one of the World Cup matches that Ivorians, it's going to take time for them to forget about it. Because they nearly won against one of the powerhouses in world football, one of the favorites in this tournament. And it's all because an African nation feels there are some results. We need some amount or more points there. And that mindset needs to be changed.
0: Okay. 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

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Any other commentary, Ebro? 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Sunday Special. Big game pa. Eye Asari. Asari Cars. Versus Kevin. Eye Properties. Asari Cars. Versus Kevin Properties. That is a tester. Reality Properties. Kevin Tester Reality Properties. Omone Asari Stars. Asari Cars. And Asia. A Sunday football match. Ebas one game, one person, one community. Inti Asari Cars versus Kevin Tester Reality Properties. Big game kesia Ebasu. Na weni die organizer no. Eye Danjuma. Ono ena organizing yoma. But they said the scene in Answan Kasa eye Asari. Asari. Asari Cars. A member of Halam Kefit Club, Kofi Anochi. Kwans Estate ne club ni mwa and Kevin. Nti winu eye Asari Cars. And Kevin Tester Reality Properties. And omu ACI. Big game one. Ebasu. 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Watch na Sunday special 3 p.m. Ewo Kwans Park and Ebasu. 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

0: Yes. 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Nanemu and Wabrak and Pruby will be a brabo Emma will be a sad sanity. 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
1: Yes,
0: Papa Tie Satan Akudia. Ah, what did ye Namema Aya means a last week?
1: Yes,
0: Satan

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1: Now so enumere medi Satan akudia bako ena ebre onyamema.
2: Yes.
1: Satan is strategy kro a wo yusu e wo onyamema kwan mu. 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
2: yes.

0: pre guanmo. I will be at that was all power dear. Obia that was all pahoto. Obia chain a brat nefa with ye beba. 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A domachinesuho. A domu guanmo.
1: Yes.
0: I will

0: hotel.
1: Yes.
0: One out. Where yari. Bonnie.
1: Yes.
0: To buy bonnie be.
1: Yes.
0: When you know go on my watch chase or dear baby.
1: Yes.
2: Baby, so. 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
3: Mhm.
2: Na bawo si ewo sensu bra ne ho.
3: Mhm.
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3: Ase. Enum no. Na onipa bi wo ho a. What the infidel do ya say?
2: What's in an sense to brand home? No one nipper be our honour. What do you fear? A dreasa and what she was to brand home? What does you brand home for 38 years?
4: At the same time,
2: and there will be.

What to me tell for 38 years? But I was a sandy panel.

0: and you could be what Kenya and what be a man, a young so on Yamuno, Dakro, Dakro, Ayahuda,
1: yes,
0: when Yami and no petition,
1: yes,
0: I will see our papaya na 38 years, Wayari, I will say Dakro,
1: yes,
0: for Pienso,
1: yes,
0: Dakro, yes, and no. And with this young and found a senior Ohanate, and found a senior Manianate, and found a senior Vobnate, so cruel
1: yes
0: to Christ to new Bedisium.
1: So, Yoko, I say, oh, no, yes, who no, no, sir, what that ho? Now, what is, sir, what channel? Or catch it, no, or catch it on, say, open sound who you are with me. No, I say, why are you for new one? I say, oh, many
0: what's about Minubia?
1: Minubia,
0: Minubia, I will see you.

0: Okay.
1: Yes.
0: By say for 38 years and a sub papa was here daho. Say what that one in another year's channel. What that one in another when Yamis for two. No when Yami change the right timer. When Yami Ewa kwa jom.
1: Yes.
0: Papa, ni ya uu kumu ni emani nyo se wanyami huu.
1: Yes.
0: Ni ya uu nemu ni emani nyo se wanyami huu.
1: Amen.
0: Ebrepani suwa misi Yesu edene sabe kama.
1: Amen.
0: Yesu si. Papa, uu pese wu huto. Yesu si wache wu ho.
1: Yes. 38 years.
0: For 38 years. Wache. Papa, adie ba kuna pese yeshe wu ho. So for 38 years, a day in the AK Pusa, a Sapa Power still. Ah, what the hell?

0: so for any new politicians in new what you know what I mean. Yes, yes, baby.
1: Yes,
0: what I'm about to say, yes, for baby.
1: I told you,
0: you to me, shame when you mean you.
1: I told you,
0: you to me, shame. One up, be a when you're me, a best woman.

0: Yes.
1: One now a chain. And this one to me and chain when you mean what? When you mean what then will send to me.
0: Amen.
1: When you mean sentient will send to me.
0: Amen.
1: When you mean dancing, you will send.
0: Amen.
1: And nippin knew what chain. And Rantia Quentin Runyan, your chain.
0: Yes. A pentam.
1: And my bad, what did you want? What did number point you see in your chain?
0: Yes.
1: Well, what that's it?

0: to me and train. Oh, Abrawano, and no one knew him. Is that Sandy Abrawana Yanon when ya ya? Nago, uncle.
1: Yes, I don't know.
0: So, and I did it for no train. A dear Bakwene, Emma, a did it for Yensina Ete,
1: a chandu,
0: your bumpaya, and we ayama.
2: Yes,
0: when yame, eh, and yes, sir, when yame to sin and also, and yes, sir, what train?
2: Yes.
0: What train?
1: So what? What
0: train? A new pep and in town.
2: Can a crank were you in the
0: yellow? More pen in tomorrow. Into a cross, sorry. 1 year, 2 years. Why, yeah, I want him. What's the end of my mammy for baby?
2: For baby.
0: What cross, sorry, 1 year, 2 years. What bomb fire? Ye didn't my end of my mammy for baby.
2: Yes.
0: So, went to me and train when I mean. And Shessa will be to me a BBF.
2: Yes, yes.
0: Tiadano, Acts chapter 1, verse 4. Yes, you kiss to catch it. Ne Jerusalem ko sisi bosse no ebeba monchen
1: wait
0: monchen ye Jerusalem
2: yes
0: enti woni pa bia woni wotwen honhom
2: yes
0: waji e wonyam nyam nyam adofo ene gidi fo ntumi twen yo agidi fo ntumi twen then I catch you
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2: 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Now man I've got you on. Now many in our Daniel Corinne's up for, a money in our Danny we for, a money twist can also, a man called Koke, a man called Quayano, my bonny beer, because a manunya and a yan away and a year. The train were ready in him, the ready be we quandy amount. Amen.
0: Really a chain! Papa, chain! Yabrame ready! When you mere summer, what catch no beer, eh, no crap?
2: Yes.
0: When you mere summer, a doubt should be a no crap.
2: Yes.
0: Was it my mama some so as in the beginning? Just say, a summer, a radi, I can't to be a papa, and what a brass some abem. Now a chamber when you mere some. Sister Chain. So, chain what? Minus in a belly ye.
2: Yes.
0: A son a belly chain. Chain. And yet, you're from quite your group. Enko busum ho enko semalam ho osofo twenya wo twen honhom twen na wonyame wo ba bi opese wo de wo ko sofo sofo fori
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0: Nyahwode
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1: Se se wo train a e wo rade animu a, obenya ahwode foforo. 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
3: Asa ba FA.
1: Se obepre ho na mpenifo kura se e kam ya sem bi se. 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
0: prekope e pause a emuja
1: ne. 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
0: 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At Smota for anopa 8, Edicusi 12. Bra, na Yamon Pie, na Winame, Edifa Hudi, and Waji Ebema. And that you win Yami Baby, I won't change a radianum.

0: Amen.
1: For 38 years, this man kept waiting in the presence of God. 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
2: Yes.
1: Now, our grace, we said, that Krobayaneda.
2: Yes.
1: A dear beer, when people say, a church said, that Krobayaneda.

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1: Yes.
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0: And to Gidia nukire. 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
3: 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Se wad. So what that what that ho now what is so what you know okay today no say open some who you ordain and no yale for any buwa and say oh ura me new obia ah say in suwa no hono ah what the member call what are the enemy now say me komu ah no obi at dimenim kind

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1: Yes.
0: Yes. Yes. Yes. Yes. Yes. Yes. Yes.
2: Yes.
1: Yes.
0: Yes. Yes. Yes. Yes. Yes. Yes.
1: Yes.
0: Yes. Yes. Yes. Yes. Yes. Yes. Yes. Yes.
1: Yes.
0: Yes. Yes. Yes. Yes. Yes. Yes. Yes.

0: yourself say one not here what do what go
1: odo odo
0: odo
1: odo
0: what's up me new bia
1: new bia
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1: Yes.
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1: Yes.
2: Ye di ne dru no no.
0: Distractors. Ahaya sempa 94.7. 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
2: Amen.
0: Distractors, Papa. Woman, you can create the Fuane Mune.
1: Yes.
0: And you saw Naminanti Empire. And you saw Naminia want to
1: cry.
0: And you saw Namia Swassi. Nemum, and you may be can try a name.
1: Yes.
0: A be a brabo. A be a su. And you su by bonnet. A can try a name.
1: Amen.
0: A debacuan who are dinner a hoopa. Say Satan, a you su wankasa. And you fight you are.
2: Weak point.
0: Satan, eh, you sua, eh, they are fight you.
1: Yes.
0: Wo you sua, we should buy. Wo you sua, niye.
1: Yes.
0: Wo you sua, bravo.
3: Eh, they are
0: fight you.
1: Yes.
0: I can you promote some bread through. Eh, bread to say you promote no. But pay ya, but juma will be in himself, why ye juma. Now so and some man crying. A true brand promotion so ye. Now what Bruce said chum. Okay, drama boat. The boss at channel. Destroy this. Sofu, what we become?
1: We become far.
0: Sofu, Casa.
1: You make a tear for me say, hey, I smile, I can't hide a name. Share with any person who say, be a bit messy or a cremo. And I obano codes who brought Papa no codes who brought 38 years. Bisa se obi a yale. 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
0: Jesus
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1: Yes.
0: Sabre mu ye be bi e phone line so. Na won so atumi afre.
1: Yes.
0: Na na ju ye ni won bompa ye.
1: Yes.
2: Atempa
0: na ye bi e twitwa wanan mu.
1: Hey.
0: Wo nyame nam na fofo so de wati ye ne fahudi ama.
1: Amen.
0: Ye bi e phone line so.
1: Yes.
0: 030.
1: Yes.
0: 221.
1: Yes.
0: 6545.
1: Yes.
0: 030. 221.
1: Jesus.
0: 6546. And I say 0548 955947. Also we to your friend. Nana G and no bompaye. Uwe to your friend. 030. 030 went to Yanina so. 030 221 6545. 030 221 6546. 0548 955947. Unsube to your friend Anaji. Na you know Abompaye Anaji Pastor Bright Onyamisrao. 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
1: Hello.
0: Hello, Pacho, good evening. 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
1: Okay, I'm Prisla.
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0: foul. 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
0: Airport.
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0: Okay, okay, okay. 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
0: Amen.
3: I ready hunu mo bo.
0: Yes.
3: Ya we bia lo yale. Ye di jade to ya we.
0: Amen.
3: Ready sunny no.
0: Yes.
3: Papa Jesus Christ will direct me by the mouth. Amen.
0: Amen.
1: Amen.
0: Sister Priscilla, ye wea ye the number betuja. Na wa friend na ya toa empire no so. Why?
1: Okay.
0: We are you fit a studio. 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Namishrao, bye bye. 030.
4: Hello.
0: Hello.
4: Yeah, good evening.
0: I'm Pacho, good evening. Me Pacho, Dini, baby, I'm Kase Free.
4: I'm Pacho, I'm Jan, Kase Free La Paz.
0: Jan La Paz, okay. Papa, you want to
4: go? Yeah, Toto Dava.
0: Papa, Pacho, say?
4: Yeah, Toto Dava, Toto Dava.
0: Toto Dava, okay, okay, Papa.
4: Yeah, we're back, we're still back, and Jim Kase, the blessing, I'm there.
0: Papa, yati. Scan the bar and china a cast is cut tones one now car say. Okay, Papa. Also for furry. Papa Jan say, oh la pass. Nisi carton is same pe na cannot distract no. Na nisi canin in ash, Papa. Bompire mouse of Papa my
5: Amen.
0: Amen.
5: Pacho me mompire. 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
4: ewrade anwumre ye gae papa prince e de ne sha won sa
1: amen
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1: amen
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1: 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Me bacho. 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Your number. Ube to me afraid. Any 0595 715 5252. A bila ye pay a free studio. Ube tumi afreye na wani yen edi nkomo. 1-on-1. 0595-715252. 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